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0: The CDC is officially recognizing a second measles death, though the agency's numbers are still short of Pennsylvania's official report of 4 measles-associated deaths in an outbreak that topped 900 cases this week. This comes after months of criticism from Pennsylvania's Governor Josh Shapiro over the CDC's omission of that state's reported measles-related deaths. The health secretary, Robert F. Kennedy Jr., accused Shapiro of politicizing the measles deaths. In California, the governor, Gavin Newsom, has signed several bills today that aim to expand oversight of federal immigration enforcement tactics. More from Daniel Martindale.
9: 21 bills were signed today. One bans shock gloves used by law enforcement officers. Another new law establishes a 25% tax on private detention centers. The revenue will go toward immigration-related services. Another expands health oversight requirements for civil detention facilities. There are also now further restrictions on the use of state-owned facilities for immigration enforcement staging. California is also banning ICE officers who have committed serious misconduct from becoming peace officers or public employees. I'm Daniel Martindale.
0: A federal jury in San Antonio, Texas has found the Bexar County Sheriff's Office was running an unconstitutional traffic stop scheme, flagging cars going back and forth from the border as suspicious, then pulling over the drivers for made-up violations.
10: Hold them in the front seat of the police car and force them essentially to consent to a search.
0: Attorney Christy Hebert represented one of the drivers pulled over. Alex Schott had his truck searched, but nothing was found. Aver says the drivers were pulled over for made-up violations.
10: And for the rare driver who did not consent to a search, they would call for a drug dog.
0: The jury awarded Schott exactly $76 in damages, representing $1 for every minute that he was wrongfully detained. Schott had asked for that precise dollar amount, saying his goal was not financial gain, but to draw attention to the scheme. I'm Scott Carr.
11: The Greenville Water Commission unanimously approved a $21.2 million Economic Development Administration-backed plan for Helene repairs at its Nolichucky River intake. The EDA would provide $19.1 million. The utility's $2.1 million match is expected to save more than $3 million versus FEMA. Tusculum commissioners will consider a one-year Genetech license plate reader contract on October 26th after a four-camera trial helped police solve two crimes. Officials say the system is not FLOC. It photographs vehicles entering town and restricts access to certified Tusculum officers. Joe Grandy's re-election as Washington County mayor stands after a judge dismissed James Reeves' election lawsuit. Reeves lost by 357 votes. I'm Lisa Rockman.
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15: Lots of people are trying to reduce the amount of gluten in their diets these days. 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Dr. Daniel Leffler from Beth Israel Deaconess Medical Center in Boston is an expert on the conditions, and he says cutting down on gluten can cause other nutritional concerns.
16: Wheat, in particular, in the American diet, is one of the major sources of B vitamins. They're fortified with folate, but also naturally occurring B vitamins. 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So I would counsel everybody who's going to start a gluten-free diet to do it with caution, and if possible, see a dietitian.
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21: Hey, Bible readers, I'm Tara Lee Cobble, and I'm your host for The God Shot. In all these things, we are more than conquerors through him who loved us. Romans 8:37. This is part of a letter the Apostle Paul wrote to the Christians in Rome who were experiencing persecution and death because they refused to worship the Roman emperor. Despite their terrifying trials, Paul points to their eternal hope. They've been adopted into God's family. So their status as God's kids is eternal. Nothing can separate God's kids from God's love. Whether you face tribulation or distress or persecution or famine or nakedness or danger or death, you have access to eternal victory through Christ. And that can't be shaken. No matter what your day holds, Jesus has secured your eternity. He's where the joy is.
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23: For tonight, we'll see some patchy fog after 4 a.m. Otherwise, mostly clear skies with a low around 57. On Wednesday, that patchy fog will be around till about 9 in the morning. Then we'll have sunny skies with a high of 84 expected. Wednesday night, mostly clear, low around 58 in the morning. On Thursday, it's going to be sunny with a high near 86. Thursday night, mostly clear, low around 61 first thing in the morning. On Friday, there's a slight chance of rain in the afternoon. It'll be mostly sunny otherwise, with a high of 86. I'm Nick Rice from the LiveWire Weather Center. Count on it.
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25: Joining me today is cookbook author Emily Maxson. Her new book is called Real Food Every Day, and there are so many different types of hummus out there. And on the cover of this book is one of Emily's favorites.
26: Roasted beet hummus. Now, beets are wonderful for us, filled with all kinds of antioxidants and fiber as well. And to be honest, growing up, I didn't really care for beets, but I knew they had such nutritional value and they're beautiful. So I made a traditional hummus with garbanzo beans, tahini, lemon, garlic, a little olive oil, puree that, and add a roasted beet to that. But just cleaning a beet, cutting off the ends, wrapping it in foil and sticking it in the oven until it's nice and tender, and then adding that to the hummus to create that beautiful color and add some flavor to it.
25: It really is beautiful and quite nutritious when you look at everything together.
26: Yes, definitely.
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26: Yes, definitely eye-catching.
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2: 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I'm Daryl Moody, reporting.
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6: From the Quick Stop Market Sports Desk. NFL, the Tennessee Titans will face the Baltimore Ravens on Sunday, sitting at 0-3 after their loss to the New York Giants. The Titans are last in the NFL in passing, with second-year pro Cam Ward at quarterback. They're averaging just 12 points per game. The Ravens are 2-1. They're coming off a last-second win against Dallas in Rio de Janeiro. This game features former Tennessee Titans running back Derrick Henry going up against his former team for the first time. NASCAR, the Cup Series will be running in Las Vegas Sunday for the South Point 400, the fifth race of the playoffs. It's the second race this season in Las Vegas, with Denny Hamlin winning there in March. Kyle Larson has a 26-point lead over Hamlin for the championship. They'll go 267 laps around the mile-and-a-half speedway. The United States has passed the Protect College Sports Act, a bipartisan measure designed to bring national rules to college athletics. The bill passed 77-22 Monday and would establish limits and guidelines for NIL payments, revenue sharing, player transfers, and eligibility. It also gives the NCAA limited antitrust protection to enforce those rules. The bill now moves to the House, where its future remains uncertain. Unleash the Beast 16-ounce Monster Energy, 2 for $5.50. Quick Stop, run in when you run out. 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
23: For tonight, we'll see some patchy fog after 4 a.m. Otherwise, mostly clear skies with a low around 57. On Wednesday, that patchy fog will be around till about 9 in the morning. Then we'll have sunny skies with a high of 84 expected. Wednesday night, mostly clear, low around 58 in the morning. On Thursday, it's going to be sunny with a high near 86. Thursday night, mostly clear, low around 61 first thing in the morning. On Friday, there's a slight chance of rain in the afternoon. It'll be mostly sunny otherwise, with a high of 86. I'm Nick Rice from the LiveWire Weather Center. Count on it.
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29: 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Tennessee gas prices have fallen 4 cents over the past week, with regular averaging $4.03 a gallon. Gas averages $3.94 in Unicoi County, $3.92 in Greene County, and $4.04 in Washington County. Prices remain $1.31 higher than last year. A Washington County, Tennessee man faces a methamphetamine possession charge after deputies responded to a single vehicle crash. 47-year-old James Miller had 1.3 grams of meth hidden in his sock, and 58 pills suspected to contain fentanyl were found in his vehicle. I'm Lisa Ruckman.
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16: 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There are lots of ways to screw up when you're just starting out in farming. Former University of Maine Extension agent Richard Brzozowski has been sharing tips with us the past couple of days.
18: Another common mistake of beginning farmers is part of the business plan is a marketing plan. What are you going to grow? Who are you going to sell it to? And a lot of beginning farmers just think, well, I can sell this at the farmer's market, or I can sell this to somebody down the road. So you want to have a marketing plan, something written down, because, you know, you might just have one customer that you have in mind. Somebody's going to buy the whole lot. So whether it's all your feeder lambs or all your feeder pigs or all your tulips, you know, depending on one buyer is risky. So you want to always have a backup plan.
16: And finally, says Brzozowski, free help is available everywhere.
18: Extension systems are in every state in America, and some are big, some are small, depends on the state and the resource, but every state has a land-grant university, and from that land-grant university is an extension system and research farms, experiment stations from that university. So one thing I'd really encourage new farmers is get to know the agricultural person in your county or specialist in your state.
16: That's Farm to Fork. I'm Darrell Anderson.
19: This is a Bloomberg Money Minute. ICE, Immigration and Customs Enforcement, preparing another hiring surge to bulk up the president's deportation campaign, looking to take on 5,000 new workers by the end of this year. Wall Street ending lower today despite oil falling to under 90 bucks a barrel. But with consumer confidence for September plunging to a 12-year low, the Dow today lost 132 points. The Nasdaq lost 23, the S&P down 13. Because of all the recent volatility in the markets, the health and fitness ringmaker Aura delaying a planned initial public stock offering until a later time. A proposed rule from the U.S. Treasury Department could automatically enroll all American children under age 18, 63 million of them, in a Trump account, receiving $1,000 in seed funding. And boy, they should have seen this coming. But the folks who make Pop-Tarts now ending a partnership with BuzzBalls and its Pop-Tart-flavored pre-mixed alcoholic cocktails on worries about underage drinking. Tom Busby, Bloomberg Radio.
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8: President Trump hosted an artificial intelligence summit at the White House today. He and the Republican House Speaker Mike Johnson hosted Elon Musk and the heads of Anthropic, NVIDIA, and others, but not the head of leading research company OpenAI, Sam Altman, who instead attended his company's annual developer conference in San Francisco. Trump says the tech leader signed a document that lays out a series of safety commitments. A jury in Ohio has convicted a former American Idol contestant of murdering his wife. Caleb Flynn's been found guilty of killing his wife Ashley in their Tip City home earlier this year. The prosecution argued Flynn staged his wife's death because he wanted to be free to marry his mistress. A dozen states, including those in the Midwest, Plains, and Southwest, are under flood watches today. Hurricane Polo fueling flood threats through Wednesday, while across Texas and the Southern Plains, moisture from Tropical Storm Rachel is pushing those flood threats through Friday. I'm Scott Carr.
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9: 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I'm Daryl Moody reporting.
11: The Greenville Water Commission unanimously approved a $21.2 million Economic Development Administration-backed plan for Helene repairs at its Nolichucky River intake. The EDA would provide $19.1 million. The utility's $2.1 million match is expected to save more than $3 million versus FEMA. Tusculum commissioners will consider a one-year Genetec license plate reader contract on October 26th after a four-camera trial helped police solve two crimes. Officials say the system is not FLOC. It photographs vehicles entering town and restricts access to certified Tusculum officers. Joe Grandy's re-election as Washington County mayor stands after a judge dismissed James Reeves' election lawsuit. Reeves lost by 357 votes. I'm Lisa Rockman.
12: The deadly time warp. Hi, it's Mike Austin with today's Radio Dad Minute. Remember when you were a kid, summer vacation lasted like 3 years. Christmas took forever to arrive, and those last 10 minutes of the school day were apparently measured with a whole different calendar. Yeah, and then you became a dad, and somebody hit the fast-forward button. One day they were saying, Daddy, read me another story. Daddy, push me a little higher on the swing. Next thing, they're saying, Dad, can I borrow the car? The strange thing is, you never know when the last time is happening. The last bedtime story, the last game of hide-and-seek, that last time the little hand automatically reaches for yours to cross the street. You know, they want you to read them a bedtime story, and before you know it, they're just too big for that. It's not cool for them anymore. Yeah, so Dad, when your kids say, come play with me, drop everything, because someday what you won't have is that moment. I call it the deadly time warp. I'm Mike Austin, the Radio Dad.
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16: Attention deficit hyperactivity disorder is a common childhood behavioral disorder, but it can be difficult to diagnose, according to ADHD coach Jody Sleeper Triplett.
17: Children who have definite issues that come up that teachers are noticing, parents are noticing, caregivers, and they go through a full battery of tests, interviews with everyone, getting a history, as well as there's some computerized tests and other psychoeducational testing that's done. And when that's done, chances are that's on the mark. That's correct.
16: And the biggest myth about ADHD?
17: 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ADHD is genetic. We know it is. We know it's real. Parents can do whatever they do. You can love your children, and it doesn't mean that if you're a good parent that your child has ADHD because you've done anything wrong. That's not the truth.
16: With Checkup on Health, I'm Chris Whitting.
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23: For tonight, we'll see some patchy fog after 4 a.m. Otherwise, mostly clear skies with a low around 57. On Wednesday, that patchy fog will be around till about 9 in the morning. Then we'll have sunny skies with a high of 84 expected. Wednesday night, mostly clear, low around 58 in the morning. On Thursday, it's going to be sunny with a high near 86. Thursday night, mostly clear, low around 61 first thing in the morning. On Friday, there's a slight chance of rain in the afternoon. It'll be mostly sunny otherwise, with a high of 86. I'm Nick Rice from the LiveWire Weather Center. Count on it.
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11: 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Tennessee gas prices have fallen 4 cents over the past week, with regular averaging $4.03 a gallon. Gas averages $3.94 in Unicoi County, $3.92 in Greene County, and $4.04 in Washington County. Prices remain $1.31 higher than last year. A Washington County, Tennessee man faces a methamphetamine possession charge after deputies responded to a single vehicle crash. 47-year-old James Miller had 1.3 grams of meth hidden in his sock, and 58 pills suspected to contain fentanyl were found in his vehicle. I'm Lisa Ruckman.

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3: This is The Making of America from the Jefferson Media Group. The 18th Amendment to the Constitution outlawed the manufacturing, transportation, and sale of intoxicating liquors. The Volstead Act then gave federal authorities the power to enforce prohibition. But with only 30 agents per state, organized crime had no problem quenching America's thirst. In his 1932 presidential campaign, Franklin Roosevelt endorsed the repeal of Prohibition with his slogan, "I think we all could do with a beer." A year later, the 21st Amendment was passed, repealing Prohibition. It remains the only amendment in the U.S. Constitution repealed by the passage of another amendment. This has been The Making of America. I'm Michael Emerson, and you can visit us at jeffersonmediagroup.com.
4: From the Quick Stop Market Sports Desk. College football, the Tennessee Volunteers dropping three spots to number 17 in the latest AP poll. After losing to Texas on Saturday, they now sit at 3-1. They'll host the Auburn Tigers Saturday at Neyland Stadium, while ETSU will be in Johnson City Saturday facing the Chattanooga Mocs. Buccaneers 3-2, coming off a win against Western Carolina in their SoCon opener. The Tennessee Titans will face the Baltimore Ravens Sunday, a chance to face Derrick Henry for the first time since he left the Titans after the 2023 season. The Titans are 0-3 after a loss to the New York Giants. Their offense is putting up just 12 points per game. They're also last in the NFL in passing with second-year quarterback Cam Ward. The Ravens are 2-1. They're coming off a last-second victory against the Dallas Cowboys in Rio de Janeiro. NASCAR, the Cup Series, will be racing in Las Vegas for the South Point 400 on Sunday, the fifth race of the playoffs, with Kyle Larson leading Denny Hamlin by 26 points for the championship lead. Hamlin won at Las Vegas earlier this season in March. They will go 267 laps around the mile-and-a-half speedway. Bloom Sparkling Energy boosts energy, metabolism, and mental focus. Two 12-ounce cans for $6. Quick Stop, run in when you run out. 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
5: 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I'm just a dad like you. 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
6: Best-selling author Max Lucado said that forgiveness is unlocking a door to set someone free and then realizing that you were the prisoner. It's a basic human desire to get even, but revenge creates a hamster wheel of harm. You strike back, the other person counters, you strike again. Pretty soon you're in court and have destroyed relationships with others that were watching that conflict. Don't make people take sides. Don't ask people to be your ally. See the offense as a lesson learned to avoid being harmed in the future and helping others to see red flags. I've been cheated in life. Most people have. A very spiritual person told me the best thing I can do is forgive others, then look at things I've done and forgive myself. Forgive yourself. Move forward.
9: History 101. Captain Robert Sevier moved from Virginia to the Long Island of the Holston with his older brother Valentine Sevier Jr. in the early 1770s. Soon after, he married Keziah and registered for military service in 1777. As an overmountain man, he fought in the Battle of Kings Mountain, which took place in October of 1780. He bent down to retrieve his ramrod during the battle and was shot in the kidney. He was treated by a Tory doctor, but the lead ball could not be removed at that time. The doctor instructed Robert to stay put, and in a few days, the bullet could be safely removed. Robert instead headed home. He died 9 days after the battle, leaving his wife and baby sons. His infant son, Valentine, became a prominent merchant and public official in Greenville and had two different residences along Main Street. Celebrate America 250 as we look back at local heroes.
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15: For tonight, we'll see some patchy fog after 4 a.m. Otherwise, mostly clear skies with a low around 57. On Wednesday, that patchy fog will be around till about 9 in the morning. Then we'll have sunny skies with a high of 84 expected. Wednesday night, mostly clear, low around 58 in the morning. On Thursday, it's going to be sunny with a high near 86. Thursday night, mostly clear, low around 61 first thing in the morning. On Friday, there's a slight chance of rain in the afternoon. It'll be mostly sunny otherwise, with a high of 86. I'm Nick Rice from the LiveWire Weather Center. Count on it.
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19: This is a Bloomberg Money Minute. After meeting with the CEOs of some of the nation's biggest AI firms at the White House about growing concerns of the risk of rogue AI models, President Trump shot down the idea of new federal regulations on AI and instead said he's considering a 10-person committee to, quote, watch over the whole enterprise. He also stressed the importance of self-regulation. Advertised job openings fell to 7.1 million last month. That was fewer than expected. And layoffs declined, too, in another sign that we're in a no-fire, no-hire labor market, where companies are holding tight to the workers they've got and not doing a lot of hiring. That weighed on Wall Street, along with consumer confidence this month at a 12-year low on worries about gas prices and the economy. At the close, the Dow was down 132 points, a quarter of a percent. The Nasdaq lost 23, the S&P down 13, oil closing under $90 a barrel. And getting a jump on holiday spending, Target stores lowering prices on about 2,000 items. Tom Busby, Bloomberg Radio.
20: 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It's true.

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2: For five freezing months, the 33 explorers on the core of Discovery wintered outside the wooden stockade of the Missouri River alongside their hosts. Up to that point, the French fur trappers navigated the waters. Beyond that fort lay thousands of miles of uncharted wilderness that no American had ever mapped. On April 7th, 1805, Meriwether Lewis and William Clark untied six wooden canoes and pushed into the river current. Traveling with two Native Americans and a two-month-old infant, they ventured into the unknown. Lewis wrote in his journal that they were stepping off the map, leaving civilization behind. 33 souls ventured into the wild, chasing an open path all the way to the Pacific Ocean. On that note, I'm James A. Brown, and as always, be well.
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9: 1963, the Rolling Stones begin their first British tour with a show at New Victoria Theatre in London. They were the opening act for the Everly Brothers and Bo Diddley, the latter who was a great influence on the Stones. The tour manager was Don Arden, father of Sharon. The future Mrs. Ozzy Osbourne.
12: He's a middle-aged crazy, trying to prove he still can.
9: 1976, on his 41st birthday, a drunken Jerry Lee Lewis attempts to shoot a soda bottle with his .357 Magnum, only to hit two shots into the chest of Norman Owens, his bass player. Amazing.

0: written by Charles Dawes, U.S. Vice President under Calvin Coolidge. 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
5: President Trump held a White House summit on artificial intelligence Tuesday, hosting Elon Musk and the heads of Anthropic, NVIDIA, and other companies, along with the House Speaker Mike Johnson. Though one big player in AI was not at the summit, OpenAI CEO Sam Altman instead attended his company's annual developer conference in San Francisco. President Trump says the leaders all agreed to self-police themselves, while Johnson pledged government oversight without overregulation. A former American Idol contestant's been convicted of murdering his wife in Ohio. A jury has found Caleb Flynn guilty of killing his wife Ashley in their Tip City home earlier this year. The prosecution argued Flynn killed her because he wanted to be free to marry his mistress. Flynn's defense was based around an intruder killing her while the two slept in different rooms. The mayor of New York City's Noron Mamdani's unveiled the first plan to combat anti-Semitic hate crimes in the city.
6: Mamdani said the effort is part of a multi-million dollar initiative to combat Jewish hate crimes.
7: We hold a responsibility to sustain and protect our Jewish neighbors. A responsibility that belongs to each of us.
6: His honor says the city is investing over $6 million in grants for Jewish organizations and $1 million to boost security around synagogues. It comes less than a week after Mamdani was slammed by the Israeli Prime Minister Benjamin Netanyahu over the mayor's criticisms of Israel. In New York, I'm Lizzie Radabali.
5: This as the Republican hoping to become the next New York mayor has been slamming Mamdani's plan.
8: Nassau County Executive Bruce Blakeman says Mamdani's credibility is undermined by his use of hateful rhetoric, along with the mayor's repeated refusal to condemn Globalize the Intifada slogans, which are associated with violence against Jews. Blakeman added, it's like putting the fox in charge of the hen house. In New York, I'm Liz Warner.
5: There's flood watches across a dozen states tonight in the Midwest, Plains, and Southwest. Tropical moisture from Hurricane Polo is fueling the flood threats through Wednesday. I'm Scott Carr.
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5: A lawyer for Lindsay Clancy is now questioning where the evidence is that she admitted to murdering her three young children. Clancy was back in court Tuesday for the first time since a mistrial was declared in her case earlier this month. In court today, Clancy's lawyer Kevin Reddington said she has no memory of killing her children. Prosecutors in Plymouth County say that they have yet to decide whether to retry Clancy. They could choose to retry her on first-degree murder charges or lesser charges, including second-degree murder or manslaughter, or drop the case entirely. The U.S. Senate's just passed a bill that could officially mark the end of the penny and change what a nickel means, Matt Mattinson explains.
14: The Common Sense Act is now on the way to President Trump's desk for his signature. With it, the penny will continue to be out of production, although existing pennies remain legal tender. Paying with cash could become less confusing, as the new legislation would be permitted to round cash transactions to the nearest nickel, a practice some states and localities have laws prohibiting. And it allows the Treasury to come up with a cheaper nickel to produce, since it currently costs more than 13 cents to produce one. I'm Matt Mattinson.
5: Patrons of Alaska Airlines and Hawaiian Airlines have some new premium travel options, if they can afford it, after a major fleet overhaul.
4: The airline has unveiled a major premium cabin upgrade featuring new lie-flat Aurora Suites, premium economy seating, and enhanced lounge experiences. Alaska says the goal is to offer a more upscale travel experience from the airport to the air as competition for high-paying travelers continues to grow. I'm Monica Nelson.
5: McDonald's is starting a new advertising network of its own. A pilot underway at 450 company-owned U.S. locations. Ads appearing on drive-through menu boards now after customers' orders. The company says the McDonald's media network could expand to self-service kiosks and other screens with a goal of generating $1 billion in revenue. I'm Scott Carr.
15: The Greenville Water Commission unanimously approved a $21.2 million Economic Development Administration-backed plan for Helene repairs at its Nolichucky River intake. The EDA would provide $19.1 million. The utility's $2.1 million match is expected to save more than $3 million versus FEMA. Tusculum commissioners will consider a one-year Genetec license plate reader contract on October 26th after a four-camera trial helped police solve two crimes. Officials say the system is not flawed. It photographs vehicles entering town and restricts access to certified Tusculum officers. Joe Grandy's re-election as Washington County mayor stands after a judge dismissed James Reeves' election lawsuit. Reeves lost by 357 votes. I'm Lisa Rockman.
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24: Welcome to Date the Word, where we connect today's date to God's Word with the hope that it becomes more memorable to you. 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Mark 9:29 says, "So he said to them, this kind can come out by nothing but prayer and fasting." Mark 9:29. Aren't you glad Jesus didn't keep secret the secret to doing ministry? When asked by his disciples what was the reason he could cast out a demon and they could not, Jesus said, because of prayer and fasting. Dr. Jerry Falwell told us many times that nothing of eternal significance ever happens apart from prayer. From Mark 9:29, the secret to an effective ministry is prayer and fasting.
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2: For tonight, we'll see some patchy fog after 4 a.m. Otherwise, mostly clear skies with a low around 57. On Wednesday, that patchy fog will be around till about 9 in the morning. Then we'll have sunny skies with a high of 84 expected. Wednesday night, mostly clear, low around 58 in the morning. On Thursday, it's going to be sunny with a high near 86. Thursday night, mostly clear, low around 61 first thing in the morning. On Friday, there's a slight chance of rain in the afternoon. It'll be mostly sunny otherwise, with a high of 86. I'm Nick Rice from the LiveWire Weather Center. Count on it.
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30: 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I'm Daryl Moody, reporting.
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4: 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NFL, the Tennessee Titans will face the Baltimore Ravens on Sunday, sitting at 0-3 after their loss to the New York Giants. The Titans are last in the NFL in passing, with second-year pro Cam Ward at quarterback. They're averaging just 12 points per game. The Ravens are 2-1. They're coming off a last-second win against Dallas in Rio de Janeiro. This game features former Tennessee Titans running back Derrick Henry going up against his former team for the first time. NASCAR, the Cup Series will be running at Las Vegas Sunday for the South Point 400, the fifth race of the playoffs. It's the second race this season in Las Vegas, with Denny Hamlin winning there in March. Kyle Larson has a 26-point lead over Hamlin for the championship. They'll go 267 laps around the mile-and-a-half speedway. The United States has passed the Protect College Sports Act, a bipartisan measure designed to bring national rules to college athletics. The bill passed 77-22 Monday and would establish limits and guidelines for NIL payments, revenue sharing, player transfers, and eligibility. It also gives the NCAA limited antitrust protection to enforce those rules. The bill now moves to the House, where its future remains uncertain. Unleash the Beast, 16-ounce Monster Energy, 2 for $5.50. Quick Stop, run in when you run out. 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
12: For tonight, we'll see some patchy fog after 4 a.m. Otherwise, mostly clear skies with a low around 57. On Wednesday, that patchy fog will be around till about 9 in the morning. Then we'll have sunny skies with a high of 84 expected. Wednesday night, mostly clear, low around 58 in the morning. On Thursday, it's going to be sunny with a high near 86. Thursday night, mostly clear, low around 61 first thing in the morning. On Friday, there's a slight chance of rain in the afternoon. It'll be mostly sunny otherwise, with a high of 86. I'm Nick Rice from the LiveWire Weather Center. Count on it.
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15: 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Tennessee gas prices have fallen 4 cents over the past week, with regular averaging $4.03 a gallon. Gas averages $3.94 in Unicoi County, $3.92 in Greene County, and $4.04 in Washington County. Prices remain $1.31 higher than last year. A Washington County, Tennessee man faces a methamphetamine possession charge after deputies responded to a single vehicle crash. 47-year-old James Miller had 1.3 grams of meth hidden in his sock, and 58 pills suspected to contain fentanyl were found in his vehicle. I'm Lisa Ruckman.
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19: Hi, I'm Pamitha Stewart-Clark, and this is Wedding Planning with Pim. Besides that all-important marriage license, the most crucial document involving your wedding is a detailed timeline of your wedding day. This schedule outlines the flow of the day, from the time of the first vendor's delivery to when the bird seed's tossed at the end of the night. If this document is thorough, it should make the day run like clockwork. Make your schedule detailed so the day moves naturally from event to event. The first page should be the point of contact information for everyone involved in your wedding. Start the framework of the schedule by plugging in times of the ceremony, reception, photo sessions, dinner service, special dances, cake cutting, and toasts. Include the names of those giving toasts and everyone involved in special dances. Include the timing of all transportation and the routes of each vehicle. The timing for hair and makeup and drop-dead ready times. The timing and flow of the ceremony with the names of ceremony songs and the order of the processional and recessional. The names of ushers who will seat mothers and grandmothers. Include the delivery times for flowers and cake and setup times of the caterer, band, photographer, and videographer, band breaks, and time for your vendors to eat. Include who will set up the guest book, escort cards, and favors. My love note for today, a detailed schedule is a schedule for success.
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23: This is a Bloomberg Money Minute. 5 weeks before the critical midterm elections, the Trump administration now trying to lower prices at the gas pump by tapping another 40 million barrels of crude from the nation's Strategic Petroleum Reserve, usually only accessed in a national emergency. This will leave those stockpiles at a 46-year low. Meantime, with Saudi Arabia ramping up crude outflows, oil closed sharply lower today under $90 a barrel, but that didn't help Wall Street very much. With a decline in job openings last month and consumer confidence for September at a 12-year low, the Dow today lost 132 points, the Nasdaq lost 23, the S&P down 13. Apple's new CEO John Ternus already shaking things up, looking to accelerate new product development, create a broader range of devices, and eliminate middle managers. And something new at the Jimmy John's sandwich chain. It's selling a 48-ounce bucket of sweet and spicy pickles at select locations starting this Thursday. 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
25: I'm Zach Bennett with today's Pure American Country Radio Minute. On September 29th, 1907, Gene Autry was born in Tioga, Texas. And before anybody called him the singing cowboy, Gene learned to play on a $12 guitar ordered from the Sears catalog. And he was working in the railroad industry in Oklahoma. Well, he eventually got onto radio and records, and then Hollywood changed the scale completely. Gene Autry became one of the the biggest movie stars in America, singing country and western music on theater screens for millions of people who might never have heard it otherwise. His success helped create an entire genre of singing cowboy movies and really opened the trail for stars like Roy Rogers and Tex Ritter. He also proved that country music could travel far beyond barns, radio towers, and dance halls and still feel like country music. Not bad for a railroad guy with a $12 guitar. I'm Zach Bennett. That's the Pure American Country Radio Minute.
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3: 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The Patriot militia gathered at Sycamore Shoals near Fort Watauga. They would become known as the Over Mountain Men. At a mill near the fort, Mary Patton was known to make the highest quality black powder around. 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Her gunpowder was essential to the victory over Ferguson at Kings Mountain and a turning point in the Revolutionary War. You can see some of her kettles she used when making powder at Sycamore Shoals. 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
8: The Supreme Court has given the Trump administration a victory in making it easier to deport some immigrants to countries that they're not from. The High Court today granted an emergency request from the Trump administration looking to block a lower court's ruling that said such deportations are unlawful. The courts say it'll hear arguments on the case in December. Secretary of War Pete Hegseth reportedly wants to make deep cuts to the military's top brass and call for a 20% reduction in the number of positions reserved for admirals and generals at the Pentagon during his State of the Force address from Quantico, Virginia, Wednesday. Hegseth has referred to the cuts as less generals, more GIs. President Trump says there's nothing artificial about artificial intelligence and wants to rename it super intelligence, saying that after a White House summit today with top leaders in AI. Trump says the tech leader signed a document that lays out a series of safety commitments around the advancement of AI. I'm Scott Carr.
9: With a LiveWire community focus, I'm Daryl Moody. Believe in Bristol is the Main Street program for downtown Bristol.
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9: Executive Director Maggie Elliott.
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9: 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I'm Daryl Moody, reporting.
11: The Greenville Water Commission unanimously approved a $21.2 million Economic Development Administration-backed plan for Helene repairs at its Nolichucky River intake. The EDA would provide $19.1 million. The utility's $2.1 million match is expected to save more than $3 million versus FEMA. Tusculum commissioners will consider a one-year Genetec license plate reader contract on October 26th after a four-camera trial helped police solve two crimes. Officials say the system is not flawed. It photographs vehicles entering town and restricts access to certified Tusculum officers. Joe Grandy's re-election as Washington County mayor stands after a judge dismissed James Reeves' election lawsuit. Reeves lost by 357 votes. I'm Lisa Rockman.
12: Are you an introvert or an extrovert? Hey, Dad, this is Mike Austin with today's Radio Dad Minute. You know, dads can teach social skills. In fact, they really need to. Ivan Meisner is an expert in the field and was telling me it doesn't matter if you're an introvert or an extrovert.
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15: Mitch Anthony here with today's Daily Dose. A great author once wrote, "It is not work that kills men, it is worry. Work is healthy. You can hardly put more upon a man than he can bear. Worry is rust upon the blade. It is not the revolution that destroys the machinery, but the friction." George Washington Carver wrote that hard work makes honest souls out of all of us. These sentiments are important in an age where the concept of retirement is being redefined. Studies show that people that retire to a life of idleness and purposelessness end up in early graves. Retirees from many major corporations collect fewer than 20 pension checks. Contrarily, the fastest growing age groups are centenarians and senior citizens in general. 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
17: For tonight, we'll see some patchy fog after 4 a.m. Otherwise, mostly clear skies with a low around 57. On Wednesday, that patchy fog will be around till about 9 in the morning. Then we'll have sunny skies with a high of 84 expected. Wednesday night, mostly clear, low around 58 in the morning. On Thursday, it's going to be sunny with a high near 86. Thursday night, mostly clear, low around 61 first thing in the morning. On Friday, there's a slight chance of rain in the afternoon. It'll be mostly sunny otherwise, with a high of 86. I'm Nick Rice from the LiveWire Weather Center. Count on it.
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22: This is the Daily Note. I'm James A. Brown. There's a phrase I grew up hearing. Lord willing, in the creek don't rise. It always made me smile a little. A way of saying, here's the plan, but let's see what life's got to say about it. The thing is, lately the creek did rise. Not just for me, maybe for you too. I mean a full-on flood, upending everything, routines, relationships, even how you see the world. It's been a quiet horror at times. If the flood hasn't come for you yet, just wait. It's part of the deal, part of life. But if it has, if you're soaked to the bone, know this, you're not alone. Even if it feels that way. So what do you think? Let me know in the comments and check out more at jamesabrown.net. On that note, I'm James A. Brown. And as always, be well.
11: 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Tennessee gas prices have fallen 4 cents over the past week, with regular averaging $4.03 a gallon. Gas averages $3.94 in Unicoi County, $3.92 in Greene County, and $4.04 in Washington County. Prices remain $1.31 higher than last year. A Washington County, Tennessee man faces a methamphetamine possession charge after deputies responded to a single-vehicle crash. 47-year-old James Miller had 1.3 grams of meth hidden in his sock, and 58 pills suspected to contain fentanyl were found in his vehicle. I'm Lisa Ruckman.
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0: 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College football, the Tennessee Volunteers dropping three spots to number 17 in the latest AP poll. After losing to Texas on Saturday, they now sit at 3-1. They'll host the Auburn Tigers Saturday at Neyland Stadium, while ETSU will be in Johnson City Saturday facing the Chattanooga Mocs. Buccaneers 3-2, coming off a win against Western Carolina in their SoCon opener. The Tennessee Titans will face the Baltimore Ravens Sunday, a chance to face Derrick Henry for the first time since he left the Titans after the 2023 season. The Titans are 0-3 after a loss to the New York Giants. Their offense is putting up just 12 points per game. They're also last in the NFL in passing with second-year quarterback Cam Ward. The Ravens are 2-1. They're coming off a last-second victory against the Dallas Cowboys in Rio de Janeiro. NASCAR, the Cup Series, will be racing in Las Vegas for the South Point 400 on Sunday, the fifth race of the playoffs, with Kyle Larson leading Denny Hamlin by 26 points for the championship lead. Hamlin won at Las Vegas earlier this season in March. They will go 267 laps around the mile-and-a-half speedway. Bloom Sparkling Energy boosts energy, metabolism, and mental focus. Two 12-ounce cans for $6. 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
3: The right glue for the project at hand makes a difference, so here are some of the ones you'll need around your home. Yellow and white glues are much like the ones you used in school. They're mainly used for woodworking and are available for interior use, as well as moisture-resistant and waterproof versions. Epoxy glues provide an extremely durable waterproof bond for many materials, including wood, metal, glass, stone, and certain plastics. It comes in two parts, which produce a chemical reaction when mixed together, so it's great for filling gaps. Contact cement is used mainly to glue plastic laminates and veneers. You roll or brush the adhesive on both surfaces and allow it to dry before carefully bringing the two pieces together. The cement bonds on contact, so you have to get it right the very first time. I'm Danny Lipford with Tip for Today's Home.
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6: In the Over Mountain region, trees played an important role in history. One of the most famous in our area was the Daniel Boone Bar Tree, a beech tree where the 25-year-old carved his name in 1760. The Treaty Oak of Jonesboro was the location Jacob Brown signed a treaty with Cherokee chiefs for land along the Nolichucky River. In present-day Elizabethton, the Watauga Treaty Sycamore is the place settlers established the first free government in North America in 1772 as they formed the Watauga Association. Under this sycamore, the first court of the Watauga Association convened. The Pemberton Oak in Bristol was where soldiers of five wars encamped under its branches. The most famous were members of a Revolutionary War pioneer muster on their way to Sycamore Shoals and then Kings Mountain. Happy 250, America.
7: Nearly 1 in 10 mortgage applications last week were for adjustable-rate mortgages, or ARMs, according to the Mortgage Bankers Association. The ARM share reached 9.8% for the week ending September 18th, as the average contract rate on a conforming 30-year fixed-rate mortgage rose to over 7%. Residents near Amazon's drone delivery hub in Richardson, Texas, say repeated flights are disrupting their neighborhoods. A drone crash and a package dropped into a swimming pool have raised questions about safety and delivery accuracy. A study by the Insurance Institute for Highway Safety found Waymo's driverless vehicles were involved in 68% fewer police reportable crashes per mile than human drivers in the same areas and years. Their rate of crashes involving injuries was 81% lower. I'm Mark Huffman. Learn more at consumeraffairs.com.
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17: For tonight, we'll see some patchy fog after 4 a.m. Otherwise, mostly clear skies with a low around 57. On Wednesday, that patchy fog will be around till about 9 in the morning. Then we'll have sunny skies with a high of 84 expected. Wednesday night, mostly clear, low around 58 in the morning. On Thursday, it's going to be sunny with a high near 86. Thursday night, mostly clear, low around 61 first thing in the morning. On Friday, there's a slight chance of rain in the afternoon. It'll be mostly sunny otherwise, with a high of 86. I'm Nick Rice from the LiveWire Weather Center. Count on it.
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9: This is a Bloomberg Money Minute. ICE, Immigration and Customs Enforcement preparing another hiring surge to bulk up the president's deportation campaign, looking to take on 5,000 new workers by the end of this year. Wall Street ending lower today despite oil falling to under 90 bucks a barrel. But with consumer confidence for September plunging to a 12-year low, the Dow today lost 132 points, the Nasdaq lost 23, the S&P down 13. Because of all the recent volatility in the markets, the health and fitness ringmaker Aura delaying a planned initial public stock offering until a later time. A proposed rule from the U.S. Treasury Department could automatically enroll all American children under age 18, 63 million of them, in a Trump account, receiving $1,000 in seed funding. And boy, they should have seen this coming. But the folks who make Pop-Tarts now ending a partnership with Buzz Balls and its Pop-Tart-flavored pre-mixed alcoholic cocktails on worries about underage drinking. Tom Busby, Bloomberg Radio.
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12: We talk a lot about ultra-processed foods, but here's a new reason to pay attention. Harvard study just found that adults who eat the most ultra-processed foods had a nearly 60% higher risk of dementia. Now, here's a way of thinking about it that I think is important. For years, we've been told that if we can't stop at just one chip or cookie, it's a failure of willpower. But scientists who study this say that's not fair. These foods are deliberately engineered. The perfect mix of sugar, fat, additives. They make them irresistible. In other words, it's not that you're weak necessarily, it's that the food was designed to beat you. And that's worth knowing, because it takes the guilt out of it and puts the blame where it belongs. Keep in mind, almost 70% of what is on supermarket shelves is ultra-processed. What you should be doing

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5: The Unicoi County area was known for several brutal massacres, but only one actual Civil War battle on December 29, 1864. About 400 Confederate infantry and cavalry, led by Lieutenant Colonel James Keith, set up camp in a field near the Nolichucky River. Little did they know, about 900 Union soldiers, the 3rd Regiment of North Carolina Mounted Infantry under Colonel George W. Kirk, were stationed just across the river in a house. The Union commander ordered his troops to take positions on the high red banks overlooking the river, and they opened fire. The Confederates were completely exposed, and the Union had the high ground, resulting in 73 Confederate deaths and 32 captured, while the remainder scattered toward North Carolina through Temple Hill. The Union had only 3 wounded men. Now known as the Battle of Red Banks, the surviving Confederates called it the Battle of the Bloody Chucky. Jet Broadcasting celebrates the 150th anniversary of Unicoi County and Irwin.
6: 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A Charlie Brown Christmas comes to the ETSU Martin Center November 24th. 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I'm Lisa Rotman.
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14: A battery that charges in 3 minutes and lasts more than 60,000 cycles could be on the way. Interesting Engineering reports that engineers at Australia's Flinders University built a water-based zinc iodine battery that won't catch fire like lithium ion. 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
6: It's 10 o'clock.
7: The Supreme Court has given the Trump administration a victory in making it easier to deport some immigrants to countries that they're not from. The High Court today granted an emergency request from the Trump administration looking to block a lower court's ruling that said such deportations are unlawful. The court say it'll hear arguments on the case in December. Following a summit at the White House today on AI, President Trump said artificial intelligence is vital to American growth, but that it should not be called that, and henceforth he'll call it super intelligence.
8: Renaming artificial intelligence, because it's not artificial. We all agree on that.
7: Attending were the heads of Anthropic, NVIDIA. Elon Musk was there, though a big player was not in attendance. OpenAI CEO Sam Altman was at his company's annual developer conference in San Francisco. Trump said the leaders agreed to police themselves, while Speaker of the House Mike Johnson pledged government oversight without overregulation.
8: But we have a very big lead, and we're going to keep our lead. And it's a very positive thing. It's an amazing industry.
7: Democratic Congressman from California, Ro Khanna, is saying the government's files on the late convicted sex offender Jeffrey Epstein should be one of his party's highest priorities if they win the midterms.
9: California's Ro Khanna said if Democrats regain control of the House and Senate, they need to hyper-focus on releasing the Epstein files. Khanna told CNN that this isn't about politics, but rather about survivors who have been denied justice for decades. Khanna and Kentucky Republican Thomas Massie authored and led the passage of the Epstein Files Transparency Act last November, and now have what Khanna called an Epstein 2.0 bill that they expect to pass. I'm Chris Caraggio.
7: Secretary of War Pete Hegseth is reportedly going to announce deep cuts to the military's top brass. Reports say Hegseth will call for a 20% reduction to the number of positions reserved for admirals and generals at the Pentagon during his State of the Force address from the Quantico, Virginia Marine Corps base Wednesday. I'm Scott Carr.
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7: A former American Idol contestant has been convicted of murdering his wife in Ohio. A jury found Caleb Flynn guilty of killing his wife Ashley in their Tip City home earlier this year. Prosecutors allege that Flynn executed his wife by shooting her twice in the back of the head in bed so he could be with his mistress, and manipulated the crime scene to make it seem as if an intruder had broken in through the garage. Caleb Flynn could be seen crying throughout the closing arguments. He did not testify during the trial, and the defense called no witnesses. More than 100 people have said they suffered brain injuries from riding the X2 roller coaster at Six Flags Magic Mountain in L.A. County. In the span of 2 years, now Daniel Martindale reports Six Flags is closing the coaster down.
13: It follows a series of lawsuits and claims of riders suffering traumatic brain injuries. The ride has been closed since early July after the two most recent injuries. In 2022, a man collapsed after riding the roller coaster and died several days later. Brian Ording, the park's president, says X2 consistently passed a multitude of safety tests, but cites ride safety and guest attendance concerns. I'm Daniel Martindale.
7: It may be a while before the summer blockbuster Spider-Man Brand New Day hits the small screen. As Jennifer Paulsoni reports, there's now a theater re-release in the works.
0: What is happening to me?
1: Spider-Man Brand New Day is headed back to theaters with additional footage. Details about the new scenes are being kept under wraps, and a release date for the expanded version has not yet been announced. That's according to Variety. Since debuting July 31st, Brand New Day has emerged as the summer's biggest box office success. The superhero film ranking as the third highest grossing movie of all time. I'm Jennifer Paulsoni.
7: There were fewer job openings in August. The Labor Department says 7.1 million jobs were available, fewer than expected. The number and rate of hires was little changed at 5.2 million for the month. Jobs in healthcare and social services led the way with the most job postings in August. I'm Scott Carr.
2: The Greenville Water Commission unanimously approved a $21.2 million Economic Development Administration-backed plan for Helene repairs at its Nolichucky River intake. The EDA would provide $19.1 million. The utility's $2.1 million match is expected to save more than $3 million versus FEMA. Tusculum commissioners will consider a one-year Genetec license plate reader contract on October 26th after a four-camera trial helped police solve two crimes. Officials say the system is not FLOC. It photographs vehicles entering town and restricts access to certified Tusculum officers. Joe Grandy's re-election as Washington County mayor stands after a judge dismissed James Reeves' election lawsuit. Reeves lost by 357 votes. I'm Lisa Rockman.
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18: 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Either its effects or acute alcohol poisoning, whatever.
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18: 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That's binge drinking. That's 30% of the people who drink. We call them normies, people who can drink occasionally. Oh yeah, I drink twice a year at a wedding. That's not a problem. It's the person who's drinking every day and who finds that they go to a party and they're looking for the bar as they walk in. That's when you have to wake up and say, gee, maybe, you know, this is a drug. Let's call it what it is. It's a drug.
17: With Checkup on Health, I'm Chris Whitting.
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23: Hey, Bible readers, I'm Tara Lee Cobble, and I'm your host for The God Shot.
24: Who is to condemn?
23: Christ Jesus is the one who died. More than that, who was raised, who is at the right hand of God, who indeed is interceding for us. Romans 8:34. This is incredible. This is part of what Paul wrote to the Christians in Rome who were experiencing persecution and death because they refused to worship the Roman emperor. In all their trials, Paul said God is working to bless them. As people who've been adopted into God's family, God has the final say about who we are. Even though we're sinners, he calls us saints. No one can condemn us because the God of the universe has already declared our future. That would have been so reassuring to the persecuted Christians in Rome, but it's also a comfort to us today. Christian, there is no condemnation for you. Jesus paid your sin debt in full. It is finished, and he's where the joy is.
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4: For tonight, we'll see some patchy fog after 4 a.m. Otherwise, mostly clear skies with a low around 57. On Wednesday, that patchy fog will be around till about 9 in the morning. Then we'll have sunny skies with a high of 84 expected. Wednesday night, mostly clear, low around 58 in the morning. On Thursday, it's going to be sunny with a high near 86. Thursday night, mostly clear, low around 61 first thing in the morning. On Friday, there's a slight chance of rain in the afternoon. It'll be mostly sunny otherwise, with a high of 86. I'm Nick Rice from the LiveWire Weather Center. Count on it.
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29: 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Don't give up. When one approach becomes a brick wall, walk around that brick wall and find something else.
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2: From the Quick Stop Market Sports Desk. NFL, the Tennessee Titans will face the Baltimore Ravens on Sunday, sitting at 0-3 after their loss to the New York Giants. The Titans are last in the NFL in passing, with second-year pro Cam Ward at quarterback. They're averaging just 12 points per game. The Ravens are 2-1. They're coming off a last-second win against Dallas in Rio de Janeiro. This game features former Tennessee Titans running back Derrick Henry going up against his former team for the first time. NASCAR, the Cup Series will be running at Las Vegas Sunday for the South Point 400, the fifth race of the playoffs. It's the second race this season in Las Vegas, with Denny Hamlin winning there in March. Kyle Larson has a 26-point lead over Hamlin for the championship. They'll go 267 laps around the mile-and-a-half speedway. The United States has passed the Protect College Sports Act, a bipartisan measure designed to bring national rules to college athletics. The bill passed 77-22 Monday and would establish limits and guidelines for NIL payments, revenue sharing, player transfers, and eligibility. It also gives the NCAA limited antitrust protection to enforce those rules. The bill now moves to the House, where its future remains uncertain. Unleash the Beast, 16-ounce Monster Energy, 2 for $5.50. 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
13: 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Today's quote was submitted by Tony. Alexander Solzhenitsyn said, "The simple step of a courageous individual is not to take part in a lie." What a quote. I love this. Sometimes that's all it takes. Just don't participate in the things that others are doing. And that can help you stand out. Now, in the quote, they're not participating in the lie. But in your life, it might be something else. So don't participate in being mean to others. Don't participate in gossip. Don't participate in any type of behavior that everyone else is doing just because they're all okay with it. I worked at a place where everybody else left early every single day. I stayed late. So when there was a chance for a promotion, they picked me. And I'm sure that was not the only reason, but it sure didn't hurt my chances.
14: This has been the Motivation Minute. I'm John Small. Thanks for listening. 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
4: For tonight, we'll see some patchy fog after 4 a.m. Otherwise, mostly clear skies with a low around 57. On Wednesday, that patchy fog will be around till about 9 in the morning. Then we'll have sunny skies with a high of 84 expected. Wednesday night, mostly clear, low around 58 in the morning. On Thursday, it's going to be sunny with a high near 86. Thursday night, mostly clear, low around 61 first thing in the morning. On Friday, there's a slight chance of rain in the afternoon. It'll be mostly sunny otherwise, with a high of 86. I'm Nick Rice from the LiveWire Weather Center. Count on it.
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8: 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Tennessee gas prices have fallen 4 cents over the past week, with regular averaging $4.03 a gallon. Gas averages $3.94 in Unicoi County, $3.92 in Greene County, and $4.04 in Washington County. Prices remain $1.31 higher than last year. A Washington County, Tennessee man faces a methamphetamine possession charge after deputies responded to a single vehicle crash. 47-year-old James Miller had 1.3 grams of meth hidden in his sock, and 58 pills suspected to contain fentanyl were found in his vehicle. I'm Lisa Ruckman.
17: Most Americans say they want American-made products, but far fewer are willing to pay the premium that often comes with them. 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
19: We're unlocking the quirks of the English language today to uncover how 15th century printing presses froze our spelling rules forever. Welcome to the National Day Spotlight for September 29th.
20: The tricky spelling rules highlighted on Silent E Day trace back to a 15th century historical accident. The silent letter at the end of words like make or time was not invented by schoolteachers. During Middle English, speakers fully pronounced that trailing letter as an extra spoken syllable. When William Caxton introduced the printing press to England in 1476, typesetters fixed spellings on paper just as spoken English underwent a massive pronunciation transition called the Great Vowel Shift. As spoken accents dropped the trailing sound, printed books kept the letter trapped on the page, transforming a spoken syllable into the silent spelling rule that guides reading instruction today.
19: So that just changes everything, doesn't it? I mean,
20: it does.
19: Celebrate-y?
20: Yes. Makey.
19: Yeah.
20: Although timey, I would call it Timmy then. Just saying out loud.
19: Yeah.
20: It's an inside joke, everybody.
19: There you go. That's definitely an inside joke around here. We're also celebrating National Coffee Day and World Heart Day. I'm Alice E. Anderson.
20: And I'm Marlo Anderson with National Day Calendar, reminding you to celebrate E every day.
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2: This is a Bloomberg Money Minute. After meeting with the CEOs of some of the nation's biggest AI firms at the White House about growing concerns of the risk of rogue AI models, President Trump shot down the idea of new federal regulations on AI and instead said he's considering a 10-person committee to, quote, watch over the whole enterprise. He also stressed the importance of self-regulation. Advertised job openings fell to 7.1 million last month. That was fewer than expected, and layoffs declined too, in another sign that we're in a no-fire, no-hire labor market, where companies are holding tight to the workers they've got and not doing a lot of hiring. That weighed on Wall Street, along with consumer confidence this month at a 12-year low on worries about gas prices and the economy. At the close, the Dow was down 132 points, a quarter of a percent. The Nasdaq lost 23, the S&P down 13, oil closing under 90 bucks a barrel. And getting a jump on holiday spending, Target stores lowering prices on about 2,000 items. Tom Busby, Bloomberg Radio.
3: 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A lot of golfers, however, can hit the ball squarely simply because their hands work against each other, not with each other. To make sure this isn't happening to you, take the following test. Take any club and grip it. 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If one tee points to the right of your grip and the other to the left, you're creating opposing forces in your hands, which limits the ability to square the club face and release the club. Your goal is to position your hands on the club so that the two tees line up. In this position, your hands can work as a single unit and deliver the club head to the ball with great efficiency. So remember, to help hit the ball solid, get it together, man. Get your hands working together. For the Golf Minute, I'm Dennis Silvers.
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27: Born in Bulls Gap in 1914, Archie Campbell was an award-winning comedian, writer, and recording artist. 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He then moved on to the Grand Ole Opry and a recording career. Archie was a charter member of the cast of Hee Haw on CBS TV from its beginning in 1969, where he also served as head writer. From the show's inception, Archie was the comedic foundation of some of its most popular skits and characters.
28: Tried it on Rendersella and it fit them, so they got married and lived happily after him.
27: Today you can travel down 11W through Bulls Gap, which was renamed Archie Campbell Highway in his memory. His childhood home on Main Street in Bulls Gap has been preserved, and you can see that as you explore what remains of the old downtown. 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
3: President Trump hosted an artificial intelligence summit at the White House today. He and the Republican House Speaker Mike Johnson hosted Elon Musk and the heads of Anthropic, NVIDIA, and others, but not the head of leading research company OpenAI, Sam Altman, who instead attended his company's annual developer conference in San Francisco. Trump says the tech leader signed a document that lays out a series of safety commitments. A jury in Ohio has convicted a former American Idol contestant of murdering his wife. Caleb Flynn's been found guilty of killing his wife Ashley in their Tip City home earlier this year. The prosecution argued Flynn staged his wife's death because he wanted to be free to marry his mistress. The Supreme Court has given the Trump administration a victory in making it easier to deport some immigrants to countries that they're not from. The High Court today granted an emergency request from the Trump administration looking to block a lower court's ruling that said such deportations are unlawful. I'm Scott Carr.
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5: Agape Women Services is a pregnancy resource center providing free pregnancy tests, ultrasounds, and options counseling for women facing unplanned pregnancies. We offer compassionate, non-judgmental care before, during, and after pregnancy, including parenting classes and support for those impacted by abortion. We want to create space for a compassionate conversation during that big decision-making time. We provide the ultrasounds, which gives important medical information, as well as a conversation with a medical professional.
4: Program coordinator Leslie Walker.
5: So at Agape, we're also able to provide abortion pill reversals, which is for those who've started a medical abortion and changed their mind. And we want people to know that that service is available to them, as well as ongoing support for anyone who is processing or healing from a past abortion.
4: For more information, visit agapewomenservices.com. I'm Daryl Moody, reporting.
6: The Greenville Water Commission unanimously approved a $21.2 million Economic Development Administration-backed plan for Helene repairs at its Nolichucky River intake. The EDA would provide $19.1 million. The utility's $2.1 million match is expected to save more than $3 million versus FEMA. Tusculum commissioners will consider a one-year Genetech license plate reader contract on October 26th after a four-camera trial helped police solve two crimes. Officials say the system is not FLOC. It photographs vehicles entering town and restricts access to certified Tusculum officers. Joe Grandy's re-election as Washington County mayor stands after a judge dismissed James Reeves' election lawsuit. Reeves lost by 357 votes. I'm Lisa Rockman.
7: Imagine being 8 years old and everybody already knows everything about you. Hey, it's Mike Austin with today's Radio Dad Minute. You know, being the child of someone famous might sound glamorous, but celebrity can cast a pretty big shadow over a pretty small kid. Keith Ingersoll spent about 10, 11 years working behind the scenes in Las Vegas at casinos. He was in charge of celebrities.
8: More of the issue was the children. They didn't realize mom or dad was famous because they were mom and dad, where the celebrities had to try to explain sometimes to their kids what was going on. The children, they had no idea, especially in the younger years between, say, 5 and 12 years old, when they would be at the hotel with their parents, when they would be appearing on the main stage. And, you know, they just didn't understand it all. It's my dad's going to work tonight.
7: Yeah, underneath that famous name is still a kid who needs to be a kid and have boundaries and scraped knees and stuff. Hey, we'll have more with Keith tomorrow. I'm Mike Austin, the Radio Dad.
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10: Virginia scientists are finding ways to reverse damage caused by MS. According to a UVA health study, an experimental drug called canine helped paralyzed mice move again and restored lost vision. Canine comes from HIV and hepatitis B drugs, but researchers changed it so it targets the damage caused by multiple sclerosis in the brain and spinal cord. The team says canine still needs clinical testing for MS before doctors know whether it can restore function in human patients. Senate Minority Leader Chuck Schumer is urging the FDA to crack down on illegal vapes from China.
11: Schumer says he suspects Chinese manufacturers of creating a knockoff nicotine chemical product to put in their vapes to evade FDA detection. He wants the agency to analyze and identify exactly what's in those vapes. Schumer says New York City is an obvious destination end market, and that China can't be allowed to use the city as a dumping ground for illicit vapes. I'm Sarah Lee Kessler.
10: Health update, I'm Scott Pringle.
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13: Lots of people are trying to reduce the amount of gluten in their diets these days, but it's only appropriate for patients who've been actually diagnosed with gluten sensitivity or celiac disease. Dr. Daniel Leffler from Beth Israel Deaconess Medical Center in Boston is an expert on the conditions, and he says cutting down on gluten can cause other nutritional concerns.
14: Wheat, in particular, in the American diet, is one of the major sources of B vitamins. They're fortified with folate, but also naturally occurring B vitamins. 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So we do see people, unfortunately, who go gluten-free, and actually their diet becomes worse, and they develop new problems, new nutritional deficiencies that they didn't have before. So I would counsel everybody who's going to start a gluten-free diet to do it with caution, and if possible, see a dietitian.
13: With Checkup on Health, I'm Chris Whitting.
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20: For tonight, we'll see some patchy fog after 4 a.m. Otherwise, mostly clear skies with a low around 57. On Wednesday, that patchy fog will be around till about 9 in the morning. Then we'll have sunny skies with a high of 84 expected. Wednesday night, mostly clear, low around 58 in the morning. On Thursday, it's going to be sunny with a high near 86. Thursday night, mostly clear, low around 61 first thing in the morning. On Friday, there's a slight chance of rain in the afternoon. It'll be mostly sunny otherwise, with a high of 86. I'm Nick Rice from the LiveWire Weather Center. Count on it.
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1: difference. Game. Here we go with the hottest health and wellness trend these days. Not drinking or staying sober with non-alcoholic drinks or mocktails. Nielsen data is showing that sales of non-alcoholic beverages have increased 35%. Etsy has seen a 200% rise in searches for sober or dry gifts within the last year. And a national survey has found that more than half of people surveyed reported consuming less alcohol now than before the pandemic across all age groups. And according to research from the University of Sussex, that can have a lot of health benefits. When people cut their alcohol consumption in half, 70% of participants sleep better because alcohol causes fragmented sleep. And scientists from University College London, they have found those who avoided alcohol for a month had improved blood pressure, fewer markers associated with cancer, and they lost about 1 pound a week. I'm John Tesh with today's Intelligence for Your Life Minute.
6: 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Tennessee gas prices have fallen 4 cents over the past week, with regular averaging $4.03 a gallon. Gas averages $3.94 in Unicoi County, $3.92 in Greene County, and $4.04 in Washington County. Prices remain $1.31 higher than last year. A Washington County, Tennessee man faces a methamphetamine possession charge after deputies responded to a single vehicle crash. 47-year-old James Miller had 1.3 grams of meth hidden in his sock, and 58 pills suspected to contain fentanyl were found in his vehicle. I'm Lisa Ruckman.
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26: This is The Making of America from the Jefferson Media Group. In 1620, the Mayflower dropped anchor at a place called Plymouth Rock, where its passengers founded one of the earliest successful English colonies in North America and the first permanent colony in all of New England. Originally named New Plymouth, that settlement today is the modern town of Plymouth, Massachusetts. Unlike the entrepreneurs who founded Jamestown and other settlements, the citizens of Plymouth had fled religious persecution and sought only a land where they could practice their faith openly and without fear of reprisals. However, the Pilgrims, as they were known, are probably best remembered for their celebration of the holiday we know as Thanksgiving. This has been The Making of America. I'm Michael Emerson, and you can visit us at jeffersonmediagroup.com.
27: From the Quick Stop Market Sports Desk. College football, the Tennessee Volunteers dropping 3 spots to number 17 in the latest AP poll. After losing to Texas on Saturday, they now sit at 3-1. They'll host the Auburn Tigers Saturday at Neyland Stadium, while ETSU will be in Johnson City Saturday facing the Chattanooga Mocs. Buccaneers 3-2, coming off a win against Western Carolina in their SoCon opener. The Tennessee Titans will face the Baltimore Ravens Sunday, a chance to face Derrick Henry for the first time since he left the Titans after the 2023 season. The Titans are 0-3 3 after a loss to the New York Giants. Their offense is putting up just 12 points per game. They're also last in the NFL in passing with second-year quarterback Cam Ward. The Ravens are 2-1. They're coming off a last-second victory against the Dallas Cowboys in Rio de Janeiro. NASCAR, the Cup Series, will be racing in Las Vegas for the South Point 400 on Sunday, the fifth race of the playoffs, with Kyle Larson leading Denny Hamlin by 26 points for the championship lead. Hamlin won at Las Vegas earlier this season in March. They will go 267 laps around the mile-and-a-half speedway. Bloom Sparkling Energy boosts energy, metabolism, and mental focus. Two 12-ounce cans for $6. Quick stop, run in when you run out. 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
4: Best-selling author Max Lucado said that forgiveness is unlocking a door to set someone free and then realizing that you were the prisoner. It's a basic human desire to get even, but revenge creates a hamster wheel of harm. You strike back, the other person counters, you strike again. Pretty soon you're in court and have destroyed relationships with others that were watching that conflict. Don't make people take sides. Don't ask people to be your ally. See the offense as a lesson learned to avoid being harmed in the future and helping others to see red flags. I've been cheated in life. Most people have. A very spiritual person told me the best thing I can do is forgive others, then look at things I've done and forgive myself. Forgive yourself. Move forward.
8: The race of the rebel, wilderness run, the race for a nation just begun. Thus wrote John Trotwood Moore about Jimmy Blair. At the age of 17, Jimmy felt the call to join in the Patriot fight against the British, serving under 16 different commanders by war's end. When he was 19 years old, he joined Colonel McDowell's regiment and became an express rider. In early October 1780, word reached Fort Defiance that Ferguson and his troops were positioning themselves on King's Mountain, preparing to take on the much smaller unit of Patriots. Colonel McDowell called upon James to make a dangerous ride of over 24 hours to warn the colonists. The gathering of Patriot troops at King's Mountain was made possible by the daring and bravery of Jimmy Blair, who risked his life to sound the alarm. Happy 250, America.
9: Happy birthday!
10: I'm Larry Magid with the Connect Safely Report. There's growing concern about whether increasingly powerful AI systems will always remain under human control. Anthropic recently disclosed incidents in which its Claude models during cybersecurity testing gained unauthorized access to real computer systems. And there has been recent public speculation about possible doomsday scenarios. Amidst growing calls for slowing down AI development, Anthropic has released Opus 5.5, which it says is the safest model yet. The company said that in testing, it was significantly less likely than earlier models to take actions outside of its instructions, including attempts to escape its testing environment. In the meantime, governments throughout the world are exploring ways to regulate AI while still allowing for innovation. With the Connect Safely Report, I'm Larry Magid.
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20: For tonight, we'll see some patchy fog after 4 a.m. Otherwise, mostly clear skies with a low around 57. On Wednesday, that patchy fog will be around till about 9 in the morning. Then we'll have sunny skies with a high of 84 expected. Wednesday night, mostly clear, low around 58 in the morning. On Thursday, it's going to be sunny with a high near 86. Thursday night, mostly clear, low around 61 first thing in the morning. On Friday, there's a slight chance of rain in the afternoon. It'll be mostly sunny otherwise, with a high of 86. I'm Nick Rice from the LiveWire Weather Center. Count on it.
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13: This is a Bloomberg Money Minute. 5 weeks before the critical midterm elections, the Trump administration now trying to lower prices at the gas pump by tapping another 40 million barrels of crude from the nation's Strategic Petroleum Reserve, usually only accessed in a national emergency. This will leave those stockpiles at a 46-year low. Meantime, with Saudi Arabia ramping up crude outflows, oil closed sharply lower today under $90 a barrel, but that didn't help Wall Street very much. With a decline in job openings last month and consumer confidence for September at a 12-year low, the Dow today lost 132 points, the Nasdaq lost 23, the S&P down 13. Apple's new CEO John Turner is already shaking things up, looking to accelerate new product development, create a broader range of devices, and eliminate middle managers. And something new at the Jimmy John's sandwich chain. It's selling a 48-ounce bucket of sweet and spicy pickles at select locations starting this Thursday. Tom Busby, Bloomberg Radio.
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17: For five freezing months, the 33 explorers on the core of Discovery wintered outside the wooden stockade of the Missouri River alongside their hosts. Up to that point, the French fur trappers navigated the waters. Beyond that fort lay thousands of miles of uncharted wilderness that no American had ever mapped. On April 7th, 1805, Meriwether Lewis and William Clark untied

0: On that note, I'm James A. Brown, and as always, be well.
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7: 1963, the Rolling Stones begin their first British tour with a show at New Victoria Theatre in London. They were the opening act for the Everly Brothers and Bo Diddley, the latter who was a great influence on the Stones. The tour manager was Don Arden, father of Sharon, the future Mrs. Ozzy Osbourne.
11: Hey, the middle-aged crazy, trying to prove he still can.
7: 1976, on his 41st birthday, a drunken Jerry Lee Lewis attempts to shoot a soda bottle with his .357 Magnum, only to hit two shots into the chest of Norman Owens, his bass player. Amazingly, Owens fully recovers, and yes, he sues Lewis, winning $125,000 in damages. DJ.

0: show written by Charles Dawes, U.S. Vice President under Calvin Coolidge. Tommy Edwards, number one, September 29, 1958.
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6: It's 11 o'clock.
7: President Trump held a White House summit on artificial intelligence Tuesday, hosting Elon Musk and the heads of Anthropic, NVIDIA, and other companies, along with the House Speaker Mike Johnson. Though one big player in AI was not at the summit, OpenAI CEO Sam Altman instead attended his company's annual developer conference in San Francisco. President Trump says the leaders all agreed to self-police themselves, while Johnson pledged government oversight without overregulation.
8: The areas with data centers have become very rich. People have become very rich. Their taxes have gone down, not up, and a lot of good things have happened.
7: A former American Idol contestant's been convicted of murdering his wife in Ohio. A jury has found Caleb Flynn guilty of killing his wife, Ashley, in their Tip City home earlier this year. The prosecution argued Flynn killed her because he wanted to be free to marry his mistress. Flynn's defense was based around an intruder killing her while the two slept in different rooms. The Supreme Court has given the Trump administration a victory in making it easier to deport some immigrants to countries that they're not from. The High Court today granted an emergency request from the Trump administration looking to block a lower court's ruling that said such deportations are unlawful. The stock market closed lower today as bond yields continued to climb. Bank shares slid, and there was a sharp drop in the Conference Board's Consumer Confidence Index for September.
9: The Conference Board's lead index fell more than 6.5 points from August. The board's chief economist, Dana Peterson, said the index deteriorated notably in September following 2 months of softening. The survey noted September's surge in gas prices and ongoing geopolitical tensions as factors in the drop in confidence across nearly all age and income groups. Consumer appraisals of business conditions also turned negative for the first time in 2 years. I'm at Mattinson.
7: There's flood watches across a dozen states tonight in the Midwest, Plains, and Southwest. Tropical moisture from Hurricane Polo is fueling the flood threats through Wednesday. I'm Scott Carr.
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7: In Polk County, Florida, a jury has come back with a verdict of all guilty counts in the triple murder case against T.J. Wiggins, accused of shooting to death three men who were headed out for a night fishing trip in 2020.
15: As to count two, Kevin Springfield, the defendant is guilty of first-degree murder as charged in the indictment.
7: Prosecutors said Wiggins spotted one of the victims, Kevin Springfield, at a store in Frostproof after an argument over an engine, tracking him to the spot where the three were planning to go fishing. Wiggins faces life in prison without parole, but prosecutors say they're going to ask for the death penalty. The mayor of New York City, Zoran Mamdani's, unveiled what he says is the first plan to combat anti-Semitic hate crimes across all five boroughs of the city.
16: Mamdani said the effort is part of a multi-million-dollar initiative to combat Jewish hate crimes.
17: We hold a responsibility to sustain and protect our Jewish neighbors. A responsibility that belongs to each of us.
16: His honor says the city is investing over $6 million in grants for Jewish organizations and $1 million to boost security around synagogues. It comes less than a week after Mamdani was slammed by the Israeli Prime Minister Benjamin Netanyahu over the mayor's criticisms of Israel. In New York, I'm Lizzie Radabali.
7: As immigration arrests have increased in California, lawmakers had passed a bill that would have made permanent a program placing new lawyers with organizations that help immigrants in more rural areas. Today, Governor Newsom vetoed that bill, pointing out the California budget has nearly $150 million already for immigration services, and that, he says, should cover the need. He calls the bill duplicative. President Trump's new AI-driven website will allow Americans to apply for passports online. Secretary of State Marco Rubio said during a presentation today that Americans deserve better than the previous process of applying for and receiving a passport, saying Americans will be able to apply for their first passport entirely online starting next year. I'm Scott Carr.
4: The Greenville Water Commission unanimously approved a $21.2 million Economic Development Administration-backed plan for Helene repairs at its Nolichucky River intake. The EDA would provide $19.1 million. The utility's $2.1 million match is expected to save more than $3 million versus FEMA. Tusculum commissioners will consider a one-year Genetec license plate reader contract on October 26th after a four-camera trial helped police solve two crimes. Officials say the system is not FLOC. It photographs vehicles entering town and restricts access to certified Tusculum officers. Joe Grandy's re-election as Washington County mayor stands after a judge dismissed James Reeves' election lawsuit. Reeves lost by 357 votes. I'm Lisa Rockman.
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19: 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Now to hit a draw, reduce your forward bend at address to about half, about 10 degrees. 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For a fade, increase your spine tilt to about 30 degrees. 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So remember, to work the ball both ways, don't change your swing. 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For the Golf Minute, I'm Dennis Silvers.
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22: 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Mark 9:29 says, "So he said to them, this kind can come out by nothing but prayer and fasting." Mark 9:29. 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
2: Dr. Jerry Falwell told us many times that nothing of eternal significance ever happens apart from prayer. 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
23: For tonight, we'll see some patchy fog after 4 a.m. Otherwise, mostly clear skies with a low around 57. On Wednesday, that patchy fog will be around till about 9 in the morning. Then we'll have sunny skies with a high of 84 expected. Wednesday night, mostly clear, low around 58 in the morning. On Thursday, it's going to be sunny with a high near 86. Thursday night, mostly clear, low around 61 first thing in the morning. On Friday, there's a slight chance of rain in the afternoon. It'll be mostly sunny otherwise, with a high of 86. I'm Nick Rice from the LiveWire Weather Center. Count on it.
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31: 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I'm Daryl Moody reporting.
33: 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We'll explore how artificial intelligence technologies help support the nation's agricultural production needs in the U.S. National Science Foundation's Discovery Files.
34: We're obviously very dependent on farms to keep us fed, and to the extent that we can get help automation-wise from artificial intelligence systems, that's a tremendous benefit to everyone.
33: 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Cutting-edge multidisciplinary research in artificial intelligence champions translational research that links innovation with science and the economy. AI methods are being integrated in agriculture, both in the classroom, helping to train the next generation agricultural workforce, and on the ground in food production.
34: Figuring out how to solve problems like reducing fertilizer runoff, monitoring crops, managing water allocations, and identifying new pathogens. These are all different ways that artificial intelligence technology can help to solve critical problems in the agricultural domain.
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0: From the Quick Stop Market Sports Desk. NFL, the Tennessee Titans will face the Baltimore Ravens on Sunday, sitting at 0-3 after their loss to the New York Giants. The Titans are last in the NFL in passing, with second-year pro Cam Ward at quarterback. They're averaging just 12 points per game. The Ravens are 2-1. They're coming off a last-second win against Dallas in Rio de Janeiro. This game features former Tennessee Titans running back Derrick Henry going up against his former team for the first time. NASCAR, the Cup Series will be running at Las Vegas Sunday for the South Point 400, the fifth race of the playoffs. It's the second race this season in Las Vegas, with Denny Hamlin winning there in March. Kyle Larson has a 26-point lead over Hamlin for the championship. They'll go 267 laps around the mile-and-a-half speedway. The United States has passed the Protect College Sports Act, a bipartisan measure designed to bring national rules to college athletics. The bill passed 77-22 Monday and would establish limits and guidelines for NIL payments, revenue sharing, player transfers, and eligibility. It also gives the NCAA limited antitrust protection to enforce those rules. The bill now moves to the House, where its future remains uncertain. Unleash the Beast, 16-ounce Monster Energy, 2 for $5.50. 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
15: For tonight, we'll see some patchy fog after 4 a.m. Otherwise, mostly clear skies with a low around 57. On Wednesday, that patchy fog will be around till about 9 in the morning. Then we'll have sunny skies with a high of 84 expected. Wednesday night, mostly clear, low around 58 in the morning. On Thursday, it's going to be sunny with a high near 86. Thursday night, mostly clear, low around 61 first thing in the morning. On Friday, there's a slight chance of rain in the afternoon. It'll be mostly sunny otherwise, with a high of 86. I'm Nick Rice from the LiveWire Weather Center. Count on it.
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17: 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Tennessee gas prices have fallen 4 cents over the past week, with regular averaging $4.03 a gallon. Gas averages $3.94 in Unicoi County, $3.92 in Greene County, and $4.04 in Washington County. Prices remain $1.31 higher than last year. A Washington County, Tennessee man faces a methamphetamine possession charge after deputies responded to a single vehicle crash. 47-year-old James Miller had 1.3 grams of meth hidden in his sock, and 58 pills suspected to contain fentanyl were found in his vehicle. I'm Lisa Ruckman.

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3: Hi, I'm Pim the Stewart Clark, and this is Wedding Planning with Pim. What if an uninvited guest tries to attend the wedding? How do you stop him or her without creating a scene? Ask several family members to stand in the back of the church and keep strangers and exes out. Maybe you have a fear of crying. Well, you might. This is an emotional time, and many do shed a tear or two. Keep in mind, this is a joyous occasion, and you can touch up your makeup later. What if you have seating problems? Several relatives think they'll be seated in the second row. Decide ahead of time whom you want seated in the second row, and tell the ushers to seat as such. What if the printed napkins aren't there? Mix-ups happen. Don't let it ruin the entire party. Tell the banquet manager you'll deal with it later. You'll probably get a refund. What if it's too hot in the reception hall? This is a dilemma that requires some pre-planning. Arrange for the banquet manager to have the air conditioner turned on, not several hours before your party, but the night before. If there's no air conditioning, ask if you can use the facility's fans or provide your own. Stop by the site several hours before the wedding to check the temperature. Word to the wise, avoid serious wedding problems by doing your homework. My love note for today, if the food is bad, there's very little you can do once the reception's underway. 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
8: This is a Bloomberg Money Minute. ICE, Immigration and Customs Enforcement preparing another hiring surge to bulk up the president's deportation campaign, looking to take on 5,000 new workers by the end of this year. Wall Street ending lower today despite oil falling to under 90 bucks a barrel. But with consumer confidence for September plunging to a 12-year low, the Dow today lost 132 points. The Nasdaq lost 23, the S&P down 13. Because of all the recent volatility in the markets, the health and fitness ringmaker Aura delaying a planned initial public stock offering until a later time. A proposed rule from the U.S. Treasury Department could automatically enroll all American children under age 18, 63 million of them, in a Trump account, receiving $1,000 in seed funding. And boy, they should have seen this coming. But the folks who make Pop-Tarts now ending a partnership with BuzzBalls and its Pop-Tart-flavored pre-mixed alcoholic cocktails on worries about underage drinking. Tom Busby, Bloomberg Radio.
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10: 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The two clicked, and they soon began working together to create comedy series for ABC. 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Tom Carsey and Mary Werner are now each worth a fortune. 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With the Success Journal, I'm Chris Whitting.
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15: Darling Jones applied for a Revolutionary War pension while living in Washington County, Tennessee, about 50 years after America gained its independence. He was born in North Carolina in 1764 and moved to what is now Upper East Tennessee at an early age. As a teenager, Darling enlisted in Captain Landon Carter's company, serving under Isaac Shelby to fight the British and their allies. He later participated in John Sevier's Cherokee campaigns. Although there is a tradition that Jones fired the shot that killed Major Ferguson at Kings Mountain, he did not mention being present at the battle in his pension application. Darling and his wife Nancy lived in a cabin near the Clinchfield Railway and the Asbury Bridge, which was later moved to the Girl Scout camp on Oakland Avenue in Johnson City. His final resting place is a nearby forgotten cemetery off Clinchfield Street in Johnson City. 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
8: The Supreme Court has given the Trump administration a victory in making it easier to deport some immigrants to countries that they're not from. The High Court today granted an emergency request from the Trump administration looking to block a lower court's ruling that said such deportations are unlawful. The courts say it'll hear arguments on the case in December. A bipartisan effort to prevent the Trump administration from demolishing the Kennedy Center has been blocked in the Senate. Republican from Utah Mike Lee objected to a bill requiring congressional approval before any federally designated presidential memorial could be demolished, preventing the measure from passing through a unanimous consent procedure. President Trump says there's nothing artificial about artificial intelligence and wants to rename it super intelligence, saying that after a White House summit today with top leaders in AI. Trump says the tech leader signed a document that lays out a series of safety commitments around the advancement of AI. I'm Scott Carr.
9: With a LiveWire community focus, I'm Daryl Moody. Healing Wings Ministry helps children recover from traumatic experiences.
10: It was started in 2015, and we began as a domestic abuse recovery, and then we moved into a domestic abuse and addiction recovery. 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
10: 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And so what we do is we take kids that have been through trauma, foster care, incarcerated parents, abuse, loss, neglect, anything like that that has caused them trauma, and we give them a week of camp to teach them they are victors in Christ and not victims. We also spoil them rotten all week.
9: To learn more, visit CampResetYourLife.org. I'm Daryl Moody reporting.
11: The Greenville Water Commission unanimously approved a $21.2 million Economic Development Administration-backed plan for Helene repairs at its Nolichucky River intake. The EDA would provide $19.1 million. The utility's $2.1 million match is expected to save more than $3 million versus FEMA. Tusculum commissioners will consider a one-year Genetec license plate reader contract on October 26th after a four-camera trial helped police solve two crimes. Officials say the system is not flock. It photographs vehicles entering town and restricts access to certified Tusculum officers. Joe Grandy's re-election as Washington County mayor stands after a judge dismissed James Reeves' election lawsuit. Reeves lost by 357 votes. I'm Lisa Rockman.
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13: Kyle Larson taking control of the NASCAR Cup Series Championship Chase. He wins Sunday at Hollywood Casino 400 at the Kansas Speedway. Larson leading 235 of the 267 laps, including both stages, but had to regain the lead from Chase Briscoe with just seven laps remaining. He held on to beat Austin Cindric by just over a half a second. Denny Hamlin finished third, Briscoe fourth. Larson now has two wins in the first four races of the playoffs, putting himself in a strong position as that chase continues. Formula One, George Russell won a chaotic Azerbaijan Grand Prix on the streets of Baku, holding off Max Verstappen by just 0.2 seconds. Isaac Hadjar was third for Red Bull, with six drivers failing to finish, including McLaren's Lando Norris. Russell picking up his third victory of the season. I'm Tony DeZiri, and that's your Race Flash.

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7: 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Either its effects or acute alcohol poisoning, whatever.
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7: 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That's binge drinking. 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We call them normies, people who can drink occasionally. Oh yeah, I drink twice a year at a wedding. 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It's the person who's drinking every day and who finds that they go to a party and they're looking for the bar as they walk in. That's when you have to wake up and say, gee, maybe, you know, this is a drug. Let's call it what it is. It's a drug.
6: With Checkup on Health, I'm Chris Whitting.
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13: For tonight, we'll see some patchy fog after 4 a.m. Otherwise, mostly clear skies with a low around 57. On Wednesday, that patchy fog will be around till about 9 in the morning. Then we'll have sunny skies with a high of 84 expected. Wednesday night, mostly clear, low around 58 in the morning. On Thursday, it's going to be sunny with a high near 86. Thursday night, mostly clear, low around 61 first thing in the morning. On Friday, there's a slight chance of rain in the afternoon. It'll be mostly sunny otherwise, with a high of 86. I'm Nick Rice from the LiveWire Weather Center. Count on it.
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21: This is the Daily Note. I'm James A. Brown. There's a phrase I grew up hearing. Lord willing, in the creek don't rise. It always made me smile a little. A way of saying, here's the plan, but let's see what life's got to say about it. The thing is, lately the creek did rise. Not just for me, maybe for you too. I mean a full-on flood, upending everything, routines, relationships, even how you see the world. It's been a quiet horror at times. If the flood hasn't come for you yet, just wait. It's part of the deal, part of life. But if it has, if you're soaked to the bone, know this, you're not alone. Even if it feels that way. So what do you think? Let me know in the comments and check out more at jamesabrown.net. On that note, I'm James A. Brown. And as always, be well.
22: 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Tennessee gas prices have fallen 4 cents over the past week, with regular averaging $4.03 a gallon. Gas averages $3.94 in Unicoi County, $3.92 in Greene County, and $4.04 in Washington County. Prices remain $1.31 higher than last year. A Washington County, Tennessee man faces a methamphetamine possession charge after deputies responded to a single vehicle crash. 47-year-old James Miller had 1.3 grams of meth hidden in his sock, and 58 pills suspected to contain fentanyl were found in his vehicle. I'm Lisa Ruckman.
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0: College football, the Tennessee Volunteers dropping three spots to number 17 in the latest AP poll. After losing to Texas on Saturday, they now sit at 3-1. They'll host the Auburn Tigers Saturday at Neyland Stadium, while ETSU will be in Johnson City Saturday facing the Chattanooga Mocs. Buccaneers 3-2, coming off a win against Western Carolina in their SoCon opener. The Tennessee Titans will face the Baltimore Ravens Sunday, a chance to face Derrick Henry for the first time since he left the Titans after the 2023 season. The Titans are 0-3 after a loss to the New York Giants. Their offense is putting up just 12 points per game. They're also last in the NFL in passing with second-year quarterback Cam Ward. The Ravens are 2-1. They're coming off a last-second victory against the Dallas Cowboys in Rio de Janeiro. NASCAR, the Cup Series, will be racing in Las Vegas for the South Point 400 on Sunday, the fifth race of the playoffs, with Kyle Larson leading Denny Hamlin by 26 points for the championship lead. Hamlin won at Las Vegas earlier this season in March. They will go 267 laps around the mile-and-a-half speedway. Bloom Sparkling Energy boosts energy, metabolism, and mental focus. Two 12-ounce cans for $6. 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

0: act at least sets a dangerous example to the people of America of forming governments distinct from and dependent of His Majesty's authority. Lord Dunsmore. The Watauga Association was a semi-autonomous government created in 1772 by frontier settlers living along the Watauga River in what is now Elizabethton, when settlers signed a 10-year lease directly with the Cherokee, and being outside the claims of any colony, established the Watauga Association to provide basic government functions. Theodore Roosevelt later wrote that the settlers were the first men of American birth to establish a free and independent community on the continent. With the outbreak of the American Revolutionary War, the settlers organized themselves into the Washington District, loyal to the United Colonies, marking the end of the Watauga Association. Happy 250, America.
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5: For tonight, we'll see some patchy fog after 4 a.m. Otherwise, mostly clear skies with a low around 57. On Wednesday, that patchy fog will be around till about 9 in the morning. Then we'll have sunny skies with a high of 84 expected. Wednesday night, mostly clear, low around 58 in the morning. On Thursday, it's going to be sunny with a high near 86. Thursday night, mostly clear, low around 61 first thing in the morning. On Friday, there's a slight chance of rain in the afternoon. It'll be mostly sunny otherwise, with a high of 86. I'm Nick Rice from the LiveWire Weather Center. 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
8: This is a Bloomberg Money Minute. After meeting with the CEOs of some of the nation's biggest AI firms at the White House about growing concerns of the risk of rogue AI models, President Trump shot down the idea of new federal regulations on AI and instead said he's considering a 10-person committee to, quote, watch over the whole enterprise. He also stressed the importance of self-regulation. Advertised job openings fell to 7.1 million last month. That was fewer than expected, and layoffs declined too, in another sign that we're in a no-fire, no-hire labor market, where companies are holding tight to the workers they've got and not doing a lot of hiring. That weighed on Wall Street, along with consumer confidence this month at a 12-year low on worries about gas prices and the economy. At the close, the Dow was down 132 points, a quarter of a percent. The Nasdaq lost 23, the S&P down 13, oil closing under 90 bucks a barrel. And getting a jump on holiday spending, Target stores lowering prices on about 2,000 items. 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
9: A better life with Dr. Sanjay Gupta.
10: We talk a lot about ultra-processed foods, but here's a new reason to pay attention. Harvard study just found that adults who eat the most ultra-processed foods had a nearly 60% higher risk of dementia. Now, here's a way of thinking about it that I think is important. For years, we've been told that if we can't stop at just one chip or cookie, it's a failure of willpower. But scientists who study this say that's not fair. These foods are deliberately engineered. The perfect mix of sugar, fat, additives. They make them irresistible. In other words, it's not that you're weak necessarily, it's that the food was designed to beat you. And that's worth knowing, because it takes the guilt out of it and puts the blame where it belongs. Keep in mind, almost 70% of what is on supermarket shelves is ultra-processed. What you should be doing is shopping for foods with the fewest ingredients possible. I'm Dr. Sanjay Gupta, helping you live a better life.
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6: Should a cancer headline make you cancel your next flight? Researchers examined deaths across more than 500 occupations and found pilots and flight attendants had the highest shares attributed to radiation-related cancers. At cruising altitude, thinner air provides less protection from cosmic radiation. But a career in the cabin means far more exposure than vacation travel, even over many years. Time magazine explains that the findings do not prove radiation caused those deaths and shouldn't alarm ordinary passengers. The bigger question is how to protect the people who spend their working lives aloft. I'm Ken Chester. 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
6: It's midnight.
7: The Supreme Court has given the Trump administration a victory in making it easier to deport some immigrants to countries that they're not from. The High Court today granted an emergency request from the Trump administration looking to block a lower court's ruling that said such deportations are unlawful. The court say it'll hear arguments on the case in December. Following a summit at the White House today on AI, President Trump said artificial intelligence is vital to American growth, but that it should not be called that, and henceforth he'll call it super intelligence.
8: Renaming artificial intelligence, because it's not artificial. We all agree on that.
7: Attending were the heads of Anthropic, NVIDIA. Elon Musk was there, though a big player was not in attendance. OpenAI CEO Sam Altman was at his company's annual developer conference in San Francisco. Trump said the leaders agreed to police themselves, while Speaker of the House Mike Johnson pledged government oversight without overregulation.
8: But we have a very big lead, and we're going to keep our lead. And it's a very positive thing. It's an amazing industry.
7: Democratic Congressman from California, Ro Khanna, is saying the government's files on the late convicted sex offender Jeffrey Epstein should be one of his party's highest priorities if they win the midterms.
9: California's Ro Khanna said if Democrats regain control of the House and Senate, they need to hyper-focus on releasing the Epstein files. Khanna told CNN that this isn't about politics, but rather about survivors who have been denied justice for decades. Khanna and Kentucky Republican Thomas Massie authored and led the passage of the Epstein Files Transparency Act last November, and now have what Khanna called an Epstein 2.0 bill that they expect to pass. I'm Chris Caraggio.
7: A bipartisan effort to prevent the Trump administration from demolishing the Kennedy Center has been blocked in the Senate. Republican from Utah Mike Lee objected to a bill requiring congressional approval before any federally designated presidential memorial could be demolished, preventing the measure from passing through a unanimous consent procedure. I'm Scott Carr.
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7: The CDC is officially recognizing a second measles death, though the agency's numbers are still short of Pennsylvania's official report of 4 measles-associated deaths in an outbreak that topped 900 cases this week. This comes after months of criticism from Pennsylvania's Governor Josh Shapiro over the CDC's omission of that state's reported measles-related deaths. The health secretary, Robert F. Kennedy Jr., accused Shapiro of politicizing the measles deaths. In California, the governor, Gavin Newsom, has signed several bills today that aim to expand oversight of federal immigration enforcement tactics. More from Daniel Martindale.
15: 21 bills were signed today. One bans shock gloves used by law enforcement officers. Another new law establishes a 25% tax on private detention centers. The revenue will go toward immigration-related services. Another expands health oversight requirements for civil detention facilities. There are also now further restrictions on the use of state-owned facilities for immigration enforcement staging. California is also banning ICE officers who have committed serious misconduct from becoming peace officers or public employees. I'm Daniel Martindale.
7: A federal jury in San Antonio, Texas has found the Bexar County Sheriff's Office was running an unconstitutional traffic stop scheme. flagging cars going back and forth from the border as suspicious, then pulling over the drivers for made-up violations.
6: Hold them in the front seat of the police car and force them essentially to consent to a search.
7: Attorney Christy Hebert represented one of the drivers pulled over. Alex Schott had his truck searched, but nothing was found. Hebert says the drivers were pulled over for made-up violations.
6: And for the rare driver who did not consent to a search, they would call for a drug dog.
7: The jury awarded Schott exactly $76 in damages, representing $1 for every minute that he was wrongfully detained. Schott had asked for that precise dollar amount, saying his goal was not financial gain, but to draw attention to the scheme. I'm Scott Carr.
16: Some big tech companies have changed course and have decided to allow ads for the documentary Musk to run on their platforms. Late last week, it appeared that Elon Musk had persuaded his fellow tech titans to ban the ads. Now, Google says videos can play on YouTube, and Meta says the advertisements will be allowed. But it appears that won't be the case for the Musk-owned platform X. Automattic, which owns WordPress, has got a new board of directors, but the same CEO. Earlier this month, some members of the board tried to sack CEO Matt Mullenweg, but he's managed to stay. TechCrunch says he's now rebuilt the board with an eclectic group that includes a science fiction writer. An OpenAI model has been posting images on the internet that were uploaded during training sessions. The company is trying to get the images taken down. This comes just days after the Australian government said some OpenAI agents had broken into a government database. And a Waymo reportedly got close to the path of President Donald Trump's motorcade earlier this month in Dallas. The robo-taxi became confused by a roadblock and angry instructions from a Secret Service agent. Tech Report, I'm Mark Mayfield.
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27: Hey Bible readers, I'm Tara Lee Cobble, and I'm your host for The God Shot. Who shall separate us from the love of Christ? Shall tribulation or distress or persecution or famine or nakedness or danger or sword? As it is written, for your sake we are being killed all the day long. We are regarded as sheep to be slaughtered. Romans 8:35-36. The Apostle Paul wrote these words in a letter to the Christians in Rome, who were experiencing persecution and death because they refused to worship the Roman emperor. Despite their terrifying trials, Paul points to their eternal hope. They've been adopted into God's family, so their status as God's kids is eternal. Nothing can separate us from God's love. In verse 36, Paul quotes a line from a song about how the people felt forgotten by God, and he immediately follows it up by saying, no, this isn't the case for us. Not only has God not forgotten you, but he's using your trials to bless you in the long run. He's where the joy is.
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1: Middle of the week is here, and here's what Wednesday has to show. Sunny skies today, a nice-looking day, 84 degrees, rain-free with no mention of rain forecast for the next couple of days. We'll see clear skies tonight and a low of 59 degrees. Sunny will be in the mid-80s again on Thursday with a high of about 86, and then clear on Thursday night in the low 60s. Friday, however, there is a chance of rain headed to our area. It's a 30% chance of showers in the afternoon. Highs in the mid-80s. Once again, that 30% chance of rain turns into a 60% chance of rain for the weekend. I'm forecaster Chuck Brady from the Live Wire Weather Center. Count on it.
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30: Great timing is actually more important than a great idea. 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I had ZocDoc up and running about a decade before they did. 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Timing was wrong.
6: From the Quick Stop Market Sports Desk. NFL, the Tennessee Titans will face the Baltimore Ravens on Sunday, sitting at 0-3 after their loss to the New York Giants. The Titans are last in the NFL in passing, with second-year pro Cam Ward at quarterback. They're averaging just 12 points per game. The Ravens are 2-1. They're coming off a last-second win against Dallas in Rio de Janeiro. This game features former Tennessee Titans running back Derrick Henry going up against his former team for the first time. NASCAR, the Cup Series will be running at Las Vegas Sunday for the South Point 400, the fifth race of the playoffs. It's the second race this season in Las Vegas, with Denny Hamlin winning there in March. Kyle Larson has a 26-point lead over Hamlin for the championship. They'll go 267 laps around the mile-and-a-half speedway. The United States has passed the Protect College Sports Act, a bipartisan measure designed to bring national rules to college athletics. The bill passed 77-22 Monday and would establish limits and guidelines for NIL payments, revenue sharing, player transfers, and eligibility. It also gives the NCAA limited antitrust protection to enforce those rules. The bill now moves to the House, where its future remains uncertain. Unleash the Beast, 16-ounce Monster Energy, 2 for $5.50. Quick Stop, run in when you run out. 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
8: Middle of the week is here, and here's what Wednesday has to show. Sunny skies today, a nice looking day, 84 degrees, rain-free with no mention of rain forecast for the next couple of days. We'll see clear skies tonight and a low of 59 degrees. Sunny will be in the mid-80s again on Thursday with a high of about 86, and then clear on Thursday night in the low 60s. Friday, however, there is a chance of rain headed to our area. It's a 30% chance of showers in the afternoon. Highs in the mid-80s. Once again, that 30% chance of rain turns into a 60% chance of rain for the weekend. I'm forecaster Chuck Brady from the Live Wire Weather Center. Count on it.
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10: I'm Larry Magid with the Connect Safely Report. There's growing concern about whether increasingly powerful AI systems will always remain under human control. Anthropic recently disclosed incidents in which its Claude models during cybersecurity testing gained unauthorized access to real computer systems. And there has been recent public speculation about possible doomsday scenarios. Amidst growing calls for slowing down AI development, Anthropic has released Opus 5.5, which it says is the safest model yet. The company said that in testing, it was significantly less likely than earlier models to take actions outside of its instructions, including attempts to escape its testing environment. In the meantime, governments throughout the world are exploring ways to regulate AI while still allowing for innovation. With the Connect Safely Report, I'm Larry Magid.
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15: 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Dead Sea mud is uniquely packed with 21 high-density minerals, including magnesium, potassium, and sodium, which naturally extract skin impurities and boost circulation as the clay dries. 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
14: Guess where we're going?
15: To the Dead Sea?
14: Absolutely. We need to try this out.
15: I wonder, you know, they absolutely had no idea why it made the skin better.
14: No. But
15: it just did.
14: 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We're also celebrating National Chewing Gum Day and National Hot Mold Cider Day. I'm Alice Anderson.
15: And I'm Marlo Anderson with National Day Calendar, reminding you to celebrate every day.
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17: This is a Bloomberg Money Minute. Following its failed bid to buy Warner Brothers Discovery, which opted to go with Paramount, Netflix has struggled to convince Wall Street that it has a viable strategy for growing its business. And this will not help. Renowned filmmaker David Fincher, whose titles include Fight Club, Zodiac, and The Social Network, has decided not to renew his agreement going back 6 years to make films for Netflix. Fincher follows a string of several Netflix collaborators who've recently walked away, including Sean Levy, producer of Stranger Things. The owner of the NHL's Las Vegas Golden Knights wants to own the newest NBA franchise also. Bill Foley's Foley Entertainment Group has joined forces with a group calling itself the Las Vegas Jacks, made up of figures including a former NBA team owner and former players. Their main competition is a bid led by Walmart heir Nancy Walton Laurie. The NBA is expected to select a winning Las Vegas bid soon for $12 to $13 billion. Andrew O'Day, Bloomberg Radio.
18: 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Sound familiar? This sudden movement of the hands and wrists, which causes thinner fat contact, is just another version of the yips. Here's some advice to help. Try hitting chip shots while looking at the target instead of the ball. 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Since the swing is short, you won't have trouble hitting the ball, and looking at the target should take the flinch out of your motion. You'll make a smoother stroke and hit the chip more and more the right distance. So remember, to help get rid of the chipping yips, just look away. Focus on the target for a smooth stroke. 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
23: The old brown building was shelled twice during the Civil War, but its wounds were patched. It stood among the most attractive buildings in any of the state. This is how a reporter described the Limestone Depot in 1888. You can still see the ruins of this depot as part of the railroad Appalachian road trip. Starting around 1855, trains became popular for passengers in addition to transport of goods. Small depots were built to accommodate rural towns. One such depot stood in Chucky. 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
7: The Supreme Court has given the Trump administration a victory in making it easier to deport some immigrants to countries that they're not from. The High Court today granted an emergency request from the Trump administration looking to block a lower court's ruling that said such deportations are unlawful. President Trump hosted an artificial intelligence summit at the White House today. He and the Republican House Speaker Mike Johnson hosted Elon Musk and the heads of Anthropic, NVIDIA, and others, but not the head of leading research company OpenAI, Sam Altman, who instead attended his company's annual developer conference in San Francisco. Trump says the tech leader signed a document that lays out a series of safety commitments. A jury in Ohio has convicted a former American Idol contestant of murdering his wife. Caleb Flynn's been found guilty of killing his wife Ashley in their Tip City home earlier this year. The prosecution argued Flynn staged his wife's death because he wanted to be free to marry his mistress. I'm Scott Carr.
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1: 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Yesterday, we were talking with Keith Ingersoll about celebrity children and being celebrity dads. His book is called Fame and Fortune, by the way. But I got talking to Keith about his dad and how he grew up.
13: My dad taught us the greatest thing that you have on earth is your word. You know, when I was a kid, me and my brother would rotate. You got the front yard, I got the backyard, right? And then next week, we would, you know, you got the front yard, I got the backyard. But my dad would say, hey, I want that grass cut by the time the sun sets tonight on Saturday. And I don't care when it's done. You want to go play. Will it be done? Yes. Well, if the grass wasn't cut on Sunday, we never got in trouble for not cutting the grass. We got in trouble for giving our word.
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15: From ABC News Tech Trends. President Trump and House Speaker Mike Johnson are expected to meet with top tech leaders today in Washington. Attendees at the luncheon will include Anthropic CEO Dario Amodei, who's issued dire warnings about the potential for AI to disrupt human life as we know it. Mark Zuckerberg, the head of Meta, will also be there. He's pushed back on calls to collectively slow down AI development, saying every lab has the responsibility and incentive to move at the pace required to train its models safely. American consumers are increasingly turning to artificial intelligence tools to help with their online shopping.
16: What we're finding is that consumers trust the results they're getting from the AI platforms and are very confident and satisfied with those results.
15: That's Vivek Pandia, lead insights analyst for Adobe, who says AI traffic to U.S. retail sites this holiday shopping season is expected to rise 130% year on year. With Tech Trends, I'm Mike Dubusky, ABC News.
17: Mitch Anthony here with today's Daily Dose. Miss Eleanor Boyer won the lottery and has everything she needs. But Miss Eleanor Boyer had everything she needed before she won the lottery. I have my pension and my Social Security. That's everything I need, Eleanor said from her humble home. So Miss Eleanor Boyer did something quite unusual. She gave the lottery winnings away. Not some of it. All of it. All $8.5 million of it. Miss Boyer asked, "Why should I let it sit in a bank until I die?" So she immediately signed over $5.9 million to her parish, which has 2,800 families, an elementary school, and a high school. Since then, she has been giving to various charitable organizations in her county, to needy individuals in the neighborhood, and to her three nephews, her only close relatives. This experience that is supposed to radically alter one's life hasn't changed Eleanor Boyer one bit. She still drives her 69 Malibu with the peeling vinyl top. Her only indulgence was caller ID so she can screen her calls. Thank you, Eleanor Boyer, for showing us all what it means to have all we need. Mitch Anthony reminding you once again that life is whatever you make it. Mitch Anthony here to tell you about the R Extra Mile, a charity that uses your extra airline miles to help cancer patients get where they need to go.
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20: Middle of the week is here, and here's what Wednesday has to show. Sunny skies today, a nice looking day, 84 degrees, rain free with no mention of rain forecast for the next couple of days. We'll see clear skies tonight and a low of 59 degrees. Sunny will be in the mid 80s again on Thursday with a high of about 86, and then clear on Thursday night in the low 60s. Friday, however, there is a chance of rain headed to our area. It's a 30% chance of showers in the afternoon. Highs in the mid-80s once again. That 30% chance of rain turns into a 60% chance of rain for the weekend. I'm forecaster Chuck Brady from the Live Wire Weather Center. Count on it.
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27: There's a secret $52 billion economy in the U.S., with much of it centered on debt between family members. In a J.G. 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Out of this group, another half say that borrowing money has drastically changed the dynamic of their relationship, with three-quarters saying they're no longer as close. 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
0: In the midst of World War II, President Franklin Roosevelt envisioned an international forum where nations could settle disputes without the tragedy of war. In 1945, the United Nations Charter was ratified with three key objectives: the maintaining of world peace, the establishment of international security, and the respect and preservation of human rights. Today, the UN has 193 countries, with each having equal vote in all disputes. However, its permanent Security Council members, consisting of China, France, Russia, the United Kingdom, and the United States, has the power to veto any of those votes. This has been The Making of America. I'm Michael Emerson, and you can visit us at jeffersonmediagroup.com.
1: From the Quick Stop Market Sports Desk. College football, the Tennessee Volunteers dropping three spots to number 17 in the latest AP poll. After losing to Texas on Saturday, they now sit at 3-1. They'll host the Auburn Tigers Saturday at Neyland Stadium, while ETSU will be in Johnson City Saturday facing the Chattanooga Mocs. Buccaneers 3-2, coming off a win against Western Carolina in their SoCon opener. The Tennessee Titans will face the Baltimore Ravens Sunday, a chance to face Derrick Henry for the first time since he left the Titans after the 2023 season. The Titans are 0-3 after a loss to the New York Giants. Their offense is putting up just 12 points per game. They're also last in the NFL in passing with second-year quarterback Cam Ward. The Ravens are 2-1. They're coming off a last-second victory against the Dallas Cowboys in Rio de Janeiro. NASCAR, the Cup Series, will be racing in Las Vegas for the South Point 400 on Sunday, the fifth race of the playoffs, with Kyle Larson leading Denny Hamlin by 26 points for the championship lead. Hamlin won at Las Vegas earlier this season in March. They will go 267 laps around the mile-and-a-half speedway. Bloom Sparkling Energy boosts energy, metabolism, and mental focus. Two 12-ounce cans for $6. 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
4: Best-selling author Max Lucado said that forgiveness is unlocking a door to set someone free and then realizing that you were the prisoner. It's a basic human desire to get even, but revenge creates a hamster wheel of harm. You strike back, the other person counters, you strike again. Pretty soon you're in court and have destroyed relationships with others that were watching that conflict. Don't make people take sides. Don't ask people to be your ally. See the offense as a lesson learned to avoid being harmed in the future and helping others to see red flags. I've been cheated in life. Most people have. A very spiritual person told me the best thing I can do is forgive others, then look at things I've done and forgive myself. Forgive yourself. Move forward.
7: We remember generals, battles, and even local militiamen, but we usually overlook the child soldiers that stood for American liberty. Children 16 years old and as young as 9 had vital roles in our fight for independence. Underage boys frequently joined the Frontier Fife and Drum Corps using music to communicate commands on the battlefield, and some went on to fight. William Cross fought at Kings Mountain after starting his service at 14. Also at Kings Mountain was John Sevier's personal fifer William Price, who was just 13, and his 15-year-old son, James. You can find out more at Sycamore Shoals State Historic Site and visit a memorial with over 200 names of child soldiers at Cook Family Park in Elizabethton. 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
8: 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Cardholders will lose Kroger-specific perks, including enhanced cashback on certain purchases. The loyalty rewards program will continue. NatWest and Bank of America are among the banks that are warning that AI shopping agents could expose consumers to scams, fraud, and privacy breaches. Potential problems include mishandled card details, purchases that exceed shoppers' instructions, and payment methods with weaker protections. Dollar General CEO Todd Vasos says persistent inflation and volatile fuel prices are squeezing the company's low-income customers. Shoppers are visiting stores more often but purchasing fewer items during each trip, a pattern associated with financial distress. 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
10: Middle of the week is here, and here's what Wednesday has to show. Sunny skies today, a nice looking day, 84 degrees, rain-free with no mention of rain forecast for the next couple of days. We'll see clear skies tonight and a low of 59 degrees. Sunny will be in the mid-80s again on Thursday with a high of about 86, and then clear on Thursday night in the low 60s. Friday, however, there is a chance of rain headed to our area. It's a 30% chance of showers in the afternoon. Highs in the mid-80s. Once again, that 30% chance of rain turns into a 60% chance of rain for the weekend. I'm forecaster Chuck Brady from the Live Wire Weather Center. 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
13: This is a Bloomberg Money Minute. The head of the Fed Reserve Bank of New York says one more hike to interest rates before the end of the year might be appropriate to help contain inflation. But John Williams says there is no urgency to act. Following the central bank's decision earlier this month to raise rates for the first time in 3 years, with that move giving the central bank time to gather more data. That data will include what we get today, the gauge of inflation, on which the Fed relies the most, the monthly PCE, Personal Consumption Expenditures, Price Index. Bloomberg surveyed economists are looking for acceleration in the reading from July's 0.2% month-to-month to 0.4% in August. Along with gasoline, price increases are expected for services, including airfares and wireless phone plans. That same report is expected to show consumer spending increased 0.8% in August due to a combination of buying more products and services and simply spending more for them. Andrew O'Day, Bloomberg Radio.
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15: Attention deficit hyperactivity disorder is a common childhood behavioral disorder, but it can be difficult to diagnose, according to ADHD coach Jody Sleeper Triplett.
16: Children who have definite issues that come up that teachers are noticing, parents are noticing, caregivers, and they go through a full battery of tests, interviews with everyone, getting a history, as well as there's some computerized tests and other psychoeducational testing that's done. And when that's done, chances are that's on the mark. That's correct.
15: And the biggest myth about ADHD?
16: The biggest misperception is that it's caused by bad parenting, and the other one is that it's not real. ADHD is genetic. We know it is. We know it's real. Parents can do whatever they do. You can love your children, and it doesn't mean that if you're a good parent that your child has ADHD because you've done anything wrong. That's not the truth.
15: With Checkup on Health, I'm Chris Whitting.
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0: 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The show starts at 7:30. 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Jonesboro's Jackson Theater will screen the G-rated film Babe on Thursday, October 8th at 7. 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I'm Lisa Rodman.
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3: 1933, WLS Chicago goes national with the National Barn Dance, one of radio's first country music programs. It started in 1924, a year before WSM commenced broadcasting the Grand Ole Opry. The NBC Blue Network, later ABC, carried the Barn Dance until 1952. 1987, Roy Orbison, 51, performs with an all-star lineup during a concert at the Ambassador Hotel's Coconut Grove Nightclub in Los Angeles. It's filmed entirely in black and white and later broadcast on Cinemax as A Black and White Night. 1955, actor James Dean, 24, famous for portraying disillusioned youth, is killed when the Porsche Spyder he was driving hits a Ford, making an unsafe left turn at US 466 and Highway 41 in Chelan, California. Among the songs dedicated to his memory

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6: It's 1 o'clock.

0: President Trump says Tuesday's White House summit on artificial intelligence was very productive. Trump and House Speaker Mike Johnson hosted Elon Musk and the heads of Anthropic, OpenAI, NVIDIA, and others as fears grow over the rapid advancement of AI.
1: They love our country and they love the world, and they came together and they did something that few people really, it's almost like a constitution in a way.
0: Trump touting a document signed by the tech leaders that lays out a series of safety commitments around the advancement of AI. He also pledged that artificial intelligence will henceforth be called superintelligence. Tropical storm Polo has weakened over mainland Mexico. This after the storm made landfall late Monday night in Baja California. According to the National Hurricane Center, the remnants of the storm are packing winds of 35 miles an hour. Meteorologists expect heavy rain and severe flooding to extend into portions of the U.S. Southwest as the week goes on. The number of job openings fell slightly in August. That story from Matt Mattinson.
2: The Labor Department says 7.1 million jobs were available, which is fewer than expected. The number and rate of hires was little changed at 5.2 million for the month. According to the JOLTS report, the number of total separations, including quits and layoffs, were unchanged. Healthcare and social services led the way with the most job postings in August. I'm at Mattinson.
0: Lindsay Clancy's lawyer is now questioning where the evidence is that she admitted to murdering her three children. Clancy was back in court Tuesday for the first time since a mistrial was declared in her case earlier this month. Speaking in court, Clancy's lawyer, Kevin Reddington, says she has no memory of killing her three young children. A joint police task force in southern Arizona is looking into a potential new ransom note in the kidnapping of 84-year-old Nancy Guthrie. The Pima County Sheriff's Department and FBI said they're working to determine the credibility of the message while evaluating comments circulating across social media. The mother of Today Show co-host Savannah Guthrie was abducted from her Tucson area home in early February. I'm Tammy Trujillo.
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0: The Supreme Court is making it easier to deport some immigrants to countries that aren't their own. Scott Carr has more from Washington.
6: On Tuesday, the High Court granted an emergency request from the Trump administration, blocking a lower court's ruling that had said such deportations are unlawful, saying the immigrants affected are not given a chance to raise concerns over safety risks before they're sent to countries to which they have no ties. In Tuesday's order, the Supreme Court said it would hear arguments on the case in December and then issue a definitive ruling. I'm Scott Carr.
0: A new study suggests curbing your caffeine intake well before bedtime. The study published in the journal Sleep Medicine Review says in order to get the best night's sleep, you should stop drinking caffeine nearly 9 hours before you go to bed. Researchers say caffeine intake closer than that could cost you up to 45 minutes of good rest a night. Previous studies advise delaying your first cup of coffee until 90 minutes after you wake up to help balance hormones, especially cortisol, which regulates stress. We're not even close to Halloween yet, but Rockefeller Center is already talking up its Christmas tree. That story from Sarah Lee Kessler.
7: 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The tree lighting is set for December 2nd. I'm Sarah Lee Kessler.
0: Dolly Parton's Cup of Ambition is moving from the songbook to the coffee pot. Baton Rouge, Louisiana-based Community Coffee launched her coffee line nationwide this week. Named for the lyric in the song 9 to 5, the collection includes three roasts that Parton helped develop personally. The company says coffee sales will support Dolly's Imagination Library. It will also help pay for the children's reading program in Lafayette Parish. I'm Tammy Trujillo.
8: From ABC News Tech Trends. President Trump and House Speaker Mike Johnson are expected to meet with top tech leaders today in Washington. Attendees at the luncheon will include Anthropic CEO Dario Amodei, who's issued dire warnings about the potential for AI to disrupt human life as we know it. Mark Zuckerberg, the head of Meta, will also be there. He's pushed back on calls to collectively slow down AI development, saying every lab has the responsibility and incentive to move at the pace required to train its models safely. American consumers are increasingly turning to artificial intelligence tools to help with their online shopping.
9: What we're finding is that consumers trust the results they're getting from the AI platforms and are very confident and satisfied with those results.
8: That's Vivek Pandia, lead insights analyst for Adobe, who says AI traffic to U.S. retail sites this holiday shopping season is expected to rise 130% year on year. With Tech Trends, I'm Mike Dubusky, ABC News.
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13: 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Putting that in perspective, a 20-point increase in blood pressure can double the risk for heart disease. 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
20: Middle of the week is here, and here's what Wednesday has to show. Sunny skies today, a nice-looking day, 84 degrees, rain-free with no mention of rain forecast for the next couple of days. We'll see clear skies tonight and a low of 59 degrees. Sunny will be in the mid-80s again on Thursday with a high of about 86, and then clear on Thursday night in the low 60s. Friday, however, there is a chance of rain headed to our area. It's a 30% chance of showers in the afternoon. Highs in the mid-80s. Once again, that 30% chance of rain turns into a 60% chance of rain for the weekend. I'm forecaster Chuck Brady from the Live Wire Weather Center. Count on it.
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26: 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I'm Daryl Moody, reporting.
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30: From the Quick Stop Market Sports Desk. NFL, the Tennessee Titans will face the Baltimore Ravens on Sunday, sitting at 0-3 after their loss to the New York Giants. The Titans are last in the NFL in passing, with second-year pro Cam Ward at quarterback. They're averaging just 12 points per game. The Ravens are 2-1. They're coming off a last-second win against Dallas in Rio de Janeiro. This game features former Tennessee Titans running back Derrick Henry going up against his former team for the first time. NASCAR, the Cup Series will be running in Las Vegas Sunday for the South Point 400, the fifth race of the playoffs. It's the second race this season. season in Las Vegas, with Denny Hamlin winning there in March. Kyle Larson has a 26-point lead over Hamlin for the championship. They'll go 267 laps around the mile-and-a-half speedway. The United States has passed the Protect College Sports Act, a bipartisan measure designed to bring national rules to college athletics. The bill passed 77-22 Monday and would establish limits and guidelines for NIL payments, revenue sharing, player transfers, and eligibility. It also gives the NCAA limited antitrust protection to enforce those rules. The bill now moves to the House, where its future remains uncertain. Unleash the Beast 16-ounce Monster Energy, 2 for $5.50. 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
5: It may be fall, but the fire season in our national and state parks is far from over. The National Interagency Fire Center reports a staggering number of wildfires, more than 56,000 since the beginning of 2026, which have burned more than 8.5 million acres of land across America. Compounding the problem, major droughts and extreme dry heat. So if you're thinking of camping out, be aware that open fires and campfires are now banned. And while authorities are still allowing gas or portable propane grills and stoves, smart travelers should avoid those as well and forego the s'mores and the hot dogs for this year. For more information, visit petergreenberg.com. I'm Peter Greenberg, and this is today's Worldwide Travel Minute.
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20: Middle of the week is here, and here's what Wednesday has to show. Sunny skies today, a nice looking day, 84 degrees, rain free with no mention of rain forecast for the next couple of days. We'll see clear skies tonight and a low of 59 degrees. Sunny will be in the mid 80s again on Thursday with a high of about 86, and then clear on Thursday night in the low 60s. Friday, however, there is a chance of rain headed to our area. It's a 30% chance of showers in the afternoon. Highs in the mid-80s. Once again, that 30% chance of rain turns into a 60% chance of rain for the weekend. I'm forecaster Chuck Brady from the Live Wire Weather Center. Count on it.
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0: Davis.
2: This is a Bloomberg Money Minute. The day after the Labor Department's measure of U.S. job openings suggested hiring demand might be weakening, we get the first of three mornings of reports looking at the job market in September. This morning, paycheck processor ADP delivers its tally of private sector job creation for the month. Economists expect us to hear that businesses have added 74,000 more jobs this month than they've cut. Tomorrow, we get a monthly measure of September layoffs. Then Friday, the Labor Department's employment unemployment report. Booze companies have been trying to figure out how to attract younger adults who drink less than their older peers. But public health advocates have complained that one idea went too far. And now the company behind that idea agrees. Mars is pulling its Pop-Tarts and Buzz Balls collaboration due to concerns that the pre-mixed drinks with 15% alcohol and Pop-Tarts flavoring, including s'mores and brown sugar cinnamon, could appeal to underage drinkers. All marketing, including Pop-Tarts branded packaging, has stopped. Andrew O'Day, Bloomberg Radio.
3: Now, the Success Journal. Here's Chris Whitting.
16: 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With the Success Journal, I'm Chris Whitting.
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28: Over 250 years ago, in 1772, the settlers negotiated a land lease with the Native Americans. But some natives did not like this. And near the beginning of the Revolutionary War, England convinced them to attack the settlers at Fort Watauga. Anne Robertson mobilized the women of the fort to cast cauldrons of boiling water to pour on the attackers from her position overlooking the walls of the fort. Although she sustained several injuries, Robertson continued at her post until the Indians retreated. Anne went on to be the first woman to be given a land grant. She eventually migrated west with Donaldson's party on flatboats and was the first woman teacher in Tennessee. 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
3: President Trump is hailing Tuesday's White House summit on artificial intelligence. Trump and House Speaker Mike Johnson hosted Elon Musk and the heads of Anthropic, OpenAI, NVIDIA, and others as fears grow over the rapid advancement of AI. Trump touted a document signed by the tech leaders that lays out a series of safety commitments around the advancement of AI. A flood watch is covering 12 states across the Midwest into the Plains and Southwest. Tropical moisture from Hurricane Polo is fueling the flood threat through Wednesday in the Southwest and Central U.S. And across Texas, the Southern Plains, and the Midwest, moisture from Tropical Storm Rachel is pushing the flood threat through Friday. Actor Dennis Haskins, best known as Principal Richard Belding on Saved by the Bell, has died at the age of 75. He had Parkinson's, although the official cause of death hasn't been confirmed. Haskins also appeared in films and other TV shows, including It's Always Sunny in Philadelphia and A Million Ways to Die in the West. I'm Tammy Trujillo.
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17: 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There can be about a 5-degree differential inside the refrigerator.
16: Dr. Labuza says he keeps his own fridge at 33 degrees. 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
23: Middle of the week is here, and here's what Wednesday has to show. Sunny skies today, a nice looking day, 84 degrees, rain free with no mention of rain forecast for the next couple of days. We'll see clear skies tonight and a low of 59 degrees. Sunny will be in the mid 80s again on Thursday with a high of about 86, and then clear on Thursday night in the low 60s. Friday, however, there is a chance of rain headed to our area. It's a 30% chance of showers in the afternoon. Highs in the mid-80s once again. That 30% chance of rain turns into a 60% chance of rain for the weekend. I'm forecaster Chuck Brady from the Live Wire Weather Center. Count on it.
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26: This is the Daily Note. I'm James A. Brown. I do my best thinking in parking lots. Not at my desk, not in meetings, but in that quiet space in between leaving one thing and starting another. Car turned off, phone face down, just me and whatever's rattling around my head. The grocery store parking lot, the office garage, that random strip mall where I stop for gas. Maybe it's being nowhere, belonging to nothing just for a couple of minutes. The parking lot doesn't demand anything from you. It just holds space while you sort through your noise. Some of my biggest decisions recently have happened in parking lots. Some of my clearest thoughts, too. So where do you do your best thinking? Let me know on jamesabrown.net. On that note, I'm James A. Brown. And as always, be well.
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30: 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College football, the Tennessee Volunteers dropping three spots to number 17 in the latest AP poll. After losing to Texas on Saturday, they now sit at 3-1. They'll host the Auburn Tigers Saturday at Neyland Stadium, while ETSU will be in Johnson City Saturday facing the Chattanooga Mocs. Buccaneers 3-2, coming off a win against Western Carolina in their SoCon opener. The Tennessee Titans will face the Baltimore Ravens Sunday, a chance to face Derrick Henry for the first time since he left the Titans after the 2023 season. The Titans are 0-3 after a loss to the New York Giants. Their offense is putting up just 12 points per game. They're also last in the NFL in passing with second-year quarterback Cam Ward. The Ravens are 2-1. They're coming off a last-second victory against the Dallas Cowboys in Rio de Janeiro. NASCAR, the Cup Series, will be racing in Las Vegas for the South Point 400 on Sunday, the fifth race of the playoffs, with Kyle Larson leading Denny Hamlin by 26 points for the championship lead. Hamlin won at Las Vegas earlier this season in March. They will go 267 laps around the mile-and-a-half speedway. Bloom Sparkling Energy boosts energy, metabolism, and mental focus. Two 12-ounce cans for $6. Quick stop, run in when you run out. 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
5: You can be a sports legend for reasons good, notorious, or maybe made up. It's Mike's Minute this week in sports history with me, Mike Janella. This week in 2001, Barry Bonds hit home run number 70, tying the single-season Major League record Mark McGwire had broken just 3 years before that. Bonds snapped the tie the next day, tacked on two more, and that's still your record at 73 dingers. O.J. Simpson found himself in the news all of 1995 for nothing to do with his incredible football career. This week in 95, a jury found Simpson not guilty in the murder trial of Nicole Brown Simpson and Ron Goldman. An estimated 100 million people tuned in one way or another to hear the verdict live. And this week in 1932, Babe Ruth called his shot. Maybe. Who knows? This is what happens when you don't have smartphones to record. The Babe supposedly pointed to the outfield wall before hitting a World Series homer on the next pitch. Great story, but nobody can actually prove it. Kind of like your uncle that, yeah, definitely caught that fish. I'm Mike Janella. Talk next time.
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8: With soldiers like him, no wonder the frontiersman won. Legend has it that General Washington said this about Joseph Greer after his legendary journey to deliver the news of victory at King's Mountain to the Continental Congress in Philadelphia. Hailing from the Watauga settlement, clad in buckskin and standing 6.5 feet tall, Joseph Greer had covered 600 miles through rugged wilderness and perilous conditions in just 30 days. Chosen by John Sevier for the near impossible task, he left just hours after demonstrating his valor fighting alongside the Overmountain Men. Armed with a musket, a compass, and some essential supplies, he dodged British patrols and hostile natives to deliver the good news and boost the morale of the Patriots. He became known as the King's Mountain Messenger. Happy 250, America.
9: Happy birthday!
10: Nearly 1 in 10 mortgage applications last week were for adjustable-rate mortgages, or ARMs, according to the Mortgage Bankers Association. The ARM share reached 9.8% for the week ending September 18th, as the average contract rate on a conforming 30-year fixed-rate mortgage rose to over 7%. Residents near Amazon's drone delivery hub in Richardson, Texas, say repeated flights are disrupting their neighborhoods. A drone crash and a package dropped into a swimming pool have raised questions about safety and delivery accuracy. A study by the Insurance Institute for Highway Safety found Waymo's driverless vehicles were involved in 68% fewer police reportable crashes per mile than human drivers in the same areas and years. Their rate of crashes involving injuries was 81% lower. I'm Mark Huffman. 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
23: Middle of the week is here, and here's what Wednesday has to show. Sunny skies today, a nice looking day, 84 degrees, rain free with no mention of rain forecast for the next couple of days. We'll see clear skies tonight and a low of 59 degrees. Sunny will be in the mid 80s again on Thursday with a high of about 86, and then clear on Thursday night in the low 60s. Friday, however, there is a chance of rain headed to our area. It's a 30% chance of showers in the afternoon. Highs in the mid-80s. Once again, that 30% chance of rain turns into a 60% chance of rain for the weekend. I'm forecaster Chuck Brady from the Live Wire Weather Center. Count on it.
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9: This is a Bloomberg Money Minute. Following its failed bid to buy Warner Brothers Discovery, which opted to go with Paramount, Netflix has struggled to convince Wall Street that it has a viable strategy for growing its business. And this will not help. Renowned filmmaker David Fincher, whose titles include Fight Club, Zodiac, and The Social Network, has decided not to renew his agreement going back 6 years to make films for Netflix. Fincher follows a string of several Netflix collaborators who've recently walked away, including Sean Levy, producer of Stranger Things. The owner of the NHL's Las Vegas Golden Knights wants to own the newest NBA franchise also. Bill Foley's Foley Entertainment Group has joined forces with a group calling itself the Las Vegas Jacks, made up of figures including a former NBA team owner and former players. Their main competition is a bid led by Walmart heir Nancy Walton Laurie. The NBA is expected to select a winning Las Vegas bid soon for $12 to $13 billion. Andrew O'Day, Bloomberg Radio.
11: A better life with Dr. Sanjay Gupta.
12: We talk a lot about screens at home, but what about screens at school? Almost 90% of U.S. public schools now hand every student a device. A growing number of parents and researchers are asking whether all that screen time is helping kids learn or getting in the way. Here's what the evidence shows. For many tasks, kids comprehend more when they read something on paper versus on a screen, and they remember more when they take notes by hand instead of typing. So while learning to use a computer is no doubt a valuable skill, the core work of reading, writing, and math may just sink in better the old-fashioned way. So what can you do about it? At home, encourage your kids to do their homework and studying off-screen when they can. And it's definitely fair to ask your kids' school how and how much they are using technology in the classroom. I'm Dr. Sanjay Gupta, helping you live a better life.
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4: 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And rivals like Ayana and EVgo now use Tesla's plug standard. Ayana, backed by 8 automakers, has opened 145 sites in 2 years. EVgo says 80% of its customers shop while charging. One driver crossed from New York to Los Angeles using only Ayana stations. Automotive News reports that more than a third of new ports opened last year were outside the top 10 EV states. I'm Ken Chester.
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9: President Trump is hailing Tuesday's White House summit on artificial intelligence. Trump and House Speaker Mike Johnson hosted Elon Musk and the heads of Anthropic, OpenAI, NVIDIA, and others as fears grow over the rapid advancement of AI. President Trump talked about changing the name of AI.
10: We've changed the name, Steve, officially to SI, okay? SI, like SI, SI, instead of AI.
9: SI standing for Superior Intelligence. Trump also touted a document signed by the tech leaders that lays out a series of safety commitments around the advancement of AI. He said the leaders agreed to

0: self-police themselves, and Johnson pledged government oversight without overregulation. A flood watch is covering 12 states across the Midwest tonight into the Plains and the Southwest. Tropical moisture from Hurricane Polo is fueling the flood threat through Wednesday in the Southwest and Central U.S. Across Texas, the Southern Plains, and the Midwest, moisture from Tropical Storm Rachel is pushing that threat into Friday. This comes as an active monsoon season targets the Southwest, with deadly flooding seen across parts of New Mexico and Grand Canyon National Park. The Supreme Court's making it easier to deport some immigrants to countries that aren't their own. That story from Scott Carr in Washington.
1: On Tuesday, the High Court granted an emergency request from the Trump administration, blocking a lower court's ruling that had said such deportations are unlawful, saying the immigrants affected are not given a chance to raise concerns over safety risks before they're sent to countries to which they have no ties. In Tuesday's order, the Supreme Court said it would hear arguments on the case in December and then issue a definitive ruling. I'm Scott Carr.
0: Actor Dennis Haskins, best known as Principal Richard Belding on the TV show Saved by the Bell, has died at the age of 75. Haskins had Parkinson's, although an official cause of death has not been released. Haskins also appeared in films and other TV shows, including It's Always Sunny in Philadelphia and A Million Ways to Die in the West. I'm Tammy Trujillo.
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0: Consumer confidence is down sharply this month. Matt Mattinson explains.
5: The Conference Board's lead index fell more than 6.5 points from August. The board's chief economist, Dana Peterson, said the index deteriorated notably in September following 2 months of softening. The survey noted September's surge in gas prices and ongoing geopolitical tensions as factors in the drop in confidence across nearly all age and income groups. Consumer appraisals of business conditions also turned negative for the first time in 2 years. I'm Matt Mattinson.
0: A bipartisan effort to prevent the Trump administration from demolishing the Kennedy Center has been blocked in the Senate. Oregon Democrat Jeff Merkley and Alaska Republican Lisa Murkowski introduced a bill requiring congressional approval before any federally designated presidential memorial could be destroyed. Utah Republican Mike Lee objected, preventing the measure from passing through a unanimous consent procedure. The bill would also have protected other memorials, including the Lincoln Memorial and the Washington Monument. The move comes amid ongoing legal and political battles over the Kennedy Center, which has been closed for renovations and the subject of proposed changes by President Trump. A re-release is in the works for the summer blockbuster Spider-Man Brand New Day. Jennifer Pulsoni reports.
6: What is happening to me?
7: Spider-Man Brand New Day is headed back to theaters with additional footage. Details about the new scenes are being kept under wraps, and a release date for the expanded version has not yet been announced. That's according to Variety. Since debuting July 31st, Brand New Day has emerged as the summer's biggest box office success, the superhero film ranking as the third highest grossing movie of all time. I'm Jennifer Pulsoni.
0: McDonald's is testing a new advertising network. The pilot's underway at 450 company-owned U.S. locations, with ads appearing on drive-through menu boards after customers' orders. The company says the McDonald's media network could expand to self-service kiosks and other screens with the goal of generating $1 billion in revenue. I'm Tammy Trujillo.
8: Virginia scientists are finding ways to reverse damage caused by MS. According to a UVA health study, an experimental drug called canine helped paralyzed mice move again and restored lost vision. Canine comes from HIV and hepatitis B drugs, but researchers changed it so it targets the damage caused by multiple sclerosis in the brain and spinal cord. The team says canine still needs clinical testing for MS before doctors know whether it can restore function in human patients. Senate Minority Leader Chuck Schumer is urging the FDA to crack down on illegal vapes from China.
9: Schumer says he suspects Chinese manufacturers of creating a knockoff nicotine chemical product to put in their vapes to evade FDA detection. He wants the agency to analyze and identify exactly what's in those vapes. Schumer says New York City is an obvious destination and market, and that China can't be allowed to use the city as a dumping ground for illicit vapes. I'm Sarah Lee Kessler.
8: Health update, I'm Scott Pringle.
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17: Hey Bible readers, I'm Tara Lee Cobble, and I'm your host for The God Shot. In all these things, we are more than conquerors through him who loved us. Romans 8:37. This is part of a letter the Apostle Paul wrote to the Christians in Rome who were experiencing persecution and death because they refused to worship the Roman emperor. Despite their terrifying trials, Paul points to their eternal hope. They've been adopted into God's family. So their status as God's kids is eternal. Nothing can separate God's kids from God's love. Whether you face tribulation or distress or persecution or famine or nakedness or danger or death, you have access to eternal victory through Christ. And that can't be shaken. No matter what your day holds, Jesus has secured your eternity. He's where the joy is.
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19: Middle of the week is here, and here's what Wednesday has to show. Sunny skies today, a nice looking day, 84 degrees, rain free with no mention of rain forecast for the next couple of days. We'll see clear skies tonight and a low of 59 degrees. Sunny will be in the mid 80s again on Thursday with a high of about 86, and then clear on Thursday night in the low 60s. Friday, however, there is a chance of rain headed to our area. It's a 30% chance of showers in the afternoon. Highs in the mid-80s once again. That 30% chance of rain turns into a 60% chance of rain for the weekend. I'm forecaster Chuck Brady from the Live Wire Weather Center. 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
6: 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I'm Daryl Moody, reporting.
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9: Distribution is more important than a great idea. Remember the World War II story where soldiers were promised their mail, cigarettes, and a Coca-Cola. And that allowed Coca-Cola to establish a distribution system on a global level that they still use to this day. A great idea, not as important as that government-funded distribution chain.
12: From the Quick Stop Market Sports Desk. NFL, the Tennessee Titans will face the Baltimore Ravens on Sunday, sitting at 0-3 after their loss to the New York Giants. The Titans are last in the NFL in passing, with second-year pro Cam Ward at quarterback. They're averaging just 12 points per game. The Ravens are 2-1. They're coming off a last-second win against Dallas in Rio de Janeiro. This game features former Tennessee Titans running back Derrick Henry going up against his former team for the first time. NASCAR, the Cup Series will be running in Las Vegas Sunday for the South Point 400, the fifth race of the playoffs. It's the second race this season in Las Vegas, with Denny Hamlin winning there in March. Kyle Larson has a 26-point lead over Hamlin for the championship. They'll go 267 laps around the mile-and-a-half speedway. The United States has passed the Protect College Sports Act, a bipartisan measure designed to bring national rules to college athletics. The bill passed 77-22 Monday and would establish limits and guidelines for NIL payments, revenue sharing, player transfers, and eligibility. It also gives the NCAA limited antitrust protection to enforce those rules. The bill now moves to the House, where its future remains uncertain. Unleash the Beast, 16-ounce Monster Energy, 2 for $5.50. Quick Stop, run in when you run out. 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
1: 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I'm just a dad like you. 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
16: 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Today's quote was submitted by Jeff. Irvin Magic Johnson Jr. said, "Celebrate the life you had, not the life you could have had." I love this. I recently had a tough day. I was getting ready for an event that I do every year, and it reminded me that I was at this very same event 3 years ago when a friend of ours was in hospice. He had been sleeping for a few days, and I had to leave for this event. While I was there, I got a photo of him wide awake and smiling. As soon as the event was done, I tossed everything in the car and bolted over there. I didn't wind up cords or anything. I just got there to celebrate an evening with a friend. It was a few days later that he said goodbye forever. He lived a mostly great life, and we shared some really fun times together. I miss that guy, but he absolutely celebrated the life he lived. The motivation
17: needed. This has been the Motivation Minute. I'm John Small. Thanks for listening. Your favorite motivational quotes can be submitted for upcoming programs at motivationminute.org.
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9: Middle of the week is here, and here's what Wednesday has to show. Sunny skies today, a nice looking day, 84 degrees, rain free with no mention of rain forecast for the next couple of days. We'll see clear skies tonight and a low of 59 degrees. Sunny will be in the mid 80s again on Thursday with a high of about 86, and then clear on Thursday night in the low 60s. Friday, however, there is a chance of rain headed to our area. It's a 30% chance of showers in the afternoon. Highs in the mid-80s. Once again, that 30% chance of rain turns into a 60% chance of rain for the weekend. I'm forecaster Chuck Brady from the Live Wire Weather Center. Count on it.
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24: 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A disturbing online culture known as the Burnerverse has grown around anonymous social media accounts, especially in college sports and fraternity circles. Some of these accounts have been used to harass and dox young women. 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
25: 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Doxing victims experience severe trauma, reputational damage, and even safety threats.
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4: Guess where we're going?
5: To the Dead Sea?
4: Absolutely. We need to try this out.
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4: 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We're also celebrating National Chewing Gum Day and National Hot Mold Cider Day. I'm Alice Anderson.
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23: This is a Bloomberg Money Minute. The head of the Fed Reserve Bank of New York says one more hike to interest rates before the end of the year might be appropriate to help contain inflation. But John Williams says there is no urgency to act. Following the central bank's decision earlier this month to raise rates for the first time in 3 years, with that move giving the central bank time to gather more data. That data will include what we get today, the gauge of inflation, on which the Fed relies the most, the monthly PCE, Personal Consumption Expenditures, Price Index. Bloomberg surveyed economists are looking for acceleration in the reading from July's 0.2% month-to-month to 0.4% in August. Along with gasoline, price increases are expected for services, including airfares and wireless phone plans. That same report is expected to show consumer spending increased 0.8% in August due to a combination of buying more products and services and simply spending more for them. Andrew O'Day, Bloomberg Radio.
1: 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Some tee shots require that you hit a draw or a fade. It's true that hitting draws and fades requires different swing paths, but not two different swings. By simply adjusting your spine angle at address, you can make those changes occur automatically. When setting up, think of a normal posture tilt of about 20 degrees. Now to hit a draw, reduce your forward bend at address to about half, about 10 degrees. This posture promotes a flatter backswing, encouraging a slight inside-to-out swing path needed for a draw. For a fade, increase your spine tilt to about 30 degrees. This promotes a more upright backswing that will increase the ability to cut across the ball from outside to in. So remember, to work the ball both ways, don't change your swing. Simply adjust your spine angle at address. For the Golf Minute, I'm Dennis Silvers.
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9: Stand by for news.
10: President Trump says he and AI tech leaders are renaming artificial intelligence superintelligence. That was one of the notes Trump shared with reporters after meeting Tuesday with top tech company CEOs at the White House for an AI summit. The summit was called as fears grow among Americans over the rapid advancement of AI. The president added he's working with leaders and local communities to help promote the build-out of the controversial data centers needed to power AI. Former special counsel Jack Smith's defending his criminal investigations into the president. Testifying before the Senate Judiciary Committee, Smith told lawmakers he stands by his decision to pursue 2020 election interference and document investigations of Trump. Republicans called Smith to testify, insisting his investigative tactics were not ethical and in some cases illegal. Game of Thrones, Aegon's Conquest, is getting a release date. The film telling the story of Aegon Targaryen conquering Westeros will hit theaters on June 6, 2029. I'm Tammy Trujillo.
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11: 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I'm Daryl Moody reporting.
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16: The deadly time warp. Hi, it's Mike Austin with today's Radio Dead Minute. Remember when you were a kid? Summer vacation lasted like 3 years. Christmas took forever to arrive, and those last 10 minutes of the school day were apparently measured with a whole different calendar. Yeah, and then you became a dad, and somebody hit the fast-forward button. One day they were saying, Daddy, read me another story. Daddy, push me a little higher on the swing. Next thing, they're saying, Dad, can I borrow the car? The strange thing is, you never know when the last time is happening. The last bedtime story, the last game of hide-and-seek, that last time the little hand automatically reaches for yours to cross the street. You know, they want you to read a bedtime story, and before you know it, they're just too big for that. It's not cool for them anymore. Yeah, so Dad, when your kids say, come play with me, drop everything, because someday what you won't have is that moment. I call it the deadly time warp. I'm Mike Austin, the Radio Dad.
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19: Mitch Anthony here with today's Daily Dose. An ancient proverb states, better to have a handful with quietness than to have both hands full with toil and grasping for the wind. These words were never truer than they are today. We live in a time where everything we read, watch, and listen to tells us more is better. So we strive for more. More often than not, we end up chasing the wind. No matter how fast you go, you can't catch the wind. It will always be ahead of you. No matter how far we get, there will always be a sign there telling us we need to get more. A friend told me about a fella he knew who was a retired milkman. He worked longer and harder than any milkman. When he was done, they gave him a gold watch. This fellow would hold up his watch and say, "This is what I traded my family life for, and a relationship with my kids for a gold watch." He would be moved to tears when he said it. Better to have one hand full with quietness. One hand labor and one hand rest. 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
21: Middle of the week is here, and here's what Wednesday has to show. Sunny skies today, a nice looking day, 84 degrees, rain-free with no mention of rain forecast for the next couple of days. We'll see clear skies tonight and a low of 59 degrees. Sunny will be in the mid-80s again on Thursday with a high of about 86, and then clear on Thursday night in the low 60s. Friday, however, there is a chance of rain headed to our area. It's a 30% chance of showers in the afternoon. Highs in the mid-80s. Once again, that 30% chance of rain turns into a 60% chance of rain for the weekend. I'm forecaster Chuck Brady from the Live Wire Weather Center. Count on it.
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35: This is The Making of America from the Jefferson Media Group. The Civil War was 2 years old when Congress authorized land grants and funds to build America's first transcontinental railroad. The Union Pacific headed west from Omaha, Nebraska, while the Central Pacific headed east from Sacramento. On May 10, 1869, after laying a combined 1,217 miles of track, the railroads met at a town called Promontory, Utah. Its success was immediate. Travel time from the East Coast to the West was cut from several months to 1 week. America's Transcontinental Railroad was and is still considered to be one of the greatest technological achievements of the 19th century. This has been The Making of America. I'm Michael Emerson, and you can visit us at jeffersonmediagroup.com.
0: From the Quick Stop Market Sports Desk. College football, the Tennessee Volunteers dropping three spots to number 17 in the latest AP poll. After losing to Texas on Saturday, they now sit at 3-1. They'll host the Auburn Tigers Saturday at Neyland Stadium, while ETSU will be in Johnson City Saturday facing the Chattanooga Mocs. Buccaneers 3-2, coming off a win against Western Carolina in their SoCon opener. The Tennessee Titans will face the Baltimore Ravens Sunday, a chance to face Derrick Henry for the first time since he left the Titans after the 2023 season. The Titans are 0-3 after a loss to the New York Giants. Their offense is putting up just 12 points per game. They're also last in the NFL in passing with second-year quarterback Cam Ward. The Ravens are 2-1. They're coming off a last-second victory against the Dallas Cowboys in Rio de Janeiro. NASCAR, the Cup Series, will be racing in Las Vegas for the South Point 400 on Sunday, the fifth race of the playoffs, with Kyle Larson leading Denny Hamlin by 26 points for the championship lead. Hamlin won at Las Vegas earlier this season in March. They will go 267 laps around the mile-and-a-half speedway. Bloom Sparkling Energy boosts energy, metabolism, and mental focus. Two 12-ounce cans for $6. Quick stop, run in when you run out. 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
5: It's been 250 years since Tennessee got involved in the American Revolution. The first battle in the West was at Island Flats in present-day Kingsport, just days after the Declaration of Independence was adopted. Sycamore Shoals in present-day Elizabethton was the rallying point for the Overmountain Men before Kings Mountain in what would become the turning point of the Revolution. In our area, we see the names associated with the war every day. Washington County was the first place to be named for General George Washington, and Greene County for Washington's second-in-command, General Nathaniel Greene. Sullivan County was named for General John Sullivan, and Carter County was named for General Landon Carter. Sevierville and Sevier County were named for local war hero General John Sevier, who was the only governor of the failed state of Franklin, and then first governor of Tennessee. Happy 250, America.
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11: Middle of the week is here, and here's what Wednesday has to show. Sunny skies today, a nice looking day, 84 degrees, rain-free with no mention of rain forecast for the next couple of days. We'll see clear skies tonight and a low of 59 degrees. Sunny will be in the mid-80s again on Thursday with a high of about 86, and then clear on Thursday night in the low 60s. Friday, however, there is a chance of rain headed to our area. It's a 30% chance of showers in the afternoon. Highs in the mid-80s. Once again, that 30% chance of rain turns into a 60% chance of rain for the weekend. I'm forecaster Chuck Brady from the Live Wire Weather Center. Count on it.
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13: This is a Bloomberg Money Minute. The day after the Labor Department's measure of U.S. job openings suggested hiring demand might be weakening, we get the first of three mornings of reports looking at the job market in September. This morning, paycheck processor ADP delivers its tally of private sector job creation for the month. Economists expect us to hear that businesses have added 74,000 more jobs this month than they've cut. Tomorrow, we get a monthly measure of September layoffs. Then Friday, the Labor Department's employment unemployment report. Booze companies have been trying to figure out how to attract younger adults who drink less than their older peers. But public health advocates have complained that one idea went too far. And now the company behind that idea agrees. Mars is pulling its Pop-Tarts and Buzz Balls collaboration due to concerns that the pre-mixed drinks with 15% alcohol and Pop-Tarts flavoring, including s'mores and brown sugar cinnamon, could appeal to underage drinkers. All marketing, including Pop-Tarts branded packaging, has stopped. Andrew O'Day, Bloomberg Radio.
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1: 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It started in 1924, a year before WSM commenced broadcasting the Grand Ole Opry. The NBC Blue Network, later ABC, carried the Barn Dance until 1952. 1987, Roy Orbison, 51, performs with an all-star lineup during a concert at the Ambassador Hotel's Coconut Grove Nightclub in Los Angeles. It's filmed entirely in black and white and later broadcast on Cinemax as A Black and White Night. 1955, actor James Dean, 24, famous for portraying disillusioned youth, is killed when the Porsche Spyder he was driving hits a Ford making an unsafe left turn at US 466 and Highway 41 in Chelan, California. Among the songs dedicated to his memory, the Eagles,
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16: President Trump is hailing Tuesday's White House summit on artificial intelligence. Mark Mayfield reports.
17: Trump and House Speaker Mike Johnson hosted Elon Musk and the heads of Anthropic, OpenAI, NVIDIA, and others as fears grow over the rapid advancement of AI.
18: They love our country and they love the world, and they came together and they did something that few people really, it's almost like a constitution in a way.
17: Trump touted a document signed by the tech leaders that lays out a series of safety commitments around the advancement of AI. The president said AI is vital to American growth and pledged that artificial intelligence will henceforth be called superintelligence. I'm Mark Mayfield.
16: Former special counsel Jack Smith defending his criminal investigations into President Trump.
19: I made those decisions without regard to President Trump's political association, activities, beliefs, or candidacy in the 2024 presidential election.
16: Republicans have long maintained Smith used possibly illegal tactics while investigating President Trump's alleged efforts to challenge the results of the 2020 election. A Democratic congressman says the government's files on the late convicted sex offender Jeffrey Epstein should be one of his party's highest priorities if they win the midterm.

0: That story from Chris Caraggio.
1: California's Ro Khanna said if Democrats regain control of the House and Senate, they need to hyper-focus on releasing the Epstein files. Khanna told CNN that this isn't about politics, but rather about survivors who have been denied justice for decades, and called out wealthy and powerful men who allegedly trafficked young girls and women with Epstein who have not seen consequences. Khanna and Kentucky Republican Thomas Massie authored and led the passage of the Epstein Files Transparency Act last November, and now have what Khanna called an Epstein 2.0 bill that they expect to pass. I'm Chris Caraggio.
0: Game of Thrones' Aegon's Conquest is getting a release date. The film telling the story about Aegon Targaryen conquering Westeros will hit theaters on June 6, 2029. I'm Tammy Trujillo.
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0: The Supreme Court's making it easier to deport some immigrants to countries that aren't their own. Scott Carr has more from Washington.
6: On Tuesday, the High Court granted an emergency request from the Trump administration, blocking a lower court's ruling that had said such deportations are unlawful, saying the immigrants affected are not given a chance to raise concerns over safety risks before they're sent to countries to which they have no ties. In Tuesday's order, the Supreme Court said it would hear arguments on the case in December and then issue a definitive ruling. I'm Scott Carr.
0: Millions of children will automatically be enrolled in Trump accounts under new rules out Tuesday. It means parents will no longer have to sign up for the program. The accounts were signed into law last year. They let parents invest for their children. Once the child turns 18, the account acts as a traditional individual retirement account. In addition, children born between 2025 and 2028 will receive a $1,000 contribution from the federal government. We're not even close to Halloween yet, but Rockefeller Center is already talking up its Christmas tree. Sarah Lee Kessler has details.
7: Christmas tree. There's no word yet on height, weight, where it's from, or whether it's even been selected yet. But we're being asked to mark our calendars for its arrival. It'll be trucked into New York City's Rockefeller Center Plaza on November 7th. Then it'll be hoisted into place and decorated with a Swarovski crystal tree topper and 50,000 multicolored LED lights. The tree lighting is set for December 2nd. I'm Sarah Lee Kessler.
0: A new ranking says the public university that gives students the best return on their investment is Georgia Tech. The Princeton Review is out with its annual list, ranking the top 50 best value colleges. For the fourth straight year, Georgia Tech took the top spot. Schools are measured on financial aid offerings, overall college costs, and academic rating. Number two on the best value list is the University of Virginia. Number three, the University of North Carolina at Chapel Hill. I'm Tammy Trujillo.
8: Some big tech companies have changed course and have decided to allow ads for the documentary Musk to run on their platforms. Late last week, it appeared that Elon Musk had persuaded his fellow tech titans to ban the ads. Now, Google says videos can play on YouTube, and Meta says the advertisements will be allowed. But it appears that won't be the case for the Musk-owned platform X. Automattic, which owns WordPress, has got a new board of directors, but the same CEO. Earlier this month, some members of the board tried to sack CEO Matt Mullenweg, but he's managed to stay. TechCrunch says he's now rebuilt the board with an eclectic group that includes a science fiction writer. An OpenAI model has been posting images on the internet that were uploaded during training sessions. The company is trying to get the images taken down. This comes just days after the Australian government said some OpenAI agents had broken into a government database. And a Waymo reportedly got close to the path of President Donald Trump's motorcade earlier this month in Dallas. The robo-taxi became confused by a roadblock and angry instructions from a Secret Service agent. Tech Report, I'm Mark Mayfield.
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17: Middle of the week is here, and here's what Wednesday has to show. Sunny skies today, a nice-looking day, 84 degrees, rain-free with no mention of rain forecast for the next couple of days. We'll see clear skies tonight and a low of 59 degrees. Sunny will be in the mid-80s again on Thursday with a high of about 86, and then clear on Thursday night in the low 60s. Friday, however, there is a chance of rain headed to our area. It's a 30% chance of showers in the afternoon. Highs in the mid-80s. Once again, that 30% chance of rain turns into a 60% chance of rain for the weekend. I'm forecaster Chuck Brady from the Live Wire Weather Center. Count on it.
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27: From the Quick Stop Market Sports Desk. NFL, the Tennessee Titans will face the Baltimore Ravens on Sunday, sitting at 0-3 after their loss to the New York Giants. The Titans are last in the NFL in passing, with second-year pro Cam Ward at quarterback. They're averaging just 12 points per game. The Ravens are 2-1. They're coming off a last-second win against Dallas in Rio de Janeiro. This game features former Tennessee Titans running back Derrick Henry going up against his former team for the first time. NASCAR, the Cup Series will be running at Las Vegas Sunday for the South Point 400, the fifth race of the playoffs. It's the second race this season in Las Vegas, with Denny Hamlin winning there in March. Kyle Larson has a 26-point lead over Hamlin for the championship. They'll go 267 laps around the mile-and-a-half speedway. The United States has passed the Protect College Sports Act, a bipartisan measure designed to bring national rules to college athletics. The bill passed 77-22 Monday and would establish limits and guidelines for NIL payments, revenue sharing, player transfers, and eligibility. It also gives the NCAA limited antitrust protection to enforce those rules. The bill now moves to the House, where its future remains uncertain. Unleash the Beast, 16-ounce Monster Energy, 2 for $5.50. 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
17: Middle of the week is here, and here's what Wednesday has to show. Sunny skies today, a nice looking day, 84 degrees, rain free with no mention of rain forecast for the next couple of days. We'll see clear skies tonight and a low of 59 degrees. Sunny will be in the mid 80s again on Thursday with a high of about 86, and then clear on Thursday night in the low 60s. Friday, however, there is a chance of rain headed to our area. It's a 30% chance of showers in the afternoon. Highs in the mid-80s once again. That 30% chance of rain turns into a 60% chance of rain for the weekend. I'm forecaster Chuck Brady from the Live Wire Weather Center. Count on it.
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19: This is a Bloomberg Money Minute. Following its failed bid to buy Warner Brothers Discovery, which opted to go with Paramount, Netflix has struggled to convince Wall Street that it has a viable strategy for growing its business. And this will not help. Renowned filmmaker David Fincher, whose titles include Fight Club, Zodiac, and The Social Network, has decided not to renew his agreement going back 6 years to make films for Netflix. Fincher follows a string of several Netflix collaborators who've recently walked away, including Sean Levy, producer of Stranger Things. The owner of the NHL's Las Vegas Golden Knights wants to own the newest NBA franchise also. Bill Foley's Foley Entertainment Group has joined forces with a group calling itself the Las Vegas Jacks, made up of figures including a former NBA team owner and former players. Their main competition is a bid led by Walmart heir Nancy Walton Lurie. The NBA is expected to select a winning Las Vegas bid soon for $12 to $13 billion. Andrew O'Day, Bloomberg Radio.
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0: The Success Journal. Here's Chris Whitting.
2: For Sam and his brother Ray, selling just came naturally. 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With the Success Journal, I'm Chris Whitting.
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7: Stand by for news.
8: President Trump says he and AI tech leaders are renaming artificial intelligence superintelligence. That was one of the notes Trump shared with reporters after meeting Tuesday with top tech company CEOs at the White House for an AI summit. Secretary of War Pete Hegseth is expected to announce deep cuts to the military's top brass. Reports say he'll call for a 20% reduction in the number of positions reserved for admirals and generals at the Pentagon during his State of the Force address from Quantico on Wednesday. A new ranking says the public university that gives students the best return on their investment is Georgia Tech. The Princeton Review's out with its annual list ranking the top 50 best value colleges. For the fourth year in a row, Georgia Tech took the top spot among public schools with a score of 95 out of 99. Schools are measured on financial aid offerings, overall college costs, and academic rating. University of Virginia came in at number 2, and the University of North Carolina at Chapel Hill is number 3. I'm Tammy Trujillo.
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9: For more information, visit agapewomenservices.com. I'm Daryl Moody, reporting.
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15: President Trump is hailing Tuesday's White House summit on artificial intelligence. Trump and House Speaker Mike Johnson hosted Elon Musk and the heads of Anthropic, OpenAI, NVIDIA, and others as fears grow over the rapid advancement of AI.
16: They love our country and they love the world, and they came together and they did something that few people really, it's almost like a constitution in a way.
15: Trump touted a document signed by the tech leaders that lays out a series of safety commitments around the advancement of AI. Trump said the leaders agreed to self-police themselves, and Johnson pledged government oversight without overregulation. The president said AI is vital to American growth and pledged that artificial intelligence will henceforth be called superintelligence. And the FBI is declaring a cybersecurity incident over a massive hack of data involving agents and their family members. Multiple reports say the Bureau is officially telling their agents that the information was indeed compromised. Tech Report, I'm Matt Mattinson.
17: This is the Bloomberg Business of Entertainment Report. Some studios have turned movie going into an endurance sport, coming up with ideas for immersive competitions to draw attention to their films. Take the 36-hour screening of It Ends, a film about friends stuck on a never-ending road.
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17: 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For a fall to dead point, it used wobbling elevated platforms to test the balance and endurance of theatergoers as the tension built on screen.
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0: Middle of the week is here, and here's what Wednesday has to show. Sunny skies today, a nice-looking day, 84 degrees, rain-free with no mention of rain forecast for the next couple of days. We'll see clear skies tonight and a low of 59 degrees. Sunny will be in the mid-80s again on Thursday with a high of about 86, and then clear on Thursday night in the low 60s. Friday, however, there is a chance of rain headed to our area. It's a 30% chance of showers in the afternoon. Highs in the mid-80s. Once again, that 30% chance of rain turns into a 60% chance of rain for the weekend. I'm forecaster Chuck Brady from the Live Wire Weather Center. Count on it.
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5: This is the Daily Note. I'm James A. Brown. I do my best thinking in parking lots. Not at my desk, not in meetings, but in that quiet space in between leaving one thing and starting another. Car turned off, phone face down, just me and whatever's rattling around my head. The grocery store parking lot, the office garage, that random strip mall where I stop for gas. Maybe it's being nowhere, belonging to nothing just for a couple of minutes. The parking lot doesn't demand anything from you. It just holds space while you sort through your noise. Some of my biggest decisions recently have happened in parking lots. Some of my clearest thoughts, too. So where do you do your best thinking? Let me know on jamesabrown.net. On that note, I'm James A. Brown. And as always, be well.
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9: 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College football, the Tennessee Volunteers dropping three spots to number 17 in the latest AP poll. After losing to Texas on Saturday, they now sit at 3-1. They'll host the Auburn Tigers Saturday at Neyland Stadium, while ETSU will be in Johnson City Saturday facing the Chattanooga Mocs. Buccaneers 3-2, coming off a win against Western Carolina in their SoCon opener. The Tennessee Titans will face the Baltimore Ravens Sunday, a chance to face Derrick Henry for the first time since he left the Titans after the 2023 season. The Titans are 0-3 after a loss to the New York Giants. Their offense is putting up just 12 points per game. They're also last in the NFL in passing with second-year quarterback Cam Ward. The Ravens are 2-1. They're coming off a last-second victory against the Dallas Cowboys in Rio de Janeiro. NASCAR, the Cup Series, will be racing in Las Vegas for the South Point 400 on Sunday, the fifth race of the playoffs, with Kyle Larson leading Denny Hamlin by 26 points for the championship lead. Hamlin won at Las Vegas earlier this season in March. They will go 267 laps around the mile-and-a-half speedway. Bloom Sparkling Energy boosts energy, metabolism, and mental focus. Two 12-ounce cans for $6. Quick stop, run in when you run out. 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
11: 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Sparks can't hurt the surface and it's the perfect place to set your lawn chairs while you enjoy the fire. I'm Danny Lipford with tips for today's homeowner.
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14: If the truth be known, most of the Overmountain settlers in what would become Tennessee cared little for either side of the American Revolution. They simply wanted to be left alone. Colonel Ferguson of the British Army wanted to recruit loyalists in the backcountry over the mountains. In an effort to persuade the settlers to abandon the Patriot cause, Ferguson openly threatened to invade the Overmountain settlements if the colonists did not support the crown. Threatening these mountain folks moved them from being disinterested bystanders to being firmly set against the suddenly intrusive, overbearing symbols of British authority. Militiamen from Virginia, Kentucky, and the Carolinas joined the Overmountain men and their numbers swelled to around 900 men. Under the overall command of William Campbell, these Overmountain men moved against Ferguson. The rest is history. Happy 250, America.
15: Kroger has announced that its rewards credit card program is ending, with existing accounts moving to the U.S. Bank Smartly Visa. Cardholders will lose Kroger-specific perks, including enhanced cashback on certain purchases. The loyalty rewards program will continue. NatWest and Bank of America are among the banks that are warning that AI shopping agents could expose consumers to scams, fraud, and privacy breaches. Potential problems include mishandled card details, purchases that exceed shoppers' instructions, and payment methods with weaker protections. Dollar General CEO Todd Vasos says persistent inflation and volatile fuel prices are squeezing the company's low-income customers. Shoppers are visiting stores more often but purchasing fewer items during each trip, a pattern associated with financial distress. I'm Mark Huffman. 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
17: Middle of the week is here, and here's what Wednesday has to show. Sunny skies today, a nice looking day, 84 degrees, rain-free with no mention of rain forecast for the next couple of days. We'll see clear skies tonight and a low of 59 degrees. Sunny will be in the mid-80s again on Thursday with a high of about 86, and then clear on Thursday night in the low 60s. Friday, however, there is a chance of rain headed to our area. It's a 30% chance of showers in the afternoon. Highs in the mid-80s. Once again, that 30% chance of rain turns into a 60% chance of rain for the weekend. I'm forecaster Chuck Brady from the Live Wire Weather Center. Count on it.
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18: This is a Bloomberg Money Minute. The head of the Fed Reserve Bank of New York says one more hike to interest rates before the end of the year might be appropriate to help contain inflation. But John Williams says there is no urgency to act. Following the central bank's decision earlier this month to raise rates for the first time in 3 years, with that move giving the central bank time to gather more data. That data will include what we get today, the gauge of inflation, on which the Fed relies the most, the monthly PCE, Personal Consumption Expenditures, Price Index. Bloomberg surveyed economists are looking for acceleration in the reading from July's 0.2% month-to-month to 0.4% in August. Along with gasoline, price increases are expected for services, including airfares and wireless phone plans. That same report is expected to show consumer spending increased 0.8% in August due to a combination of buying more products and services and simply spending more for them. Andrew O'Day, Bloomberg Radio.
19: A better life with Dr. Sanjay Gupta.
20: We talk a lot about screens at home, but what about screens at school? Almost 90% of U.S. public schools now hand every student a device. A growing number of parents and researchers are asking whether all that screen time is helping kids learn or getting in the way. Here's what the evidence shows. For many tasks, kids comprehend more when they read something on paper versus on a screen, and they remember more when they take notes by hand instead of typing. So while learning to use a computer is no doubt a valuable skill, the core work of reading, writing, and math may just sink in better the old-fashioned way. So what can you do about it? At home, encourage your kids to do their homework and studying off-screen when they can. And it's definitely fair to ask your kids' school how and how much they are using technology in the classroom. I'm Dr. Sanjay Gupta, helping you live a better life.
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26: 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A Charlie Brown Christmas comes to the ETSU Martin Center November 24th. 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I'm Lisa Rodman.
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0: increase in canopy was linked to about a 10% drop in mortality, driven partly by fewer deaths from heart, lung, and mental health conditions. Lead author Harrison Garcia says trees are not just a luxury. The lesson for cities is simple. Keep planting, but protect the mature trees already standing, according to the New York Times Climate Forward. I'm Ken Chester.
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6: It's 4 o'clock.
7: President Trump says he and AI tech leaders are renaming artificial intelligence superintelligence. That was one of the notes Trump shared with reporters after meeting Tuesday with top tech company CEOs at the White House for an AI summit. A big player in the AI game was not at the summit. OpenAI CEO Sam Altman was at his company's annual developer conference in San Francisco to announce a new AI product called Dots. The launch of Dots comes after OpenAI paused development on some of its internal models following some reported hacking incidents. Secretary of War Pete Hegseth's expected to announce deep cuts to the military's top brass. Reports say Hegseth will call for a 20% reduction to the number of positions reserved for admirals and generals at the Pentagon during his State of the Force address from Quantico later on today. Hegseth has previously referred to the cuts as less generals, more GIs. The changes to leadership positions is just one of the goals Hegseth will lay out. Police in southern Arizona say a supposed new ransom note in the kidnapping of 84-year-old Nancy Guthrie is not credible. Mark Mayfield reports.
8: The Pima County Sheriff's Department released a statement on Tuesday. The mother of Today Show co-host Savannah Guthrie was abducted from her Tucson area home in early February, sparking a massive search alongside several unconfirmed and fraudulent demands. Officials have declined to release details regarding the contents of the latest note. Police said they will continue to review reported messages for credibility. In Phoenix, I'm Mark Mayfield.
7: A new ranking says the public university that gives students the best return on their investment is Georgia Tech. The Princeton Review is out with its annual list ranking the top 50 best value colleges. For the fourth year in a row, Georgia Tech took the top spot. Schools are

0: 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Number three, the University of North Carolina at Chapel Hill. I'm Tammy Trujillo.
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0: Consumer confidence is down sharply this month. Matt Mattinson has details.
6: The Conference Board's lead index fell more than 6.5 points from August. The board's chief economist, Dana Peterson, said the index deteriorated notably in September following 2 months of softening. The survey noted September's surge in gas prices and ongoing geopolitical tensions as factors in the drop in confidence across nearly all age and income groups. Consumer appraisals of business conditions also turned negative for the first time in 2 years. I'm at Mattinson.
0: There's been another round of layoffs at Disney. Multiple reports say the company laid off hundreds of employees on Tuesday for the third time since CEO Josh D'Amaro took over the role in March. Human resources and tech were the hardest hit departments this time around. In a letter to shareholders last month, D'Amaro said the company remains focused on reducing costs. Disney has also offered early retirement packages to longtime executives. A re-release is in the works for the summer blockbuster Spider-Man Brand New Day. Jennifer Pulson Sony reports.
7: What is happening to me?
8: Spider-Man Brand New Day is headed back to theaters with additional footage. Details about the new scenes are being kept under wraps, and a release date for the expanded version has not yet been announced. That's according to Variety. Since debuting July 31st, Brand New Day has emerged as the summer's biggest box office success. The superhero film ranking as the third highest grossing movie of all time. I'm Jennifer Pulsoni.
0: McDonald's is testing a new advertising network. The pilot's underway at 450 company-owned U.S. locations, with ads appearing on drive-thru menu boards after customers' orders. The company says the McDonald's media network could expand to self-service kiosks and other screens, with a goal of generating $1 billion in revenue. McDonald's is following retailers like Amazon and Walmart, which already bring in billions from digital advertising. I'm Tammy Trujillo.
9: From ABC News Tech Trends. President Trump and House Speaker Mike Johnson are expected to meet with top tech leaders today in Washington. Attendees at the luncheon will include Anthropic CEO Dario Amodei, who's issued dire warnings about the potential for AI to disrupt human life as we know it. Mark Zuckerberg, the head of Meta, will also be there. He's pushed back on calls to collectively slow down AI development, saying every lab has the responsibility and incentive to move at the pace required to train its models safely. American consumers are increasingly turning to artificial intelligence tools to help with their online shopping.
10: What we're finding is that consumers trust the results they're getting from the AI platforms and are very confident and satisfied with those results.
9: That's Vivek Pandia, lead insights analyst for Adobe, who says AI traffic to U.S. retail sites this holiday shopping season is expected to rise 130% year on year. With Tech Trends, I'm Mike Dubusky. ABC News.
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14: Attention deficit hyperactivity disorder is a common childhood behavioral disorder. but it can be difficult to diagnose, according to ADHD coach Jody Sleeper Triplett.
15: Children who have definite issues that come up that teachers are noticing, parents are noticing, caregivers, and they go through a full battery of tests, interviews with everyone, getting a history, as well as there's some computerized tests and other psychoeducational testing that's done. And when that's done, chances are that's on the mark. 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
14: And the biggest myth about ADHD?
15: 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Parents can do whatever they do. You can love your children, and it doesn't mean that if you're a good parent that your child has ADHD because you've done anything wrong. That's not the truth.
14: With Checkup on Health, I'm Chris Whitting.
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20: Hey, Bible readers, I'm Tara Lee Cobble, and I'm your host for The God Shot. I am sure that neither death, nor life, nor angels, nor rulers, nor things present, nor things to come, nor powers, nor height, nor depth, nor anything else in all creation will be able to separate us from the love of God in Christ Jesus our Lord. Romans 8:38-39. This is part of the Apostle Paul's letter to the Christians in Rome who were experiencing persecution and death because they refused to worship the Roman emperor. Paul boldly says that nothing we face, no trial, no enemy, no today or tomorrow, can separate us from God. And he would know. Paul experienced crazy amounts of persecution. And prior to his conversion to Christianity, he was the one doing the persecuting of Christians. Paul had been on both sides of the throne stone, and he said God's love for us is bigger than both sides. Praise God. He is where the joy is.
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22: Middle of the week is here, and here's what Wednesday has to show. Sunny skies today, a nice-looking day, 84 degrees, rain-free with no mention of rain forecast for the next couple of days. We'll see clear skies tonight and a low of 59 degrees. Sunny will be in the mid-80s again on Thursday with a high of about 86, and then clear on Thursday night in the low 60s. Friday, however, there is a chance of rain headed to our area. It's a 30% chance of showers in the afternoon. Highs in the mid-80s. Once again, that 30% chance of rain turns into a 60% chance of rain for the weekend. I'm forecaster Chuck Brady from the Live Wire Weather Center. Count on it.
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1: 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I'm Daryl Moody reporting.
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7: From the Quick Stop Market Sports Desk. NFL, the Tennessee Titans will face the Baltimore Ravens on Sunday, sitting at 0-3 after their loss to the New York Giants. The Titans are last in the NFL in passing, with second-year pro Cam Ward at quarterback. They're averaging just 12 points per game. The Ravens are 2-1. They're coming off a last-second win against Dallas in Rio de Janeiro. This game features former Tennessee Titans running back Derrick Henry going up against his former team for the first time. NASCAR, the Cup Series will be running at Las Vegas Sunday for the South Point 400, the fifth race of the playoffs. It's the second race this season in Las Vegas, with Denny Hamlin winning there in March. Kyle Larson has a 26-point lead over Hamlin for the championship. They'll go 267 laps around the mile-and-a-half speedway. The United States has passed the Protect College Sports Act, a bipartisan measure designed to bring national rules to college athletics. The bill passed 77-22 Monday and would establish limits and guidelines for NIL payments, revenue sharing, player transfers, and eligibility. It also gives the NCAA limited antitrust protection to enforce those rules. The bill now moves to the House, where its future remains uncertain. Unleash the Beast, 16-ounce Monster Energy, 2 for $5.50. Quick Stop, run in when you run out. 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
22: Middle of the week is here, and here's what Wednesday has to show. Sunny skies today, a nice-looking day, 84 degrees, rain-free, with no mention of rain forecast for the next couple of days. We'll see clear skies tonight and a low of 59 degrees. Sunny will be in the mid-80s again on Thursday with a high of about 86, and then clear on Thursday night in the low 60s. Friday, however, there is a chance of rain headed to our area. It's a 30% chance of showers in the afternoon. Highs in the mid-80s. Once again, that 30% chance of rain turns into a 60% chance of rain for the weekend. I'm forecaster Chuck Brady from the Live Wire Weather Center. Count on it.
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20: I'm Larry Magid with the Connect Safely report. There's growing concern about whether increasingly powerful AI systems will always remain under human control. Anthropic recently disclosed incidents in which its Claude models during cybersecurity testing gained unauthorized access to real computer systems. And there has been recent public speculation about possible doomsday scenarios. Amidst growing calls for slowing down AI development, Anthropic has released Opus 5.5, which it says is the safest model yet. The company said that in testing, it was significantly less likely than earlier models to take actions outside of its instructions, including attempts to escape its testing environment. In the meantime, governments throughout the world are exploring ways to regulate AI while still allowing for innovation. With the Connect Safely report, I'm Larry Magid.
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2: Guess where we're going?
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2: Absolutely. We need to try this out.
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2: 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We're also celebrating National Chewing Gum Day and National Hot Mold Cider Day. I'm Alice Anderson.
3: And I'm Marlo Anderson with National Day Calendar, reminding you to celebrate every day.
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5: This is a Bloomberg Money Minute. The day after the Labor Department's measure of U.S. job openings suggested hiring demand might be weakening, we get the first of three mornings of reports looking at the job market in September. This morning, paycheck processor ADP delivers its tally of private sector job creation for the month. Economists expect us to hear that businesses have added 74,000 more jobs this month than they've cut. Tomorrow, we get a monthly measure of September layoffs. Then Friday, the Labor Department's employment unemployment report. Booze companies have been trying to figure out how to attract younger adults who drink less than their older peers, but public health advocates have complained that one idea went too far, and now the company behind that idea agrees. Mars is pulling its Pop-Tarts and Buzz Balls collaboration due to concerns that the pre-mixed drinks with 15% alcohol and Pop-Tarts flavoring, including s'mores and brown sugar cinnamon, could appeal to underage drinkers. All marketing, including Pop-Tarts branded packaging, has stopped. Andrew O'Day, Bloomberg Radio.
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21: 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If you do not detest your opposition to the British arms, I shall march this army over the mountains, hang your leaders, and lay waste to your country. The threatened militia leaders decided it was best if they crossed the mountains on their own terms and defeated Ferguson on the east side of the mountains. The Patriot militia gathered at Sycamore Shoals near Fort Watauga. They would become known as the Over Mountain Men. At a mill near the fort, Mary Patton was known to make the highest quality black powder around. Mary earned her place in history by providing over 500 pounds of gunpowder to the over 850 Over Mountain Men. Her gunpowder was essential to the victory over Ferguson at Kings Mountain and a turning point in the Revolutionary War. You can see some of her kettles she used when making powder at Sycamore Shoals. This Revolutionary Lady Appalachian road trip brought to you by Quick Stop Markets.
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2: Stand by for news.
3: Millions of children will be automatically signed up in Trump accounts under new rules. The accounts, signed into law last year, let parents invest for their children. Once they turn 18, the accounts will act as a traditional individual retirement account. A new ranking says the public university that gives students the best return on their investment is Georgia Tech. Tammy Trujillo fills us in.
4: The Princeton Review is out with its annual list ranking the top 50 best value colleges. For the fourth year in a row, Georgia Tech took the top spot among public schools with a score of 95 out of 99. Schools are measured on financial aid offerings, overall college costs, and academic rating. Number two on the best value list is the University of Virginia. Number three, the University of North Carolina at Chapel Hill. I'm Tammy Trujillo.
3: And Dolly Parton's Cup of Ambition is moving from the songbook to the coffee pot. Baton Rouge-based Community Coffee launched her coffee line nationwide this week. Named for a lyric in 9 to 5, the collection includes three roasts that Parton helped develop personally. I'm Mark Mayfield.
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5: To learn more, visit CampResetYourLife.org. I'm Daryl Moody reporting.
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10: 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Keith Ingersoll spent about 10, 11 years working behind the scenes in Las Vegas at casinos. 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
11: 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And, you know, they just didn't understand it all. It's my dad's going to work tonight.
10: 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I'm Mike Austin, the Radio Dad.
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14: Mitch Anthony here with today's Daily Dose. Linda Tharaldson remembers the Christmas season many years ago when she and her husband had to spend the entire holiday in the hospital alone because their 9-month-old son fell ill. In years to follow, Linda's father passed away over Thanksgiving, and her brother was killed in a car accident just days before Christmas. You would think all these tragedies and mishaps would cause the Tharaldsons to suffer dread every holiday season, but quite the opposite has happened. You see, over the years, since that first holiday alone, the Tharaldsons have acquired a number of motels, 275 motels to be exact, and every one of those 275 motels offers free rooms to people visiting friends and loved ones in hospitals, nursing homes, and treatment centers on Thanksgiving and Christmas Eve. They call this unique cause Room at the Inn. It's good to know, because of this unique charity, that if misfortune should strike in almost 300 cities in this nation, there's a motel where you won't hear, "There's no room at the inn." This is just another shining example of people proving that you can turn your scars into stars. This is Mitch Anthony reminding you once again that life is whatever you make it.
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17: Middle of the week is here, and here's what Wednesday has to show. Sunny skies today, a nice looking day, 84 degrees, rain free with no mention of rain forecast for the next couple of days. We'll see clear skies tonight and a low of 59 degrees. Sunny will be in the mid 80s again on Thursday with a high of about 86, and then clear on Thursday night in the low 60s. Friday, however, there is a chance of rain headed to our area. It's a 30% chance of showers in the afternoon. Highs in the mid-80s. Once again, that 30% chance of rain turns into a 60% chance of rain for the weekend. I'm forecaster Chuck Brady from the Live Wire Weather Center. Count on it.
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20: 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I'm Dr. Catherine Albrecht, back soon with some sage wisdom of the ages.
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25: This is The Making of America from the Jefferson Media Group. On March 2, 1836, Texas declared its independence from Mexico and named David Burnett as its president and Sam Houston as its commander-in-chief. Mexico's president, Santa Anna, declared them revolutionaries and ordered them shot on sight. Because of their heroics, history has focused on the Battle of the Alamo, where superior Mexican forces eventually defeated its 189 defenders. But 6 weeks later, in a battle that lasted less than 18 minutes, Sam Houston's army attacked and defeated Santa Anna's forces at the Battle of San Jacinto, and the Republic of Texas was born. This has been The Making of America. I'm Michael Emerson, and you can visit us at jeffersonmediagroup.com.
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0: College football, the Tennessee Volunteers dropping three spots to number 17 in the latest AP poll. After losing to Texas on Saturday, they now sit at 3-1. They'll host the Auburn Tigers Saturday at Neyland Stadium, while ETSU will be in Johnson City Saturday facing the Chattanooga Mocs. Buccaneers 3-2, coming off a win against Western Carolina in their SoCon opener. The Tennessee Titans will face the Baltimore Ravens Sunday, a chance to face Derrick Henry for the first time since he left the Titans after the 2023 season. The Titans are 0-3 after a loss to the New York Giants. Their offense is putting up just 12 points per game. They're also last in the NFL in passing with second-year quarterback Cam Ward. The Ravens are 2-1. They're coming off a last-second victory against the Dallas Cowboys in Rio de Janeiro. NASCAR, the Cup Series, will be racing in Las Vegas for the South Point 400 on Sunday, the fifth race of the playoffs, with Kyle Larson leading Denny Hamlin by 26 points for the championship lead. Hamlin won at Las Vegas earlier this season in March. They will go 267 laps around the mile-and-a-half speedway. Bloom Sparkling Energy boosts energy, metabolism, and mental focus. Two 12-ounce cans for $6. 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
3: Best-selling author Max Lucado said that forgiveness is unlocking a door to set someone free and then realizing that you were the prisoner. It's a basic human desire to get even, but revenge creates a hamster wheel of harm. You strike back, the other person counters, you strike again. Pretty soon you're in court and have destroyed relationships with others that were watching that conflict. Don't make people take sides. Don't ask people to be your ally. See the offense as a lesson learned to avoid being harmed in the future and helping others to see red flags. I've been cheated in life. Most people have. A very spiritual person told me the best thing I can do is forgive others, then look at things I've done and forgive myself. Forgive yourself. Move forward.
24: You marched into our towns with superior force and spread fire and desolation wherever you pleased. Will you claim our lands by right of conquest? The Great Spirit has placed us in different situations. Old Tassel, Cherokee diplomat. Long Island in present-day Kingsport was a sacred sanctuary to the Cherokee. It was considered neutral ground, and the flames of many council fires burned as war and peace pacts were sealed. In 1760 came the desecration of the white man when Colonel Byrd built Fort Robinson nearby. Within 10 years, the white man had pushed the red man from the land entirely. Long Island was one of the last lands ceded by the Cherokee with the Long Island Treaty in 1777. The Cherokee were easily convinced to side with the British during the Revolution when the focus shifted toward the South.
26: Nearly 1 in 10 mortgage applications last week were for adjustable-rate mortgages, or ARMs, according to the Mortgage Bankers Association. The ARM share reached 9.8% for the week ending September 18th, as the average contract rate on a conforming 30-year fixed-rate mortgage rose to over 7%. Residents near Amazon's drone delivery hub in Richardson, Texas, say repeated flights are disrupting their neighborhoods. A drone crash and a package dropped into a swimming pool have raised questions about safety and delivery accuracy. A study by the Insurance Institute for Highway Safety found Waymo's driverless vehicles were involved in 68% fewer police reportable crashes per mile than human drivers in the same areas and years. Their rate of crashes involving injuries was 81% lower. I'm Mark Huffman. Learn more at ConsumerAffairs.com.
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17: Middle of the week is here, and here's what Wednesday has to show. Sunny skies today, a nice looking day, 84 degrees, rain-free with no mention of rain forecast for the next couple of days. We'll see clear skies tonight and a low of 59 degrees. Sunny will be in the mid-80s again on Thursday with a high of about 86, and then clear on Thursday night in the low 60s. Friday, however, there is a chance of rain headed to our area. It's a 30% chance of showers in the afternoon. Highs in the mid-80s. Once again, that 30% chance of rain turns into a 60% chance of rain for the weekend. I'm forecaster Chuck Brady from the Live Wire Weather Center. Count on it.
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9: This is a Bloomberg Money Minute. Following its failed bid to buy Warner Brothers Discovery, which opted to go with Paramount, Netflix has struggled to convince Wall Street that it has a viable strategy for growing its business. And this will not help. Renowned filmmaker David Fincher, whose titles include Fight Club, Zodiac, and The Social Network, has decided not to renew his agreement going back 6 years to make films for Netflix. Fincher follows a string of several Netflix collaborators who've recently walked away, including Sean Levy, producer of Stranger Things. The owner of the NHL's Las Vegas Golden Knights wants to own the newest NBA franchise also. Bill Foley's Foley Entertainment Group has joined forces with a group calling itself the Las Vegas Jacks, made up of figures including a former NBA team owner and former players. Their main competition is a bid led by Walmart heir Nancy Walton Lurie. The NBA is expected to select a winning Las Vegas bid soon for $12 to $13 billion. Andrew O'Day, Bloomberg Radio.
10: 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Here's Chris Whitting.
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Lineup during a concert at the Ambassador Hotel's Coconut Grove Nightclub in Los Angeles. It's filmed entirely in black and white and later broadcast on Cinemax as A Black and White Night. 1955, actor James Dean, 24, famous for portraying disillusioned youth, is killed when the Porsche Spyder he was driving hits a Ford, making an unsafe left turn at US 466 and Highway 41 in Chelan, California. Among the songs dedicated to his memory.

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2: It's 5 o'clock.
6: Millions of children will automatically be enrolled in Trump accounts under new rules out Tuesday. It means parents will no longer have to sign up for the program. The accounts, signed into law last year, let parents invest for their children. Once they turn 18, the accounts will act as traditional individual retirement accounts. Additionally, children born between 2025 and 2028 will receive a $1,000 contribution from the federal government. President Trump is hailing Tuesday's White House summit on artificial intelligence. Trump and House Speaker Mike Johnson hosted Elon Musk and the heads of Anthropic, OpenAI, NVIDIA, and others as fears grow over the rapid advancement of AI.
7: They love our country, they love the world, and they came together and they did something that few people really, it's almost like a constitution in a way.
6: Trump touted a document signed by the tech leaders that lays out a series of safety commitments around the advancement of AI. Trump said the leaders agreed to self-police themselves, and Johnson pledged government

0: concerns over safety risks before they're sent to countries to which they have no ties. In Tuesday's order, the Supreme Court said it would hear arguments on the case in December and then issue a definitive ruling. I'm Scott Carr.
1: And flood watches stretch from the southwest through the plains and into the Midwest. Tropical moisture, along with the remnants of Hurricane Polo, are fueling the flood threat through Wednesday in the southwest and central U.S. And across Texas, the southern plains, and the Midwest, a storm system is pushing the flood threat through Friday. This comes as there is an active monsoon season across the southwest, with deadly flooding seen across parts of New Mexico and Grand Canyon National Park. I'm Mark Mayfield.
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1: A Democratic congressman says the government's files on the late convicted sex offender Jeffrey Epstein should be one of his party's highest priorities if they win the midterms. Chris Caraggio reports.
9: California's Ro Khanna said if Democrats regain control of the House and Senate, they need to hyper-focus on releasing the Epstein files. Khanna told CNN that this isn't about politics, but rather about survivors who have been denied justice for decades, and called out wealthy and powerful men who allegedly trafficked young girls and women with Epstein who have not seen consequences. Khanna and Kentucky Republican Thomas Massie authored and led the passage of the Epstein Files Transparency Act last November and now have what Khanna called an Epstein 2.0 bill that they expect to pass. I'm Chris Caraggio.
1: A bipartisan effort to prevent the Trump administration from demolishing the Kennedy Center has been blocked in the Senate. Oregon Democrat Jeff Merkley and Alaska Republican Lisa Murkowski introduced a bill requiring congressional approval before any federally designated presidential memorial could be demolished. Utah Republican Mike Lee objected, preventing the measure from passing through a unanimous consent procedure. The move comes amid ongoing legal and political battles over the Kennedy Center, which has been closed for renovations and the subject of proposed changes by President Trump. A new ranking says the public university that gives students the best return on their investment is Georgia Tech. Tammy Trujillo explains.
10: The Princeton Review is out with its annual list ranking the top 50 best value colleges. For the fourth year in a row, Georgia Tech took the top spot among public schools with a score of 95 out of 99. Number two on the best value list is the University of Virginia. Number three, the University of North Carolina at Chapel Hill. I'm Tammy Trujillo.
1: And Dolly Parton's Cup of Ambition is moving from the songbook to the coffee pot. Baton Rouge-based Community Coffee launched her coffee line nationwide this week. Named for the lyric in 9 to 5, the collection includes three roasts that Parton helped develop personally. The company says coffee sales will support Dolly's Imagination Library. I'm Mark Mayfield.
11: A new study shows insomnia results in a 26% increased risk of stroke and about the same percentage increase in hospital admissions. The Sleep Medicine Review research also suggests insomnia, or inability to get enough sleep, is linked to depression and dementia. The study's lead author says insomnia deserves attention as a warning sign of the status of your brain and of your mental health. Nature's calming effect isn't just for the birds, and even traffic noise may not drown it out. According to a new North Carolina State University study, students in wooded areas had lower heart rates even while listening to city traffic. Recorded birdsong also improved a separate measure of stress recovery while students sat in a built-up campus setting. Researchers say the sights and sounds of nature can produce physical benefits on their own, and unique ones at that. Health update, I'm Sarah Lee Kessler.
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10: Good Wednesday morning, Tri-Cities. Today we'll have partly sunny skies with 82 degrees for the daytime high. The sun sets tonight at 7:15 p.m. The skies will be clear for the overnight hours with 54 degrees for the overnight low. Thursday, partly sunny with 84 degrees for the daytime high. Clear skies Thursday night with 59 degrees for the overnight low. The Dollywood Harvest Festival is going on now. 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
15: 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I'm Daryl Moody reporting.
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20: From the Quick Stop Market Sports Desk. NFL, the Tennessee Titans will face the Baltimore Ravens on Sunday, sitting at 0-3 after their loss to the New York Giants. The Titans are last in the NFL in passing, with second-year pro Cam Ward at quarterback. They're averaging just 12 points per game. The Ravens are 2-1. They're coming off a last-second win against Dallas in Rio de Janeiro. This game features former Tennessee Titans running back Derrick Henry going up against his former team for the first time. NASCAR, the Cup Series will be running in Las Vegas Sunday for the South Point 400, the fifth race of the playoffs. It's the second race this season in Las Vegas, with Denny Hamlin winning there in March. Kyle Larson has a 26-point lead over Hamlin for the championship. They'll go 267 laps around the mile-and-a-half speedway. The United States has passed the Protect College Sports Act, a bipartisan measure designed to bring national rules to college athletics. The bill passed 77-22 Monday and would establish limits and guidelines for NIL payments, revenue sharing, player transfers, and eligibility. It also gives the NCAA limited antitrust protection to enforce those rules. The bill now moves to the House, where its future remains uncertain. Unleash the Beast, 16-ounce Monster Energy, 2 for $5.50. Quick Stop, run in when you run out. 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
1: The
0: The following is from Dr. Schumacher and Associates Audiologists. Are you aware that hearing loss has been linked to dementia, depression, social isolation, and more frequent hospitalizations? Approximately 12% of the U.S. population, or 38 million Americans, have significant hearing loss. In addition, 50 million in the U.S. experience tinnitus, which can be debilitating. People with hearing loss tend to wait 7 years before seeking professional help. Of those individuals who would benefit from hearing aids, only 20% actually use them. Present-day hearing aids are much better than those just a few years ago. In fact, many of the new hearing aids have the capability of being adjusted by cell phones and also allowing phone calls to be answered directly through the hearing aids. If you think you have a hearing loss or have older hearing aids, contact Dr. Schumacher and Associates Audiologists at 717-HEAR or 928-5771. That's 717-HEAR or 928-5771.
21: 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Today's quote was submitted by Patrick. Florence Nightingale said, "Poetry and imagination begin life." Beautiful quote. I'm a huge fan of imagination, and sadly, I'm afraid the technology we have today might slow the imagination of generations to come. I'll explain. When I was a kid, we'd use our imagination so much. We could be entertained by almost nothing for hours and hours. Now it seems like we need electricity and Wi-Fi for kids to have a good time. When we were raising our children, we made the decision to steer them clear of video games. Now calm down, I'm not against video games, but we wanted to expose our kids to some other things. We watched classic movies from the 80s and 90s. We played board games and we talked to our kids about things that we thought might help them in the future. And it seems to have paid off. The motivation
22: needed. This has been the Motivation Minute. I'm John Small. Thanks for listening. Your favorite motivational quotes can be submitted for upcoming programs at motivationminute.org.
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10: Good Wednesday morning, Tri-Cities. Today we'll have partly sunny skies with 82 degrees for the daytime high. The sun sets tonight at 7:15 p.m. The skies will be clear for the overnight hours with 54 degrees for the overnight low. Thursday, partly sunny with 84 degrees for the daytime high. Clear skies Thursday night with 59 degrees for the overnight low. The Dollywood Harvest Festival is going on now. 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The winner will be chosen tonight. Thanks for listening to WXIS Live Wire Radio, the future of radio now. 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
13: This is a Bloomberg Money Minute. The head of the Fed Reserve Bank of New York says one more hike to interest rates before the end of the year might be appropriate to help contain inflation. But John Williams says there is no urgency to act following the central bank's decision earlier this month to raise rates for the first time in 3 years, with that move giving the central bank time to gather more data. That data will include what we get today, the gauge of inflation, on which the Fed relies the most, the monthly PCE, Personal Consumption Expenditures, Price Index. Bloomberg surveyed economists are looking for acceleration in the reading from July's 0.2% month-to-month to 0.4% in August. Along with gasoline, price increases are expected for services, including airfares and wireless phone plans. That same report is expected to show consumer spending increased 0.8% in August due to a combination of buying more products and services and simply spending more for them. Andrew O'Day, Bloomberg Radio.
1: 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Here's Chris Whitting.
2: 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Over the years, the pair stuck with sugary sweet stuff, buying up firms that made similar sweeteners. 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It's made a fortune. With the Success Journal, I'm Chris Whitting.
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17: 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From the show's inception, Archie was the comedic foundation of some of its most popular skits and characters.
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9: The U.S. is completing its military withdrawal from Iraq after more than a decade of operations against ISIS. American troops have been stationed in northern Iraq since 2014 as part of Operation Inherent Resolve, with ISIS territorially defeated in 2019. The U.S. and Iraq agreed to a withdrawal plan in 2024, setting September the 30th as the final pullout date. Smart ring maker Aura is delaying its plans to go public. Tammy Trujillo explains.
10: The company had been looking to raise more than $2 billion and start trading on the NASDAQ today. But now Aura says it's putting the IPO on hold because of uncertainty in the market, despite what it says is strong demand. The company reported $500 million in revenue in 2024, $1 billion in 2025, and is expected to reach close to $2 billion this year. I'm Tammy Trujillo.
9: And a former American Idol contestant has been convicted of murdering his wife in Ohio. A jury found Caleb Flynn guilty of killing Ashley Flynn at their Tip City home earlier this year. I'm Mark Mayfield.
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1: 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Yesterday, we were talking with Keith Ingersoll about celebrity children and being celebrity dads. His book is called Fame and Fortune, by the way. But I got talking to Keith about his dad and how he grew up.
16: My dad taught us the greatest thing that you have on earth is your word. You know, when I was a kid, me and my brother would rotate. You got the front yard, I got the backyard, right? And then next week, we would, you know, you got the front yard, I got the backyard. Boom. My dad would say, hey, I want that grass cut by the time the sun sets tonight on Saturday. And I don't care when it's done. You want to go play. Will it be done? Yes. Well, if the grass wasn't cut on Sunday, we never got in trouble for not cutting the grass. We got in trouble for giving our word.
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20: 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Putting that in perspective, a 20-point increase in blood pressure can double the risk for heart disease. 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
22: Good Wednesday morning, Tri-Cities. Today we'll have partly sunny skies with 82 degrees for the daytime high. The sun sets tonight at 7:15 p.m. The skies will be clear for the overnight hours with 54 degrees for the overnight low. Thursday, partly sunny with 84 degrees for the daytime high. Clear skies Thursday night with 59 degrees for the overnight low. The Dollywood Harvest Festival is going on now. 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The winner will be chosen tonight. 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
27: This is the Daily Note. I'm James A. Brown. I do my best thinking in parking lots, not at my desk, not in meetings, but in that quiet space in between leaving one thing and starting another. Car turned off, phone face down, just me and whatever's rattling around my head. The grocery store parking lot, the office garage, that random strip mall where I stop for gas. Maybe it's being nowhere, belonging to nothing just for a couple of minutes. The parking lot doesn't demand anything from you. It just holds space while you sort through your noise. Some of my biggest decisions recently have happened in parking lots. Some of my clearest thoughts, too. So where do you do your best thinking? Let me know on jamesabrown.net. On that note, I'm James A. Brown. And as always, be well.
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2: From the Quick Stop Market Sports Desk. College football, the Tennessee Volunteers dropping three spots to number 17 in the latest AP poll. After losing to Texas on Saturday, they now sit at 3-1. They'll host the Auburn Tigers Saturday at Neyland Stadium, while ETSU will be in Johnson City Saturday facing the Chattanooga Mocs. Buccaneers 3-2, coming off a win against Western Carolina in their SoCon opener. The Tennessee Titans will face the Baltimore Ravens Sunday, a chance to face Derrick Henry for the first time since he left the Titans after the 2023 season. The Titans are 0-3 after a loss to the New York Giants. Their offense is putting up just 12 points per game. They're also last in the NFL in passing with second-year quarterback Cam Ward. The Ravens are 2-1. They're coming off a last-second victory against the Dallas Cowboys in Rio de Janeiro. NASCAR, the Cup Series, will be racing in Las Vegas for the South Point 400 on Sunday, the fifth race of the playoffs, with Kyle Larson leading Denny Hamlin by 26 points for the championship lead. Hamlin won at Las Vegas earlier this season in March. They will go 267 laps around the mile-and-a-half speedway. Bloom Sparkling Energy boosts energy, metabolism, and mental focus. Two 12-ounce cans for $6. 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
1: 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I'm just a dad like you. 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

0: soldiers to wield the sword of the Lord and Gideon. Amen. Reverend Samuel Doak, 1780. This is how Doak's prayer ended when he rallied the Overmountain men at Sycamore Shoals to march over the mountain in search of Major Ferguson's army. When the Declaration of Independence was being crafted a few years earlier, Doak was finishing college, and in 1778, he headed south out of Virginia to be a circuit rider preacher. As he rode into Sullivan County, he quickly realized the frontier people were hungry for the good news. With his horse as his pulpit and the trees as a sanctuary, Samuel Doak delivered the first Presbyterian sermon west of the Appalachians. He went on to found several Presbyterian churches, as well as the first college in what would become Tennessee. Happy 250, America.
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5: Good Wednesday morning, Tri-Cities. Today we'll have partly sunny skies with 82 degrees for the daytime high. The sun sets tonight at 7:15 p.m. The skies will be clear for the overnight hours with 54 degrees for the overnight low. Thursday, partly sunny with 84 degrees for the daytime high. Clear skies Thursday night with 59 degrees for the overnight low. 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
8: This is a Bloomberg Money Minute. The day after the Labor Department's measure of U.S. job openings suggested hiring demand might be weakening, we get the first of three mornings of reports looking at the job market in September. This morning, paycheck processor ADP delivers its tally of private sector job creation for the month. Economists expect us to hear that businesses have added 74,000 more jobs this month than they've cut. Tomorrow, we get a monthly measure of September layoffs. Then Friday, the Labor Department's employment unemployment report. Booze companies have been trying to figure out how to attract younger adults who drink less than their older peers, but public health advocates have complained that one idea went too far, and now the company behind that idea agrees. Mars is pulling its Pop-Tarts and Buzz Balls collaboration due to concerns that the pre-mixed drinks with 15% alcohol and Pop-Tarts flavoring, including s'mores and brown sugar cinnamon, could appeal to underage drinkers. All marketing, including Pop-Tarts branded packaging, has stopped. Andrew O'Day, Bloomberg Radio.
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10: We talk a lot about screens at home, but what about screens at school? Almost 90% of U.S. public schools now hand every student a device. A growing number of parents and researchers are asking whether all that screen time is helping kids learn or getting in the way. Here's what the evidence shows. For many tasks, kids comprehend more when they read something on paper versus on a screen, and they remember more when they take notes by hand instead of typing. So while learning to use a computer is no doubt a valuable skill, the core work of reading, writing, and math may just sink in better the old-fashioned way. So what can you do about it? At home, encourage your kids to do their homework and studying off-screen when they can. And it's definitely fair to ask your kids' school how and how much they are using technology in the classroom. I'm Dr. Sanjay Gupta, helping you live a better life.
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13: Irwin wasn't always Irwin. Before a famous clerical error, it went by quite a few names. Back in the 1700s, when the Long Hunters were in the area, it was called Greasy Cove. Then, in 1832, it became Unaka, which means fog draped, in Cherokee. Around 1840, it became Longmire, because the land in the vicinity was owned and settled by the Longmire family, specifically Joseph Longmire, whose son Charles served as a merchant and postmaster for the area. When the town was officially laid out in 1876, the name changed to Vanderbilt because people thought Cornelius Vanderbilt might build a mansion and move here if he liked the name. But in 1879, the name Irvin was finally settled on after David J.N. Irvin, who gave the land for the county seat. Then, oops, a little post office mistake, and we've been Irwin ever since. As we celebrate the 150th anniversary of Unicoi County in Irwin, Jet Broadcasting is exploring Irwin's past.
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17: According to the Commercial Carrier Journal, Flock safety license plate cameras, built to fight crime, are now watching trucks. In Robeson, Texas, police use them to track semis on restricted local routes. Supply chain attorney Matthew Leffler says Flock data was cited in at least one hours of service case when a camera showed a truck moving while its log said it was stationary. He expects more of that and says enforcement could expand weight limits and route bans where local rules allow. Flock CEO stresses that an officer must verify every alert before acting. I'm Ken Chester.
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7: President Trump has signed an executive order requiring all branches of the federal government to start calling AI super intelligence. The order signed Tuesday states that going forward, all federal websites, documents, and press releases will no longer mention AI, but only super intelligence. The U.S. is pulling its troops out of Iraq after a mission that's lasted 12 years. Mark Mayfield reports.
8: The U.S. military has had troops in northern Iraq since 2014 battling ISIS as part of Operation Inherent Resolve. The terrorists were defeated in 2019 and a withdrawal plan was negotiated in 2024, with a final pullout date set for this year on September 30th. Roughly 2,500 troops have been stationed in Iraq and only a few hundred are remaining. Iraq is set to hold a national holiday, marking the complete withdrawal of U.S. troops.
7: Lindsay Clancy's lawyer now says there's no evidence that she admitted to killing her three children. Speaking in court, Clancy's lawyer, Kevin Reddington, criticized the investigation into the murders.
9: She was told what happened. She had no memory of what happened. The time frame does not match.
7: Clancy was back in court Tuesday for the first time since a mistrial was declared in her case earlier this month. Her first trial ended earlier this month with jurors deadlocked over her insanity defense. Her lawyers want the charges dismissed, arguing another trial would violate her double jeopardy rights. The next hearing in the case is set for November 2nd. Tennessee is preparing to execute a woman for the first time in more than 200 years after Governor Bill Lee denied clemency for Krista Pike. Pike is scheduled to receive a lethal injection this morning for the 1995 murder of 19-year-old Colleen Slemmer, who prosecutors say she lured to a secluded area before beating and stabbing her to death. I'm Michael Kastner.
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7: A flight from Dubai to Israel had to make an emergency landing this morning after a fistfight broke out in the cockpit between two pilots. According to multiple reports, a Fly Dubai flight

0: Tel Aviv was diverted to an airport in Saudi Arabia because of an incident aboard the Boeing 737. An Israeli official says an emergency signal was transmitted after the pilots got into a physical altercation with each other. An airline spokesperson said the plane landed safely and that all the passengers were accounted for. The number of job openings fell slightly in August. More from Matt Mattinson.
1: The Labor Department says 7.1 million jobs were available, which is fewer than expected. The number and rate of hires was little changed at 5.2 million for the month. According to the JOLTS report, the number of total separations, including quits and layoffs, were unchanged. Healthcare and social services led the way with the most job postings in August.
0: Both candidates for mayor of L.A. appeared yesterday at a forum hosted by the Jewish Federation, but it was Nithya Raman who hit on a key question. The city councilwoman defended having taken the position that Israel committed a genocide in Gaza while reiterating her belief that Israel has a right to exist. A Democratic congressman says the government's files on the late convicted sex offender Jeffrey Epstein should be one of his party's highest priorities if they win the midterms. More from Chris Caraggio.
2: California's Ro Khanna said if Democrats regain control of the House and Senate, they need to hyper-focus on releasing the Epstein files. Khanna told CNN that this isn't about politics, but rather about survivors who have been denied justice for decades, and called out wealthy and powerful men who allegedly trafficked young girls and women with Epstein who have not seen consequences. Khanna and Kentucky Republican Thomas Massie authored and led the passage of the Epstein Files Transparency Act last November and now have what Khanna called an Epstein 2.0 bill that they expect to pass.
0: I'm Michael Kastner.
3: Greene County's volunteer fire departments are struggling to recruit and retain firefighters. Chiefs say demanding training, work, and family commitments, as well as rising equipment costs, are putting pressure on departments. Officials are urging residents to consider volunteering. Greene County Mayor Kevin Morrison has signed a non-binding letter of intent with a prospective buyer for the 49-acre Snaps Ferry industrial site. The Florida-based company plans to develop a high-purity silver refining facility. The proposed purchase is $1.5 million. The Girl Scouts of Southern Appalachians is partnering with the Sullivan County and Elizabethton Carter County Animal Shelters on Bark Boxes. Donated boxes provide shelter dogs with treats and toys and support East Tennessee Girl Scout programs. I'm Lisa Rothman.
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5: Access Tennessee News. I'm Will Nunley. Governor Bill Lee says he will not intervene with the planned execution of Krista Pike this week. Pike was sentenced to death at 18 after she and two others were convicted in 1995 in the murder of Colleen Slemmer at a federal job training program in Knoxville. Pike was also convicted of attempted first-degree murder in August of 2004. Earlier this month, the Tennessee Supreme Court denied a request to stay the execution. Pike's attorneys say they plan to seek relief from the U.S. Supreme Court. She would be the first woman executed in Tennessee since at least 1819. A West Tennessee senator is proposing a temporary exemption for farmers to use dyed diesel fuel in all vehicles operating on Tennessee roads and highways as part of their agriculture and forestry operations. State Senator Paige Wally has formally requested Governor Bill Lee grant the exemption. The proposal would cover vehicles operating as part of essential farming and logging operations only through mid-November. Senator Wally says Governor Lee has not responded to the exemption proposal. More news in 30 seconds.
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5: In West Tennessee, a maintenance worker is dead after what police are calling an accident at Houston Levee Park. The worker was found just before 3 p.m. Monday. Germantown police say the worker was performing maintenance at the park when an accident occurred involving a piece of lawn equipment. The investigation is ongoing. Will Lundley, Access Tennessee News.
9: Hey, Bible readers, I'm Tara Lee Cobble, and I'm your host for The God Shot. If I speak in the tongues of men and of angels, but have not love, I'm a noisy gong or a clanging cymbal. 1 Corinthians 13:1. This famous passage about love is part of Paul's letter to the church at Corinth. This particular church is steeped in sin and idolatry, so Paul spends a good bit of time warning them about their sinful actions. But he also lets them know that good moral behavior isn't the heart of what God is after. God cares about what motivates our behavior. And since God's motive is love, he wants his people to be motivated by love too. Think about it. When you make better choices than someone else, isn't it easy to feel proud and arrogant? Paul says we're missing the point entirely when we act and think like that. And on top of that, it's annoying, like a noisy gong or a clanging cymbal. I don't want to be like that. Today, may our pride be silenced. May you tap into and be motivated by the great love God poured out on you through Jesus. He's where the joy is.
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11: Good Wednesday morning, Tri-Cities. Today we'll have partly sunny skies with 82 degrees for the daytime high. The sun sets tonight at 7:15 p.m. The skies will be clear for the overnight hours with 54 degrees for the overnight low. Thursday, partly sunny with 84 degrees for the daytime high. Clear skies Thursday night with 59 degrees for the overnight low. The Dollywood Harvest Festival is going on now. 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The winner will be chosen tonight. Thanks for listening to WXIS Live Wire Radio, the future of radio now. I'm Maria True.
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19: the Office of National Drug Control Policy, ONDCP, and the Centers for Disease Control and Prevention, CDC, of the U.S. Department of Health and Human Services, HHS, as part of a financial assistance award funded by ONDCP. The contents are those of the author and do not necessarily represent the official views of nor an endorsement by ONDCP, CDC, HHS, or the U.S. government.
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21: 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We provide the ultrasounds, which gives important medical information, as well as a conversation with the medical professional.
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21: 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And we want people to know that that service is available to them, as well as ongoing support for anyone who is processing or healing from a past abortion.
20: For more information, visit agapewomenservices.com. I'm Daryl Moody, reporting.
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1: The U.S. National Science Foundation advances AI breakthroughs that solidify our position as the global leader in AI and secure a brighter future for all Americans. We'll explore how artificial intelligence technologies help support the nation's agricultural production needs in the U.S. National Science Foundation's Discovery Files.
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1: Michael Littman is NSF's Division Director for Information and Intelligence Systems. Cutting-edge multidisciplinary research in artificial intelligence champions translational research that links innovation with science and the economy. AI methods are being integrated in agriculture, both in the classroom, helping to train the next generation agricultural workforce, and on the ground in food production.
2: Figuring out how to solve problems like reducing fertilizer runoff, monitoring crops, managing water allocations, and identifying new pathogens. These are all different ways that artificial intelligence technology can help to solve critical problems in the agricultural domain.
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22: From the Quick Stop Market Sports Desk, I'm Matt Pauley. The Tennessee Titans making some small roster moves. They announced that they have placed guard Fernando Carmona and guard Jackson Slater on injured reserve. Both players were hurt in the loss to the Giants on Sunday. In a corresponding move, they have signed guard Garrett Dellinger and running back Michael Carter to the 53-man roster. Both players have been on the practice squad. Also, offensive lineman Nick Brooker, defensive back Jacob Robinson, and linebacker Owen Papo have all been signed to the practice squad. The 0-3 Titans getting ready for a game against Baltimore coming up on Sunday. The Carolina Panthers are going to be without left guard Damian Lewis for a while. He is dealing with a UCL injury in his elbow. There is a chance it could be a short absence, but he could be out for a while as well. And with that, they have signed guard Torcelli Simpkins off of their practice squad. He has signed with Carolina ahead of the regular season. Panthers host Detroit on Sunday. Pittsburgh Steelers football defensive back Jalen Ramsey is dealing with a broken wrist. He still may continue to play. Steelers visit Cleveland tomorrow night. Don't start your morning hungry. Quick Stop sausage biscuits, 2 for $3. 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
23: 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Gotta love it. 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
24: A.R. Brown was an entrepreneur, civic leader, devout religious man, and patent holder. He was born in Knox County in 1863 and was orphaned soon after. He married Tuppy Burleson of Plumtree, North Carolina, and in 1884 they moved to Irwin and bought what is now known as the A.R. Brown House. It is said to be a fine representation of a folk Victorian house and went on to have the first indoor bathroom in Irwin. Brown opened a hardware and mercantile store, A.R. Brown & Company. He organized and was president of the First National Bank of Irwin, served as president of Irwin Cemetery Company, Irwin Incorporation, founded Unica Academy, as well as the public water system and telephone company. He held a patent for a specialized storage unit widely sold to hardware stores. Brown was also an alderman and mayor in Irwin. Jet Broadcasting honors men who made our town great on our 150th anniversary.
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8: Good Wednesday morning, Tri-Cities. Today we'll have partly sunny skies with 82 degrees for the daytime high. The sun sets tonight at 7:15 p.m. The skies will be clear for the overnight hours with 54 degrees for the overnight low. Thursday, partly sunny with 84 degrees for the daytime high. Clear skies Thursday night with 59 degrees for the overnight low. The Dollywood Harvest Festival is going on now. Text Dollywood to 423-270-9555 and you'll be entered to win two tickets. The winner will be chosen tonight. Thanks for listening to WXIS Live Wire Radio, the future of radio now. I'm Maria True.
26: Right now, gang, let's get some hands together for what I feel I'm very safe in saying is certainly one of the finest talents the world has ever known.
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28: The Greenville Water Commission unanimously approved a $21.2 million Economic Development Administration-backed plan for Helene repairs at its Nolichucky River intake. The EDA would provide $19.1 million. The utility's $2.1 million match is expected to save more than $3 million versus FEMA. Tusculum commissioners will consider a one-year Genetec license plate reader contract on October 26th after a four-camera trial helped police solve two crimes. Officials say the system is not FLOC. It photographs vehicles entering town and restricts access to certified Tusculum officers. Joe Grandy's re-election as Washington County mayor stands after a judge dismissed James Reeves' election lawsuit. Reeves lost by 357 votes. I'm Lisa Rockman.
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32: Guess where we're going?
5: To the Dead Sea?
32: Absolutely. We need to try this out.
5: I wonder, you know, they absolutely had no idea why it made the skin better.
32: No. But
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32: 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We're also celebrating National Chewing Gum Day and National Hot Mulled Cider Day. I'm Alice Anderson.
5: And I'm Marlo Anderson with the National Day Calendar, reminding you to celebrate every day.
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10: This is the Bloomberg Money Minute. Oil has been whipsawed by the prospect of U.S. restrictions on diesel exports as the Trump administration looks to contain record prices. European officials are increasingly optimistic Washington will hold off on a ban which could further tighten global fuel supplies. President Trump said that he's looking very seriously at a diesel export ban as he comes under increasing pressure to rein in fuel prices. On the radar for investors this week is the jobs report coming up on Friday. Many employers remain reluctant to either boost headcount or cut staff. As we look ahead, S&P futures are rising 10 points. Dow futures are gaining 110. And OpenAI has unveiled an always-on artificial intelligence agent that's designed to proactively tackle work on a user's behalf. The company's rolling out Dots, which is an AI agent that can use your computer and connect to apps to conduct research, draft documents, and even code on your behalf. Dots will initially be available to paying users. Courtney Donahoe, Bloomberg Radio.
11: I'm Dennis Overs, the golf guru, here with another Golf Minute to help you make more putts. Many amateur players either make a pushing or blocking motion with their hands and arms while putting, which prevents the putter head from releasing past the handle of the putter. This blocking motion may prevent the wrist from flipping, but it also creates unwanted tension, reducing feel and accuracy. In a proper stroke, the hands and wrists respond to the weight of the swinging putter head, allowing the putter to release as it swings through. To help accomplish this, the grip's butt end should point to your navel throughout the entire stroke, especially after impact. When you let the putter head release on the through stroke, the left arm stays close to the body and the putter face squares up and swings down the line. The result will be a pure stroke and a smooth roll, greatly increasing your chance to make the putt. So remember, to putt better, you need to make square contact. Let the putter head release past the handle. For the Golf Minute, I'm Dennis Silvers.
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1: Darling Jones applied for a Revolutionary War pension while living in Washington County, Tennessee, about 50 years after America gained its independence. He was born in North Carolina in 1764 and moved to what is now Upper East Tennessee at an early age. As a teenager, Darling enlisted in Captain Landon Carter's company serving under Isaac Shelby to fight the British and their allies, and later participated in John Sevier's Cherokee campaigns. Although there is a tradition that Jones fired the shot that killed Major Ferguson at Kings Mountain, he did not mention being present at the battle on his pension application. Darling and his wife Nancy lived in a cabin near the Clinchfield Railway and the Asbury Bridge, which was later moved to the Girl Scout camp on Oakland Avenue in Johnson City. His final resting place is a nearby forgotten cemetery off Clinchfield Street in Johnson City. 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
7: President Trump has signed an executive order requiring all branches of the federal government to start calling AI super intelligence. The order signed Tuesday states that going forward, all federal websites, documents, and press releases will no longer mention AI, but only super intelligence. The U.S. is pulling its troops out of Iraq after a mission that's lasted 12 years. U.S. military has had troops in northern Iraq since 2014 battling ISIS as part of Operation Inherent Resolve. The terrorists were defeated in 2019 and a withdrawal plan was negotiated in 2024. A new ranking says the public university that gives students the best return on their investment is Georgia Tech. More from Tammy Trujillo.
8: The Princeton Review is out with its annual list ranking the top 50 best value colleges. For the fourth year in a row, Georgia Tech took the top spot among public schools with a score of 95 out of 99.
7: I'm Michael Kastner.
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9: 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I'm Daryl Moody reporting.
11: Greene County's volunteer fire departments are struggling to recruit and retain firefighters. Chiefs say demanding training, work, and family commitments, as well as rising equipment costs, are putting pressure on departments. Officials are urging residents to consider volunteering. Greene County Mayor Kevin Morrison has signed a non-binding letter of intent with a prospective buyer for the 49-acre Snaps Ferry industrial site. The Florida-based company plans to develop a high-purity silver refining facility. The proposed purchase is $1.5 million. The Girl Scouts of Southern Appalachians is partnering with the Sullivan County and Elizabethton Carter County Animal Shelters on Bark Boxes. Donated boxes provide shelter dogs with treats and toys and support East Tennessee Girl Scout programs. I'm Lisa Rothman.
12: Having a lot of respect, you're in awe of the person that is your father. Hey, it's Mike Austin here with today's Radio Dad Minute. Ben Haggard. Now, that last name should ring a bell.
13: When they're running down a country man, they're walking on the fighting side.
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14: 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You're in awe of this person as your father.
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16: A new study shows insomnia results in a 26% increased risk of stroke and about the same percentage increase in hospital admissions. The Sleep Medicine Review research also suggests insomnia, or inability to get enough sleep, is linked to depression and dementia. The study's lead author says insomnia deserves attention as a warning sign of the status of your brain and of your mental health. Nature's calming effect isn't just for the birds, and even traffic noise may not drown it out. According to a new North Carolina State University study, students in wooded areas had lower heart rates even while listening to city traffic. Recorded birdsong also improved a separate measure of stress recovery while students sat in a built-up campus setting. Researchers say the sights and sounds of nature can produce physical benefits on their own, and unique ones at that. Health Update, I'm Sarah Lee Kessler.
17: Mitch Anthony here with today's Daily Dose. How do people become generous creatures? Is it born in their natures, or do they pick it up on the path of life? A study by the Family Research Council shows that we learn it at home when we are very young. In reviewing a wide range of studies in developmental psychology, it was found that generous children were indeed raised by parents who offered nurturing love and consistent discipline and who themselves engaged in helping others. Rather than caring intensely only for members of the immediate family, children and adults who experienced love at home were precisely the people who were most likely to offer aid to perfect strangers, often even at the risk to themselves. My wife grew accustomed while growing up at seeing perfect strangers at the dinner table for Thanksgiving or Christmas. They were treated like one of the family. 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
19: Good Wednesday morning, Tri-Cities. Today we'll have partly sunny skies with 82 degrees for the daytime high. The sun sets tonight at 7:15 p.m. The skies will be clear for the overnight hours with 54 degrees for the overnight low. Thursday, partly sunny with 84 degrees for the daytime high. Clear skies Thursday night with 59 degrees for the overnight low. The Dollywood Harvest Festival is going on now. 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The winner will be chosen tonight. 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
11: The Greenville Water Commission unanimously approved a $21.2 million Economic Development Administration-backed plan for Helene repairs at its Nolichucky River intake. The EDA would provide $19.1 million. The utility's $2.1 million match is expected to save more than $3 million versus FEMA. Tusculum commissioners will consider a one-year Genetec license plate reader contract on October 26th after a four-camera trial helped police solve two crimes. Officials say the system is not flock. It photographs vehicles entering town and restricts access to certified Tusculum officers. Joe Grandy's re-election as Washington County mayor stands after a judge dismissed James Reeves' election lawsuit. Reeves lost by 357 votes. I'm Lisa Rockman.
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27: 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The 18th Amendment to the Constitution outlawed the manufacturing, transportation, and sale of intoxicating liquors. The Volstead Act then gave federal authorities the power to enforce prohibition, but with only 30 agents per state, organized crime had no problem quenching America's thirst. In his 1932 presidential campaign, Franklin Roosevelt endorsed the repeal of Prohibition with his slogan, "I think we all could do with a beer." A year later, the 21st Amendment was passed, repealing Prohibition. It remains the only amendment in the U.S. Constitution repealed by the passage of another amendment. This has been The Making of America. I'm Michael Emerson, and you can visit us at jeffersonmediagroup.com.
1: From the Quick Stop Market Sports Desk, I'm Matt Pauley. Tennessee football senior defensive back and return specialist Quay Moss has been named to the Paul Hornung Award honor roll after his performance in the loss to Texas this past weekend. He was very good on both defense and special teams. He had 5 total tackles, including 4 solo stops, also 1 pass defended. He fielded 3 punts, including a 57-yard touchdown return in the third quarter. Tennessee getting ready for their 3rd straight home game coming up on Saturday when they match up against Auburn. Other notable games in the SEC on Saturday, Vanderbilt will travel to number 2 Georgia. The two games matching up 2 top 25 teams, number 7 Alabama at number 16 Mississippi State, and number 8 Florida travels to match up against number 25 Missouri. Let's jump to the baseball postseason. The Atlanta Braves, they have taken a 1-0 series lead against the Phillies. Austin Riley, a 3-run home run yesterday, helping the Braves to a 5-3 win against the Phillies. Game 2 of that series today, a Braves win. They go to the next round. Tyler Mahle on the mound. Unleash the Beast, 16-ounce Monster Energy, 2 for $5.50. 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
3: You can be a sports legend for reasons good, notorious, or maybe made up. It's Mike's Minute this week in sports history with me, Mike Janella. This week in 2001, Barry Bonds hit home run number 70, tying the single-season Major League record Mark McGwire had broken just 3 years before that. Bonds snapped the tie the next day, tacked on 2 more, and that's still your record at 73 dingers. O.J. Simpson found himself in the news all of 1995 for nothing to do with his incredible football career. This week in 95, a jury found Simpson not guilty in the murder trial of Nicole Brown Simpson and Ron Goldman. An estimated 100 million people tuned in one way or another to hear the verdict live. And this week in 1932, Babe Ruth called his shot. Maybe. Who knows? This is what happens when you don't have smartphones to record. The Babe supposedly pointed to the outfield wall before hitting a World Series homer on the next pitch. Great story, but nobody can actually prove it. Kind of like your uncle that, yeah, definitely caught that fish. I'm Mike Janella. Talk next time.
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6: The first permanent settlements in what would become East Tennessee were the Watauga, Carter's Valley, Holston, and Nolichucky. The Nolichucky settlement was started in 1771 by Jacob Brown and a group of regulators when they set up tents on the riverbank. From this location, he conducted trade with the Cherokee. In 1772, he leased attractive ground from the Cherokee. They had always been friendly toward Brown, and legend has it that he was hunting with a chief one night, and the chief had a dream that Jacob gave him a gun and a dog. Indian custom said the dream must be fulfilled, so Brown gave him a gun and a dog. Jacob fabricated his own dream in which the chief gave him a large tract of land. The chief agreed and decided there would be no more dreams. Happy 250, America.
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19: Good Wednesday morning, Tri-Cities. Today we'll have partly sunny skies with 82 degrees for the daytime high. The sun sets tonight at 7:15 p.m. The skies will be clear for the overnight hours with 54 degrees for the overnight low. Thursday, partly sunny with 84 degrees for the daytime high. Clear skies Thursday night with 59 degrees for the overnight low. The Dollywood Harvest Festival is going on now. 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The winner will be chosen tonight. 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
14: This is a Bloomberg Money Minute. Boeing beat Northrop Grumman to produce the Navy's next Top Gun fighter jet. The award is valued at more than $20 billion. This comes at a critical time for Boeing, which is facing a setback in its 737 MAX program. The FAA is investigating a new software glitch that could delay deliveries, adding more pressure to Boeing's bottom line. Checking on the market, stock futures seeing modest gains, bouncing back from yesterday's loss. Traders are now closely watching the September jobs report set for this Friday. A low unemployment rate has given the Federal Reserve room to focus on inflation. And Dyson says a water leak is to blame for problems with its $499 artificial intelligence-powered toothbrush. The camera jet was pulled from some retailers after customers reported their toothbrush malfunctioning. Dyson says one production batch experienced issues, but the item is back in production and shipping to retailers. Dyson says it views oral care as the next major category to tackle. Courtney Donahoe, Bloomberg Radio.
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29: A New Jersey sales executive named Richard Hollinshead noticed that his mother struggled to sit comfortably in narrow traditional movie theater seats, and he thought there had to be a better way. So in 1930, he nailed a bedsheet to the trees in his backyard and mounted a projector to the hood of his car and tested sound speakers behind a screen. He worked out ramp angles so cars parked in the back could see over vehicles in the front. A year later, he opened the world's first drive-in movie theater near Camden, New Jersey. People paid a quarter per car, plus 25 cents per person to watch movies under the stars. Drive-in theaters exploded across suburban America, becoming a memorable part of post-war American culture. On that note, I'm James A. Brown, and as always, be well.
0: I love camping here in the Smokies.
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22: 1933 WLS Chicago goes national with the National Barn Dance, one of radio's first country music programs. It started in 1924, a year before WSM commenced broadcasting the Grand Ole Opry. 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It's filmed entirely in black and white and later broadcast on Cinemax as A Black and White Night. 1955, actor James Dean, 24, famous for portraying disillusioned youth, is killed when the Porsche Spyder he was driving hits a Ford making an unsafe left turn at US 466 and Highway 41 in Chelan, California. 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
12: The U.S. is withdrawing troops out of Iraq after a 12-year mission. The U.S. military has had troops in northern Iraq since 2014 battling ISIS as part of Operation Inherent Resolve. The terrorists were defeated in 2019 and a withdrawal plan was negotiated in 2024 with a final pullout date set for today. President Trump has signed an executive order requiring all branches of the federal government to start calling AI super intelligence. Tammy Trujillo reports.
13: The order signed Tuesday states that going forward, all federal websites, documents, and press releases will no longer mention AI, but only superintelligence. Trump signed the order after a luncheon at the White House with tech CEOs, including Elon Musk, and said super is the best word of all, and it's the simplest, so we're going to be naming it SI, superintelligence. He added, quote, "We don't want to hear artificial intelligence because it's not artificial." I'm Tammy Trujillo.
12: Millions of children will automatically be enrolled in Trump accounts under new rules out Tuesday. Mark Mayfield explains.
14: It means parents will no longer have to sign up for the program. The accounts, signed into law last year, let parents invest for their children. Once they turn 18, the accounts will act as traditional individual retirement accounts. Additionally, children born between 2025 and 2028 will receive a $1,000 contribution from the federal government. I'm Mark Mayfield.
12: Former American Idol contestant Caleb Flynn has been convicted of murdering his wife.
15: Caleb C. Flynn, count one, guilty of aggravated murder. Count two, murder, guilty. Verdict on count three, guilty.
12: The jury returned six more guilty verdicts on Tuesday, convicting Flynn on all nine charges he faced. He was found guilty of killing his wife, Ashley, in their Tip City, Ohio home earlier this year. I'm Michael Kastner.
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12: Former special counsel Jack Smith was on Capitol Hill Tuesday testifying before the Senate Judiciary Committee.
24: I made those decisions without regard to President Trump's political association, activities, beliefs, or candidacy in the 2024 presidential election.
12: Republicans have maintained Smith used possibly illegal tactics while investigating President Trump's alleged efforts to challenge the results of the 2020 election. In his opening statement, Smith said the charges against President Trump were the result of the evidence. He went on to say that he stands by his decisions as special counsel, including bringing charges against Trump. A new report says that Sean Diddy Combs, convicted of transporting people across state lines for sexual encounters, is

0: living the high life in prison. More from Andrew Whitman.
1: That report from NBC News says Diddy has men who cook and clean for him in his New Jersey federal prison, make his bed, and give him massages. They say Combs has an illegal cell phone and uses it to view nude and sexually explicit images, has access to recreational antidepressants, and booze smuggled in by guards, among other contraband privileges. A spokesman for Combs said the media is portraying, quote, ordinary prison life as news. In New Jersey, I'm Andrew Whitman.
0: Halloween is coming up, and the push for a costume is on. It's an $860 million industry, but that's not for people. It's for pets. More from Bree Tennis.
2: The National Retail Federation says 30 million people will dress up their pets for Halloween at a cost of about $30 per outfit. The American Kennel Club says most pets don't like costumes, but will allow for extra attention and treats. And you can dress up your cat, although they'll be less agreeable. But you could incorporate it into your costume if you're going full-on slasher, because cats have claws.
0: I'm Michael Kastner.
3: Greene County's volunteer fire departments are struggling to recruit and retain firefighters. Chiefs say demanding training, work, and family commitments, as well as rising equipment costs, are putting pressure on departments. Officials are urging residents to consider volunteering. Greene County Mayor Kevin Morrison has signed a non-binding letter of intent with a prospective buyer for the 49-acre Snaps Ferry industrial site. The Florida-based company plans to develop a high-purity silver refining facility. 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The Girl Scouts of Southern Appalachians is partnering with the Sullivan County and Elizabethton Carter County Animal Shelters on Bark Boxes. Donated boxes provide shelter dogs with treats and toys and support East Tennessee Girl Scout programs. I'm Lisa Rothman.
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5: Access Tennessee News, I'm Will Dunley. This morning, the state of Tennessee will carry out the execution of the only woman on the state's death row, Krista Pike. This following appeals that were denied for both Tennessee's governor and the U.S. Supreme Court. Pike was sentenced on March 30th of 1996 for a crime she committed at 18 years old, marking her the youngest woman to receive the death penalty in the modern era of executions. Pike chose to forego a specialized last meal and is said to be executed by lethal injection. Authorities say reported threats allegedly made by a Madison County attorney are what led to a chaotic lockdown of the City Hall and City Center yesterday in Jackson. 46-year-old James Andrew Farmer is said to have threatened multiple municipal employees, but little else is known. The situation led to a full SWAT response that closed streets in the area. Farmer was arrested at the scene. Charges against Farmer are pending as the investigation continues. More news in 30 seconds.
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5: The Chattanooga Transit Authority says they are prepared to start booting vehicles in city lots this week that have repeated unpaid fines and parking tickets. CARTA officials say nearly $4 million worth of citations have stacked up, even as the city opens new lots and garages. CARTA says drivers with $500 or more in unpaid citations will be the first focus. We're told drivers will have 48 hours to make payment arrangements before a vehicle is towed. Will Dudley, Access Tennessee News.
10: 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Nehemiah 9:30 says, "Yet for many years you had..." patience with them and testified against them by your spirit in your prophets. 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Nehemiah 9:30. 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
13: Good Wednesday morning, Tri-Cities. Today we'll have partly sunny skies with 82 degrees for the daytime high. The sun sets tonight at 7:15 p.m. The skies will be clear for the overnight hours with 54 degrees for the overnight low. Thursday, partly sunny with 84 degrees for the daytime high. Clear skies Thursday night with 59 degrees for the overnight low. The Dollywood Harvest Festival is going on now. 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The winner will be chosen tonight. 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
19: 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Add 5 tablespoons of maple syrup, 1 teaspoon of vanilla, 1/4 cup of cocoa powder, and 1/2 cup of coconut milk. And then you're going to puree that, blend it in the blender until it's smooth, and then you can chill it. And you can top it with coconut whipped cream or any type of whipped cream, but it tastes incredible. You would never guess that avocado is the base of that pudding.
18: Does the avocado give it its own color with a tinge of green? You're putting cocoa powder in there, but does it really come out looking like chocolate pudding?
19: It does. It looks exactly like chocolate pudding. The cocoa powder turns it a rich chocolatey brown color, and the avocado, the fat in that just gives it that creamy, smooth consistency, which makes it perfect for someone who is dairy-free but wants a dessert that tastes like it has dairy in it.
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21: We also do things like hazardous waste recycling. We do that in the fall. And we have an Adopt-a-Highway, so the KVB, Keep the Valley Beautiful, has an Adopt-a-Highway section of Highway 2 down off Temple Road. 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
21: We coordinate with several different groups. 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
20: 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I'm Daryl Moody, reporting.
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2: From the Quick Stop Market Sports Desk, I'm Matt Pauley. The Tennessee Titans making some small roster moves. They announced that they have placed guard Fernando Carmona and guard Jackson Slater on injured reserve. Both players were hurt in the loss to the Giants on Sunday. In a corresponding move, they have signed guard Garrett Dellinger and running back Michael Carter to the 53-man roster. Both players have been on the practice squad. Also, offensive lineman Nick Brooker, defensive back Jacob Robinson, and linebacker Owen Papo have all been signed to the practice squad. The 0-3 Titans getting ready for a game against Baltimore coming up on Sunday. The Carolina Panthers are going to be without left guard Damian Lewis for a while. He is dealing with a UCL injury in his elbow. There is a chance it could be a short absence, but he could be out for a while as well. And with that, they have signed guard Torcelli Simpkins off of their practice squad. He has signed with Carolina ahead of the regular season. Panthers host Detroit on Sunday. Pittsburgh Steelers football defensive back Jalen Ramsey is dealing with a broken wrist. He still may continue to play. Steelers visit Cleveland tomorrow night. Don't start your morning hungry. Quick Stop sausage biscuits, 2 for $3. 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
3: 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I'm just a dad like you. 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
25: 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Today's quote was submitted by Dan. Alex Haley said, "In every conceivable manner, the family is a link to our past and a bridge to our future." This is a cool quote, but I also understand that every family is different. I know several people who have super close families and they get together quite often. My wife's family is mostly like that. Sadly, the last few years, they let politics break some members of the family apart. But I also know several people who have mostly broken ties with their family. It makes me sad to think about that, but I also understand that their situation is different than my situation. So maybe family is my bridge to the future and link to the past, but for some people that bridge is out. If that's your situation, don't worry. You can also build bridges with friends too. The motivation
26: This has been the Motivation Minute. I'm John Small. Thanks for listening. Your favorite motivational quotes can be submitted for upcoming programs at motivationminute.org.
4: J.F. Tony was a merchant and civic leader and was bestowed the honorary title of Colonel. He was born in Carter County in 1857, right before the Civil War. His father died while in custody of the Confederates in 1864, leaving Tony fatherless at just 7 years of age. Frank began his career as a farmer at 10 years of age and became a merchant at 17 years of age, which led to his own business, J.F. Tony & Company in Irwin and Flag Pond in 1879. He married Fanny and had four children. Tony founded the first Irwin newspaper, The Magnet, in 1891. He was county and circuit court clerk of Unicoi County and was a representative in the state legislature. He was deputy collector of Internal Revenue during McKinley's administrations. He was a devout Baptist and Mason. For Irwin's 150th anniversary, we are remembering some of the people who made our town great.
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6: Good Wednesday morning, Tri-Cities. Today we'll have partly sunny skies with 82 degrees for the daytime high. The sun sets tonight at 7:15 p.m. The skies will be clear for the overnight hours with 54 degrees for the overnight low. Thursday, partly sunny with 84 degrees for the daytime high. Clear skies Thursday night with 59 degrees for the overnight low. The Dollywood Harvest Festival is going on now. 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The winner will be chosen tonight. 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
9: The Greenville Water Commission unanimously approved a $21.2 million Economic Development Administration-backed plan for Helene repairs at its Nolichucky River intake. The EDA would provide $19.1 million. The utility's $2.1 million match is expected to save more than $3 million versus FEMA. Tusculum commissioners will consider a one-year Genetec license plate reader contract on October 26th after a four-camera trial helped police solve two crimes. Officials say the system is not FLOC. It photographs vehicles entering town and restricts access to certified Tusculum officers. Joe Grandy's re-election as Washington County Mayor stands after a judge dismissed James Reeves' election lawsuit. Reeves lost by 357 votes. I'm Lisa Rockman.

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4: A former American Idol contestant's been convicted of murdering his wife.
5: Caleb C. Flynn, count one, guilty of aggravated murder. Count two, murder, guilty. Verdict on count three, guilty.
4: In all, an Ohio jury found Caleb Flynn guilty on all nine charges he faced. The prosecution says Flynn killed his wife so he could marry his mistress. He blamed the murder on an intruder. Foo Fighters will open for AC/DC's rescheduled show this Friday in New Jersey.
6: The rock band postponed last Friday night's concert at MetLife Stadium hours before showtime due to the incoming nor'easter. Foo Fighters will take the stage before AC/DC on October the 2nd. The show will now serve as the final date on AC/DC's North American Power Up Tour. I'm Mark Mayfield.
4: And a spoiler alert for Ted Lasso fans. A beloved character is being killed off in the episode, which comes out today. Season 4 of the popular sports comedy premiered last month, with all of its famous cast members returning, including Jason Sudeikis as the American coach of a British soccer team. All we're being told is that the character is going to die unexpectedly. The season finale of Ted Lasso Season 4 comes out next week. That's entertainment. I'm Daria Albinger.
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11: 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Apple's new CEO, John Ternus, is looking to shake up the tech giant to get its products to customers faster. Sources say he's considering moving away from Apple's traditional spring and fall launch schedule, allowing the company to roll out gadgets more frequently. Ternus is also looking to cut layers of middle management. Turning to the market, stock futures are edging slightly higher on this last day of a tricky month dominated by stubbornly high oil prices and alarming artificial intelligence headlines. And home internet shoppers are becoming more focused on price than speed, and that could spell trouble for cable companies. A Bloomberg Intelligence survey finds about a third of customers are considering switching providers, with nearly half looking for a better deal. Only 10% of potential switchers say faster speeds are the main reason. AT&T, T-Mobile, and Verizon are using their wireless networks to offer home internet, often at lower prices than traditional cable companies such as Comcast. Courtney Donahoe, Bloomberg Radio.
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18: 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It stood among the most attractive buildings in any of the state. 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
29: The U.S. is withdrawing troops out of Iraq after a 12-year mission. The U.S. military has had troops in northern Iraq since 2014, battling ISIS as part of Operation Inherent Resolve. The terrorists were defeated in 2019, and a withdrawal plan was negotiated in 2024 with a final pullout date set for today. The federal government must call AI super intelligence after an executive order signed by President Trump. The order signed Tuesday states that going forward, all federal websites, documents, and press releases will no longer mention AI, but only super intelligence. Game of Thrones' Aegon's Conquest is getting a release date. The film telling the story about Aegon Targaryen conquering Westeros will hit theaters on June 6, 2029. It'll take place centuries before the events of the original Game of Thrones series. I'm Michael Kastner.
0: With a LiveWire community focus, I'm Daryl Moody. Believe in Bristol is the Main Street program for downtown Bristol.
1: We are all about revitalizing downtown, keeping the historic integrity of downtown, and of course, creating a vibrant, safe, beautiful space for our community and visitors to enjoy. So we cover that with a lot of different points, whether it's offering resources to our businesses. We also offer different programs to bring in new businesses and expanding businesses to downtown.
0: Executive Director Maggie Elliott.
1: We don't want either side of State Street to look different because we are two states with one state of mind. And then, of course, the thing that people probably know us best for is our events. So we do Border Bash Summer Concert Series. 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We do monthly First Friday events. 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We assist with Rhythm and Root.
0: For more information, visit believeinbristol.org. I'm Daryl Moody, reporting.
2: Greene County's volunteer fire departments are struggling to recruit and retain firefighters. Chiefs say demanding training, work, and family commitments, as well as rising equipment costs, are putting pressure on departments. Officials are urging residents to consider volunteering. Greene County Mayor Kevin Morrison has signed a non-binding letter of intent with a prospective buyer for the 49-acre Snaps Ferry industrial site. The Florida-based company plans to develop a high-purity silver refining facility. The proposed purchase is $1.5 million. The Girl Scouts of Southern Appalachians is partnering with the Sullivan County and Elizabethton, Carter County animal shelters on bark boxes. Donated boxes provide shelter dogs with treats and toys and support East Tennessee Girl Scout programs. I'm Lisa Ruckman.
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4: The NASCAR Cup Series will head to Las Vegas Motor Speedway this weekend. It's the South Point 400, the fifth race of the 10-race chase for the championship. Las Vegas is 1.5 miles in length. It's a D-shaped oval, 20 degrees of banking in the turns, 9 degrees in the front and back stretch. Track known for multiple grooves, high tire wear, and lots of strategy. Denny Hamlin has been the driver to beat there lately. He won the fall race last season and the spring race this year, his third career win at Vegas. Kyle Larson has 3 wins at the track, and he also leads Hamlin by 26 points in the championship standings. Christopher Bell is in third and Joey Logano fourth. 6 races remain with no eliminations in this year's chase format. Some Formula One news, Fernando Alonso announcing that he will be remaining in Aston Martin in the 2027 season, racing alongside Lance Stroll. I'm Tony DeZuri, and that's your Race Flash.
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11: Attention deficit hyperactivity disorder is a common childhood behavioral disorder, but it can be difficult to diagnose. According to ADHD coach Jody Sleeper Triplett,
12: children who have definite issues that come up that teachers are noticing, parents are noticing, caregivers, and they go through a full battery of tests, interviews with everyone, getting a history, as well as there's some computerized tests and other psychoeducational testing that's done. 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That's correct.
11: And the biggest myth about ADHD?
12: 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ADHD is genetic. We know it is. We know it's real. Parents can do whatever they do. 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That's not the truth.
11: With Checkup on Health, I'm Chris Whitting.
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18: Good Wednesday morning, Tri-Cities. Today we'll have partly sunny skies with 82 degrees for the daytime high. The sun sets tonight at 7:15 p.m. The skies will be clear for the overnight hours with 54 degrees for the overnight low. Thursday, partly sunny with 84 degrees for the daytime high. Clear skies Thursday night with 59 degrees for the overnight low. The Dollywood Harvest Festival is going on now. 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The winner will be chosen tonight. 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
39: Experts say there's something that can easily reduce our risk for developing Alzheimer's. It's taking a brisk walk every day. Now, this is the recommendation from Professor of Neurology, Dr. Edward Zamrini. His latest study involved nearly 650,000 military veterans, none of whom had dementia when the study began. Dr. Zamrini and his team categorized each participant by their fitness level and did follow-up exams over 9 years. The result, the fitness group was 35% less likely to develop Alzheimer's, and the veterans who improved their fitness levels saw their risk for Alzheimer's decrease. That's huge because there's still no effective treatment use. So the idea that you can reduce your risk by simply increasing your activity is a major discovery. How much exercise do we need? Dr. Zamrini says a brisk 15-minute walk every day of the week will cut your risk for Alzheimer's by one-third. I'm John Tesh with today's Intelligence for Your Life Minute.
0: The Greenville Water Commission unanimously approved a $21.2 million Economic Development Administration-backed plan for Helene repairs at its Nolichucky River intake. The EDA would provide $19.1 million. The utility's $2.1 million match is expected to save more than $3 million versus FEMA. Tusculum commissioners will consider a one-year Genetec license plate reader contract on October 26th after a four-camera trial helped police solve two crimes. Officials say the system is not FLOC. It photographs vehicles entering town and restricts access to certified Tusculum officers. Joe Grandy's re-election as Washington County mayor stands after a judge dismissed James Reeves' election lawsuit. Reeves lost by 357 votes. I'm Lisa Rockman.
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39: From the Quick Stop Market Sports Desk, I'm Matt Pauley. Tennessee football senior defensive back and return specialist Quay Moss has been named to the Paul Hornung Award honor roll after his performance in the loss to Texas this past weekend. He was very good on both defense and special teams. He had 5 total tackles, including 4 solo stops, also 1 pass defended. He fielded 3 punts, including a 57-yard touchdown return in the third quarter. Tennessee getting ready for their 3rd straight home game coming up on Saturday when they match up against Auburn. Other notable games in the SEC on Saturday, Vanderbilt will travel to number 2 Georgia. The two games matching up 2 top 25 teams, number 7 Alabama at number 16 Mississippi State, and number 8 Florida travels to match up against number 25 Missouri. Let's jump to the baseball postseason. The Atlanta Braves, they have taken a 1-0 series lead against the Phillies. Austin Riley, a 3-run home run yesterday, helping the Braves to a 5-3 win against the Phillies. Game 2 of that series today, a Braves win. They go to the next round. Tyler Mahle on the mound. Unleash the Beast, 16-ounce Monster Energy, 2 for $5.50. 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
8: Best-selling author Max Lucado said that forgiveness is unlocking a door to set someone free and then realizing that you were the prisoner. It's a basic human desire to get even, but revenge creates a hamster wheel of harm. You strike back, the other person counters, you strike again. Pretty soon you are in court and have destroyed relationships with others that were watching that conflict. Don't make people take sides. Don't ask people to be your ally. See the offense as a lesson learned to avoid being harmed in the future and helping others to see red flags. I've been cheated in life. Most people have. A very spiritual person told me the best thing I can do is forgive others, then look at things I've done and forgive myself. Forgive yourself. Move forward.
11: Captain Robert Sevier moved from Virginia to the Long Island of the Holston with his older brother Valentine Sevier Jr. in the early 1770s. Soon after, he married Keziah and registered for military service in 1777. As an overmountain man, he fought in the Battle of Kings Mountain, which took place in October of 1780. He bent down to retrieve his ramrod during the battle and was shot in the kidney. He was treated by a Tory doctor, but the lead ball could not be removed at that time. The doctor instructed Robert to stay put, and in a few days, the bullet could be safely removed. Robert instead headed home. He died 9 days after the battle, leaving his wife and baby sons. His infant son, Valentine, became a prominent merchant and public official in Greenville and had 2 different residences along Main Street. Celebrate America 250 as we look back at local heroes.
12: Kroger has announced that its rewards credit card program is ending, with existing accounts moving to the U.S. Bank Smartly Visa. Cardholders will lose Kroger-specific perks, including enhanced cash back on certain purchases. The loyalty rewards program will continue. NatWest and Bank of America are among the banks that are warning that AI shopping agents could expose consumers to scams, fraud, and privacy breaches. Potential problems include mishandled card details, purchases that exceed shoppers' instructions, and payment methods with weaker protections. Dollar General CEO Todd Vasos says persistent inflation and volatile fuel prices are squeezing the company's low-income customers. Shoppers are visiting stores more often but purchasing fewer items during each trip, a pattern associated with financial distress. I'm Mark Huffman. 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
18: Good Wednesday morning, Tri-Cities. Today we'll have partly sunny skies with 82 degrees for the daytime high. The sun sets tonight at 7:15 p.m. The skies will be clear for the overnight hours with 54 degrees for the overnight low. Thursday, partly sunny with 84 degrees for the daytime high. Clear skies Thursday night with 59 degrees for the overnight low. The Dollywood Harvest Festival is going on now. Text Dollywood to 423-270-9555 and you'll be entered to win 2 tickets. The winner will be chosen tonight. Thanks for listening to WXIS Live Wire Radio, the future of radio now. 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
13: This is a Bloomberg Money Minute. Apple plans to make its long-delayed push into the smart home market on October 13th. Sources tell us the smart home hub is at the center of its strategy. It will have a 6-inch square display with versions that can be mounted on a wall or placed on a countertop. It's designed to recognize who's speaking to it, and it will then display personalized content. Apple also plans an update to the HomePod Mini and a new TV set-top box. Turning to trading, stock futures searching for direction this morning. However, both the S&P 500 and NASDAQ are on track to finish the month of September higher. Artificial intelligence-linked stocks have been the big driver. And Pop-Tarts is ending its collaboration with liquor brand Buzz Balls. Mars is pulling the limited edition alcoholic drinks just a month after its launch. They're concerned that the product could appeal to underage consumers. Buzz Balls has risen in popularity with its premixed cocktails packaged in brightly colored tennis ball-shaped cans. Mars acquired Pop-Tarts last year. Courtney Donahoe, Bloomberg Radio.
16: A better life with Dr. Sanjay Gupta.
17: We talk a lot about screens at home, but what about screens at school? Almost 90% of U.S. public schools now hand every student a device. A growing number of parents and researchers are asking whether all that screen time is helping kids learn or getting in the way. Here's what the evidence shows. For many tasks, kids comprehend more when they read something on paper versus on a screen. And they remember more when they take notes by hand instead of typing. So while learning to use a computer is no doubt a valuable skill, the core work of reading, writing, and math may just sink in better the old-fashioned way. So what can you do about it? At home, encourage your kids to do their homework and studying off-screen when they can. And it's definitely fair to ask your kids' school how and how much they are using technology in the classroom. I'm Dr. Sanjay Gupta, helping you live a better life.
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0: 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The show begins at 7. 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
3: 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Interesting Engineering reports that engineers at Australia's Flinders University built a water-based zinc iodine battery that won't catch fire like lithium ion. 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
8: It's 8 o'clock.
9: President Trump says the term artificial intelligence is a thing of the past. He signed an executive order yesterday requiring all branches of the federal government to start calling AI super intelligence.
10: We've changed the name, Steve, officially to SI, okay? SI, like SI, SI, instead of AI.
9: Trump signed the order after a luncheon at the White House with tech CEOs, including Elon Musk, and said super is the best word of all, and it's the simplest, so we're going to be naming it SI Super Intelligence. The U.S. is pulling its troops out of Iraq after a mission that's lasted 12 years. More from Mark Mayfield.
11: The U.S. military has had troops in northern Iraq since 2014 battling ISIS as part of Operation Inherent Resolve. The terrorists were defeated in 2019 and a withdrawal plan was negotiated in 2024 with a final pullout date set for this year on September 30th. Roughly 2,500 troops have been stationed in Iraq and only a few hundred are remaining. Iraq is set to hold a national holiday marking the complete withdrawal of U.S. troops. I'm Mark Mayfield.
9: A woman is set to be executed in Tennessee for the first time in more than 200 years. The U.S. Supreme Court on Tuesday rejected Krista Pike's last-ditch attempt to stop today's execution. She's scheduled to receive a lethal injection this morning for the 1995 murder of 19-year-old Colleen Slemmer, who prosecutors say was lured to a secluded area before being beaten and stabbed to death. Both candidates for mayor of Los Angeles appeared yesterday at a forum hosted by the Jewish Federation, but it was Nithya Raman who was in the hot seat on a key question. The city councilwoman defended having taken the position that Israel committed a genocide in Gaza while reiterating her belief that Israel has a right to exist. I'm Michael Kastner.
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9: The Supreme Court is making it easier to deport some immigrants to countries that aren't their own. Scott Carr has more from Washington.
14: On Tuesday, the High Court granted an emergency request from the Trump administration, blocking a lower court's ruling that had said such deportations are unlawful, saying the immigrants affected are not given a chance to raise concerns over safety risks before they're sent to countries to which they have no ties. In Tuesday's order, the Supreme Court said it would hear arguments on the case in December and then issue a definitive ruling. I'm Scott Carr.
9: The court will begin its new term on Monday as confidence in the court slides. More from Rory O'Neill.
15: Views of the courts are the lowest they've been since Gallup started polling on the institution in 1972. 46% of Americans say they have a great deal or a fair amount of trust in the judicial branch of the federal government. 34% of U.S. adults approve of the job the court is doing. But 43% describe the Supreme Court as being too conservative. That ties the high measured last year. 35%, a new low, say it's about right ideologically.
9: President Trump is expected to soon announce South Korea's new investment projects in the U.S. under a bilateral trade agreement reached last year. Those investments include $54 billion for a liquefied natural gas project in Alaska.

0: Alaska, and a large gas-fired power plant in Texas. Disney has conducted another round of layoffs. Tammy Trujillo with details.
1: Multiple reports say the company laid off hundreds of employees on Tuesday. It's the third round of layoffs since CEO Josh D'Amaro took over the role in March. Human resources and tech were the hardest hit departments this time around. In a letter to shareholders last month, D'Amaro said the company remains focused on reducing costs. Disney has also offered early retirement packages to longtime executives.
0: I'm Michael Kastner.
2: Greene County's volunteer fire departments are struggling to recruit and retain firefighters. Chiefs say demanding training, work, and family commitments, as well as rising equipment costs, are putting pressure on departments. Officials are urging residents to consider volunteering. Greene County Mayor Kevin Morrison has signed a non-binding letter of intent with a prospective buyer for the 49-acre Snaps Ferry industrial site. The Florida-based company plans to develop a high-purity silver refining facility. The proposed purchase is $1.5 million. The Girl Scouts of Southern Appalachians is partnering with the Sullivan County and Elizabethton Carter County Animal Shelters on Bark Boxes. Donated boxes provide shelter dogs with treats and toys and support East Tennessee Girl Scout programs. I'm Lisa Rothman.
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5: Access Tennessee News. I'm Will Dunley. This morning, the state of Tennessee will carry out the execution of the only woman on the state's death row, Krista Pike. This following appeals that were denied for both Tennessee's governor and the U.S. Supreme Court. Pike was sentenced on March 30th of 1996 for a crime she committed at 18 years old, marking her the youngest woman to receive the death penalty in the modern era of executions. Pike chose to forego a specialized last meal and is said to be executed by lethal injection. Authorities say reported threats allegedly made by a Madison County attorney are what led to a chaotic lockdown of the City Hall and City Center yesterday in Jackson. 46-year-old James Andrew Farmer is said to have threatened multiple municipal employees, but little else is known. The situation led to a full SWAT response that closed streets in the area. Farmer was arrested at the scene. Charges against Farmer are pending as the investigation continues. More news in 30 seconds.
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5: The Chattanooga Transit Authority says they are prepared to start booting vehicles in city lots this week that have repeated unpaid fines and parking tickets. CARTA officials say nearly $4 million worth of citations have stacked up, even as the city opens new lots and garages. CARTA says drivers with $500 or more in unpaid citations will be the first focus. We're told drivers will have 48 hours to make payment arrangements before a vehicle is towed. Will Dudley, Access Tennessee News.
10: Hey Bible readers, I'm Tara Lee Cobble, and I'm your host for The God Shot. If I have prophetic powers and understand all mysteries and all knowledge, and if I have all faith so as to remove mountains but have not love, I am nothing. 1 Corinthians 13:2. This famous passage about love is part of Paul's letter to a young church at Corinth. These Corinthian Christians are steeped in sin and idolatry, but they're also really interested in the more showy aspects of their new faith. They want to be out front, catching people's attention. Paul uses a lot of hyperbolic language here to show them that even if they were capable of the most extreme displays of power and knowledge, none of it would matter if their motive is self-glorification. Jesus has always worked most powerfully through the humble. When his disciples rejoiced that they had power over demons, he said they should rejoice instead that they had been adopted into God's family. That is a display of God's power. Jesus rescued us from ourselves. He's where the joy is.
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12: Good Wednesday morning, Tri-Cities. Today we'll have partly sunny skies with 82 degrees for the daytime high. The sun sets tonight at 7:15 p.m. The skies will be clear for the overnight hours with 54 degrees for the overnight low. Thursday, partly sunny with 84 degrees for the daytime high. Clear skies Thursday night with 59 degrees for the overnight low. The Dollywood Harvest Festival is going on now. 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The winner will be chosen tonight. 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I'm Maria True.
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0: From the Quick Stop Market Sports Desk, I'm Matt Pauley. The Tennessee Titans making some small roster moves. They announced that they have placed guard Fernando Carmona and guard Jackson Slater on injured reserve. Both players were hurt in the loss to the Giants on Sunday. In a corresponding move, they have signed guard Garrett Dellinger and running back Michael Carter to the 53-man roster. Both players have been on the practice squad. Also, offensive lineman Nick Brooker, defensive back Jacob Robinson, and linebacker Owen Papo have all been signed to the practice squad. The 0-3 Titans getting ready for a game against Baltimore coming up on Sunday. The Carolina Panthers are going to be without left guard Damian Lewis for a while. He is dealing with a UCL injury in his elbow. There is a chance it could be a short absence, but he could be out for a while as well. And with that, they have signed guard Torcelli Simpkins off of their practice squad. He has signed with Carolina ahead of the regular season. Panthers host Detroit on Sunday. Pittsburgh Steelers football defensive back Jalen Ramsey is dealing with a broken wrist. He still may continue to play. Steelers visit Cleveland tomorrow night. Don't start your morning hungry. Quick Stop sausage biscuits, 2 for $3. 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
7: Good Wednesday morning, Tri-Cities. Today we'll have partly sunny skies with 82 degrees for the daytime high. The sun sets tonight at 7:15 p.m. The skies will be clear for the overnight hours with 54 degrees for the overnight low. Thursday, partly sunny with 84 degrees for the daytime high. Clear skies Thursday night with 59 degrees for the overnight low. The Dollywood Harvest Festival is going on now. Text Dollywood to 423-270-9555 and you'll be entered to win two tickets. The winner will be chosen tonight. Thanks for listening to WXIS Live Wire Radio, the future of radio now. 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
8: The Greenville Water Commission unanimously approved a $21.2 million Economic Development Administration-backed plan for Helene repairs at its Nolichucky River intake. The EDA would provide $19.1 million. The utility's $2.1 million match is expected to save more than $3 million versus FEMA. Tusculum commissioners will consider a one-year Genetec license plate reader contract on October 26th after a four-camera trial helped police solve two crimes. Officials say the system is not FLOC. It photographs vehicles entering town and restricts access to certified Tusculum officers. Joe Grandy's re-election as Washington County Mayor stands after a judge dismissed James Reeves' election lawsuit. Reeves lost by 357 votes. I'm Lisa Rockman.
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27: 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Queen Cleopatra famously traveled to the mineral-rich shores of the Dead Sea to construct the world's very first dedicated wellness spas and cosmetic facilities. Dead Sea mud is uniquely packed with 21 high-density minerals, including magnesium, potassium, and sodium, which naturally extract skin impurities and boost circulation as the clay dries. Cleopatra's ancient beauty secret transformed humble mineral-rich earth into an enduring global pampering tradition that continues to refresh spa guests thousands of years later, proving true wellness stands the test of time.
12: Guess where we're going?
27: To the Dead Sea?
12: Absolutely. We need to try this out.
27: I wonder, you know, they absolutely had no idea why it made the skin better.
12: No.
27: But it just did.
12: 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We're also celebrating National Chewing Gum Day and National Hot Mold Cider Day. I'm Alice Anderson.
27: And I'm Marlo Anderson with National Day Calendar, reminding you to celebrate every day.
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14: This is a Bloomberg Money Minute. Another setback for potential home buyers. Mortgage rates have climbed for a sixth straight week to an almost three-year high. According to the Mortgage Bankers Association, the rate on a 30-year fixed loan is now at 7.4%. Higher home financing costs are spelling more difficulty for an already troubled housing market. Mortgage rates closely track 10-year Treasury yields, which have been climbing on inflation worries. Checking on the market, stocks are holding steady this morning. Investors are cautious as we wrap up the month on Wall Street. The Dow is on track for its first monthly loss since March. However, the S&P 500 is heading for a gain lifted by tech stocks. And Target is cutting prices on nearly 2,000 items ahead of the holidays, including women's shirts, kids' boots, and bedding. Target says it now has lowered prices on more than 10,000 items over the past year as families remain focused on value. Target Circle Deal Days will take place October 6th and 7th. Courtney Donahoe, Bloomberg Radio.
16: Hey, it's Zach Bennett with today's Pure American Country Radio Minute, and happy birthday to Marty Stewart, born September 30th, 1958. But the Hall of Famer points to another day that almost feels like a second birthday for him. You see, in 1972, 13-year-old Marty got off a Greyhound bus in downtown Nashville, walked through the quiet streets, and made his way to Ryman Auditorium. Bluegrass musician Roland White picked him up that morning, and by the next day, Marty Stewart was on Lester Flatt's tour bus headed to Delaware to play at a bluegrass festival. Now, that wasn't a summer camp or a school trip. Marty Stewart had stepped straight into the working life of one of bluegrass music's most legendary bands. Think about that. 13 years old. One day, you're arriving in Nashville on a bus. The next day, you're on another bus. Lester Flatt's bus, and you're leaving Nashville for a gig. I'm Zach Bennett. That's today's Pure American Country Radio Minute.
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21: Over 250 years ago, in 1772, the settlers negotiated a land lease with the Native Americans. But some natives did not like this. And near the beginning of the Revolutionary War, England convinced them to attack the settlers at Fort Watauga. Anne Robertson mobilized the women of the fort to pass cauldrons of boiling water to pour on the attackers from her position overlooking the walls of the fort. Although she sustained several injuries, Robertson continued at her post until the Indians retreated. Anne went on to be the first woman to be given a land grant. She eventually migrated west with Donelson's party on flatboats and was the first woman teacher in Tennessee. You can see an example of the flatboat at Netherland Inn Park in Kingsport, and you can see a replica of Fort Watauga at Sycamore Shoals. 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
10: President Trump says the term artificial intelligence is a thing of the past. He signed an executive order yesterday that requires all branches of the federal government to start calling AI super intelligence. Trump signed the order after a luncheon at the White House with tech CEOs, including Elon Musk. The U.S. is pulling its troops out of Iraq after a mission that's lasted 12 years. The U.S. military has had troops in northern Iraq since 2014, battling ISIS. Iraq is set to hold a national holiday, marking the complete withdrawal of U.S. troops. The 2028 Olympic torch relay will begin in Atlanta. More from Mark Mayfield.
11: The relay will visit all 50 states over the course of the 3 months leading up to the opening ceremony on July 14, 2028 in Los Angeles. While the exact route of the relay has not been released, Atlanta Mayor Andre Dickens announced on Tuesday morning that the relay will start in Atlanta.
10: I'm Michael Kastner.
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13: Agape Women Services is a pregnancy resource center providing free pregnancy tests, ultrasounds, and options counseling for women facing unplanned pregnancies. 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We want to create space for a compassionate conversation during that big decision-making time. We provide the ultrasounds, which gives important medical information, as well as a conversation with a medical professional.
12: Program coordinator Leslie Walker.
13: 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And we want people to know that that service is available to them, as well as ongoing support for anyone who is processing or healing from a past abortion.
12: For more information, visit agapewomenservices.com. I'm Daryl Moody, reporting.
14: Greene County's volunteer fire departments are struggling to recruit and retain firefighters. Chiefs say demanding training, work, and family commitments, as well as rising equipment costs, are putting pressure on departments. Officials are urging residents to consider volunteering. Greene County Mayor Kevin Morrison has signed a non-binding letter of intent with a prospective buyer for the 49-acre Snaps Ferry industrial site. The Florida-based company plans to develop a high-purity silver refining facility. The proposed purchase is $1.5 million. The Girl Scouts of Southern Appalachians is partnering with the Sullivan County and Elizabethton Carter County Animal Shelters on Bark Boxes. Donated boxes provide shelter dogs with treats and toys and support East Tennessee Girl Scout programs. I'm Lisa Rothman.
15: The deadly time warp. Hi, it's Mike Austin with today's Radio Dad Minute. Remember when you were a kid? Summer vacation lasted like 3 years. Christmas took forever to arrive. And those last 10 minutes of the school day were apparently measured with a whole different calendar. Yeah, and then you became a dad, and somebody hit the fast-forward button. One day they were saying, Daddy, read me another story. Daddy, push me a little higher on the swing. Next thing, they're saying, Dad, can I borrow the car? The strange thing is, you never know when the last time is happening. The last bedtime story, the last game of hide-and-seek, that last time the little hand automatically reaches for yours to cross the street. You know, they want you to read them a bedtime story, and before you know it, they're just too big for that. It's not cool for them anymore. Yeah, so Dad, when your kids say, come play with me, drop everything, because someday what you won't have is that moment. I call it the deadly time warp. I'm Mike Austin, the Radio Dad.
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4: From ABC News Tech Trends. That high-profile meeting at the White House between President Trump and more than a dozen AI leaders resulted in the president signing an executive order targeting what we call artificial intelligence.
5: Because it's not artificial, we all agree on that. And we're going to be renaming it superintelligence, officially renaming it.
4: Some attendees, like NVIDIA CEO Jensen Huang, have allied themselves with the Trump administration's hands-off approach to AI regulation. Others, like Anthropic CEO Dario Amodei, have called for a slowdown in AI development in the wake of a series of hacking incidents. OpenAI CEO Sam Altman was not at the White House on Tuesday. Instead, he was at the company's developer conference in San Francisco. The biggest announcement out of that was DOTS, a new AI agent tool that's billed as a kind of digital secretary. It can organize calendars, edit slideshows, and book appointments, according to the company. It's similar to Meta's popular new AI agent, which they call Muse. With Tech Trends, I'm Mike Dubusky, ABC News.
17: Mitch Anthony here with today's Daily Dose. A great author once wrote, "It is not work that kills men, it is worry. Work is healthy. You can hardly put more upon a man than he can bear. Worry is rust upon the blade. It is not the revolution that destroys the machinery, but the friction." George Washington Carver wrote that hard work makes honest souls out of all of us. These sentiments are important in an age where the concept of retirement is being redefined. Studies show that people that retire to a life of idleness and purposelessness end up in early graves. Retirees from many major corporations collect fewer than 20 pension checks. Contrarily, the fastest growing age groups are centenarians and senior citizens in general. 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Work is good. Work purifies. 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
19: Good Wednesday morning, Tri-Cities. Today we'll have partly sunny skies with 82 degrees for the daytime high. The sun sets tonight at 7:15 p.m. The skies will be clear for the overnight hours with 54 degrees for the overnight low. Thursday, partly sunny with 84 degrees for the daytime high. Clear skies Thursday night with 59 degrees for the overnight low. The Dollywood Harvest Festival is going on now. 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The winner will be chosen tonight. 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
22: Cell phones have become mesmerizing portals to an endless array of 5-second sound bites, and each clip is its own individual dopamine rush. 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
14: The Greenville Water Commission unanimously approved a $21.2 million Economic Development Administration-backed plan for Helene repairs at its Nolichucky River intake. The EDA would provide $19.1 million. The utility's $2.1 million match is expected to save more than $3 million versus FEMA. Tusculum commissioners will consider a one-year Genetec license plate reader contract on October 26th after a four-camera trial helped police solve two crimes. Officials say the system is not FLOC. It photographs vehicles entering town and restricts access to certified Tusculum officers. Joe Grandy's re-election as Washington County Mayor stands after a judge dismissed James Reeves' election lawsuit. Reeves lost by 357 votes. I'm Lisa Rockman.
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26: This is The Making of America from the Jefferson Media Group. In 1620, the Mayflower dropped anchor at a place called Plymouth Rock, where its passengers founded one of the earliest successful English colonies in North America and the first permanent colony in all of New England. Originally named New Plymouth, that settlement today is the modern town of Plymouth, Massachusetts. Unlike the entrepreneurs who founded Jamestown and other settlements, the citizens of Plymouth had fled religious persecution and sought only a land where they could practice their faith openly and without fear of reprisals. However, the Pilgrims, as they were known, are probably best remembered for their celebration of the holiday we know as Thanksgiving. This has been The Making of America. I'm Michael Emerson, and you can visit us at jeffersonmediagroup.com.
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3: Tennessee football senior defensive back and return specialist Quay Moss has been named to the Paul Hornung Award honor roll after his performance in the loss to Texas this past weekend. He was very good on both defense and special teams. He had 5 total tackles, including 4 solo stops, also 1 pass defended. He fielded 3 punts, including a 57-yard touchdown return in the third quarter. Tennessee getting ready for their 3rd straight home game coming up on Saturday when they match up against Auburn. Other notable games in the SEC on Saturday, Vanderbilt will travel to number 2 Georgia. The two games matching up 2 top 25 teams, number 7 Alabama at number 16 Mississippi State, and number 8 Florida travels to match up against number 25 Missouri. Let's jump to the baseball postseason. The Atlanta Braves, they have taken a 1-0 series lead against the Phillies. Austin Riley, a 3-run home run yesterday, helping the Braves to a 5-3 win against the Phillies. Game 2 of that series today, a Braves win. They go to the next round. Tyler Mahle on the mound. Unleash the Beast, 16-ounce Monster Energy, 2 for $5.50. 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
7: 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Contact cement is used mainly to glue plastic laminates and veneers. 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
11: In the Over Mountain region, trees played an important role in history. One of the most famous in our area was the Daniel Boone Bar Tree, a beech tree where the 25-year-old carved his name in 1760. The Treaty Oak of Jonesboro was the location Jacob Brown signed a treaty with Cherokee chiefs for land along the Nolichucky River. In present-day Elizabethton, the Watauga Treaty Sycamore is the place settlers established the first free government in North America in 1772 as they formed the Watauga Association. Under this sycamore, the first court of the Watauga Association convened. The Pemberton Oak in Bristol was where soldiers of 5 wars encamped under its branches. The most famous were members of a Revolutionary War pioneer muster on their way to Sycamore Shoals and then Kings Mountain. Happy 250, America.
27: 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A disturbing online culture known as the Burnerverse has grown around anonymous social media accounts, especially in college sports and fraternity circles. Some of these accounts have been used to harass and dox young women. Here's Connect Safely Education Director Carrie Gallagher.
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19: Good Wednesday morning, Tri-Cities. Today we'll have partly sunny skies with 82 degrees for the daytime high. The sun sets tonight at 7:15 p.m. The skies will be clear for the overnight hours with 54 degrees for the overnight low. Thursday, partly sunny with 84 degrees for the daytime high. Clear skies Thursday night with 59 degrees for the overnight low. The Dollywood Harvest Festival is going on now. 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The winner will be chosen tonight. 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I'm Maria True.
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12: 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Robinhood is taking stock trading into the weekend. The brokerage plans to let customers trade a selection of stocks and ETFs, extending the currently available trading hours of Sunday 8 p.m. Eastern Time through Friday 8 p.m. It's a first for modern U.S. markets. In some ways, Robinhood's move is a return to a previous practice. New York's financial markets operated a Saturday session for eight decades until 1952. Staying with trading, stocks are taking a bit of a pause ahead of earnings from memory chipmaker Micron Technology. The update will be key to the artificial intelligence trade. That will be out after the closing bell. Shares of Micron are up more than 270% this year. Ahead of that, S&P and Dow futures are little changed. And a sweet treat, Lindt is planning to lower prices for its chocolate. The candy company is cutting prices on its Christmas offerings and plans to lower them across the board starting in January. Lindt says customers have been facing price pressures. Courtney Donahoe, Bloomberg Radio.
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17: A New Jersey sales executive named Richard Hollinshead noticed that his mother struggled to sit comfortably in narrow traditional movie theater seats, and he thought there had to be a better way. So in 1930, he nailed a bedsheet to the trees in his backyard and mounted a projector to the hood of his car and tested sound speakers behind a screen. He worked out ramp angles so cars parked in the back could see over vehicles in the front. A year later, he opened the world's first drive-in movie theater near Camden, New Jersey. People paid a quarter per car plus 25 cents per person to watch movies under the stars. Drive-in theaters exploded across suburban America, becoming a memorable part of post-war American culture. On that note, I'm James A. Brown, and as always, be well.
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26: 1933, WLS Chicago goes national with the National Barn Dance, one of radio's first country music programs. It started in 1924, a year before WSM commenced broadcasting the Grand Ole Opry. The NBC Blue Network, later ABC, carried the Barn Dance until 1952. 1987, Roy Orbison, 51, performs with an all-star lineup during a concert at the Ambassador Hotel's Coconut Grove nightclub in Los Angeles. It's filmed entirely in black and white and later broadcast on Cinemax as A Black and White Night. 1955, actor James Dean, 24, famous for portraying disillusioned youth, is killed when the Porsche Spyder he was driving hits a Ford making an unsafe left turn at US 466 and Highway 41 in Chelan, California. Among the songs dedicated to his memory, the Eagles,
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26: 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Exile in their first of 4 weeks at number one, September 30, 1978.
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0: departments are struggling to recruit and retain firefighters. Chiefs say demanding training, work and family commitments, as well as rising equipment costs, are putting pressure on departments. Officials are urging residents to consider volunteering. Greene County Mayor Kevin Morrison has signed a non-binding letter of intent with a prospective buyer for the 49-acre Snaps Ferry industrial site. The Florida-based company plans to develop a high-purity silver refining facility. The proposed purchase is $1.5 million. The Girl Scouts of Southern Appalachians is partnering with the Sullivan County and Elizabethton Carter County Animal Shelters on Bark Boxes. Donated boxes provide shelter dogs with treats and toys and support East Tennessee Girl Scout programs. I'm Lisa Rothman.
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2: Access Tennessee News. I'm Will Dunley. This morning, the state of Tennessee will carry out the execution of the only woman on the state's death row, Krista Pike. This following appeals that were denied for both Tennessee's governor and the U.S. Supreme Court. Pike was sentenced on March 30th of 1996 for a crime she committed at 18 years old, marking her the youngest woman to receive the death penalty in the modern era of executions. Pike chose to forego a specialized last meal and is said to be executed by lethal injection. Authorities say reported threats allegedly made by a Madison County attorney are what led to a chaotic lockdown of the City Hall and City Center yesterday in Jackson. 46-year-old James Andrew Farmer is said to have threatened multiple municipal employees, but little else is known. The situation led to a full SWAT response that closed streets in the area. Farmer was arrested at the scene. Charges against Farmer are pending as the investigation continues. More news in 30 seconds.
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2: The Chattanooga Transit Authority says they are prepared to start booting vehicles in city lots this week that have repeated unpaid fines and parking tickets. CARTA officials say nearly $4 million worth of citations have stacked up, even as the city opens new lots and garages. CARTA says drivers with $500 or more in unpaid citations will be the first focus. We're told drivers will have 48 hours to make payment arrangements before a vehicle is towed. Will Dudley, Access Tennessee News.
6: 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Nehemiah 930 says, "Yet for many years you had patience with them and testified against them by your spirit in your prophets, yet they would not listen. 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Nehemiah 9:30. I continue to stand amazed at the patience of God. 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
8: 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Good Wednesday morning, Tri-Cities. Today we'll have partly sunny skies with 82 degrees for the daytime high. The sun sets tonight at 7:15 p.m. The skies will be clear for the overnight hours with 54 degrees for the overnight low. Thursday, partly sunny with 84 degrees for the daytime high. Clear skies Thursday night with 59 degrees for the overnight low. The Dollywood Harvest Festival is going on now. 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The winner will be chosen tonight. 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
0: The Tennessee Titans making some small roster moves. They announced that they have placed guard Fernando Carmona and guard Jackson Slater on injured reserve. Both players were hurt in the loss to the Giants on Sunday. In a corresponding move, they have signed guard Garrett Dellinger and running back Michael Carter to the 53-man roster. Both players have been on the practice squad. Also, offensive lineman Nick Brooker, defensive back Jacob Robinson, and linebacker Owen Papo have all been signed to the practice squad. The 0-3 Titans getting ready for a game against Baltimore coming up on Sunday. The Carolina Panthers are going to be without left guard Damian Lewis for a while. He is dealing with a UCL injury in his elbow. There is a chance it could be a short absence, but he could be out for a while as well. And with that, they have signed guard Torcelli Simpkins off of their practice squad. He has signed with Carolina ahead of the regular season. Panthers host Detroit on Sunday. Pittsburgh Steelers football defensive back Jalen Ramsey is dealing with a broken wrist. He still may continue to play. Steelers visit Cleveland tomorrow night. Don't start your morning hungry. Quick Stop sausage biscuits, 2 for $3. 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
1: 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I'm just a dad like you. 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
3: Good Wednesday morning, Tri-Cities. Today we'll have partly sunny skies with 82 degrees for the daytime high. The sun sets tonight at 7:15 p.m. The skies will be clear for the overnight hours with 54 degrees for the overnight low. Thursday, partly sunny with 84 degrees for the daytime high. Clear skies Thursday night with 59 degrees for the overnight low. The Dollywood Harvest Festival is going on now. 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The winner will be chosen tonight. 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
5: The Greenville Water Commission unanimously approved a $21.2 million Economic Development Administration-backed plan for Helene repairs at its Nolichucky River intake. The EDA would provide $19.1 million. The utility's $2.1 million match is expected to save more than $3 million versus FEMA. Tusculum commissioners will consider a one-year Genetec license plate reader contract on October 26th after a four-camera trial helped police solve two crimes. Officials say the system is not flock. It photographs vehicles entering town and restricts access to certified Tusculum officers. Joe Grandy's re-election as Washington County mayor stands after a judge dismissed James Reeves' election lawsuit. Reeves lost by 357 votes. I'm Lisa Rockman.
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10: 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President and CEO Dan Hallstrom says Japan is a prime example of their effort.
12: The month of July of 2026, we have just surpassed $100 billion in sales of U.S. beef and pork exports to Japan over our 50-year history. And one of the biggest movers is retail. Yeah, we're very excited about that milestone.
10: Two dozen U.S. farmers and commodity group leaders were in Japan to mark the occasion. One is Travis Maddock, a cattleman from Davenport, North Dakota.
0: The Japan consumer is very much like the American consumer. They really value high quality beef that we send to them. The thing about the Japan consumer is they do use most of the carcass in some very unique and different ways. And part of that is a market for things like tongues that we might not have a big market for back in the U.S., but it's a premium market over here.
10: Also in the group, Gordon Sprunk, a hog farmer from Edgerton, Minnesota.
1: They appreciate our quality, they appreciate our consistency, and they appreciate the longevity of the relationship. In this culture, relationships take a long, long time to build trust. We've got over 5 decades of trust built, and now that's foundational to future sales and relationship in this market.
10: That's Farm to Fork. I'm Daryl Anderson.
13: This is a Bloomberg Money Minute. Consumer spending rose in August at the fastest pace in more than a year, helping to power the economy through persistent inflation. Inflation-adjusted personal spending climbed 0.6% in August from a month earlier, core PCE up 0.2%. More on that AI White House meeting. President Trump endorsed using outside auditors to assess the safety of artificial intelligence systems through an accord with Silicon Valley leaders. It commits AI companies to regularly meet to set best practices for the industry and implement internal controls for risks related to cybersecurity and other threats. However, it carries no legal weight, with Trump simply calling it morally binding. Disney's laying off 300 employees in HR and technology divisions, marking the third round of cuts under new boss Josh D'Amaro. The cuts follow Disney's voluntary early retirement offer to employees at or above the director level who are 50 years old or older and have been at Disney for at least 10 years. Matt Piper, Bloomberg Radio.
14: Hi, I'm Dennis Overs, the golf guru, with another Golf Minute to help make your hands work together. To get the most out of your golf shots, you need to learn to hit the ball squarely. A lot of golfers, however, can hit the ball squarely simply because their hands work against each other, not with each other. To make sure this isn't happening to you, take the following test. Take any club and grip it. Have someone insert two tees in the creases formed by the base of your thumbs and the back of your hands. If one tee points to the right of your grip and the other to the left, you're creating opposing forces in your hands, which limits the ability to square the club face and release the club. Your goal is to position your hands on the club so that the two tees line up. In this position, your hands can work as a single unit and deliver the club head to the ball with great efficiency. So remember, to help hit the ball solid, get it together, man. Get your hands working together. For the Golf Minute, I'm Dennis Silvers.
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7: What was once a major Pacific hurricane is causing a flood threat in the central U.S. Polo is centered over northern Mexico, but its remnants are heading toward the plains and the Midwest, where up to 5 inches of rain is possible today. Pentagon Chief Pete Hegseth is expected to announce deep cuts to the senior officer ranks. Reports say Hegseth will call for a 20% reduction to the number of positions reserved for admirals and generals at the Pentagon during his State of the Force address today at the Quantico, Virginia Marine Corps base. McDonald's is testing a new advertising network. More from Tammy Trujillo.
8: The pilot is underway at 450 company-owned U.S. locations, with ads appearing on drive-through menu boards after customers' orders. The company says the McDonald's media network could expand to self-service kiosks and other screens with a goal of generating $1 billion in revenue.
7: I'm Michael Kastner.
9: 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Keeping the Valley Beautiful organizes community cleanup events throughout the year.
10: 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We do that in the fall. And we have an Adopt-a-Highway, so the KVB, Keep the Valley Beautiful, has an Adopt-a-Highway section of Highway 2 down off Temple Road. 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
9: Volunteer Lois Bruffy.
10: We coordinate with several different groups. We've had USA Raft with us and Girl Scouts and Unicoi High School sent teams in. So we do have people in the community and everything are coming out to help us.
9: For details on the October 17th Hazardous Waste Collection event, check out the Keeping the Valley Beautiful Facebook page. I'm Daryl Moody reporting.
11: Greene County's volunteer fire departments are struggling to recruit and retain firefighters. Chiefs say demanding training, work, and family commitments, as well as rising equipment costs, are putting pressure on departments. Officials are urging residents to consider volunteering. Greene County Mayor Kevin Morrison has signed a non-binding letter of intent with a prospective buyer for the 49-acre Snaps Ferry industrial site. The Florida-based company plans to develop a high-purity silver refining facility. The proposed purchase is $1.5 million. The Girl Scouts of Southern Appalachians is partnering with the Sullivan County and Elizabethton Carter County Animal Shelters on Bark Boxes. Donated boxes provide shelter dogs with treats and toys and support East Tennessee Girl Scout programs. I'm Lisa Rothman.
12: 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Hey, Dad, this is Mike Austin with today's Radio Dad Minute. You know, dads can teach social skills. In fact, they really need to. Ivan Meisner is an expert in the field and was telling me it doesn't matter if you're an introvert or an extrovert.
13: 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Extroverts are great at introducing themselves, and they love to talk, and what would you guess is their favorite subject? They love talking about themselves, and that's a problem if you want to network effectively. Introverts do have a hard time meeting people, but they're really good at listening. So people just assume that introverts aren't good at networking, but they do have to learn how to walk up to strangers and have a conversation.
12: Now, one of the things Ivan told me was if you're in a crowd and there's a couple of guys standing side by side, like the number 11, don't interrupt. 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I'm Mike Austin, the Radio Dad.
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15: Lots of people are trying to reduce the amount of gluten in their diets these days, but it's only appropriate for patients who've been actually diagnosed with gluten sensitivity or celiac disease. Dr. Daniel Leffler from Beth Israel Deaconess Medical Center in Boston is an expert on the conditions, and he says cutting down on gluten can cause other nutritional concerns.
16: Wheat, in particular, in the American diet, is one of the major sources of B vitamins. They're fortified with folate, but also naturally occurring B vitamins. 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So we do see people, unfortunately, who go gluten-free, and actually their diet becomes worse, and they develop new problems, new nutritional deficiencies that they didn't have before. So I would counsel everybody who's going to start a gluten-free diet to do it with caution, and if possible, see a dietitian.
15: With Checkup on Health, I'm Chris Whitting.
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22: Good Wednesday morning, Tri-Cities. Today we'll have partly sunny skies with 82 degrees for the daytime high. The sun sets tonight at 7:15 p.m. The skies will be clear for the overnight hours with 54 degrees for the overnight low. Thursday, partly sunny with 84 degrees for the daytime high. Clear skies Thursday night with 59 degrees for the overnight low. The Dollywood Harvest Festival is going on now. 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The winner will be chosen tonight. 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
25: This is the Daily Note. I'm James A. Brown. I do my best thinking in parking lots, not at my desk, not in meetings, but in that quiet space in between leaving one thing and starting another. Car turned off, phone face down, just me and whatever's rattling around my head. The grocery store parking lot, the office garage, that random strip mall where I stop for gas. Maybe it's being nowhere, belonging to nothing just for a couple of minutes. The parking lot doesn't demand anything from you. It just holds space while you sort through your noise. Some of my biggest decisions recently have happened in parking lots. Some of my clearest thoughts, too. So where do you do your best thinking? Let me know on jamesabrown.net. On that note, I'm James A. Brown. And as always, be well.
11: The Greenville Water Commission unanimously approved a $21.2 million Economic Development Administration-backed plan for Helene repairs at its Nolichucky River intake. The EDA would provide $19.1 million. The utility's $2.1 million match is expected to save more than $3 million versus FEMA. Tusculum commissioners will consider a one-year Genetech license plate reader contract on October 26th after a four-camera trial helped police solve two crimes. Officials say the system is not flawed. It photographs vehicles entering town and restricts access to certified Tusculum officers. Joe Grandy's re-election as Washington County mayor stands after a judge dismissed James Reeves' election lawsuit. Reeves lost by 357 votes. I'm Lisa Rockman.
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1: Tennessee football senior defensive back and return specialist Quay Moss has been named to the Paul Hornung Award honor roll after his performance in the loss to Texas this past weekend. He was very good on both defense and special teams. He had 5 total tackles, including 4 solo stops, also 1 pass defended. He fielded 3 punts, including a 57-yard touchdown return in the third quarter. Tennessee getting ready for their 3rd straight home game coming up on Saturday when they match up against Auburn. Other notable games in the SEC on Saturday, Vanderbilt will travel to number 2 Georgia. The 2 games matching up 2 top 25 teams, number 7 Alabama at number 16 Mississippi State, and number 8 Florida travels to match up against number 25 Missouri. Let's jump to the baseball postseason. The Atlanta Braves, they have taken a 1-0 series lead against the Phillies. Austin Riley, a 3-run home run yesterday, helping the Braves to a 5-3 win against the Phillies. Game 2 of that series today, a Braves win. They go to the next round. Tyler Mahle on the mound. Unleash the Beast, 16-ounce Monster Energy, 2 for $5.50. 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
6: Best-selling author Max Lucado said that forgiveness is unlocking a door to set someone free and then realizing that you were the prisoner. It's a basic human desire to get even, but revenge creates a hamster wheel of harm. You strike back, the other person counters, you strike again. Pretty soon you're in court and have destroyed relationships with others that were watching that conflict. Don't make people take sides. Don't ask people to be your ally. See the offense as a lesson learned to avoid being harmed in the future and helping others to see red flags. I've been cheated in life. Most people have. A very spiritual person told me the best thing I can do is forgive others, then look at things I've done and forgive myself. Forgive yourself. Move forward.
9: The race of the rebel, wilderness run, the race for a nation just begun. Thus wrote John Trotwood Moore about Jimmy Blair. At the age of 17, Jimmy felt the call to join in the Patriot fight against the British, serving under 16 different commanders by war's end. When he was 19 years old, he joined Colonel McDowell's regiment and became an express rider. In early October 1780, word reached Fort Defiance that Ferguson and his troops were positioning themselves on King's Mountain, preparing to take on the much smaller unit of Patriots. Colonel McDowell called upon James to make a dangerous ride of over 24 hours to warn the colonists. The gathering of Patriot troops at King's Mountain was made possible by the daring and bravery of Jimmy Blair, who risked his life to sound the alarm. Happy 250, America.
10: Happy birthday!
12: Nearly 1 in 10 mortgage applications last week were for adjustable-rate mortgages, or ARMs, according to the Mortgage Bankers Association. The ARM share reached 9.8% for the week ending September 18th, as the average contract rate on a conforming 30-year fixed-rate mortgage rose to over 7%. Residents near Amazon's drone delivery hub in Richardson, Texas, say repeated flights are disrupting their neighborhoods. A drone crash and a package dropped into a swimming pool have raised questions about safety and delivery accuracy. A study by the Insurance Institute for Highway Safety found Waymo's driverless vehicles were involved in 68% fewer police reportable crashes per mile than human drivers in the same areas and years. Their rate of crashes involving injuries was 81% lower. I'm Mark Huffman. 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
22: Good Wednesday morning, Tri-Cities. Today we'll have partly sunny skies with 82 degrees for the daytime high. The sun sets tonight at 7:15 p.m. The skies will be clear for the overnight hours with 54 degrees for the overnight low. Thursday, partly sunny with 84 degrees for the daytime high. Clear skies Thursday night with 59 degrees for the overnight low. The Dollywood Harvest Festival is going on now. Text Dollywood to 423-270-9555 and you'll be entered to win two tickets. The winner will be chosen tonight. 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
15: This is a Bloomberg Money Minute. Canada's energy minister said the country has contingency plans for disruptions to diesel supply, including a possible U.S. ban on exports of the fuel. He hopes to oversee a huge expansion in Canada's energy industry and exports, with the country aiming to become an energy superpower and trusted partner. Well, if you have a kid in high school, listen up. The U.S. will need to fill 1.7 million skilled trades job openings annually through 2035. That's according to a new report from the Alliance for America's Skilled Trades. The report says employment of electricians, HVAC techs, and industrial machinery mechanics is projected to grow at twice, three times, and five times the rate for all occupations. BMW plans to restore margins by simplifying its business, cutting costs, and selling more expensive cars. 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Its plan includes introducing new models like a new SUV above the X7 and more high-performance M cars. Matt Piper, Bloomberg Radio.
16: A better life with Dr. Sanjay Gupta.
17: We talk a lot about screens at home, but what about screens at school? Almost 90% of U.S. public schools now hand every student a device. A growing number of parents and researchers are asking whether all that screen time is helping kids learn or getting in the way. Here's what the evidence shows. For many tasks, kids comprehend more when they read something on paper versus on a screen. And they remember more when they take notes by hand instead of typing. So while learning to use a computer is no doubt a valuable skill, the core work of reading, writing, and math may just sink in better the old-fashioned way. So what can you do about it? At home, encourage your kids to do their homework and studying off-screen when they can. And it's definitely fair to ask your kids' school how and how much they are using technology in the classroom. I'm Dr. Sanjay Gupta, helping you live a better life.
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1: 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The contents are those of the author and do not necessarily represent the official views of nor an endorsement by ONDCP, CDC, HHS, or the U.S. government.
2: 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The show begins at 7. 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
9: Should a cancer headline make you cancel your next flight? Researchers examined deaths across more than 500 occupations and found pilots and flight attendants had the highest shares attributed to radiation-related cancers. At cruising altitude, thinner air provides less protection from cosmic radiation. But a career in the cabin means far more exposure than vacation travel, even over many years. Time magazine explains that the findings do not prove radiation caused those deaths and shouldn't alarm ordinary passengers. The bigger question is how to protect the people who spend their working lives aloft. I'm Ken Chester.
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7: President Trump

0: end of 2025. President Trump has signed an executive order requiring all branches of the federal government to start calling AI super intelligence. More from Tammy Trujillo.
1: The order signed Tuesday states that going forward, all federal websites, documents, and press releases will no longer mention AI, but only superintelligence. Trump signed the order after a luncheon at the White House with tech CEOs, including Elon Musk, and said super is the best word of all, and it's the simplest, so we're going to be naming it SI, superintelligence. He added, quote, "We don't want to hear artificial intelligence because it's not artificial." I'm Tammy Trujillo.
0: A woman is set to be executed in Tennessee for the first time in more than 200 years. More from Mark Mayfield.
2: This follows Governor Bill Lee's decision to deny clemency for Krista Pike. The U.S. Supreme Court on Tuesday also rejected Pike's request to stop the execution. She's scheduled to receive a lethal injection this morning for the 1995 murder of 19-year-old Colleen Slemmer, who prosecutors say she lured to a secluded area before beating and stabbing her to death. Pike was 18 at the time. I'm Mark Mayfield.
0: What was once a major Pacific hurricane is causing a flood threat in the central U.S. Polo is centered over northern Mexico, but its remnants are heading toward the plains and the Midwest, where up to 5 inches of rain is possible today. In the Northeast, a massive cleanup effort is still underway in areas hit hard by this past weekend's nor'easter. I'm Michael Kastner.
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0: A flight from Dubai to Israel had to make an emergency landing this morning after a fistfight broke out in the cockpit between two pilots. According to multiple reports, a Fly Dubai flight to Tel Aviv was diverted to an airport in Saudi Arabia because of an incident aboard the Boeing 737. An Israeli official says an emergency signal was transmitted after the pilots got into a physical altercation with each other. An airline spokesperson said the plane landed safely and that all the passengers were accounted for. The number of job openings fell slightly in August. More from Matt Mattinson.
6: The Labor Department says 7.1 million jobs were available, which is fewer than expected. The number and rate of hires was little changed at 5.2 million for the month. According to the JOLTS report, the number of total separations, including quits and layoffs, were unchanged. Healthcare and social services led the way with the most job postings in August.
0: Both candidates for mayor of L.A. appeared yesterday at a forum hosted by the Jewish Federation, but it was Nithya Raman who hit on a key question. The city councilwoman defended having taken the position that Israel committed a genocide in Gaza while reiterating her belief that Israel has a right to exist. A Democratic congressman says the government's files on the late convicted sex offender Jeffrey Epstein should be one of his party's highest priorities if they win the midterms. More from Chris Caraggio.
7: California's Ro Khanna said if Democrats regain control of the House and Senate, they need to hyper-focus on releasing the Epstein files. Khanna told CNN that this isn't about politics, but rather about survivors who have been denied justice for decades, and called out wealthy and powerful men who allegedly trafficked young girls and women with Epstein who have not seen consequences. Khanna and Kentucky Republican Thomas Massie authored and led the passage of the Epstein Files Transparency Act last November and now have what Khanna called an Epstein 2.0 bill that they expect to pass.
0: I'm Michael Kastner.
8: Greene County's volunteer fire departments are struggling to recruit and retain firefighters. Chiefs say demanding training, work, and family commitments, as well as rising equipment costs, are putting pressure on departments. Officials are urging residents to consider volunteering. Greene County Mayor Kevin Morrison has signed a non-binding letter of intent with a prospective buyer for the 49-acre

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The proposed purchase is $1.5 million. The Girl Scouts of Southern Appalachians is partnering with the Sullivan County and Elizabethton Carter County Animal Shelters on Bark Boxes. 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I'm Lisa Ruttman.

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1: Access Tennessee News. I'm Will Dunley. This morning, the state of Tennessee will carry out the execution of the only woman on the state's death row, Krista Pike. This following appeals that were denied for both Tennessee's governor and the U.S. Supreme Court. Pike was sentenced on March 30th of 1996 for a crime she committed at 18 years old, marking her the youngest woman to receive the death penalty in the modern era of executions. Pike chose to forego a specialized last meal and is said to be executed by lethal injection. Authorities say reported threats allegedly made by a Madison County attorney are what led to a chaotic lockdown of the City Hall and City Center yesterday in Jackson. 46-year-old James Andrew Farmer is said to have threatened multiple municipal employees, but little else is known. The situation led to a full SWAT response that closed streets in the area. Farmer was arrested at the scene. Charges against Farmer are pending as the investigation continues. More news in 30 seconds.
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1: The Chattanooga Transit Authority says they are prepared to start booting vehicles in city lots this week that have repeated unpaid fines and parking tickets. CARTA officials say nearly $4 million worth of citations have stacked up, even as the city opens new lots and garages. CARTA says drivers with $500 or more in unpaid citations will be the first focus. We're told drivers will have 48 hours to make payment arrangements before a vehicle is towed. Will Dudley, Access Tennessee News.
5: Hey Bible readers, I'm Tara Lee Cobble, and I'm your host for The God Shot. In all these things, we are more than conquerors through Him who loved us. Romans 8:37. This is part of a letter the Apostle Paul wrote to the Christians in Rome who were experiencing persecution and death because they refused to worship the Roman Emperor. Despite their terrifying trials, Paul points to their eternal hope. They've been adopted into God's family, so their status as God's kids is eternal. Nothing can separate God's kids from God's love. Whether you face tribulation or distress or persecution or famine or nakedness or danger or death, you have access to eternal victory through Christ. And that can't be shaken. No matter what your day holds, Jesus has secured your eternity. He's where the joy is.
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7: Good Wednesday morning, Tri-Cities. Today we'll have partly sunny skies with 82 degrees for the daytime high. The sun sets tonight at 7:15 p.m. The skies will be clear for the overnight hours with 54 degrees for the overnight low. Thursday, partly sunny with 84 degrees for the daytime high. Clear skies Thursday night with 59 degrees for the overnight low. The Dollywood Harvest Festival is going on now. 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The winner will be chosen tonight. 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
9: 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In addition, 50 million in the U.S. experience tinnitus, which can be debilitating. 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Present-day hearing aids are much better than those just a few years ago. In fact, many of the new hearing aids have the capability of being adjusted by cell phones and also allowing phone calls to be answered directly through the hearing aids. If you think you have a hearing loss or have older hearing aids, contact Dr. Schumacher and Associates Audiologists at 717-HEAR or 928-5771. That's 717-HEAR or 928-5771.
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10: 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I'm Daryl Moody reporting.
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15: From the Quick Stop Market Sports Desk, I'm Matt Pauley. The Tennessee Titans making some small roster moves. They announced that they have placed guard Fernando Carmona and guard Jackson Slater on injured reserve. Both players were hurt in the loss to the Giants on Sunday. In a corresponding move, they have signed guard Garrett Dellinger and running back Michael Carter to the 53-man roster. Both players have been on the practice squad. Also, offensive lineman Nick Brooker, defensive back Jacob Robinson, and linebacker Owen Papo have all been signed to the practice squad. The 0-3 Titans getting ready for a game against Baltimore coming up on Sunday. The Carolina Panthers are going to be without left guard Damian Lewis for a while. He is dealing with a UCL injury in his elbow. There is a chance it could be a short absence, but he could be out for a while as well. And with that, they have signed guard Torcelli Simpkins off of their practice squad. He has signed with Carolina ahead of the regular season. Panthers host Detroit on Sunday. Pittsburgh Steelers football defensive back Jalen Ramsey is dealing with a broken wrist. He still may continue to play. Steelers visit Cleveland tomorrow night. Don't start your morning hungry. Quick Stop sausage biscuits, 2 for $3. 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
19: 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Ian Fleming said, "Never say no to adventures. Always say yes. Otherwise, you'll lead a very dull life." I love this quote. I'm a fan of adventures. I've been blessed to have some fun times. 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And adventures come in all shapes and sizes. It doesn't have to be an expensive adventure. My wife and I went on a little trip that was a very affordable trip, but we made several fun stops and saw things that we wanted to see. That was an adventure, but an affordable adventure. Start small. 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The Motivation
20: 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This has been the Motivation Minute. I'm John Small. 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
7: Good Wednesday morning, Tri-Cities. Today we'll have partly sunny skies with 82 degrees for the daytime high. The sun sets tonight at 7:15 p.m. The skies will be clear for the overnight hours with 54 degrees for the overnight low. Thursday, partly sunny with 84 degrees for the daytime high. Clear skies Thursday night with 59 degrees for the overnight low. The Dollywood Harvest Festival is going on now. 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The winner will be chosen tonight. 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
0: The Greenville Water Commission unanimously approved a $21.2 million Economic Development Administration-backed plan for Helene repairs at its Nolichucky River intake. The EDA would provide $19.1 million. The utility's $2.1 million match is expected to save more than $3 million versus FEMA. Tusculum commissioners will consider a one-year Genetec license plate reader contract on October 26th after a four-camera trial helped police solve two crimes. Officials say the system is not flawed. It photographs vehicles entering town and restricts access to certified Tusculum officers. Joe Grandy's re-election as Washington County mayor stands after a judge dismissed James Reeves' election lawsuit. Reeves lost by 357 votes. I'm Lisa Rockman.
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3: Guess where we're going?
4: To the Dead Sea?
3: Absolutely. We need to try this out.
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3: 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We're also celebrating National Chewing Gum Day and National Hot Mold Cider Day. I'm Alice Anderson.
4: And I'm Marlo Anderson with National Day Calendar, reminding you to celebrate every day.
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6: This is a Bloomberg Money Minute. It is the largest single gift in the history of U.S. higher education. Hedge fund CEO Ken Griffin is donating $3 billion to Carnegie Mellon University, with the bulk of the money for a new campus in Miami focused on societal challenges. Griffin's efforts are part of a broader plan to shape Miami's politics, schools, and economy, and to establish the city as a world-class destination for business and education. DoorDash has unveiled an AI agent for ordering food that works inside Apple Messages app, allowing people to enter text commands without accessing the DoorDash app. It's opening a waitlist for customers to try out the new service, which matches phone numbers with DoorDash user profiles and facilitates checkout with stored payment methods. DoorDash also said it will soon begin testing its in-house delivery drones in Northern California with restaurants like Chipotle and Popeyes. On Wall Street, the Dow is up 0.1%. The S&P is up 0.4. Matt Piper, Bloomberg Radio.
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9: Tom's business was video production. 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With the Success Journal, I'm Chris Whitting.
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3: President Trump is sending out $500 Obamacare refunds to some enrollees starting today. Nearly a million people are eligible in 30 states that use the federally operated exchange to buy insurance plans under the Affordable Care Act, also known as Obamacare. The money comes after enrollees were hit with massive insurance premiums when Congress let subsidies expire at the end of 2025. President Trump has signed an executive order requiring all branches of the federal government to start calling AI super intelligence. The order was signed Tuesday. The White House is announcing a new helipad as a site that visitors can see during this year's fall garden tours. More from Tammy Trujillo.
4: The free tours traditionally happen in the spring and fall, and this year they'll be open to the public on October 17th and 18th. Trump announced construction on the granite landing pad on the South Lawn earlier this month.
3: I'm Michael Kastner.
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5: 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I'm Daryl Moody, reporting.
7: Greene County's volunteer fire departments are struggling to recruit and retain firefighters. Chiefs say demanding training, work, and family commitments, as well as rising equipment costs, are putting pressure on departments. Officials are urging residents to consider volunteering. Greene County Mayor Kevin Morrison has signed a non-binding letter of intent with a prospective buyer for the 49-acre Snaps Ferry industrial site. The Florida-based company plans to develop a high-purity silver refining facility. The proposed purchase is $1.5 million. The Girl Scouts of Southern Appalachians is partnering with the Sullivan County and Elizabethton, Carter County animal shelters on bark boxes. Donated boxes provide shelter dogs with treats and toys and support East Tennessee Girl Scout programs. I'm Lisa Ruckman.
8: Imagine being 8 years old and everybody already knows everything about you. Hey, it's Mike Austin with today's Radio Dad Minute. You know, being the child of someone famous might sound glamorous, but celebrity can cast a pretty big shadow over a pretty small kid. Keith Ingersoll spent about 10, 11 years working behind the scenes in Las Vegas at casinos. He was in charge of celebrities.
9: More of the issue was the children. They didn't realize mom or dad was famous because they were mom and dad. Where the celebrities had to try to explain sometimes to their kids what was going on. The children, they had no idea, especially in the younger years between, say, 5 and 12 years old, when they would be at the hotel with their parents, when they would be appearing on the main stage. And, you know, they just didn't understand it all. It's my dad's going to work tonight.
8: Yeah, underneath that famous name is still a kid who needs to be a kid and have boundaries and scraped knees and stuff. Hey, we'll have more with Keith tomorrow. I'm Mike Austin, the Radio Dad.
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12: Chase Matthew just wrapped up opening for Jason Aldean's Songs About Us tour. And as a thank you gift for the opportunity, Chase bought Jason a 1968 Pontiac Le Mans from Facebook Marketplace. He said he wanted to give Jason a vintage hot rod from 1968 because of a line from his song, My Kind of Party. Mitchell Tenpenny and Flo Rida are teaming up for a 4-day run of shows. The Whistle and Whiskey Tour kicks off in Duluth, Minnesota on February 3rd. They'll hit up Sioux City, Iowa, Grand Forks, North Dakota before wrapping things up in Rochester, Minnesota on February 7th. Tickets for Mitchell and Flo Rida's joint tour are on sale now. They say you've made it when SNL makes fun of you, so Ella Langley is definitely a star. She's getting noticed by the writers of Saturday Night Live. Her song Choosin' Texas has become the butt of an SNL joke. During the Weekend Update segment, Michael Chase said for a record 23rd week, the number one song in the country was Ella Langley's Choosin' Texas, but I thought Texas band Choosin'. It's your Country Daily Dirt. I'm Brooke Summers.
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14: Here's a shocking statistic.
15: Turns out that the number one cause of death worldwide for men between 15 and 56 is alcohol. 2.5 million men worldwide die every year from alcohol. Either its effects or acute alcohol poisoning, whatever.
14: Jeff Hurton is a medical doctor and recovering alcoholic who now speaks to young people about the dangers of alcohol.
15: People who drink every day and people who binge, which is 30% of the population binges, 4 to 5 drinks at a sitting or drinking to out of control, frankly drunk once a month. That's binge drinking. That's 30% of the people who drink. We call them normies, people who can drink occasionally. Oh yeah, I drink twice a year at a wedding. That's not a problem. It's the person who's drinking every day and who finds that they go to a party and they're looking for the bar as they walk in. That's when you have to wake up and say, gee, maybe, you know, this is a drug. Let's call it what it is. It's a drug.
14: With Checkup on Health, I'm Chris Whitting.
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21: Good Wednesday morning, Tri-Cities. Today we'll have partly sunny skies with 82 degrees for the daytime high. The sun sets tonight at 7:15 p.m. The skies will be clear for the overnight hours with 54 degrees for the overnight low. Thursday, partly sunny with 84 degrees for the daytime high. Clear skies Thursday night with 59 degrees for the overnight low. 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
7: The Greenville Water Commission unanimously approved a $21.2 million Economic Development Administration-backed plan for Helene repairs at its Nolichucky River intake. The EDA would provide $19.1 million. The utility's $2.1 million match is expected to save more than $3 million versus FEMA. Tusculum commissioners will consider a one-year Genetec license plate reader contract on October 26th after a four-camera trial helped police solve two crimes. Officials say the system is not flawed. It photographs vehicles entering town and restricts access to certified Tusculum officers. Joe Grandy's re-election as Washington County mayor stands after a judge dismissed James Reeves' election lawsuit. Reeves lost by 357 votes. I'm Lisa Rothman.
24: It just smells like nostalgic breakfast memories. Hey, I'm Ellie.
25: Hey, I'm Taylor.
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27: This is The Making of America from the Jefferson Media Group. In the midst of World War II, President Franklin Roosevelt envisioned an international forum where nations could settle disputes without the tragedy of war. In 1945, the United Nations Charter was ratified with three key objectives: the maintaining of world peace, the establishment of international security, and the respect and preservation of human rights. Today, the UN has 193 countries, with each having equal vote in all disputes. However, its permanent Security Council members, consisting of China, France, Russia, the United Kingdom, and the United States, has the power to veto any of those votes. This has been The Making of America. I'm Michael Emerson, and you can visit us at jeffersonmediagroup.com.
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3: Tennessee football senior defensive back and return specialist Quay Moss has been named to the Paul Hornung Award honor roll after his performance in the loss to Texas this past weekend. He was very good on both defense and special teams. He had 5 total tackles, including 4 solo stops, also 1 pass defended. He fielded 3 punts, including a 57-yard touchdown return in the third quarter. Tennessee getting ready for their 3rd straight home game coming up on Saturday when they match up against Auburn. Other notable games in the SEC on Saturday, Vanderbilt will travel to number 2 Georgia. The 2 games matching up 2 top 25 teams, number 7 Alabama at number 16 Mississippi State, and number 8 Florida travels to match up against number 25 Missouri. Let's jump to the baseball postseason. The Atlanta Braves, they have taken a 1-0 series lead against the Phillies. Austin Riley, a 3-run home run yesterday, helping the Braves to a 5-3 win against the Phillies. Game 2 of that series today, a Braves win. They go to the next round. Tyler Mahle on the mound. Unleash the Beast, 16-ounce Monster Energy, 2 for $5.50. Quick stop, run in when you run out. 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
5: 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I'm just a dad like you. 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
6: 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I'm Danny Lipford with Tip for Today's Homeowner.

0: It at least sets a dangerous example to the people of America of forming government distinct from and dependent of His Majesty's authority. Lord Dunsmore. The Watauga Association was a semi-autonomous government created in 1772 by frontier settlers living along the Watauga River in what is now Elizabethton, when settlers signed a 10-year lease directly with the Cherokee, and being outside the claims of any colony, established the Watauga Association to provide basic government functions. Theodore Roosevelt later wrote that the settlers were the first men of American birth to establish a free and independent community on the continent. With the outbreak of the American Revolutionary War, the settlers organized themselves into the Washington District, loyal to the United Colonies, marking the end of the Watauga Association. Happy 250, America.
1: I'm Larry Magid with the Connect Safely Report. There's growing concern about whether increasingly powerful AI systems will always remain under human control. Anthropic recently disclosed incidents in which its Claude models during cybersecurity testing gained unauthorized access to real computer systems. And there has been recent public speculation about possible doomsday scenarios. Amidst growing calls for slowing down AI development, Anthropic has released Opus 5.5, which it says is the safest model yet. The company said that in testing, it was significantly less likely than earlier models to take actions outside of its instructions, including attempts to escape its testing environment. In the meantime, governments throughout the world are exploring ways to regulate AI while still allowing for innovation. With the Connect Safely Report, I'm Larry Magid.
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3: Good Wednesday morning, Tri-Cities. Today we'll have partly sunny skies with 82 degrees for the daytime high. The sun sets tonight at 7:15 p.m. The skies will be clear for the overnight hours with 54 degrees for the overnight low. Thursday, partly sunny with 84 degrees for the daytime high. Clear skies Thursday night with 59 degrees for the overnight low. The Dollywood Harvest Festival is going on now. Text Dollywood to 423-2709-555 and you'll be entered to win two tickets. The winner will be chosen tonight. 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
5: This is a Bloomberg Money Minute. It is the largest single gift in the history of U.S. higher education. Hedge fund CEO Ken Griffin is donating $3 billion to Carnegie Mellon University, with the bulk of the money for a new campus in Miami focused on societal challenges. Griffin's efforts are part of a broader plan to shape Miami's politics, schools, and economy, and to establish the city as a world-class destination for business and education. DoorDash has unveiled an AI agent for ordering food that works inside Apple Messages app, allowing people to enter text commands without accessing the DoorDash app. It's opening a waitlist for customers to try out the new service, which matches phone numbers with DoorDash user profiles and facilitates checkout with stored payment methods. DoorDash also said it will soon begin testing its in-house delivery drones in Northern California with restaurants like Chipotle and Popeyes. On Wall Street, the Dow is up 0.1%. The S&P is up 0.4. Matt Piper, Bloomberg Radio.
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8: It's American Rewind. A New Jersey sales executive named Richard Hollinshead noticed that his mother struggled to sit comfortably in narrow traditional movie theater seats, and he thought there had to be a better way. So in 1930, he nailed a bedsheet to the trees in his backyard and mounted a projector to the hood of his car and tested sound speakers behind a screen. He worked out ramp angles so cars parked in the back could see over vehicles in the front. A year later, he opened the world's first drive-in movie theater near Camden, New Jersey. People paid a quarter per car, plus 25 cents per person to watch movies under the stars. Drive-in theaters exploded across suburban America, becoming a memorable part of post-war American culture. On that note, I'm James A. Brown, and as always, be well.
3: You've likely seen the sign at Exit 40 on Interstate 26, Jackson Love Highway. Back when Irwin was called Greasy Cove, Colonel Robert Love owned a racetrack along the Nolichucky River. Around 1788, a young Andrew Jackson came to the area to practice frontier law. The future president loved sports and gambling and had an obsession for the rich man's sport of horse racing. He owned a superior racing steed, but Colonel Love's own horse was known as the fastest around. A challenge was issued by Jackson to Love, and Love took him up on it. Jackson's jockey took ill, possibly with a little help from Love's liquor, and the red-haired Jackson decided to race his own horse. Settlers came from all around to place bets and carouse. Jackson was so furious when he lost the race that the men exchanged insults, nearly leading to a duel. As we celebrate the 150th anniversary of Unicoi County in Irwin, Jet Broadcasting is exploring Irwin's past.
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11: 1933, WLS Chicago goes national with the National Barn Dance, one of radio's first country music programs. It started in 1924, a year before WSM commenced broadcasting the Grand Ole Opry. The NBC Blue Network, later ABC, carried the Barn Dance until 1952. 1987, Roy Orbison, 51, performs with an all-star lineup during a concert at the Ambassador Hotel's Coconut Grove Nightclub in Los Angeles. It's filmed entirely in black and white and later broadcast on Cinemax as A Black and White Night. 1955, actor James Dean, 24, famous for portraying disillusioned youth, is killed when the Porsche Spyder he was driving hits a Ford, making an unsafe left turn at US 466 and Highway 41 in Chelan, California. Among the songs dedicated to his

0: Exile in their first of 4 weeks at number one, September 30, 1978.
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11: The execution of a Tennessee death row inmate, Krista Pike, has been stayed. Jesse Kirsch with the latest.
12: She does not deny having committed this murder. And so what her legal team has been arguing for is perhaps she needs to spend the rest of her life behind bars. But should she deserve to die for this crime? The governor of Tennessee had said that there was not going to be an intervention. The highest court in the land, the Supreme Court, had said they were not going to take up her cause either and issue a stay. But now we have an appeals court, the 6th District U.S. Court of Appeals, saying that they are issuing a stay of execution.

0: Fly Dubai flight to Tel Aviv was diverted to an airport in Saudi Arabia because of an incident aboard the Boeing 737.
1: As the flight was approaching Jordanian airspace, it took an abrupt U-turn, re-entering Saudi airspace. At that point, an emergency signal was issued from the plane. A second signal, which signified a hijacking or unlawful interference, was then issued from that aircraft.
0: An Israeli official says the emergency signal was transmitted after the pilots got into a physical altercation with each other. The airline did not provide further details. What was once a major hurricane in the Pacific is causing a flood threat into the central U.S. Polo is centered over northern Mexico, but its remnants are heading toward the plains and the Midwest, where up to 5 inches of rain is possible today. In the Northeast, a massive cleanup effort is still underway in areas hit hard by this past weekend's nor'easter. I'm Michael Kastner.
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0: Former special counsel Jack Smith was on Capitol Hill Tuesday testifying before the Senate Judiciary Committee.
8: I made those decisions without regard to President Trump's political association, activities, beliefs, or candidacy in the 2024 presidential election.
0: Republicans have maintained Smith used possibly illegal tactics while investigating President Trump's alleged efforts to challenge the results of the 2020 election. In his opening statement, Smith said the charges against President Trump were the result of the evidence. He went on to say that he stands by his decisions as special counsel, including bringing charges against Trump. A new report says that Sean Diddy Combs, convicted of transporting people across state lines for sexual encounters, is living the high life in prison. More from Andrew Whitman.
9: That report from NBC News says Diddy has men who cook and clean for him in his New Jersey federal prison, make his bed and give him massages. They say Combs has an illegal cell phone and uses it to view nude and sexually explicit images, has access to recreational antidepressants and booze smuggled in by guards, among other contraband privileges. A spokesman for Combs said the media is portraying, quote, ordinary prison life as news. In New Jersey, I'm Andrew Whitman.
0: Halloween is coming up, and the push for a costume is on. It's an $860 million industry, but that's not for people. It's for pets. More from Bree Tennis.
10: The National Retail Federation says 30 million people will dress up their pets for Halloween at a cost of about $30 per outfit. The American Kennel Club says most pets don't like costumes, but will allow for extra attention and treats. And you can dress up your cat, although they'll be less agreeable. But you could incorporate it into your costume if you're going full-on slasher, because cats have claws.
0: I'm Michael Kastner.
11: Greene County's volunteer fire departments are struggling to recruit and retain firefighters. Chiefs say demanding training, work, and family commitments, as well as rising equipment costs, are putting pressure on departments. Officials are urging residents to consider volunteering. Greene County Mayor Kevin Morrison has signed a non-binding letter of intent with a prospective buyer for the 49-acre Snaps Ferry industrial site. The Florida-based company plans to develop a high-purity silver refining facility. The proposed purchase is $1.5 million. The Girl Scouts of Southern Appalachians is partnering with the Sullivan County and Elizabethton Carter County Animal Shelters on Bark Boxes. Donated boxes provide shelter dogs with treats and toys and support East Tennessee Girl Scout programs. I'm Lisa Rothman.

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1: Access Tennessee News. I'm Will Dunley. This morning, the state of Tennessee will carry out the execution of the only woman on the state's death row, Krista Pike. This following appeals that were denied for both Tennessee's governor and the U.S. Supreme Court. Pike was sentenced on March 30th of 1996 for a crime she committed at 18 years old, marking her the youngest woman to receive the death penalty in the modern era of executions. Pike chose to forego a specialized last meal and is said to be executed by lethal injection. Authorities say reported threats allegedly made by a Madison County attorney are what led to a chaotic lockdown of the City Hall and City Center yesterday in Jackson. 46-year-old James Andrew Farmer is said to have threatened multiple municipal employees, but little else is known. The situation led to a full SWAT response that closed streets in the area. Farmer was arrested at the scene. Charges against Farmer are pending as the investigation continues. More news in 30 seconds.
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1: The Chattanooga Transit Authority says they are prepared to start booting vehicles in city lots this week that have repeated unpaid fines and parking tickets. CARTA officials say nearly $4 million worth of citations have stacked up, even as the city opens new lots and garages. CARTA says drivers with $500 or more in unpaid citations will be the first focus. We're told drivers will have 48 hours to make payment arrangements before a vehicle is towed. Will Dudley, Access Tennessee News.
6: 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Nehemiah 9:30 says, "Yet for many years you had patience with them and testified against them by your spirit in your prophets, yet they would not listen. 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Nehemiah 9:30. I continue to stand amazed at the patience of God. 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
9: Well, plenty of sunshine today. The high temperature 84. A mainly clear night tonight. Low 58. Sunshine Thursday, high 86. Mainly clear Thursday night. Low 60. Friday sunshine, I can't rule out a stray afternoon shower, the high temperature 86. Saturday is going to be mostly cloudy with widespread showers and perhaps a thunderstorm, the high 80. Sunday, cloud showers and isolated thunderstorms, high 74. Remains cloudy with a couple of showers Monday, high 72. I'm meteorologist Jim Minalli from the Live Wire Weather Center. Count on it.
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13: 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I'm Daryl Moody, reporting.
15: 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We'll explore how artificial intelligence technologies help support the nation's agricultural production needs in the U.S. National Science Foundation's Discovery Files.
16: We're obviously very dependent on farms to keep us fed, and to the extent that we can get help automation-wise from artificial intelligence systems, that's a tremendous benefit to everyone.
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16: Figuring out how to solve problems like reducing fertilizer runoff, monitoring crops, managing water allocations, and identifying new pathogens. These are all different ways that artificial intelligence technology can help to solve critical problems in the agricultural domain.
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17: From the Quick Stop Market Sports Desk, I'm Matt Pauley. The Tennessee Titans making some small roster moves. They announced that they have placed guard Fernando Carmona and guard Jackson Slater on injured reserve. Both players were hurt in the loss to the Giants on Sunday. In a corresponding move, they have signed guard Garrett Dellinger and running back Michael Carter to the 53-man roster. Both players have been on the practice squad. Also, offensive lineman Nick Brooker, defensive back Jacob Robinson, and linebacker Owen Papo have all been signed to the practice squad. The 0-3 Titans getting ready for a game against Baltimore coming up on Sunday. The Carolina Panthers are going to be without left guard Damian Lewis for a while. He is dealing with a UCL injury in his elbow. There is a chance it could be a short absence, but he could be out for a while as well. And with that, they have signed guard Torcelli Simpkins off of their practice squad. He has signed with Carolina ahead of the regular season. Panthers host Detroit on Sunday. Pittsburgh Steelers football defensive back Jalen Ramsey is dealing with a broken wrist. He still may continue to play. Steelers visit Cleveland tomorrow night. Don't start your morning hungry. Quick Stop sausage biscuits, 2 for $3. 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
9: Well, plenty of sunshine today. The high temperature 84. A mainly clear night tonight. Low 58. Sunshine Thursday. High 86. Mainly clear Thursday night. Low 60. Friday sunshine. I can't rule out a stray afternoon shower. The high temperature 86. Saturday is going to be mostly cloudy with widespread showers and perhaps a thunderstorm, the high 80. Sunday, cloud, showers, and isolated thunderstorms, high 74. Remains cloudy with a couple of showers Monday, high 72. I'm meteorologist Jim Minaldi from the LiveWire Weather Center. Count on it.
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0: The Greenville Water Commission unanimously approved a $21.2 million Economic Development Administration-backed plan for Helene repairs at its Nolichucky River intake. The EDA would provide $19.1 million. The utility's $2.1 million match is expected to save more than $3 million versus FEMA. Tusculum commissioners will consider a one-year Genetec license plate reader contract on October 26th after a four-camera trial helped police solve two crimes. Officials say the system is not FLOC. It photographs vehicles entering town and restricts access to certified Tusculum officers. Joe Grandy's re-election as Washington County mayor stands after a judge dismissed James Reeves' election lawsuit. Reeves lost by 357 votes. I'm Lisa Rothman.
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30: A former American Idol contestant's been convicted of murdering his wife.
31: Caleb C. Flynn, count one, guilty of aggravated murder. Count two, murder, guilty. Verdict on count three, guilty.
30: In all, an Ohio jury found Caleb Flynn guilty on all nine charges he faced. The prosecution says Flynn killed his wife so he could marry his mistress. He blamed the murder on an intruder. Foo Fighters will open for AC/DC's rescheduled show this Friday in New Jersey.
32: The rock band postponed last Friday night's concert at MetLife Stadium hours before showtime due to the incoming nor'easter. Foo Fighters will take the stage before AC/DC on October the 2nd. The show will now serve as the final date on AC/DC's North American Power Up Tour. I'm Mark Mayfield.
30: And a spoiler alert for Ted Lasso fans. A beloved character is being killed off in the episode which comes out today. Season 4 of the popular sports comedy premiered last month, with all of its famous cast members returning, including Jason Sudeikis as the American coach of a British soccer team. All we're being told is that the character is going to die unexpectedly. The season finale of Ted Lasso Season 4 comes out next week. That's entertainment. I'm Daria Albinger.
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36: This is a Bloomberg Money Minute. Memory giant Micron will report its fourth quarter earnings after the bell, providing investors with insights into the state of the memory and AI market. Memory chip producers have soared amid sky-high demand driven by the global AI build-out. Case in point, Micron's third quarter earnings per share share shot up 1,214% year over year, while its revenue rocketed 345%. The company's stock price has also exploded, rising a staggering 279% year to date. Micron's stock right now is up 1%. Mortgage rates climbed for a sixth straight week to an almost three-year high, thwarting would-be homebuyers. A 30-year fixed mortgage rose to 7.30%, the highest since November 2023, and the rate on a five-year surged to 6.47%, the highest in more than 2 years. Higher home financing costs are spelling more difficulty for an already troubled housing market, with the MBA Purchase Index falling to the lowest level since April 2025. Matt Piper, Bloomberg Radio.
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13: 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The threatened militia leaders decided it was best if they crossed the mountains on their own terms and defeated Ferguson on the east side of the mountains. The Patriot militia gathered at Sycamore Shoals near Fort Watauga. They would become known as the Overmountain Men. At a mill near the fort, Mary Patton was known to make the highest quality black powder around. Mary earned her place in history by providing over 500 pounds of gunpowder to the over 850 Overmountain Men. Her gunpowder was essential to the victory over Ferguson at Kings Mountain and a turning point in the Revolutionary War. You can see some of her kettles she used when making powder at Sycamore Shoals. 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
19: The execution of Tennessee death row inmate Krista Pike has been stayed. More from Jesse Kirsch.
20: Now we have an appeals court, the 6th District U.S. Court of Appeals, saying that they are issuing a stay of execution, so this case is not done yet.
19: This comes after the U.S. Supreme Court denied Pike's final request to stop the execution. Governor Bill Lee denied Pike's clemency on Monday, saying after a review, he doesn't plan to intervene. The now 50-year-old Pike was sentenced to death for the 1995 murder of Colleen Slemmer. Pike was said to be the first woman Tennessee has executed in more than 200 years. A pilot on a flight from Dubai to Israel is said to have tried to stab his co-pilot and crash the plane. The flight had to make an emergency landing this morning after the altercation broke out in the cockpit between the pilots. Israeli Prime Minister Benjamin Netanyahu says the suspect has been arrested and is being interrogated by Saudi authorities. I'm Michael Kastner.
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21: 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I'm Daryl Moody reporting.
23: Greene County's volunteer fire departments are struggling to recruit and retain firefighters. Chiefs say demanding training, work, and family commitments, as well as rising equipment costs, are putting pressure on departments. Officials are urging residents to consider volunteering. Greene County Mayor Kevin Morrison has signed a non-binding letter of intent with a prospective buyer for the 49-acre Snaps Ferry industrial site. The Florida-based company plans to develop a high-purity silver refining facility. The proposed purchase is $1.5 million. The Girl Scouts of Southern Appalachians is partnering with the Sullivan County and Elizabethton Carter County Animal Shelters on Bark Boxes. Donated boxes provide shelter dogs with treats and toys and support East Tennessee Girl Scout programs. I'm Lisa Rothman.
24: A man's word is his bond. Hey, it's Mike Austin with today's Radio Dad Minute. Yesterday, we were talking with Keith Ingersoll about celebrity children and being celebrity dads. His book is called Fame and Fortune, by the way. But I got talking to Keith about his dad and how he grew up.
25: 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You got the front yard, I got the backyard, right? And then next week, we would, you know, you got the front yard, I got the backyard. But my dad would say, hey, I want that grass cut by the time the sun sets tonight on Saturday. And I don't care when it's done. You want to go play. Will it be done? Yes. Well, if the grass wasn't cut on Sunday, we never got in trouble for not cutting the grass. We got in trouble for giving our word.
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6: Mitch Anthony here with today's Daily Dose. Miss Eleanor Boyer won the lottery and has everything she needs. But Miss Eleanor Boyer had everything she needed before she won the lottery. I have my pension and my Social Security. That's everything I need, Eleanor said from her humble home. So Miss Eleanor Boyer did something quite unusual. She gave the lottery winnings away. Not some of it. All of it. All $8.5 million of it. Miss Boyer asked, "Why should I let it sit in a bank until I die?" So she immediately signed over $5.9 million to her parish, which has 2,800 families, an elementary school, and a high school. Since then, she has been giving to various charitable organizations in her county, to needy individuals in the neighborhood, and to her three nephews, her only close relatives. This experience that is supposed to radically alter one's life hasn't changed Eleanor Boyer one bit. She still drives her 69 Malibu with the peeling vinyl top. Her only indulgence was caller ID so she can screen her calls. Thank you, Eleanor Boyer, for showing us all what it means to have all we need. Mitch Anthony reminding you once again that life is whatever you make it.
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10: Well, plenty of sunshine today. The high temperature 84. A mainly clear night tonight. Low 58. Sunshine Thursday. High 86. Mainly clear Thursday night. Low 60. Friday sunshine. I can't rule out a stray afternoon shower. The high temperature 86. Saturday is going to be mostly cloudy with widespread showers and perhaps a thunderstorm. The high 80. Sunday, cloud, showers, and isolated thunderstorms, high 74. Remains cloudy with a couple of showers Monday, high 72. I'm meteorologist Jim Minalli from the Live Wire Weather Center. Count on it.
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4: Experts say there's something that can easily reduce our risk for developing Alzheimer's. It's taking a brisk walk every day. Now, this is the recommendation from Professor of Neurology, Dr. Edward Zamrini. His latest study involved nearly 650,000 military veterans, none of whom had dementia when the study began. Dr. Zamrini and his team categorized each participant by their fitness level and did follow-up exams over 9 years. The result, the fitness group was 35% less likely to develop Alzheimer's, and the veterans who improved their fitness levels saw their risk for Alzheimer's decrease. That's huge because there's still no effective treatment use. So the idea that you can reduce your risk by simply increasing your activity is a major discovery. How much exercise do we need? Dr. Zamrini says a brisk 15-minute walk every day of the week will cut your risk for Alzheimer's by one-third. I'm John Tesh with today's Intelligence for Your Life Minute.
23: The Greenville Water Commission unanimously approved a $21.2 million Economic Development Administration-backed plan for Helene repairs at its Nolichucky River intake. The EDA would provide $19.1 million. The utility's $2.1 million match is expected to save more than $3 million versus FEMA. Tusculum commissioners will consider a one-year Genetech license plate reader contract on October 26th after a four-camera trial helped police solve two crimes. Officials say the system is not flock. It photographs vehicles entering town and restricts access to certified Tusculum officers. Joe Grandy's re-election as Washington County mayor stands after a judge dismissed James Reeves' election lawsuit. Reeves lost by 357 votes. I'm Lisa Rothman.
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0: Tennessee football senior defensive back and return specialist Quay Moss has been named to the Paul Hornung Award honor roll after his performance in the loss to Texas this past weekend. He was very good on both defense and special teams. He had 5 total tackles, including 4 solo stops, also 1 pass defended. He fielded 3 punts, including a 57-yard touchdown return in the third quarter. Tennessee getting ready for their 3rd straight home game coming up on Saturday when they match up against Auburn. Other notable games in the SEC on Saturday, Vanderbilt will travel to number 2 Georgia. The 2 games matching up 2 top 25 teams, number 7 Alabama at number 16 Mississippi State, and number 8 Florida travels to match up against number 25 Missouri. Let's jump to the baseball postseason. The Atlanta Braves, they have taken a 1-0 series lead against the Phillies. Austin Riley, a 3-run home run yesterday, helping the Braves to a 5-3 win against the Phillies. Game 2 of that series today, a Braves win. They go to the next round. Tyler Mahle on the mound. Unleash the Beast, 16-ounce Monster Energy, 2 for $5.50. 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
13: 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It's a basic human desire to get even, but revenge creates a hamster wheel of harm. You strike back, the other person counters, you strike again. Pretty soon you're in court and have destroyed relationships with others that were watching that conflict. Don't make people take sides. Don't ask people to be your ally. See the offense as a lesson learned to avoid being harmed in the future and helping others to see red flags. I've been cheated in life. Most people have. 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Move forward.
19: 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William Cross fought at Kings Mountain after starting his service at 14. 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
7: Well, plenty of sunshine today. The high temperature 84. A mainly clear night tonight. Low 58. Sunshine Thursday. High 86. Mainly clear Thursday night. Low 60. Friday sunshine. I can't rule out a stray afternoon shower. The high temperature 86. Saturday is going to be mostly cloudy with widespread showers and perhaps a thunderstorm. The high 80. Sunday, cloud, showers, and isolated thunderstorms, high 74. Remains cloudy with a couple of showers Monday, high 72. I'm meteorologist Jim Minalli from the Live Wire Weather Center. Count on it.
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10: This is a Bloomberg Money Minute. Wall Street analysts and traders say oil flows through the Strait of Hormuz were closing in on pre-war levels, adding much-needed supply to a global market where crude continues to swing around $100 a barrel. Traders and ship owners are also privately saying they're seeing large volumes of oil hitting the market from Hormuz. Toy maker Mattel has tapped Condé Nast chief Roger Lynch to replace outgoing CEO Ynon Kreiz, who became CEO of Mattel back in 2018 and oversaw a big push into the movie business with Barbie. Lynch, who became CEO of Condé Nast in 2019, will continue to serve on the board of the publisher. Kreiz is said to be departing for a leadership position at another public company. Apple is planning to make its push into the smart home market on October 13th with a smart home hub codenamed J490 at the center of its strategy. The home hub will have a roughly 6-inch square display and will be able to recognize who's speaking to it or approaching it and then display personalized content and provide answers based on that person's data and accounts. Dan Schwartzman, Bloomberg Radio.
21: A better life with Dr. Sanjay Gupta.
24: We talk a lot about screens at home, but what about screens at school? Almost 90% of U.S. public schools now hand every student a device. A growing number of parents and researchers are asking whether all that screen time is helping kids learn or getting in the way. Here's what the evidence shows. For many tasks, kids comprehend more when they read something on paper versus on a screen, and they remember more when they take notes by hand instead of typing. So while learning to use a computer is no doubt a valuable skill, the core work of reading, writing, and math may just sink in better the old-fashioned way. So what can you do about it? At home, encourage your kids to do their homework and studying off-screen when they can. And it's definitely fair to ask your kids' school how and how much they are using technology in the classroom. I'm Dr. Sanjay Gupta, helping you live a better life.
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14: Road tripping in an electric vehicle no longer requires a Tesla. Level 2 and fast charging stations in the United States grew from 12% from January 2025 to January 2026. And rivals like Ayana and EVgo now use Tesla's plug standard. Ayana, backed by 8 automakers, has opened 145 sites in 2 years. EVgo says 80% of its customers shop while charging. One driver crossed from New York to Los Angeles using only Ayana stations. Automotive News reports that more than a third of new ports opened last year were outside the top 10 EV states. I'm Ken Chester.
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6: It's noon.
7: Israeli Prime Minister Benjamin Netanyahu says a pilot on a flight to Israel stabbed his co-pilot and attempted to crash the plane. NBC's Matt Bradley reports the flight from Dubai made an emergency landing this morning following an altercation in the cockpit.
8: Flying over the border between Jordan and Saudi Arabia, flight trackers show this plane made a U-turn. Then, a sudden nosedive, falling 17,000 feet in 2 minutes. The plane made a distress signal, then briefly sent a code for hijacking or unlawful interference.
7: The Boeing 737 was able to land safely at Tubak Airport in northwestern Saudi Arabia. No passengers were injured in the incident. Netanyahu says the suspect has been arrested and is being interrogated by Saudi authorities. Multiple reports say the victim in the alleged 2024 sexual assault case at Cornell University told police that she believed she was raped. She reportedly told police that she was okay with an initial encounter, but didn't consent later in the night. Tompkins County District Attorney Matthew Van Houten says his office will investigate the reported statements. A federal appeals court has halted the execution of a Tennessee woman an hour before it was scheduled to begin this morning. Paul Miles has the details.
9: Krista Pike was scheduled to receive a lethal injection at the River Bend Maximum Security.

0: Ike would have been the first woman executed in Tennessee in more than 200 years.
1: Georgia Tech is topping a new ranking of public universities that give students the best return on their investment. The Princeton Review released its annual list, ranking the top 50 best value colleges. Number two was the University of Virginia. I'm Chris Caraccio.
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8: Former special counsel Jack Smith was on Capitol Hill Tuesday testifying before the Senate Judiciary Committee.
9: I made those decisions without regard to President Trump's political association, activities, beliefs, or candidacy in the 2024 presidential election.
8: Republicans have maintained Smith used possibly illegal tactics while investigating President Trump's alleged efforts to challenge the results of the 2020 election. In his opening statement, Smith said the charges against President Trump were the result of the evidence. He went on to say that he stands by his decisions as special counsel, including bringing charges against Trump. A new report says that Sean Diddy Combs, convicted of transporting people across state lines for sexual encounters, is living the high life in prison. More from Andrew Whitman.
10: That report from NBC News says Diddy has men who cook and clean for him in his New Jersey federal prison, make his bed, and give him massages. They say Combs has an illegal cell phone and uses it to view nude and sexually explicit images, has access to recreational antidepressants, and booze smuggled in by guards, among other contraband privileges. A spokesman for Combs said the media is portraying, quote, ordinary prison life as news. In New Jersey, I'm Andrew Whitman.
8: Halloween is coming up, and the push for a costume is on. It's an $860 million industry, but that's not for people. It's for pets. More from Bree Tennis.
11: The National Retail Federation says 30 million people will dress up their pets for Halloween at a cost of about $30 per outfit. The American Kennel Club says most pets don't like costumes, but will allow for extra attention and treats. And you can dress up your cat, although they'll be less agreeable. But you could incorporate it into your costume if you're going full-on slasher, because cats have claws.
8: I'm Michael Kastner.
12: A federal judge is sanctioning a woman suing Johnson City Police over claims involving convicted sex offender Sean Williams. Judge Ronnie Greer ruled Michaela Evans provided no evidence that former captain Kevin Peters accepted bribes from Williams. Her lawsuit against the city continues. One person is dead and a firefighter was injured following an overnight house fire in Bristol, Virginia. The sheriff's office and the Virginia State Police are investigating. Johnson City says diesel has risen about $1.80 a gallon since August, putting its fuel budget roughly $53,000 above last year. Kingsport and Bristol are cutting, idling, and optimizing trips. Garbage, school bus, and emergency services remain unchanged. I'm Lisa Rothman.
13: I love camping here in the Smokies.
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17: Access Tennessee News, I'm Carlin Cochran. Middle Tennessee is in for a brief stretch of warmer weather as September ends and October begins. Highs will reach the

0: 80s to around 90 through Friday with increasing humidity. Rain chances rise Friday with the best chance Saturday as a cold front moves through. Most areas could see less than an inch of rain. Cooler seasonal temperatures return Sunday with highs in the 70s through early next week. A Mount Juliet man is facing federal charges after allegedly stealing donor information from a Nashville nonprofit. Prosecutors say Andrew Drew Colley illegally accessed Hope for Justice's computer system and compromised records belonging to more than 80,000 donors. A civil lawsuit alleges Colley manipulated and deleted donor information before resigning in 2023. He faces up to 5 years in prison and a $250,000 fine.
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0: Two Middle Tennessee high schools are leaving the TSSAA to play independent football schedules. Father Ryan High School and Christ Presbyterian Academy will leave following the 2027-28 and 2028-29 seasons. Both schools cited concerns about student-athlete priorities and fair competition. The decision follows new TSSAA transfer rules allowing athletes to transfer once without losing immediate eligibility. Carlin Cochran, Access Tennessee News.
5: Hey, Bible readers, I'm Tara Lee Cobble, and I'm your host for The God Shot. Who is to condemn? Christ Jesus is the one who died. More than that, who was raised, who is at the right hand of God, who indeed is interceding for us. Romans 8:34. This is incredible. This is part of what Paul wrote to the Christians in Rome who were experiencing persecution and death because they refused to worship the Roman emperor. In all their trials, Paul said God is working to bless them. As people who've been adopted into God's family, God has the final say about who we are. Even though we're sinners, he calls us saints. No one can condemn us because the God of the universe has already declared our future. That would have been so reassuring to the persecuted Christians in Rome. But it's also a comfort to us today. Christian, there is no condemnation for you. Jesus paid your sin debt in full. It is finished, and he's where the joy is.
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7: We'll have plenty of sunshine today. The high temperature 84. A mainly clear night tonight. Low 58. Sunshine Thursday, high 86. Mainly clear Thursday night, low 60. Friday sunshine, I can't rule out a stray afternoon shower, the high temperature 86. Saturday is going to be mostly cloudy with widespread showers and perhaps a thunderstorm, the high 80. Sunday, cloud showers and isolated thunderstorms, high 74. Remains cloudy with a couple of showers Monday, high 72. I'm meteorologist Jim Minalli from the Live Wire Weather Center. Count on it.
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10: 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I'm Daryl Moody reporting.
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13: Great timing is actually more important than a great idea. As a matter of fact, even good timing is better than a great idea. I hate it when people do this, but I'm going to do it. I had ZocDoc up and running about a decade before they did. The doctors weren't ready for it and the product failed because the doctors weren't there. Timing was wrong.
16: From the Quick Stop Market Sports Desk, I'm Matt Pauly. Pretty big news in the NASCAR world as Brad Keselowski, the co-owner and driver at Roush Fenway Keselowski Racing, has announced that he is leaving the team after this season. He joined Roush Fenway Racing as a co-owner in 2021. They rebranded at that point Roush Fenway Keselowski, but he's going to be leaving the organization. It doesn't sound like he's leaving racing altogether, so they are going to have to work through what it looks like for him to, in all likelihood, no longer have an ownership stake in the company. It seems likely that it'll go back to being Roush Fenway Racing, but this could be a little bit tricky just as they get untangled from each other. NASCAR getting set for a weekend at Las Vegas, the O'Reilly Auto Parts Series running on Saturday, and the Cup Series set to run on Sunday. In baseball, the Atlanta Braves have taken a 1-0 series lead in the playoffs after beating the Phillies yesterday 5-3. Game two of that series today, a Braves win and they advance to the next round.
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2: 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Today's quote was submitted by Tony. Alexander Solzhenitsyn said, "The simple step of a courageous individual is not to take part in a lie." What a quote. I love this. Sometimes that's all it takes. Just don't participate in the things that others are doing, and that can help you stand out. Now, in the quote, they're not participating in the lie, but in your life, it might be something else. So don't participate in being mean to others. Don't participate in gossip. Don't participate in any type of behavior that everyone else is doing just because they're all okay with it. I worked at a place where everybody else left early every single day. I stayed late. So when there was a chance for a promotion, they picked me. And I'm sure that was not the only reason, but it sure didn't hurt my chances.
21: 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I'm John Small. 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
7: Well, plenty of sunshine today. The high temperature 84. A mainly clear night tonight. Low 58. Sunshine Thursday. High 86. Mainly clear Thursday night. Low 60. Friday sunshine. I can't rule out a stray afternoon shower. The high temperature 86. Saturday is going to be mostly cloudy with widespread showers and perhaps a thunderstorm, the high 80. Sunday, cloud, showers, and isolated thunderstorms, high 74. Remains cloudy with a couple of showers Monday, high 72. I'm meteorologist Jim Minaldi from the LiveWire Weather Center. Count on it.
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26: Greene County's volunteer fire departments are struggling to recruit and retain firefighters. Chiefs say demanding training, work, and family commitments, as well as rising equipment costs, are putting pressure on departments. Officials are urging residents to consider volunteering. Greene County Mayor Kevin Morrison has signed a non-binding letter of intent with a prospective buyer for the 49-acre Snaps Ferry industrial site. 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The Girl Scouts of Southern Appalachians is partnering with the Sullivan County and Elizabethton, Carter County animal shelters on bark boxes. Donated boxes provide shelter dogs with treats and toys and support East Tennessee Girl Scout programs. I'm Lisa Rothman.
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3: 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BRICS is an acronym for a group of primarily Eastern and Mideastern countries who coordinate on multinational policy issues. While the U.S. is not part of the group, it certainly interacts with many of them. For example, on ag trade. During a recent webinar discussing BRICS and the balance of power in global food and agricultural markets, Tyler McCann from the Canadian Agri-Food Policy Institute weighed in.
5: There is not kind of a reality when it comes to agriculture and food that we have BRICS versus the rest of us, so to speak. That just doesn't work. I think when you look at the supply and demand equation, so it's important to understand that, you know, we can talk about the geopolitical dynamics, we can talk about the consequences, we can talk about where that all goes. But I do think that on agriculture and food, the integration is still there just because the world needs food and the world needs that food to cross borders and cross oceans and cross geopolitical lines.
3: McCann continues.
5: What we saw at the BRICS summit was fear of the U.S. administration. There is this question about how is the balance of power evolving and changing. We cannot overstate the power that exists with the United States today. And the administration's ability and willingness to use that power is serving as an important check and balance on BRICS and how that partnership evolves and changes.
3: That's Farm to Fork. I'm Daryl Anderson.
6: This is a Bloomberg Money Minute. Consumer spending rose in August at the fastest pace in more than a year, helping to power the economy through persistent inflation. Inflation-adjusted personal spending climbed 0.6% in August from a month earlier. That was the biggest monthly jump since March of 2025. U.S. mortgage rates climbed for a sixth straight week to an almost three-year high of 7.3% on a 30-year fixed mortgage. Meanwhile, the rate on a five-year adjustable mortgage surged to 6.47%. That's the highest in more than 2 years. Higher home financing costs are not helping an already troubled housing market, with the MBA purchase index falling to the lowest level since April of 2025. Hedge fund CEO Ken Griffin is donating $3 billion to Carnegie Mellon University. It's the largest single gift in the history of American higher education. Around $2 billion of the money will go toward a new campus in Miami focused on societal challenges, while $1 billion will go to the main campus in Pittsburgh. Dan Schwartzman, Bloomberg Radio.
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9: But the Hall of Famer points to another day that almost feels like a second birthday for him. You see, in 1972, 13-year-old Marty got off a Greyhound bus in downtown Nashville, walked through the quiet streets, and made his way to Ryman Auditorium. Bluegrass musician Roland White picked him up that morning, and by the next day, Marty Stewart was on Lester Flatt's tour bus headed to Delaware to play at a bluegrass festival. Now, that wasn't a summer camp or a school trip. Marty Stewart had stepped straight into the working life of one of bluegrass music's most legendary bands. Think about that. 13 years old. One day you're arriving in Nashville on a bus. The next day you're on another bus. Lester Flatt's bus. And you're leaving Nashville for a gig. I'm Zach Bennett. That's today's Pure American Country Radio Minute.
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14: Born in Bulls Gap in 1914. Archie Campbell was an award-winning comedian, writer, and recording artist. 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He then moved on to the Grand Ole Opry and a recording career. Archie was a charter member of the cast of Hee Haw on CBS TV from its beginning in 1969, where he also served as head writer. 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
8: Israeli Prime Minister Benjamin Netanyahu says a pilot on a flight to Israel tried to stab his co-pilot and attempted to crash the plane. The flight from Dubai had to make an emergency landing this morning after the altercation broke out in the cockpit between the pilots. The Boeing 737 was able to land safely at Tabuk Airport in northwestern Saudi Arabia. No passengers were injured in the incident. Netanyahu says the suspect has been arrested and is being interrogated by Saudi authorities. The execution of a Tennessee death row inmate, Krista Pike, has been stayed. The U.S. Court of Appeals Sixth Circuit issued the stay after further court review. This comes after the U.S. Supreme Court denied Pike's final request to stop the execution. Governor Bill Lee denied Pike's clemency on Monday, saying after a review, he doesn't plan to intervene. The now 50-year-old Pike was sentenced to death for the 1995 murder of Colleen Slemmer. She was set to be the first woman in Tennessee to be executed in more than 200 years. I'm Chris Caraggio.
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9: 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I'm Daryl Moody reporting.
11: A federal judge is sanctioning a woman suing Johnson City Police over claims involving convicted sex offender Sean Williams. Judge Ronnie Greer ruled Michaela Evans provided no evidence that former captain Kevin Peters accepted bribes from Williams. Her lawsuit against the city continues. One person is dead and a firefighter was injured following an overnight house fire in Bristol, Virginia. The sheriff's office and the Virginia State Police are investigating. Johnson City says diesel has risen about $1.80 a gallon since August, putting its fuel budget roughly $53,000 above last year. Kingsport and Bristol are cutting, idling, and optimizing trips. Garbage, school bus, and emergency services remain unchanged. I'm Lisa Rotman.
12: Having a lot of respect, you're in awe of the person that is your father. 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Ben Haggard. 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
14: 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It's kind of like where you're at in the mind frame of it. You're in awe of this person. And that is your father.
12: 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I'm Mike Austin, the Radio Dad.
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16: Chase Matthew just wrapped up opening for Jason Aldean's Songs About Us tour, and as a thank you gift for the opportunity, Chase bought Jason a 1968 Pontiac Le Mans from Facebook Marketplace. He said he wanted to get Jason a vintage hot rod from 1968 because of a line from his song, My Kind of Party. Mitchell Tenpenny and Flo Rida are teaming up for a four-date run of shows. The Whistle and Whiskey Tour kicks off in Duluth, Minnesota on February 3rd. They'll hit up Sioux City, Iowa, Grand Forks, North Dakota, before wrapping things up in Rochester, Minnesota on February 7th. Tickets for Mitchell and Flo Rida's joint tour are on sale now. They say you've made it when SNL makes fun of you, so Ella Langley is definitely a star. She's getting noticed by the writers of Saturday Night Live. Her song Choosing Texas has become the butt of an SNL joke. During the Weekend Update segment, Michael Chase said, for a record 23rd week, the number one song in the country was Ella Langley's Choosing Texas, but I thought Texas banned Choosing. It's your Country Daily Dirt. I'm Brooke Summers.
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19: 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A lot of people don't know what their refrigerator temperature is. The door is usually the warmest place. There can be about a 5-degree differential inside the refrigerator.
18: Dr. Labuza says he keeps his own fridge at 33 degrees. 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
25: Well, plenty of sunshine today. The high temperature 84. A mainly clear night tonight. Low 58. Sunshine Thursday. High 86. Mainly clear Thursday night. Low 60. Friday sunshine. I can't rule out a stray afternoon shower. The high temperature 86. Saturday is going to be mostly cloudy with widespread showers and perhaps a thunderstorm, the high 80. Sunday, cloud, showers, and isolated thunderstorms, high 74. Remains cloudy with a couple of showers Monday, high 72. I'm meteorologist Jim Minaldi from the LiveWire Weather Center. Count on it.
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7: If you're a guy and you like to chow down on junk food like fast food burgers, instant ramen, chips, candy, and soda, you could be lowering your chances of conceiving. 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
11: 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Chiefs say demanding training, work, and family commitments, as well as rising equipment costs, are putting pressure on departments. Officials are urging residents to consider volunteering. 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The Girl Scouts of Southern Appalachians is partnering with the Sullivan County and Elizabethton Carter County Animal Shelters on Bark Boxes. 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I'm Lisa Rothman.
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30: This is The Making of America from the Jefferson Media Group. The Civil War was 2 years old when Congress authorized land grants and funds to build America's first transcontinental railroad. The Union Pacific headed west from Omaha, Nebraska, while the Central Pacific headed east from Sacramento. On May 10, 1869, after laying a combined 1,217 miles of track, the railroads met at a town called Promontory, Utah. Its success was immediate. Travel time from the East Coast to the West was cut from several months to 1 week. America's Transcontinental Railroad was and is still considered to be one of the greatest technological achievements of the 19th century. This has been The Making of America. I'm Michael Emerson, and you can visit us at jeffersonmediagroup.com.
2: From the Quick Stop Market Sports Desk, I'm Matt Pauley. Tennessee football senior defensive back and return specialist Quay Moss has been named to the Paul Hornung Award honor roll after his performance in the loss to Texas this past weekend. He was very good on both defense and special teams. He had 5 total tackles, including 4 solo stops, also 1 pass defended. He fielded 3 punts, including a 57-yard touchdown return in the third quarter. Tennessee getting ready for their 3rd straight home game coming up on Saturday when they match up against Auburn. Other notable games in the SEC on Saturday, Vanderbilt will travel to number 2 Georgia. The two games matching up 2 top 25 teams, number 7 Alabama at number 16 Mississippi State, and number 8 Florida travels to match up against number 25 Missouri. Let's jump to the baseball postseason. The Atlanta Braves, they have taken a 1-0 series lead against the Phillies. Austin Riley, a 3-run home run yesterday, helping the Braves to a 5-3 win against the Phillies. Game 2 of that series today, a Braves win. They go to the next round. Tyler Mahle on the mound. Unleash the Beast, 16-ounce Monster Energy, 2 for $5.50. 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
3: 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I'm not Dr. Mike. I'm just a dad like you. 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
8: You can be a sports legend for reasons good, notorious, or maybe made up. It's Mike's Minute this week in sports history with me, Mike Janella. This week in 2001, Barry Bonds hit home run number 70, tying the single-season Major League record Mark McGwire had broken just 3 years before. Before that, Bonds snapped the tie the next day, tacked on 2 more, and that's still your record at 73 dingers. O.J. Simpson found himself in the news all of 1995 for nothing to do with his incredible football career. This week in 95, a jury found Simpson not guilty in the murder trial of Nicole Brown Simpson and Ron Goldman. An estimated 100 million people tuned in one way or another to hear the verdict live. And this week in 1932, Babe Ruth called his shot. Maybe. Who knows? This is what happens when you don't have smartphones to record. The Babe supposedly pointed to the outfield wall before hitting a World Series homer on the next pitch. Great story, but nobody can actually prove it. Kind of like your uncle that, yeah, definitely caught that fish. I'm Mike Janella. Talk next time.
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12: With soldiers like him, no wonder the frontiersman won. Legend has it that General Washington said this about Joseph Greer after his legendary journey to deliver the news of victory at Kings Mountain to the Continental Congress in Philadelphia. Hailing from the Watauga settlement, clad in buckskin and standing 6.5 feet tall, Joseph Greer had covered 600 miles through rugged wilderness and perilous conditions in just 30 days. Chosen by John Sevier for the near impossible task, he left just hours after demonstrating his valor fighting alongside the Overmountain. Armed with a musket, a compass, and some essential supplies, he dodged British patrols and hostile natives to deliver the good news and boost the morale of the Patriots. He became known as the King's Mountain Messenger. Happy 250, America.
13: Happy birthday!
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25: Well, plenty of sunshine today. The high temperature 84. A mainly clear night tonight. Low 58. Sunshine Thursday. High 86. Mainly clear Thursday night. Low 60. Friday sunshine. I can't rule out a stray afternoon shower. The high temperature 86. Saturday is going to be mostly cloudy with widespread showers and perhaps a thunderstorm. The high 80. Sunday, cloud, showers, and isolated thunderstorms. High 74. Remains cloudy with a couple of showers Monday. High 72. I'm meteorologist Jim Minoli from the LiveWire Weather Center. Count on it.
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17: I need this.
18: This is a Bloomberg Money Minute. Eli Lilly says a new drug combination helped people with diabetes lose as much as 23% of their weight, suggesting it has the potential to be the drug maker's strongest obesity shot to date. Patients on the highest dose lost on average 54 pounds and saw their blood sugar drop close to 3%, with up to three-quarters of people achieving normal blood sugar levels. Lilly plans to start late-stage studies of the new combination by the end of the year. BMW is planning to use artificial intelligence to help eliminate 20% of management roles by the middle of next year as part of an agreed buyout plan designed to slash costs and boost profitability. The cuts will include about 100 high-level jobs from its roughly 65 senior vice presidents and 400 senior positions below them. Back in June, BMW stunned investors with a profit warning, saying margins could slip to as low as 1% this year. Markets are mixed. The Dow is fractionally down, but the S&P is up close to 0.6%, while the NASDAQ has gained over 1%. Dan Schwartzman, Bloomberg Radio.
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21: A New Jersey sales executive named Richard Hollinshead noticed that his mother struggled to sit comfortably in narrow traditional movie theater seats, and he thought there had to be a better way. So in 1930, he nailed a bedsheet to the trees in his backyard and mounted a projector to the hood of his car and tested sound speakers behind a screen. He worked out ramp angles so cars parked in the back could see over vehicles in the front. 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
30: 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It started in 1924, a year before WSM commenced broadcasting the Grand Ole Opry. The NBC Blue Network, later ABC, carried the Barn Dance until 1952. 1987, Roy Orbison, 51, performs with an all-star lineup during a concert at the Ambassador Hotel's Coconut Grove nightclub in Los Angeles. It's filmed entirely in black and white and later broadcast on Cinemax as A Black and White Night. 1955, actor James Dean, 24, famous for portraying disillusioned youth, is killed when the Porsche Spyder he was driving hits a Ford making an unsafe left turn at US 466 and Highway 41 in Chelan, California. Among the songs dedicated to his

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11: It's 1 o'clock.
12: A pilot on a flight to Israel tried to stab his co-pilot and attempted to crash the plane. The flight from Dubai had to make an emergency landing this morning after the altercation broke out in the cockpit between the pilots. The Boeing 737 was able to land safely at Tabuk Airport in northwestern Saudi Arabia. The execution of a Tennessee death row inmate has been stayed by the U.S. Court of Appeals Sixth Circuit. This comes after the U.S. Supreme Court denied Krista Pike's final request to stop the execution. Governor Bill Lee denied her clemency on Monday, saying after a review, he doesn't plan to intervene. The victim in the alleged 2024 sexual assault case at Cornell University told police that she believed she was raped, as according to multiple reports, citing documents that detail comments made by the woman to investigators.
13: The Ivy League school releasing a new statement, writing in part that at the time, Cornell took the reports very seriously and moved promptly to initiate the Title IX process, adding campus police, not Ithaca police, handled the case per established protocol.
12: NBC's Maggie Vespa reporting, the woman who's being identified only as Jane Doe claims that she was pressured into taking ketamine and assaulted by multiple members of the school's Chi Phi fraternity. She reportedly told police that she was okay with an initial encounter, but did not consent later in the evening. She also described being physically hit. No criminal charges were filed at the time. Tompkins County District Attorney Matthew Van Houten says his office will investigate the reported statements. A Miami-Dade County judge is not yet accepting the plea deal for former NFL wide receiver Antonio Brown.
14: I am just not up to speed enough to move forward with a change of plea proceeding today.
12: Judge Marissa Tinkler Mendez has set another court hearing for October 28th. Brown planned to plead no contest to aggravated assault instead of attempted second-degree murder. He would have received only probation. He faced up to 30 years.

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2: Atlanta will be the first stop for the torch relay ahead of the 2028 Summer Olympics in Los Angeles. Mayor Andre Dickens says it's fitting since the city knows a little something about the Olympic Games.
3: 30 years ago, Atlanta welcomed the world. The 1996 Centennial Olympic Games changed this city.
2: Muhammad Ali lit the flame back in 1996 in Atlanta, and the 2028 LA Games will be the first Summer Olympics in the U.S. since Atlanta hosted back in 1996. The torch will make its way through every state before the Games begin. Millions of children will automatically be enrolled in Trump accounts under new rules out today. It means parents will no longer have to sign up for the program. The account signed into law last year lets parents invest for their children. Once they turn 18, the accounts will act as a traditional individual retirement account. Additionally, children born between 2025 and 2028 will receive a $1,000 contribution from the federal government. A new champion has been crowned during the annual Fat Bear Week. The contest is held at this time each year at Alaska's Katmai National Park, where bears bulk up on salmon from the Brooks River ahead of the long winter. Fans viewing the online bear cam vote on which bear has gained the most weight. This year's winner is a 20-year-old male named Backpack, tipping the scales at roughly 1,200 pounds. Park officials say over 2 million votes from all over the world were cast this year and broke the internet. Disney has conducted another round of layoffs. Tammy Trujillo has details.
4: Multiple reports say the company laid off hundreds of employees on Tuesday. It's the third round of layoffs since CEO Josh D'Amaro took over the role in March. Human resources and tech were the hardest hit departments this time around. In a letter to shareholders last month, D'Amaro said the company remains focused on reducing costs. Disney has also offered early retirement packages to longtime executives. I'm Tammy Trujillo.
2: I'm Chris Caraggio.
5: A federal judge is sanctioning a woman suing Johnson City Police over claims involving convicted sex offender Sean Williams. Judge Ronnie Greer ruled Michaela Evans provided no evidence that former captain Kevin Peters accepted bribes from Williams. Her lawsuit against the city continues. One person is dead and a firefighter was injured following an overnight house fire in Bristol, Virginia. The sheriff's office and the Virginia State Police are investigating. Johnson City says diesel has risen about $1.80 a gallon since August, putting its fuel budget roughly $53,000 above last year. Kingsport and Bristol are cutting, idling, and optimizing trips. Garbage, school bus, and emergency services remain unchanged. I'm Lisa Rotman.
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8: 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Sound familiar? This sudden movement of the hands and wrists, which causes thinner fat contact, is just another version of the yips. Here's some advice to help. Try hitting chip shots while looking at the target instead of the ball. Of course, you'll want to practice the shot before taking it out to the course. Since the swing is short, you won't have trouble hitting the ball, and looking at the target should take the flinch out of your motion. You'll make a smoother stroke and hit the chip more and more the right distance. So remember, to help get rid of the chipping yips, just look away. Focus on the

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8: Well, plenty of sunshine today. The high temperature 84. A mainly clear night tonight. Low 58. Sunshine Thursday. High 86. Mainly clear Thursday night. Low 60. Friday sunshine, I can't rule out a stray afternoon shower, the high temperature 86. Saturday is going to be mostly cloudy with widespread showers and perhaps a thunderstorm, the high 80. Sunday, cloud, showers, and isolated thunderstorms, high 74. Remains cloudy with a couple of showers Monday, high 72. I'm meteorologist Jim Minaldi from the LiveWire Weather Center. Count on it.
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10: Chocolate avocado pudding. 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
11: 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The cocoa powder turns it a rich chocolatey brown color, and the avocado, the fat in that, just gives it that creamy, smooth consistency, which makes it perfect for someone who is dairy-free but wants a dessert that tastes like it has dairy in it.
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16: For the Quick Stop Market Sports Desk, I'm Matt Pauley. Pretty big news in the NASCAR world as Brad Keselowski, the co-owner and driver at Roush Fenway Keselowski Racing, has announced that he is leaving the team after this season. He joined Roush Fenway Racing as a co-owner in 2021. They rebranded at that point Roush Fenway Keselowski, but he's going to be leaving the organization. It doesn't sound like he's leaving racing altogether, so they are going to have to work through what it looks like for him to, in all likelihood, no longer have an ownership stake in the company. It seems likely that it'll go back to being Roush Fenway Racing, but this could be a little bit tricky just as they get untangled from each other. NASCAR getting set for a weekend at Las Vegas, the O'Reilly Auto Parts Series running on Saturday, and the Cup Series set to run on Sunday. In baseball, the Atlanta Braves have taken a 1-0 series lead in the playoffs after beating the Phillies yesterday 5-3. Game two of that series today, a Braves win and they advance to the next round. Refreshing the world with Pepsi. 20-ounce Pepsi, two for $4.50 or three for $6. 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
8: Well, plenty of sunshine today. The high temperature 84. A mainly clear night tonight. Low 58. Sunshine Thursday, high 86. Mainly clear Thursday night, low 60. Friday sunshine, I can't rule out a stray afternoon shower. The high temperature 86. Saturday is going to be mostly cloudy with widespread showers and perhaps a thunderstorm. The high 80. Sunday, cloud, showers, and isolated thunderstorms. High 74. Remains cloudy with a couple of showers Monday. High 72. I'm meteorologist Jim Minalli from the Live Wire Weather Center. Count on it.
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28: Greene County's volunteer fire departments are struggling to recruit and retain firefighters. Chiefs say demanding training, work, and family commitments, as well as rising equipment costs, are putting pressure on departments. Officials are urging residents to consider volunteering. Greene County Mayor Kevin Morrison has signed a non-binding letter of intent with a prospective buyer for the 49-acre Snaps Ferry industrial site. The Florida-based company plans to develop a high-purity silver refining facility. The proposed purchase is $1.5 million. The Girl Scouts of Southern Appalachians is partnering with the Sullivan County and Elizabethton, Carter County Animal Shelters on Bark Boxes. Donated boxes provide shelter dogs with treats and toys and support East Tennessee Girl Scout programs. I'm Lisa Rothman.
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0: A former American Idol contestant's been convicted of murdering his wife.
1: Caleb C. Flynn, count one, guilty of aggravated murder. Count two, murder, guilty. Verdict on count three, guilty.
0: In all, an Ohio jury found Caleb Flynn guilty on all nine charges he faced. The prosecution says Flynn killed his wife so he could marry his mistress. He blamed the murder on an intruder. Foo Fighters will open for AC/DC's rescheduled show this Friday in New Jersey.
2: The rock band postponed last Friday night's concert at MetLife Stadium hours before showtime due to the incoming nor'easter. Foo Fighters will take the stage before AC/DC on October the 2nd. The show will now serve as the final date on AC/DC's North American Power Up Tour. I'm Mark Kneefield.
0: And a spoiler alert for Ted Lasso fans. A beloved character is being killed off in the episode, which comes out today. Season 4 of the popular sports comedy premiered last month, with all of its famous cast members returning, including Jason Sudeikis as the American coach of a British soccer team. All we're being told is that the character is going to die unexpectedly. The season finale of Ted Lasso Season 4 comes out next week. That's entertainment. I'm Daria Albinger.
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4: The Secret Lives franchise is expanding this fall with the new series, The Secret Lives of Mormon Wives, Orange County. The new series will premiere on Disney Plus and Hulu on November 12th. Disney is the parent company of Hulu and ABC News.
5: Making people laugh. It's a world that I want to be involved in.
4: We have our first look at the one about Matthew Perry. Netflix has released the trailer for the 3-episode series about the Friends star who tragically passed in 2023. The docuseries premieres on Netflix on October 27th. Martin and Charlie Sheen are teaming up for a new sitcom. The pair will star in the upcoming comedy series Happy Jack, the series premiering on AMC and AMC Plus in 2027.
6: She was working in a bridal shop in Flushing, Queens.
4: And happy birthday to everyone's favorite nanny, Fran Drescher, is 69 today. Wayne Cabot, ABC News.
7: This is a Bloomberg Money Minute. The Federal Trade Commission is scrutinizing OpenAI, Anthropic, and other AI companies about the safety of their products amid high-profile cybersecurity incidents. The FTC is preparing to send formal demands for information to the companies as part of a probe into whether firms are abiding by consumer protection laws. The biggest AI developers have recently disclosed a number of incidents where their models have breached third-party systems, giving rise to the belief that the technology poses an increasing risk. Moderna shares are down around 7% after Citigroup analysts recommended selling the stock, saying its current valuation is, quote, unjustifiable following an outsized rally. The vaccine maker's stock has been on a tear this year with a near 600% gain coming off the back of positive data from the firm's cancer vaccine with Merck back in August. Moderna shares had closed Tuesday at the highest since 2022. Markets are mixed. The Dow is slightly down. The S&P is up close to 0.5%. The Nasdaq is up close to 1%. Dan Schwartzman, Bloomberg Radio.
9: 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Here's Chris Whitting.
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15: Darling Jones applied for a Revolutionary War pension while living in Washington County, Tennessee, about 50 years after America gained its independence. He was born in North Carolina in 1764 and moved to what is now Upper East Tennessee at an early age. As a teenager, Darling enlisted in Captain Landon Carter's company, serving under Isaac Shelby to fight the British and their allies. He later participated in John Sevier's Cherokee campaigns. Although there is a tradition that Jones fired the shot that killed Major Ferguson at Kings Mountain, he did not mention being present at the battle on his pension application. Darling and his wife Nancy lived in a cabin near the Clinchfield Railway and the Asbury Bridge, which was later moved to the Girl Scout camp on Oakland Avenue in Johnson City. His final resting place is a nearby forgotten cemetery off Clinchfield Street in Johnson City. 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
3: The co-pilot of a flight from Dubai to Israel is under arrest after allegedly trying to stab the captain and crash the plane. Israeli Prime Minister Benjamin Netanyahu said a member of the plane's crew and a passenger were able to break into the cockpit as the plane began to dive. A standby crew on board then was able to safely make an emergency landing in Saudi Arabia before continuing on to Tel Aviv. None of the passengers were injured in the incident and have been reunited with their families. The Israeli Defense Minister has called the incident an attempted jihadist terror attack. The execution of a Tennessee death row inmate, Krista Pike, has been stayed. The U.S. Court of Appeals Sixth Circuit issued the stay after further court review. This comes after the U.S. Supreme Court denied Pike's final request to stop the execution. Governor Bill Lee denied Pike's clemency on Monday, saying after a review, he does not plan to intervene. Pike was set to be the first woman in Tennessee to be executed in more than 200 years. I'm Chris Caraccio.
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5: 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And we want people to know that that service is available to them, as well as ongoing support for anyone who is processing or healing from a past abortion.
4: For more information, visit agapewomenservices.com. I'm Daryl Moody reporting.
6: A federal judge is sanctioning a woman suing Johnson City Police over claims involving convicted sex offender Sean Williams. Judge Ronnie Greer ruled Michaela Evans provided no evidence that former captain Kevin Peters accepted bribes from Williams. Her lawsuit against the city continues. One person is dead and a firefighter was injured following an overnight house fire in Bristol, Virginia. The sheriff's office and the Virginia State Police are investigating. Johnson City says diesel has risen about $1.80 a gallon since August, putting its fuel budget roughly $53,000 above last year. Kingsport and Bristol are cutting, idling, and optimizing trips. Garbage, school bus, and emergency services remain unchanged. I'm Lisa Rothman.
7: The deadly time warp. Hi, it's Mike Austin with today's Radio Dead Minute. Remember when you were a kid? Summer vacation lasted like 3 years. Christmas took forever to arrive. And those last 10 minutes of the school day were apparently measured with a whole different calendar. Yeah, and then you became a dad, and somebody hit the fast-forward button. One day they were saying, Daddy, read me another story. Daddy, push me a little higher on the swing. Next thing, they're saying, Dad, can I borrow the car? The strange thing is, you never know when the last time is happening. The last bedtime story, the last game of hide-and-seek, that last time the little hand automatically reaches for yours to cross the street. You know, they want you to read them a bedtime story, and before you know it, they're just too big for that. It's not cool for them anymore. Yeah, so Dad, when your kids say, come play with me, drop everything. Because someday, what you won't have is that moment. I call it the deadly time warp. I'm Mike Austin, the Radio Dad.
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9: President Trump is hailing Tuesday's White House summit on artificial intelligence. Trump and House Speaker Mike Johnson hosted Elon Musk and the heads of Anthropic, NVIDIA, and others as fears grow over the rapid advancement of AI.
10: They love our country and they love the world, and they came together and they did something that few people really, it's almost like a constitution in a way.
9: Trump touted a document signed by the tech leaders that lays out a series of safety commitments around the advancement of AI. Trump said the leaders agreed to self-police themselves, and Johnson pledged government oversight without overregulation. The president said AI is vital to American growth. OpenAI is reportedly halting the release of a new model over safety concerns. The Wall Street Journal says Astra 6.1 showed higher levels of deception. OpenAI tells the journal that the model did not score well on the so-called alignment, which measures how well it lines up with human intent. And the FBI is declaring a cybersecurity incident over a massive hack of data involving agents and their family members by the hacking group Shiny Hunters. Tech Report, I'm Mark Mayfield.
11: Mitch Anthony here with today's Daily Dose. An ancient proverb states, better to have a handful with quietness than to have both hands full with toil and grasping for the wind. These words were never truer than they are today. We live in a time where everything we read, watch, and listen to tells us more is better. So we strive for more. More often than not, we end up chasing the wind. No matter how fast you go, you can't catch the wind. It will always be ahead of you. No matter how far we get, there will always be a sign there telling us we need to get more. A friend told me about a fella he knew who was a retired milkman. He worked longer and harder than any milkman. When he was done, they gave him a gold watch. This fellow would hold up his watch and say, "This is what I traded my family life for, and a relationship with my kids for a gold watch." He would be moved to tears when he said it. Better to have one hand full with quietness. One hand labor and one hand rest. It is the balance that seems to make the difference for better living. 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
13: Well, plenty of sunshine today. The high temperature 84. A mainly clear night tonight. Low 58. Sunshine Thursday, high 86. Mainly clear Thursday night, low 60. Friday sunshine, I can't rule out a stray afternoon shower, the high temperature 86. Saturday is going to be mostly cloudy with widespread showers and perhaps a thunderstorm, the high 80. Sunday, cloud showers and isolated thunderstorms, high 74. Remains cloudy with a couple of showers Monday, high 72. I'm meteorologist Jim Minaldi from the Live Wire Weather Center. Count on it.
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23: This is the Daily Note. I'm James A. Brown. I do my best thinking in parking lots. Not at my desk, not in meetings, but in that quiet space in between leaving one thing and starting another. Car turned off, phone face down, just me and whatever's rattling around my head. The grocery store parking lot, the office garage, that random strip mall where I stop for gas. Maybe it's being nowhere, belonging to nothing just for a couple of minutes. The parking lot doesn't demand anything from you. It just holds space while you sort through your noise. Some of my biggest decisions recently have happened in parking lots. Some of my clearest thoughts, too. So where do you do your best thinking? Let me know on jamesabrown.net. On that note, I'm James A. Brown. And as always, be well.
6: Greene County's volunteer fire departments are struggling to recruit and retain firefighters. Chiefs say demanding training, work, and family commitments, as well as rising equipment costs, are putting pressure on departments. Officials are urging residents to consider volunteering. Greene County Mayor Kevin Morrison has signed a non-binding letter of intent with a prospective buyer for the 49-acre Snaps Ferry industrial site. The Florida-based company plans to develop a high-purity silver refining facility. The proposed purchase is $1.5 million. The Girl Scouts of Southern Appalachians is partnering with the Sullivan County and Elizabethton Carter County Animal Shelters on Bark Boxes. Donated boxes provide shelter dogs with treats and toys and support East Tennessee Girl Scout programs. I'm Lisa Rothman.
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0: Tennessee football senior defensive back and return specialist Quay Moss has been named to the Paul Hornung Award honor roll after his performance in the loss to Texas this past weekend. He was very good on both defense and special teams. He had 5 total tackles, including 4 solo stops, also 1 pass defended. He fielded 3 punts, including a 57-yard touchdown return in the third quarter. Tennessee getting ready for their 3rd straight home game coming up on Saturday when they match up against Auburn. Other notable games in the SEC on Saturday, Vanderbilt will travel to number 2 Georgia. The two games matching up 2 top 25 teams, number 7 Alabama at number 16 Mississippi State, and number 8 Florida travels to match up against number 25 Missouri. Let's jump to the baseball postseason. The Atlanta Braves, they have taken a 1-0 series lead against the Phillies. Austin Riley, a 3-run home run yesterday, helping the Braves to a 5-3 win against the Phillies. Game 2 of that series today, a Braves win. They go to the next round. Tyler Mahle on the mound. Unleash the Beast, 16-ounce Monster Energy, 2 for $5.50. 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
5: It's been 250 years since Tennessee got involved in the American Revolution. The first battle in the West was at Island Flats in present-day Kingsport, just days after the Declaration of Independence was adopted. Sycamore Shoals in present-day Elizabethton was the rallying point for the Overmountain Men before Kings Mountain in what would become the turning point of the Revolution. In our area, we see the names associated with the war every day. Washington County was the first place to be named for General George Washington, and Greene County for Washington's second-in-command, General Nathaniel Greene. Sullivan County was named for General John Sullivan, and Carter County was named for General Landon Carter. Sevierville and Sevier County were named for local war hero General John Sevier, who was the only governor of the failed state of Franklin, and then first governor of Tennessee. Happy 250, America.
7: Kroger has announced that its rewards credit card program is ending, with existing accounts moving to the U.S. Bank Smartly Visa. Cardholders will lose Kroger-specific perks, including enhanced cash back on certain purchases. The loyalty rewards program will continue. NatWest and Bank of America are among the banks that are warning that AI shopping agents could expose consumers to scams, fraud, and privacy breaches. Potential problems include mishandled card details, purchases that exceed shoppers' instructions, and payment methods with weaker protections. Dollar General CEO Todd Vasos says persistent inflation and volatile fuel prices are squeezing the company's low-income customers. Shoppers are visiting stores more often but purchasing fewer items during each trip, a pattern associated with financial distress. I'm Mark Huffman. 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
9: We'll have plenty of sunshine today. The high temperature 84. A mainly clear night tonight. Low 58. Sunshine Thursday. High 86. Mainly clear Thursday night. Low 60. Friday sunshine. I can't rule out a stray afternoon shower. The high temperature 86. Saturday is going to be mostly cloudy with widespread showers and perhaps a thunderstorm. The high 80. Sunday, cloud, showers, and isolated thunderstorms, high 74. Remains cloudy with a couple of showers Monday, high 72. I'm meteorologist Jim Minaldi from the LiveWire Weather Center. Count on it.
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13: This is a Bloomberg Money Minute. Shares of Excelevation Holdings declined 2.5% after the company raised $540 million in an initial public offering priced below its marketed range. The trading gives Excelevation a market value of around $3.9 billion based on the outstanding shares listed in its filings. U.S. IPOs have seen jitters recently, with smart ring maker Aura becoming the latest company to postpone its listing. Toymaker Mattel has tapped Condé Nast chief Roger Lynch to replace outgoing CEO Ynon Kreiz, who became CEO of Mattel in 2018 and oversaw a big push into the movie business with Barbie. Lynch, who became CEO of Condé Nast back in 2019, will continue to serve on the board of the publisher. Apple is planning to make its push into the smart home market on October 13th with a smart home hub codenamed J490 at the center of its strategy. The home hub will have a roughly 6-inch square display and will be able to recognize who's speaking to it or approaching it. Dan Schwartzman, Bloomberg Radio.
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27: Here's a big question about a small device. Is your phone helping you build a meaningful life or quietly getting in the way? Social scientist Arthur Brooks, who wrote a book on exactly this, says the phone itself isn't the enemy. The trouble starts when we use our phones to escape the very things that give life meaning. Deep relationships, creativity, even a little healthy boredom. And that boredom matters more than you'd think. It's when your mind wanders, daydreams, and stumbles onto your best ideas. So Brooks offers three simple rules he says will change your life. Number one, don't pick up your phone for the first hour after you wake up. Two, put it away at meals. That time belongs to the people you're with. Three, set it aside for the last hour before bedtime. Try doing that for a week and see if it changes how you feel. I'm Dr. Sanjay Gupta, helping you live a better life.
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8: When it comes to city trees, old is gold. Researchers from Northwestern University's Feinberg School of Medicine matched a decade of satellite tree canopy data with death rates in Chicago neighborhoods. Each year-to-year percent increase in canopy was linked to about a 10% drop in mortality, driven partly by fewer deaths from heart, lung, and mental health conditions. Lead author Harrison Garcia says trees are not just a luxury. The lesson for cities is simple. Keep planting, but protect the mature trees already standing, according to the New York Times Climate Forward. I'm Ken Chester.
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8: The co-pilot of a flight from Dubai to Israel is under arrest after allegedly trying to stab the captain and crash the plane. Passengers spoke to reporters after landing in Tel Aviv.
9: The pilot stabbed the other one.
10: What's happened with you?
9: And the passenger and the crew member took over, got control, and luckily we had another pilot who took control.
8: Israeli Prime Minister Benjamin Netanyahu said a member of the plane's crew and a passenger were able to break into the cockpit as the plane began to dive. That standby crew on board was then able to safely make an emergency landing in Saudi Arabia before continuing on to Tel Aviv. None of the passengers were injured in the incident and have all been reunited with their families. The Israeli Defense Minister has called the incident an attempted jihadist terror attack. $500 Obamacare refunds could be going out to some enrollees starting today. Nearly a million people are eligible in 30 states that use the federally operated exchange to buy insurance plans under the Affordable Care Act, the formal name for Obamacare. The money comes after enrollees were hit with massive insurance premiums after Congress let subsidies expire at the end of 2025. More than a dozen U.S. trucking companies have filed for bankruptcy in the last month as diesel prices climbed to record highs. Michael Kastner with more.
11: At least 16 have filed for either Chapter 7 or Chapter 11, including Shoco Transport and Globemaster. While trucking companies face many pressures besides the price of fuel, the cost of diesel hit an all-time high last week of $6.53 a gallon. That's an increase of $2.76 over the past year, according to AAA. I'm Michael Kastner.
8: The victim in the alleged sexual assault case at Cornell University told police that she believed she was raped. That's according to multiple reports citing documents that detail comments made by the woman to investigators. The woman, identified only as Jane Doe, claims that she was pressured into taking ketamine and assaulted by multiple members of the school's Chi Phi fraternity. I'm Chris Caraggio.
12: When we lost my mother, you made one of the saddest times of my life easier. 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
15: I know that hiring can be challenging. You need someone to match your

0: A new report says that Sean Diddy Combs, convicted of transporting people across state lines for sexual encounters, is living the high life in prison, Andrew Whitman reports.
1: That report from NBC News says Diddy has men who cook and clean for him in his New Jersey federal prison, make his bed, and give him massages. They say Combs has an illegal cell phone and uses it to view nude and sexually explicit images, has access to recreational antidepressants, and booze smuggled in by guards, among other contraband privileges. A spokesman for Combs said the media is portraying, quote, ordinary prison life as news. In New Jersey, I'm Andrew Whitman.
0: An arrest has been made in the Brooklyn hit-and-run death of former Nickelodeon star Keanu Underwood. Michael Griffiths was arrested yesterday and charged with leaving the scene of an accident resulting in death and other counts. The 72-year-old is believed to have been behind the wheel of a vehicle that struck and killed Underwood back in January. Police have said Underwood was in the crosswalk when she was hit. McDonald's is testing a new advertising network. Tammy Trujillo reports.
2: The pilot is underway at 450 company-owned U.S. locations, with ads appearing on drive-thru menu boards after customers' orders. The company says the McDonald's media network could expand to self-service kiosks and other screens, with a goal of generating $1 billion in revenue. McDonald's is following retailers like Amazon and Walmart, which already bring in billions from digital advertising. The move comes as McDonald's plans to invest $8.5 billion through 2036 to modernize restaurants and expand its technology.
0: All four Major League Baseball wildcard series could wrap up today. The Braves will try to build on their comeback victory yesterday when they host the Phillies for Game 2 this afternoon. The White Sox could advance with a win over the Astros in Houston. The Yankees open the nighttime action with a chance to oust the arch-rival Red Sox before the Padres look to sweep the Cubs out of the postseason. I'm Chris Caraggio.
3: A federal judge is sanctioning a woman suing Johnson City Police over claims involving convicted sex offender Sean Williams. Judge Ronnie Greer ruled Michaela Evans provided no evidence that former captain Kevin Peters accepted bribes from Williams. Her lawsuit against the city continues. One person is dead and a firefighter was injured following an overnight house fire in Bristol, Virginia. The sheriff's office and the Virginia State Police are investigating. Johnson City says diesel has risen about $1.80 a gallon since August, putting its fuel budget roughly $53,000 above last year. Kingsport and Bristol are cutting, idling, and optimizing trips. Garbage, school bus, and emergency services remain unchanged. I'm Lisa Rotman.
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7: Lots of people are trying to reduce the amount of gluten in their diets these days. But it's only appropriate for patients who've been actually diagnosed with gluten sensitivity or celiac disease. Dr. Daniel Leffler from Beth Israel Deaconess Medical Center in Boston is an expert on the conditions, and he says cutting down on gluten can cause other nutritional concerns.
8: Wheat, in particular, in the American diet, is one of the major sources of B vitamins. They're fortified with folate, but also naturally occurring B vitamins. It's also one of the major sources of fiber, and most Americans don't eat enough fiber, and we know this is bad for colon health, this is bad for cholesterol to not eat enough fiber. So we do see people, unfortunately, who go gluten-free, and actually their diet becomes worse, and they develop new problems, new nutritional deficiencies that they didn't have before. So I would counsel everybody who's going to start a gluten-free diet to do it with caution, and if possible, see a dietitian.
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2: Hey Bible readers, I'm Tara Lee Cobble, and I'm your host for The God Shot. Who shall separate us from the love of Christ? Shall tribulation, or distress, or persecution, or famine, or nakedness, or danger, or sword? As it is written, for your sake we are being killed all the day long. We are regarded as sheep to be slaughtered. Romans 8:35-36. The Apostle Paul wrote these words in a letter to the Christians in Rome, who were experiencing persecution and death because they refused to worship the Roman emperor. Despite their terrifying trials, Paul points to their eternal hope. They've been adopted into God's family, so their status as God's kids is eternal. Nothing can separate us from God's love. In verse 36, Paul quotes a line from a song about how the people felt forgotten by God, and he immediately follows it up by saying, no, this isn't the case for us. Not only has God not forgotten you, but he's using your trials to bless you in the long run. He's where the joy is.
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4: Well, plenty of sunshine today. The high temperature 84. A mainly clear night tonight. Low 58. Sunshine Thursday. High 86. Mainly clear Thursday night. Low 60. Friday sunshine. I can't rule out a stray afternoon shower. The high temperature 86. Saturday is going to be mostly cloudy with widespread showers and perhaps a thunderstorm, the high 80. Sunday, cloud, showers, and isolated thunderstorms, high 74. Remains cloudy with a couple of showers Monday, high 72. I'm meteorologist Jim Minalli from the Live Wire Weather Center. Countdown.
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6: In January of 1876, Unicoi County was carved out of Washington and Carter counties. The county court was organized at the Old Baptist Church that had been established in 1822 on North Indian Creek. The commissioners decided the centrally located place, known as Longmire Post Office, would be the county seat. The town was laid out in March of 1876 on 30 acres that belonged to David Irvin, who donated half of the lots to the county and reserved the remainder for his own use, a donation of 5 acres by William Love and 2 acres by Lieutenant Gutridge Garland was also made to the county. The name of the town was at first Vanderbilt, but the legislature of 1879 changed it to Irvin in honor of its main benefactor. It wasn't long before a postal error officially recorded it as Irwin, and the rest is history. For the centennial in 1975, the motto on the new seal of Unicoi County became the Valley Beautiful.
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10: Distribution is more important than a great idea. Remember the World War II story where soldiers were promised their mail, cigarettes, and a Coca-Cola. And that allowed Coca-Cola to establish a distribution system on a global level that they still use to this day. A great idea, not as important as that government-funded distribution chain.
13: From the Quick Stop Market Sports Desk, I'm Matt Pauly. Pretty big news in the NASCAR world as Brad Keselowski, the co-owner and driver at Roush Fenway Keselowski Racing, has announced that he is leaving the team after this season. He joined Roush Fenway Racing as a co-owner in 2021. They rebranded at that point Roush Fenway Keselowski, but he's going to be leaving the organization. It doesn't sound like he's leaving racing altogether, so they are going to have to work through what it looks like for him to, in all likelihood, no longer have an ownership stake in the company. It seems likely that it'll go back to being Roush Fenway Racing, but this could be a little bit tricky just as they get untangled from each other. NASCAR getting set for a weekend at Las Vegas, the O'Reilly Auto Parts Series running on Saturday, and the Cup Series set to run on Sunday. In baseball, the Atlanta Braves have taken a 1-0 series lead in the playoffs after beating the Phillies yesterday 5-3. Game two of that series today, a Braves win and they advance to the next round.
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4: Well, plenty of sunshine today, the high temperature 84. A mainly clear night tonight, low 58. Sunshine Thursday, high 86. Mainly clear Thursday night, low 60. Friday sunshine, I can't rule out a stray afternoon shower, the high temperature 86. Saturday is going to be mostly cloudy with widespread showers and perhaps a thunderstorm, the high 80. Sunday, cloud, showers, and isolated thunderstorms, high 74. Remains cloudy with a couple of showers Monday, high 72. I'm meteorologist Jim Minalli from the Live Wire Weather Center. Count on it.
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26: 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Chiefs say demanding training, work, and family commitments, as well as rising equipment costs, are putting pressure on departments. Officials are urging residents to consider volunteering. Greene County Mayor Kevin Morrison has signed a non-binding letter of intent with a prospective buyer for the 49-acre Snaps Ferry industrial site. The Florida-based company plans to develop a high-purity silver refining facility. The proposed purchase is $1.5 million. The Girl Scouts of Southern Appalachians is partnering with the Sullivan County and Elizabethton, Carter County animal shelters on bark boxes. Donated boxes provide shelter dogs with treats and toys and support East Tennessee Girl Scout programs. I'm Lisa Rothman.
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32: Facial clay treatments celebrated on Mud Pack Day are far from a modern skincare trend, tracing back over 2,000 years to ancient royalty. Queen Cleopatra famously traveled to the mineral-rich shores of the Dead Sea to construct the world's very first dedicated wellness spas and cosmetic facilities. Dead Sea mud is uniquely packed with 21 high-density minerals, including magnesium, potassium, and sodium, which naturally extract skin impurities and boost circulation as the clay dries. Cleopatra's ancient beauty secret transformed humble mineral-rich earth into an enduring global pampering tradition that continues to refresh spa guests thousands of years later, proving true wellness stands the test of time.
31: Guess where we're going?
32: To the Dead Sea?
31: Absolutely. We need to try this out.
32: I wonder, you know, they absolutely had no idea why it made the skin better.
31: No.
32: But it just did.
31: It just worked for them, so they did it. We're also celebrating National Chewing Gum Day and National Hot Mold Cider Day. I'm Alice Anderson.
32: And I'm Marlo Anderson with National Day Calendar, reminding you to celebrate every day.
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1: This is a Bloomberg Money Minute. A whey protein shortage is spurring a soaring demand for alternatives. Leaf Food saw sales spike 600% in the year through June and is planning an expansion to keep up with market demand. It sold out its full 2026 capacity in the first 6 months of the year, with customer orders 10 times what they were last year. This is diners are wanting protein in almost everything they consume. SpaceX AI, the artificial intelligence unit of Elon Musk's SpaceX, is considering an overhaul of its subscription pricing options for users of its Grok chatbot and X social network. The company plans to soon offer a unified subscription for the services with four pricing tiers. That's according to a document reviewed by Bloomberg News. The pricing options range from a free offering to a $100 monthly ultra tier. Eli Lilly says a new drug combination helped people with diabetes lose as much as 23% of their weight, suggesting it has the potential to be the drug maker's strongest obesity shot to date. Matt Piper, Bloomberg Radio.
2: 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Now to hit a draw, reduce your forward bend at address to about half, about 10 degrees. 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For a fade, increase your spine tilt to about 30 degrees. This promotes a more upright backswing that will increase the ability to cut across the ball from outside to in. So remember, to work the ball both ways, don't change your swing. 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For the Golf Minute, I'm Dennis Silvers.
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5: 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It stood among the most attractive buildings in any of the state. This is how a reporter described the Limestone Depot in 1888. You can still see the ruins of this depot as part of the railroad Appalachian road trip. Starting around 1855, trains became popular for passengers in addition to transport of goods. Small depots were built to accommodate rural towns. One such depot stood in Chucky. Fullen's Depot, later called Chucky Depot, was built in the late 1800s and burned in 1905. A new depot was built a year later and had two public waiting rooms, a ticket window, and a freight warehouse. 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
8: The co-pilot of a flight from Dubai to Israel is under arrest after allegedly trying to stab the captain and crash the plane. Israeli Prime Minister Benjamin Netanyahu said a member of the plane's crew and a passenger were able to break into the cockpit as the plane began to dive. That standby crew on board was then able to safely make an emergency landing in Saudi Arabia before continuing on to Tel Aviv. None of the passengers were injured in the incident. The Israeli Defense Minister has called the incident an attempt to jihadist terror attack. $500 Obamacare refunds could be going out to some enrollees starting today. Nearly a million people are eligible in 30 states that use the federally operated exchange to buy insurance plans under the Affordable Care Act, the formal name for Obamacare. The money comes after enrollees were hit with massive insurance premiums after Congress let subsidies expire at the end of 2025. Recipients would mostly be those in middle-income households that don't currently receive federal assistance to pay for insurance premiums. I'm Chris Caraggio.
9: With a LiveWire community focus, I'm Daryl Moody. Keeping the Valley Beautiful organizes community cleanup events throughout the year.
10: We also do things like hazardous waste recycling. We do that in the fall. And we have an Adopt-a-Highway, so the KBB, Keep the Valley Beautiful, has an Adopt-a-Highway section of Highway 2 down off Temple Road. 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
9: Volunteer Lois Bruffy.
10: We coordinate with several different groups. We've had USA Raft with us and Girl Scouts and Unicoi High School sent teams in. So we do have people in the community and everything are coming out to help us.
9: For details on the October 17th Hazardous Waste Collection event, check out the Keeping the Valley Beautiful Facebook page. I'm Daryl Moody, reporting.
11: A federal judge is sanctioning a woman suing Johnson City Police over claims involving convicted sex offender Sean Williams. Judge Ronnie Greer ruled Michaela Evans provided no evidence that former captain Kevin Peters accepted bribes from Williams. Her lawsuit against the city continues. One person is dead and a firefighter was injured following an overnight house fire in Bristol, Virginia. The sheriff's office and the Virginia State Police are investigating. Johnson City says diesel has risen about $1.80 a gallon since August, putting its fuel budget roughly $53,000 above last year. Kingsport and Bristol are cutting, idling, and optimizing trips. Garbage, school bus, and emergency services remain unchanged. I'm Lisa Rutman.
12: 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In fact, they really need to. Ivan Meisner is an expert in the field and was telling me it doesn't matter if you're an introvert or an extrovert.
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16: 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Hollywood is taking aim at big tech, with many shows targeting topics like artificial intelligence and the innovators behind some of the biggest companies in Silicon Valley. 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
25: Well, plenty of sunshine today. The high temperature 84. A mainly clear night tonight. Low 58. Sunshine Thursday. High 86. Mainly clear Thursday night. Low 60. Friday sunshine. I can't rule out a stray afternoon shower. The high temperature 86. Saturday is going to be mostly cloudy with widespread showers and perhaps a thunderstorm. The high 80. Sunday, cloud, showers, and isolated thunderstorms, high 74. Remains cloudy with a couple of showers Monday, high 72. I'm meteorologist Jim Minaldi from the LiveWire Weather Center. Count on it.
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11: 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Chiefs say demanding training, work, and family commitments, as well as rising equipment costs, are putting pressure on departments. Officials are urging residents to consider volunteering. Greene County Mayor Kevin Morrison has signed a non-binding letter of intent with a prospective buyer for the 49-acre Snaps Ferry industrial site. The Florida-based company plans to develop a high-purity silver refining facility. The proposed purchase is $1.5 million. The Girl Scouts of Southern Appalachians is partnering with the Sullivan County and Elizabethton, Carter County animal shelters on bark boxes. 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I'm Lisa Ruttman.

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1: This is The Making of America from the Jefferson Media Group. On March 2, 1836, Texas declared its independence from Mexico and named David Burnett as its president and Sam Houston as its commander-in-chief. Mexico's president, Santa Anna, declared them revolutionaries and ordered them shot on sight. Because of their heroics, history has focused on the Battle of the Alamo, where superior Mexican forces eventually defeated its 189 defenders. But 6 weeks later, in a battle that lasted less than 18 minutes, Sam Houston's army attacked and defeated Santa Anna's forces at the Battle of San Jacinto, and the Republic of Texas was born. This has been The Making of America. I'm Michael Emerson, and you can visit us at jeffersonmediagroup.com.
2: From the Quick Stop Market Sports Desk, I'm Matt Pauley. Tennessee football senior defensive back and return specialist Quay Moss has been named to the Paul Hornung Award honor roll after his performance in the loss to Texas this past weekend. He was very good on both defense and special teams. He had 5 total tackles, including 4 solo stops, also 1 pass defended. He fielded 3 punts, including a 57-yard touchdown return in the third quarter. Tennessee getting ready for their 3rd straight home game coming up on Saturday when they match up against Auburn. Other notable games in the SEC on Saturday, Vanderbilt will travel to No. 2 Georgia. The two games matching up 2 top 25 teams, No. 7 Alabama at No. 16 Mississippi State, and No. 8 Florida travels to match up against No. 25 Missouri. Let's jump to the baseball postseason. The Atlanta Braves, they have taken a 1-0 series lead against the Phillies. Austin Riley, a 3-run home run yesterday, helping the Braves to a 5-3 win against the Phillies. Game 2 of that series today, a Braves win. They go to the next round. Tyler Mahle on the mound. Unleash the Beast, 16-ounce Monster Energy, 2 for $5.50. 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
5: The cool evenings this time of the year are ideal for a backyard fire pit. 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Mark an area about 5 feet or so around the pit. A circle looks cool with a round fire pit. Dig out a couple of inches of grass and dirt from this area, then create a border around the outer edge with pavers or landscape edging. Fill the space around the pit a couple inches deep with paver base and spread it evenly. Now sprinkle a couple of bags of pea gravel over the loose base material before you compact it together with a tamp. Sparks can't hurt the surface, and it's the perfect place to set your lawn chairs while you enjoy the fire. I'm Danny Lipford with tips for today's homeowner.
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7: If the truth be known, most of the Overmountain settlers in what would become Tennessee cared little for either side of the American Revolution. They simply wanted to be left alone. Colonel Ferguson of the British Army wanted to recruit loyalists in the backcountry over the mountains. In an effort to persuade the settlers to abandon the Patriot cause, Ferguson openly threatened to invade the Overmountain settlements if the colonists did not support the crown. Threatening these mountain folks moved them from being disinterested bystanders to being firmly set against the suddenly intrusive, overbearing symbols of British authority. Militiamen from Virginia, Kentucky, and the Carolinas joined the Overmountain men, and their numbers swelled to around 900 men. Under the overall command of William Campbell, these Overmountain men moved against Ferguson. The rest is history. Happy 250, America.
8: 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A disturbing online culture known as the Burnerverse has grown around anonymous social media accounts, especially in college sports and fraternity circles. Some of these accounts have been used to harass and dox young women. Here's Connect Faithfully Education Director Carrie Gallagher.
9: 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But then peer pressure and algorithms that reward extreme content escalate behavior into digital harassment. 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
11: Well, plenty of sunshine today. The high temperature 84. A mainly clear night tonight. Low 58. Sunshine Thursday. High 86. Mainly clear Thursday night. Low 60. Friday sunshine. I can't rule out a stray afternoon shower. The high temperature 86. Saturday is going to be mostly cloudy with widespread showers and perhaps a thunderstorm, the high 80. Sunday, cloud, showers, and isolated thunderstorms, high 74. Remains cloudy with a couple of showers Monday, high 72. I'm meteorologist Jim Minalli from the LiveWire Weather Center. Count on it.
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13: This is a Bloomberg Money Minute. A whey protein shortage is spurring a soaring demand for alternatives. Leaf Foods saw sales spike 600% in the year through June and is planning an expansion to keep up with market demand. It sold out its full 2026 capacity in the first 6 months of the year, with customer orders 10 times what they were last year. This is diners are wanting protein in almost everything they consume. SpaceX AI, the artificial intelligence unit of Elon Musk's SpaceX, is considering an overhaul of its subscription pricing options for users of its Grok chatbot and X social network. The company plans to soon offer a unified subscription for the services with four pricing tiers. That's according to a document reviewed by Bloomberg News. The pricing options range from a free offering to a $100 monthly ultra tier. Eli Lilly says a new drug combination helped people with diabetes lose as much as 23% of their weight, suggesting it has the potential to be the drug maker's strongest obesity shot to date. Matt Piper, Bloomberg Radio.
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16: It's American Rewind. A New Jersey sales executive named Richard Hollinshead noticed that his mother struggled to sit comfortably in narrow traditional movie theater seats, and he thought there had to be a better way. So in 1930, he nailed a bedsheet to the trees in his backyard and mounted a projector to the hood of his car and tested sound speakers behind a screen. He worked out ramp angles so cars parked in the back could see over vehicles in the front. A year later, he opened the world's first drive-in movie theater near Camden, New Jersey. 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On that note, I'm James A. Brown, and as always, be well.
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3: 1933, WLS Chicago goes national with the National Barn Dance, one of radio's first country music programs. It started in 1924, a year before WSM commenced broadcasting the Grand Ole Opry. The NBC Blue Network, later ABC, carried the Barn Dance until 1952. 1987, Roy Orbison, 51, performs with an all-star lineup during a concert at the Ambassador Hotel's Coconut Grove Nightclub in Los Angeles. It's filmed entirely in black and white and later broadcast on Cinemax as A Black and White Night. 1955, actor James Dean, 24, famous for portraying disillusioned youth, is killed when the Porsche Spyder he was driving hits a Ford, making an unsafe left turn at US 466 and Highway 41 in Chelan, California. Among the songs dedicated to his memory, the Eagles,
22: James Dean,
0: Arnold Clayman, 78. I wanna kiss
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5: The co-pilot of a flight from Dubai to Israel is under arrest after allegedly trying to stab the captain and crash the plane. A passenger on the plane called the experience very terrifying.
6: The plane was falling down, something about 6 kilometers, and then I felt that I'm losing it and I'm going to lose all my family.
5: Israeli Prime Minister Benjamin Netanyahu said a member of the plane's crew and a passenger were able to break into the cockpit as the plane began to dive. A standby crew on board was then able to safely make an emergency landing in Saudi Arabia. No passengers were injured. The Israeli Defense Minister has called the incident an attempted jihadist terror attack. Tennessee death row inmate Krista Pike has received a stay of execution from the U.S. Court of Appeals for the Sixth Circuit. The decision comes after the U.S. Supreme Court denied Pike's final request to stop her execution and Governor Bill Lee denied clemency. Pike was sentenced to death for the 1995 murder of Colleen Slemmer and was set to become the first woman executed in Tennessee in more than 200 years. President Trump says the last American forces are leaving Iraq. Speaking from the White House today, he called the Iraqi campaign a quagmire for America and said there's been some very bad decision-making before he took office.
7: Many, many years it lasted, but soon that part of history will be over.
5: Trump praised the new Iraqi prime minister, whom Trump campaigned for, and praised the Americans who were killed or wounded in Iraq. U.S. forces initially withdrew in 2011 after toppling Saddam Hussein in 2003. The U.S. returned and has had troops in northern Iraq since 2014, battling ISIS as part of Operation Inherent Resolve. Record high diesel prices are taking a toll on U.S. trucking companies, with at least 16 filing for bankruptcy over the last month. The companies have filed for either Chapter 7 or Chapter 11 bankruptcy. AAA says diesel hit an all-time high of $6.53 a gallon last week. I'm Chris Caraggio.
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5: Payroll processor ADP reports that private job creation increased in September following a brief slowdown. In their latest survey out today, the company

0: Halloween is coming up and the push for a costume is on. It's an $860 million industry, but that's not for people. That's for pets. Breed Tennis with more.
1: The National Retail Federation says 30 million people will dress up their pets for Halloween at a cost of about $30 per outfit. The American Kennel Club says most pets don't like costumes, but will allow for extra attention and treats. And you can dress up your cat, although they'll be less agreeable. But you could incorporate it into your costume if you're going full-on slasher, because cats have claws. Very sharp claws.
0: A new ranking says the public university that gives students the best return on their investment is Georgia Tech. The Princeton Review has released its annual list ranking, the top 50 best value colleges. For the fourth year in a row, Georgia Tech took the top spot among public schools with a score of 95 out of 99. Schools are measured on financial aid offerings, overall college costs, and academic rating. Number two on the best value list is the University of Virginia. Number three is the University of North Carolina at Chapel Hill. Portland, Oregon ranks number one among the top 20 cities in the country for vegans and vegetarians. The Wallet Hub study compared 100 cities using 17 metrics, including the cost of groceries for vegetarians and the availability of meatless options in restaurants. Portland got the top spot thanks in part to its organic farms, community gardens, farmers markets, and vegetable nurseries. The report was released ahead of World Vegan Day on November 1st. I'm Chris Coraggio.
2: A federal judge is sanctioning a woman suing Johnson City Police over claims involving convicted sex offender Sean Williams. Judge Ronnie Greer ruled Michaela Evans provided no evidence that former captain Kevin Peters accepted bribes from Williams. Her lawsuit against the city continues. One person is dead and a firefighter was injured following an overnight house fire in Bristol, Virginia. The sheriff's office and the Virginia State Police are investigating. Johnson City says diesel has risen about $1.80 a gallon since August, putting its fuel budget roughly $53,000 above last year. Kingsport and Bristol are cutting, idling, and optimizing trips. Garbage, school bus, and emergency services remain unchanged. I'm Lisa Rothman.
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0: that it becomes more memorable to you. And today's date is September the 30th, or 9:30, and our verse for 9:30 comes from Nehemiah 9:30. Nehemiah 9:30 says, "Yet for many years you had patience with them and testified against them by your spirit in your prophets, yet they would not listen. Therefore you gave them into the hands of the peoples of the land." Nehemiah 9:30. I continue to stand amazed at the patience of God. He is so patient with us. However, as our verse states, we must also realize it does run out. It ran out when they would not listen. And like the Israelites, we often have a hearing problem when it comes to listening to God's word. Let us be different. 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
3: Hello, Tri-Cities. We hope you are enjoying the gorgeous weather we're having lately. Appalachia's beauty is amazing. Tonight, we will have clear skies with an overnight low of 54 degrees. For Thursday, partly sunny skies, 84 degrees for the daytime high. Clear skies Thursday night and 59 degrees for the overnight low. For Friday, clouds with 83 degrees for the daytime high. Isolated showers Friday night with an overnight low of 64. Text Dollywood to 423-270-9555 to win two tickets to Dollywood's Harvest Festival given away tonight. I'm Maria True at the LiveWire Weather Center. 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
9: 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I'm Daryl Moody, reporting.
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11: A friend who runs one of the Southeast's largest regional commercial nurseries told me an industry saying, there's no problem that six perfect weather weekends in Atlanta cannot solve. 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
14: From the Quick Stop Market Sports Desk, I'm Matt Pauley. Pretty big news in the NASCAR world as Brad Keselowski, the co-owner and driver at Roush Fenway Keselowski Racing, has announced that he is leaving the team after this season. He joined Roush Fenway Racing as a co-owner in 2021. They rebranded at that point Roush Fenway Keselowski, but he's going to be leaving the organization. It doesn't sound like he's leaving racing altogether, so they are going to have to work through what it looks like for him to, in all likelihood, no longer have an ownership stake in the company. It seems likely that it'll go back to being Roush Fenway Racing, but this could be a little bit tricky just as they get untangled from each other. NASCAR getting set for a weekend at Las Vegas, the O'Reilly Auto Parts Series running on Saturday, and the Cup Series set to run on Sunday. In baseball, the Atlanta Braves have taken a 1-0 series lead in the playoffs after beating the Phillies yesterday 5-3. Game two of that series today, a Braves win and they advance to the next round.
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17: The following is from Dr. Schumacher and Associates Audiologists. Are you aware that hearing loss has been linked to dementia, depression, social isolation, and more frequent hospitalizations? Approximately 12% of the U.S. population, or 38 million Americans, have significant hearing loss. In addition, 50 million in the U.S. experience tinnitus, which can be debilitating. People with hearing loss tend to wait 7 years before seeking professional help. Of those individuals who would benefit from hearing aids, only 20% actually use them. Present-day hearing aids are much better than those just a few years ago. In fact, many of the new hearing aids have the capability of being adjusted by cell phones and also allowing phone calls to be answered directly through the hearing aids. If you think you have a hearing loss or have older hearing aids, contact Dr. Schumacher and Associates Audiologists at 717-HEAR or 928-5771. That's 717-HERE or 928-5771.
18: With reporting from around the world, here's today's Worldwide Travel Minute with Peter Greenberg.
19: It may be fall, but the fire season in our national and state parks is far from over. The National Interagency Fire Center reports a staggering number of wildfires, more than 56,000 since the beginning of 2026, which have burned more than 8.5 million acres of land across America. Compounding the problem, major droughts and extreme dry heat. So if you're thinking of camping out, be aware that open fires and campfires are now banned. And while authorities are still allowing gas or portable propane grills and stoves, smart travelers should avoid those as well and forego the s'mores and the hot dogs for this year. For more information, visit petergreenberg.com. I'm Peter Greenberg, and this is today's Worldwide Travel Minute.
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22: The Secret Lives franchise is expanding this fall with the new series, The Secret Lives of Mormon Wives, Orange County. 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
0: Making people laugh. 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
22: 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Netflix has released the trailer for the 3-episode series about the Friends star who tragically passed in 2023. The docuseries premieres on Netflix on October 27th. Martin and Charlie Sheen are teaming up for a new sitcom. The pair will star in the upcoming comedy series Happy Jack, the series premiering on AMC and AMC Plus in 2027.
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3: 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We hope you are enjoying the gorgeous weather we're having lately. Appalachia's beauty is amazing. Tonight, we will have clear skies with an overnight low of 54 degrees. For Thursday, partly sunny skies, 84 degrees for the daytime high. Clear skies Thursday night and 59 degrees for the overnight low. For Friday, clouds with 83 degrees for the daytime high. Isolated showers Friday night with an overnight low of 64. Text Dollywood to 423-270-9555 to win 2 tickets to Dollywood's Harvest Festival given away tonight. I'm Maria True at the LiveWire Weather Center. 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
24: Greene County's volunteer fire departments are struggling to recruit and retain firefighters. Chiefs say demanding training, work, and family commitments, as well as rising equipment costs, are putting pressure on departments. Officials are urging residents to consider volunteering. Greene County Mayor Kevin Morrison has signed a non-binding letter of intent with a prospective buyer for the 49-acre Snaps Ferry industrial site. 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The Girl Scouts of Southern Appalachians is partnering with the Sullivan County and Elizabethton Carter County Animal Shelters on Bark Boxes. 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I'm Lisa Rothman.
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26: A former American Idol contestant's been convicted of murdering his wife.
27: Caleb C. Flynn, count one, guilty of aggravated murder. Count two, murder, guilty. Verdict on count three, guilty.
26: In all, an Ohio jury found Caleb Flynn guilty on all 9 charges he faced. The prosecution says Flynn killed his wife so he could marry his mistress. He blamed the murder on an intruder. Foo Fighters will open for AC/DC's rescheduled show this Friday in New Jersey.
28: The rock band postponed last Friday night's concert at MetLife Stadium hours before showtime due to the incoming nor'easter. Foo Fighters will take the stage before AC/DC on October the 2nd. The show will now serve as the final date on AC/DC's North American Power Up Tour. I'm Mark Mayfield.
26: And a spoiler alert for Ted Lasso fans. A beloved character is being killed off in the episode, which comes out today. Season 4 of the popular sports comedy premiered last month, with all of its famous cast members returning, including Jason Sudeikis as the American coach of a British soccer team. All we're being told is that the character is going to die unexpectedly. The season finale of Ted Lasso season 4 comes out next week. That's entertainment. I'm Daria Albinger.
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8: This is a Bloomberg Money Minute. The Federal Reserve's internal watchdog found no evidence of criminal wrongdoing in the central bank's renovation of its Washington headquarters. It was a $2.4 billion project. The Office of Inspector General identified a series of missteps that led to surging costs for the renovation, including deficiencies in the management of the project and a lack of bids for some work. The Fed will implement the watchdog's recommendations, and the General Services Administration will take over the project. Memory giant Micron will report its fourth quarter earnings after the bell, providing investors with insights into the state of the memory and AI market. Memory chip producers have soared amid sky-high demand driven by the global AI build-out. Case in point, Micron's third quarter earnings per share shot up 1,214% year-over-year, while its revenue rocketed 345%. The company's stock price has also exploded, rising a staggering 279% year-to-date. Its stock is up slightly today. Matt Piper, Bloomberg Radio.
9: 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Here's Chris Whitting.
10: For Sam and his brother Ray, selling just came naturally. 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It earned millions. With the Success Journal, I'm Chris Whitting.
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31: Over 250 years ago, in 1772, the settlers negotiated a land lease with the Native Americans. But some natives did not like this. And near the beginning of the Revolutionary War, England convinced them to attack the settlers at Fort Watauga. Anne Robertson mobilized the women of the fort to pass cauldrons of boiling water to forearm the attackers from her position overlooking the walls of the fort. Although she sustained several injuries, Robertson continued at her post until the Indians retreated and went on to be the first woman to be given a land grant. She eventually migrated west with Donelson's party on flatboats and was the first woman teacher in Tennessee. You can see an example of the flatboat at Netherland Inn Park in Kingsport, and you can see a replica of Fort Watauga at Sycamore Shoals. 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
7: The co-pilot of a flight from Dubai to Israel is under arrest after allegedly trying to stab the captain and crash the plane. Israeli Prime Minister Benjamin Netanyahu said a member of the plane's crew and a passenger were able to break into the cockpit as the plane began to dive. A standby crew on board then was able to safely make an emergency landing in Saudi Arabia before continuing on to Tel Aviv. None of the passengers were injured in the incident and have been reunited with their families. The Israeli Defense Minister has called the incident an attempted jihadist terror attack. A former major Pacific hurricane is bringing a flood threat in the central U.S. Polo was centered over northern Mexico, but the remnants of the former Category 5 have been causing heavy rain and flooding across the southwest. Moisture from the storm is now headed toward the plains in Midwest and is expected to create near record levels of precipitation for this time of the year in parts of Texas and Oklahoma. I'm Chris Caraccio.
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10: A federal judge is sanctioning a woman suing Johnson City Police over claims involving convicted sex offender Sean Williams. Judge Ronnie Greer ruled Michaela Evans provided no evidence that former captain Kevin Peters accepted bribes from Williams. Her lawsuit against the city continues. One person is dead and a firefighter was injured following an overnight house fire in Bristol, Virginia. The sheriff's office and the Virginia State Police are investigating. Johnson City says diesel has risen about $1.80 a gallon since August, putting its fuel budget roughly $53,000 above last year. Kingsport and Bristol are cutting, idling, and optimizing trips. Garbage, school bus, and emergency services remain unchanged. I'm Lisa Rotman.
11: Imagine being 8 years old and everybody already knows everything about you. Hey, it's Mike Austin with today's Radio Dad Minute. You know, being the child of someone famous might sound glamorous, but celebrity can cast a pretty big shadow over a pretty small kid. Keith Ingersoll spent about 10, 11 years working behind the scenes in Las Vegas at casinos. He was in charge of celebrities.
12: More of the issue was the children. They didn't realize mom or dad was famous because they were mom and dad. Where the celebrities had to try to explain sometimes to their kids what was going on. The children, they had no idea, especially in the younger years between, say, 5 and 12 years old when they would be at the hotel with their parents, when they would be appearing on the main stage. And, you know, they just didn't understand it all. It's my dad's going to work tonight.
11: Yeah, underneath that famous name is still a kid who needs to be a kid and have boundaries and scraped knees and stuff. Hey, we'll have more with Keith tomorrow. I'm Mike Austin, the Radio Dad.
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14: Mitch Anthony here with today's Daily Dose. Linda Tharaldson remembers the Christmas season many years ago when she and her husband had to spend the entire holiday in the hospital alone because their 9-month-old son fell ill. In years to follow, Linda's father passed away over Thanksgiving, and her brother was killed in a car accident just days before Christmas. You would think all these tragedies and mishaps would cause the Tharaldsons to suffer dread every holiday season, but quite the opposite has happened. You see, over the years, since that first holiday alone, the Tharaldsons have acquired a number of motels, 275 motels to be exact. And every one of those 275 motels offers free rooms to people visiting friends and loved ones in hospitals, nursing homes, and treatment centers on Thanksgiving and Christmas Eve. They call this unique cause Room at the Inn. It's good to know, because of this unique charity, that if misfortune should strike in almost 300 cities in this nation, there's a motel where you won't hear, "There's no room at the inn." This is just another shining example of people proving that you can turn your scars into stars. This is Mitch Anthony reminding you once again that life is whatever you make it.
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17: Hello, Tri-Cities. We hope you are enjoying the gorgeous weather we're having lately. Appalachia's beauty is amazing. Tonight, we will have clear skies with an overnight low of 54 degrees. For Thursday, partly sunny skies, 84 degrees for the daytime high. Clear skies Thursday night and 59 degrees for the overnight low. For Friday, clouds with 83 degrees for the daytime high. Isolated showers Friday night with an overnight low of 64. Text Dollywood to 423-270-9555 to win two tickets to Dollywood's Harvest Festival given away tonight. I'm Maria True at the LiveWire Weather Center. 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
24: Experts say there's something that can easily reduce our risk for developing Alzheimer's. It's taking a brisk walk every day. Now, this is the recommendation from Professor of Neurology, Dr. Edward Zamrini. His latest study involved nearly 650,000 military veterans, none of whom had dementia when the study began. Dr. Zamrini and his team categorized each participant by their fitness level and did follow-up exams over 9 years. The result, the fitness group was 35% less likely to develop Alzheimer's, and the veterans who improved their fitness levels saw their risk for Alzheimer's decrease. That's huge because there's still no effective treatment use. So the idea that you can reduce your risk by simply increasing your activity is a major discovery. How much exercise do we need? Dr. Zamrini says a brisk 15-minute walk every day of the week will cut your risk for Alzheimer's by one-third. I'm John Tesh with today's Intelligence for Your Life Minute.
10: Greene County's volunteer fire departments are struggling to recruit and retain firefighters. Chiefs say demanding training, work, and family commitments, as well as rising equipment costs, are putting pressure on departments. Officials are urging residents to consider volunteering. Greene County Mayor Kevin Morrison has signed a non-binding letter of intent with a prospective buyer for the 49-acre Snaps Ferry industrial site. 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The Girl Scouts of Southern Appalachians is partnering with the Sullivan County and Elizabethton Carter County Animal Shelters on Bark Boxes. 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I'm Lisa Rothman.
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0: From the Quick Stop Market Sports Desk, I'm Matt Pauley. Tennessee football senior defensive back and return specialist Quay Moss has been named to the Paul Hornung Award honor roll after his performance in the loss to Texas this past weekend. He was very good on both defense and special teams. He had 5 total tackles, including 4 solo stops, also 1 pass defended. He fielded 3 punts, including a 57-yard touchdown return in the third quarter. Tennessee getting ready for their 3rd straight home game coming up on Saturday when they match up against Auburn. Other notable games in the SEC on Saturday: Vanderbilt will travel to number 2 Georgia. The two games matching up 2 top 25 teams, number 7 Alabama at number 16 Mississippi State, and number 8 Florida travels to match up against number 25 Missouri. Let's jump to the baseball postseason. The Atlanta Braves, they have taken a 1-0 series lead against the Phillies. Austin Riley, a 3-run home run yesterday, helping the Braves to a 5-3 win against the Phillies. Game 2 of that series today, a Braves win. They go to the next round. Tyler Mahle on the mound. Unleash the Beast, 16-ounce Monster Energy, 2 for $5.50. 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
4: Best-selling author Max Lucado said that forgiveness is unlocking a door to set someone free and then realizing that you were the prisoner. It's a basic human desire to get even, but revenge creates a hamster wheel of harm. You strike back, the other person counters, you strike again. Pretty soon you're in court and have destroyed relationships with others that were watching that conflict. Don't make people take sides. Don't ask people to be your ally. See the offense as a lesson learned to avoid being harmed in the future and helping others to see red flags. I've been cheated in life. Most people have. A very spiritual person told me the best thing I can do is forgive others, then look at things I've done and forgive myself. Forgive yourself. Move forward.
7: You marched into our towns with superior force and spread fire and desolation wherever you pleased. Will you claim our lands by right of conquest? The Great Spirit has placed us in different situations. Old Tassel, Cherokee diplomat. Long Island in present-day Kingsport was a sacred sanctuary to the Cherokee. It was considered neutral ground, and the flames of many council fires burned as war and peace pacts were sealed. In 1760 came the desecration of the white man when Colonel Byrd built Fort Robinson nearby. Within 10 years, the white man had pushed the red man from the land entirely. Long Island was one of the last lands ceded by the Cherokee with the Long Island Treaty in 1777. The Cherokee were easily convinced to side with the British during the Revolution when the focus shifted toward the South.
8: Nearly 1 in 10 mortgage applications last week were for adjustable-rate mortgages, or ARMs, according to the Mortgage Bankers Association. The ARM share reached 9.8% for the week ending September 18th, as the average contract rate on a conforming 30-year fixed-rate mortgage rose to over 7%. Residents near Amazon's drone delivery hub in Richardson, Texas, say repeated flights are disrupting their neighborhoods. A drone crash and a package dropped into a swimming pool have raised questions about safety and delivery accuracy. A study by the Insurance Institute for Highway Safety found Waymo's driverless vehicles were involved in 68% fewer police reportable crashes per mile than human drivers in the same areas and years. Their rate of crashes involving injuries was 81% lower. I'm Mark Huffman. Learn more at consumeraffairs.com.
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17: Hello, Tri-Cities. We hope you are enjoying the gorgeous weather we're having lately. Appalachia's beauty is amazing. Tonight, we will have clear skies with an overnight low of 54 degrees. For Thursday, partly sunny skies, 84 degrees for the daytime high. Clear skies Thursday night and 59 degrees for the overnight low. For Friday, clouds with 83 degrees for the daytime high. Isolated showers Friday night with an overnight low of 64. Text Dollywood to 423-270-9555 to win two tickets to Dollywood's Harvest Festival given away tonight. I'm Maria True at the Live Wire Weather Center. 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
9: I'm a rootin', tootin', last through loopin', pop gun shootin' chicken hawk.
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11: This is a Bloomberg Money Minute. McDonald's is giving artificial intelligence another shot at the drive-thru as part of an $8.5 billion investment through 2036 to modernize its restaurants. This time, Mickey D's is rolling out Archie, an AI-powered system that can take orders and suggest an extra item. 2 years ago, the company ended an earlier drive-thru experiment with IBM. Shares of Ford Motor are down as much as 2.8%, pushing the stock below $11.99 for the first time since May. Elevated fuel prices, a shaky U.S. consumer, surging interest rates, and intensifying competition from international manufacturers has weighed on the auto sector this year. President Trump is expected to announce plans for South Korea to invest $54 billion in a project to export natural gas from Alaska. It will be the second time this week that Trump has sought to highlight the promise of foreign investment made possible by his administration's trade policy in states where Republican Senate candidates are in tight election campaigns. Matt Piper, Bloomberg Radio.
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13: Here's a big question about a small device. Is your phone helping you build a meaningful life or quietly getting in the way? Social scientist Arthur Brooks, who wrote a book on exactly this, says the phone itself isn't the enemy. The trouble starts when we use our phones to escape the very things that give life meaning. Deep relationships, creativity, even a little healthy boredom. And that boredom matters more than you think. It's when your mind wanders, daydreams, and stumbles onto your best ideas. So Brooks offers three simple rules he says will change your life. Number one, don't pick up your phone for the first hour after you wake up. Two, put it away at meals. That time belongs to the people you're with. Three, set it aside for the last hour before bedtime. Try doing that for a week and see if it changes how you feel. I'm Dr. Sanjay Gupta, helping you live a better life.
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30: According to the Commercial Carrier Journal, Flock safety license plate cameras, built to fight crime, are now watching trucks. In Robeson, Texas, police use them to track semis on restricted local routes. Supply chain attorney Matthew Leffler says Flock data was cited in at least one hours of service case when a camera showed a truck moving while its log said it was stationary. He expects more of that and says enforcement could expand weight limits and route bans where local rules allow. Flock CEO stresses that an officer must verify every alert before acting. 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
2: It's 4 o'clock.
3: A Dubai to Israel flight was forced to make an emergency landing after the co-pilot allegedly tried to stab the captain and crash the plane. Israeli Prime Minister Benjamin Netanyahu said a crew member and a passenger broke into the cockpit as the plane began to dive. A standby crew safely landed the plane in Saudi Arabia and no passengers were injured. Payroll processor ADP reports private sector hiring picked up in September after a brief slowdown. Employment rose by 90,000 for the month, up from a downwardly revised 36,000 in August. Education and health services led the growth with 55,000 new hires, while the financial activity sector lost 16,000 jobs. The victim in the alleged 2024 sexual assault case at Cornell University told police that she believed she was raped. Natalie Migliori reports.
4: The woman, identified only as Jane Doe, reportedly told investigators she was pressured into taking ketamine and assaulted by multiple members of the school's Chi Phi fraternity. She reportedly told police that she was okay with an initial encounter, but did not consent later in the night. She also described being physically hit. No criminal charges were filed at the time. The Tompkins County District Attorney says his office will investigate the reported statements. In New York, I'm Natalie Migliori.
3: New research is showing lower cognitive test scores could mean an increased risk of stroke for older adults. Michael Kastner explains.
5: The study published in the Journal of the American Heart Association shows lower overall thinking ability tied to an 86% higher chance of a stroke. Lower memory scores were linked to a 68% higher risk of stroke. The study looked at the risk of first-time stroke in thousands of people ages 60 and older and compared cognitive test scores with later stroke incidents. I'm Michael Kastner.
3: I'm Chris Caraggio.
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3: The remnants of a former Pacific hurricane is causing a flood threat in the central U.S. Polo is centered over northern Mexico, but the remnants of the former Category 5 hurricane have been causing heavy rain and flooding across the southwest. Moisture from the storm is now heading toward the plains and Midwest and is expected to create near record levels of precipitation for this time of the year in parts of Texas and Oklahoma. Forecasters say up to 5 inches of rain is possible from southern Texas to Oklahoma and from eastern Colorado to northern Illinois. More than a dozen U.S. trucking companies have filed for bankruptcy in the last month as diesel prices climbed to record highs. At least 16 have filed for either Chapter 7 or Chapter 11, including Shoco, Transport, and Globemaster. While trucking companies face many pressures

0: prosecution said Flynn killed her because he wanted to be free to marry his mistress. Flynn had claimed an intruder killed her while the two slept in different rooms. I'm Mark Mayfield.
1: The Supreme Court will begin its new term on Monday as confidence in the court slides, Rory O'Neill reports.
2: Views of the courts are the lowest they've been since Gallup started polling on the institution in 1972. 46% of Americans say they have a great deal or a fair amount of trust in the judicial branch of the federal government. 34% of U.S. adults approve of the job the court is doing. But 43% describe the Supreme Court as being too conservative. That ties the high measured last year. 35%, a new low, say it's about right ideologically. I'm Rory O'Neill.
1: I'm Chris Caraggio.
3: A federal judge is sanctioning a woman suing Johnson City Police over claims involving convicted sex offender Sean Williams. Judge Ronnie Greer ruled Michaela Evans provided no evidence that former captain Kevin Peters accepted bribes from Williams. Her lawsuit against the city continues. One person is dead and a firefighter was injured following an overnight house fire in Bristol, Virginia. The sheriff's office and the Virginia State Police are investigating. Johnson City says diesel has risen about $1.80 a gallon since August, putting its fuel budget roughly $53,000 above last year. Kingsport and Bristol are cutting, idling, and optimizing trips. Garbage, school bus, and emergency services remain unchanged. I'm Lisa Rotman.
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7: 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Either its effects or acute alcohol poisoning, whatever.
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7: 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That's binge drinking. That's 30% of the people who drink. We call them normies, people who can drink occasionally. Oh yeah, I drink twice a year at a wedding. That's not a problem. It's the person who's drinking every day and who finds that they go to a party and they're looking for the bar as they walk in. That's when you have to wake up and say, gee, maybe, you know, this is a drug. Let's call it what it is. It's a drug.
6: With Checkup on Health, I'm Chris Whitting.
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12: Hey Bible readers, I'm Tara Lee Cobble, and I'm your host for The God Shot. In all these things, we are more than conquerors through Him who loved us. Romans 8:37. This is part of a letter the Apostle Paul wrote to the Christians in Rome who were experiencing persecution and death because they refused to worship the Roman Emperor. Despite their terrifying trials, Paul points to their eternal hope. They've been adopted into God's family. So their status as God's kids is eternal. Nothing can separate God's kids from God's love. Whether you face tribulation or distress or persecution or famine or nakedness or danger or death, you have access to eternal victory through Christ. And that

0: 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No matter what your day holds, Jesus has secured your eternity. He's where the joy is.
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2: 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We hope you are enjoying the gorgeous weather we're having lately. Appalachia's beauty is amazing. Tonight, we will have clear skies with an overnight low of 54 degrees. For Thursday, partly sunny skies, 84 degrees for the daytime high. Clear skies Thursday night and 59 degrees for the overnight low. For Friday, clouds with 83 degrees for the daytime high. Isolated showers Friday night with an overnight low of 64. Text Dollywood to 423-270-9555 to win two tickets to Dollywood's Harvest Festival given away tonight. I'm Maria True at the LiveWire Weather Center. 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
8: For more information, visit agapewomenservices.com. I'm Daryl Moody, reporting.
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14: 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College football Saturday, Tennessee hosting the Auburn Tigers. The Vols are ranked 17th after their loss to number one Texas at home. They're 3-1. The offense is putting up 40 points per game. Auburn is under new head coach Alec Golish. They're also 3-1. ETSU home Saturday facing Chattanooga. The Buccaneers are 3-2, beating Western Carolina to win their SoCon opener. The Bucs had 6 rushing touchdowns in that win, and they'll face a Chattanooga team that's putting up over 200 yards on the ground per contest. The NASCAR Cup Series will be racing in Las Vegas on Sunday, the South Point 400. It is the 5th race of the postseason. Second race this year in Las Vegas. Denny Hamlin won there in March. Kyle Larson leads Hamlin by 26 points in the championship standings. The Tennessee Titans will take on the Baltimore Ravens on Sunday, still looking for their first win at 0-3. It's the first time Tennessee will face former running back Derrick Henry, who left the Titans in 2023. Tennessee last in the NFL in passing with second-year pro Cam Ward at quarterback, and their offense putting up just 12 points per game. Baltimore is 2-1, coming off a last-second victory in Rio against the Dallas Cowboys. Don't start your morning hungry. Quick Stop sausage biscuits, 2 for $3. 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
22: 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Today's quote was submitted by Jeff. Irvin Magic Johnson Jr. said, "Celebrate the life you had, not the life you could have had." I love this. I recently had a tough day. I was getting ready for an event that I do every year, and it reminded me that I was at this very same event 3 years ago when a friend of ours was in hospice. He had been sleeping for a few days, and I had to leave for this event. While I was there, I got a photo of him wide awake and smiling. As soon as the event was done, I tossed everything in the car and bolted over there. I didn't wind up cords or anything. I just got there to celebrate an evening with a friend. It was a few days later that he said goodbye forever. He lived a mostly great life, and we shared some really fun times together. I miss that guy. But he absolutely celebrated the life he lived. The motivation
23: needed. This has been the Motivation Minute. I'm John Small. Thanks for listening. Your favorite motivational quotes can be submitted for upcoming programs at motivationminute.org.
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1: 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We hope you are enjoying the gorgeous weather we're having lately. Appalachia's beauty is amazing. Tonight, we will have clear skies with an overnight low of 54 degrees. For Thursday, partly sunny skies, 84 degrees for the daytime high. Clear skies Thursday night and 59 degrees for the overnight low. For Friday, clouds with 83 degrees for the daytime high. Isolated showers Friday night with an overnight low of 64. Text Dollywood to 423-270-9555 to win two tickets to Dollywood's Harvest Festival given away tonight. I'm Maria True at the LiveWire Weather Center. 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
3: 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Chiefs say demanding training, work, and family commitments, as well as rising equipment costs, are putting pressure on departments. Officials are urging residents to consider volunteering. Greene County Mayor Kevin Morrison has signed a non-binding letter of intent with a prospective buyer for the 49-acre Snaps Ferry industrial site. 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The Girl Scouts of Southern Appalachians is partnering with the Sullivan County and Elizabethton Carter County Animal Shelters on Bark Boxes. 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I'm Lisa Ruckman.
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28: Something as simple as emptying a grain bin can lead to tragedy. 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If you absolutely have to be in the bin, make sure you're wearing a safety harness tethered to keep you above the surface. Farm safety and health is everyone's business. 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If a guy gets inducted into the County Agents Hall of Fame, he must know what he's talking about. Richard Brzozowski was with University of Maine Extension for 35 years and is now retired. But he still shares advice for new and beginning farmers.
30: A lot of beginning farmers don't come from an ag background. You know, they're choosing agriculture idealistically or romantically. You always picture the highlights, you know, those spring mornings when the bees are buzzing and the blossoms are on the trees, just nice warm weather, calm breeze, and the sunshine on your face. All those things really are attractive because to be your own boss and work outside It's just wonderful. But a lot of people don't come with the background. They think anybody can farm, and that's far from the truth.
28: Brzozowski says farmer wannabes need to figure out what they're best suited for.
30: As a beginning farmer, you need to find out what fits you and what fits your situation. So whether it's animal or crops or a service-oriented industry that's related to farming, you need to sort of pick out what fits you the best and take priority in that and have a focus that you're going to make sure that works before you add more enterprises.
28: Brzozowski returns tomorrow with some specific do's and don'ts for beginning farmers. That's Farm to Fork. I'm Daryl Anderson.
4: This is a Bloomberg Money Minute. McDonald's is giving artificial intelligence another shot at the drive-thru as part of an $8.5 billion investment through 2036 to modernize its restaurants. This time, Mickey D's is rolling out Archie, an AI-powered system that can take orders and suggest an extra item. 2 years ago, the company ended an earlier drive-thru experiment with IBM. Shares of Ford Motor are down as much as 2.8%, pushing the stock below $11.99 for the first time since May. Elevated fuel prices, a shaky U.S. consumer, surging interest rates, and intensifying competition from international manufacturers has weighed on the auto sector this year. President Trump is expected to announce plans for South Korea to invest $54 billion in a project to export natural gas from Alaska. It will be the second time this week that Trump has sought to highlight the promise of foreign investment made possible by his administration's trade policy in states where Republican Senate candidates are in tight election campaigns. Matt Piper, Bloomberg Radio.
7: 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Try and trap the ball between the club face and the ground. 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So remember, make a Y when chipping and you'll catch the ball clean with the handle forward. Why? 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
3: A Dubai to Israel flight was forced to make an emergency landing after the co-pilot allegedly tried to stab the captain and crash the plane. Israeli Prime Minister Benjamin Netanyahu said a crew member and a passenger broke into the cockpit as the plane began to dive. A standby crew safely landed the plane in Saudi Arabia before continuing on to Tel Aviv. None of the passengers were injured in the incident and have now been reunited with their families. The Israeli Defense Minister has called this incident an attempted jihadist terror attack. Payroll processor ADP reports private sector hiring picked up in September after a brief slowdown. Employment rose by 90,000 for the month, up from a downwardly revised 36,000 in August. Education and health services led the growth with 55,000 new hires, while the financial activity sector lost 16,000 jobs. I'm Chris Caraggio.
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4: 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I'm Daryl Moody reporting.
6: A federal judge is sanctioning a woman suing Johnson City Police over claims involving convicted sex offender Sean Williams. Judge Ronnie Greer ruled Michaela Evans provided no evidence that former captain Kevin Peters accepted bribes from Williams. Her lawsuit against the city continues. One person is dead and a firefighter was injured following an overnight house fire in Bristol, Virginia. The sheriff's office and the Virginia State Police are investigating. Johnson City says diesel has risen about $1.80 a gallon since August, putting its fuel budget roughly $53,000 above last year. Kingsport and Bristol are cutting, idling, and optimizing trips. Garbage, school bus, and emergency services remain unchanged. I'm Lisa Rotman.
7: A man's word is his bond. Hey, it's Mike Austin with today's Radio Dad Minute. Yesterday, we were talking with Keith Ingersoll about celebrity children and being celebrity dads. His book is called Fame and Fortune, by the way. But I got talking to Keith about his dad and how he grew up.
8: 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You know, when I was a kid, me and my brother would rotate. You got the front yard, I got the backyard, right? And then next week, we would, you know, you got the front yard, I got the backyard. Boom. My dad would say, hey, I want that grass cut by the time the sun sets tonight on Saturday. And I don't care when it's done. You want to go play. Will it be done? Yes. Well, if the grass wasn't cut on Sunday, we never got in trouble for not cutting the grass. We got in trouble for giving our word.
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11: Chase Matthew just wrapped up opening for Jason Aldean's Songs About Us tour. And as a thank you gift for the opportunity, Chase bought Jason a 1968 Pontiac Le Mans from Facebook Marketplace. He said he wanted to get Jason a vintage hot rod from 1968 because of a line from his song, My Kind of Party. Mitchell Tenpenny and Flo Rida are teaming up for a 4-date run of shows. The Whistle and Whiskey Tour kicks off in Duluth, Minnesota on February 3rd. They'll hit up Sioux City, Iowa, Grand Forks, North Dakota before wrapping things up in Rochester, Minnesota on February 7th. Tickets for Mitchell and Flo Rida's joint tour are on sale now. They say you've made it when SNL makes fun of you, so Ella Langley is definitely a star. She's getting noticed by the writers of Saturday Night Live. Her song Choosing Texas has become the butt of an SNL joke. During the Weekend Update segment, Michael Chase said for a record 23rd week, the number one song in the country was Ella Langley's Choosing Texas, but I thought Texas band Choosing. It's your Country Daily Dirt. I'm Brooke Summers.
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13: You've probably heard of health concerns surrounding BPA, which is widely used in all kinds of products, from plastic bottles to cash register receipts. Now, a study from the Seoul National University College of Medicine in Korea has found that consuming food or drinks lined with BPA could raise your blood pressure. 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Putting that in perspective, a 20-point increase in blood pressure can double the risk for heart disease. 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
17: Hello, Tri-Cities. We hope you are enjoying the gorgeous weather we're having lately. Appalachia's beauty is amazing. Tonight, we will have clear skies with an overnight low of 54 degrees. For Thursday, partly sunny skies, 84 degrees for the daytime high. Clear skies Thursday night and 59 degrees for the overnight low. For Friday, clouds with 83 degrees for the daytime high. Isolated showers Friday night with an overnight low of 64. Text Dollywood to 423-270-9555 to win 2 tickets to Dollywood's Harvest Festival given away tonight. I'm Maria True at the LiveWire Weather Center. 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
6: 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Chiefs say demanding training, work, and family commitments, as well as rising equipment costs, are putting pressure on departments. Officials are urging residents to consider volunteering. Greene County Mayor Kevin Morrison has signed a non-binding letter of intent with a prospective buyer for the 49-acre Snaps Ferry industrial site. 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The Girl Scouts of Southern Appalachians is partnering with the Sullivan County and Elizabethton, Carter County animal shelters on bark boxes. 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I'm Lisa Rothman.
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26: This is The Making of America from the Jefferson Media Group. The 18th Amendment to the Constitution outlawed the manufacturing, transportation, and sale of intoxicating liquors. The Volstead Act then gave federal authorities the power to enforce prohibition, but with only 30 agents per state, organized crime had no problem quenching America's thirst. In his 1932 presidential campaign, Franklin Roosevelt endorsed the repeal of Prohibition with his slogan, "I think we all could do with a beer." A year later, the 21st Amendment was passed, repealing Prohibition. It remains the only amendment in the U.S. Constitution repealed by the passage of another amendment. This has been The Making of America. I'm Michael Emerson, and you can visit us at jeffersonmediagroup.com.
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2: Tennessee football senior defensive back and return specialist Quay Moss has been named to the Paul Hornung Award honor roll after his performance in the loss to Texas this past weekend. He was very good on both defense and special teams. He had 5 total tackles, including 4 solo stops, also 1 pass defended. He fielded 3 punts, including a 57-yard touchdown return in the third quarter. Tennessee getting ready for their 3rd straight home game coming up on Saturday when they match up against Auburn. Other notable games in the SEC on Saturday: Vanderbilt will travel to number 2 Georgia. The 2 games matching up 2 top 25 teams, number 7 Alabama at number 16 Mississippi State, and number 8 Florida travels to match up against number 25 Missouri. Let's jump to the baseball postseason. The Atlanta Braves, they have taken a 1-0 series lead against the Phillies. Austin Riley, a 3-run home run yesterday, helping the Braves to a 5-3 win against the Phillies. Game 2 of that series today, a Braves win. They go to the next round. Tyler Mahle on the mound. Unleash the Beast, 16-ounce Monster Energy, 2 for $5.50. 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

0: soldiers to wield the sword of the Lord and Gideon. Amen. Reverend Samuel Doak, 1780. This is how Doak's prayer ended when he rallied the Overmountain men at Sycamore Shoals to march over the mountain in search of Major Ferguson's army. When the Declaration of Independence was being crafted a few years earlier, Doak was finishing college, and in 1778, he headed south out of Virginia to be a circuit rider preacher. As he rode into Sullivan County, he quickly realized the frontier people were hungry for the good news. With his horse as his pulpit and the trees as a sanctuary, Samuel Doak delivered the first Presbyterian sermon west of the Appalachians. He went on to found several Presbyterian churches, as well as the first college in what would become Tennessee. Happy 250, America.
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6: Hello, Tri-Cities. We hope you are enjoying the gorgeous weather we're having lately. Appalachia's beauty is amazing. Tonight, we will have clear skies with an overnight low of 54 degrees. For Thursday, partly sunny skies, 84 degrees for the daytime high. Clear skies Thursday night and 59 degrees for the overnight low. For Friday, clouds with 83 degrees for the daytime high. Isolated showers Friday night with an overnight low of 64. Text Dollywood to 423-270-9555 to win two tickets to Dollywood's Harvest Festival giving away tonight. I'm Maria True at the LiveWire Weather Center. 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
9: This is a Bloomberg Money Minute. Markets ended the day mixed as the Dow lost 441 points or 0.9%. The S&P fell 22 points or 0.25%, while the Nasdaq gained 64 points or 0.25%. Wall Street analysts and traders say oil flows through the Strait of Hormuz were closing in on pre-war levels, adding much-needed supply to a global market where crude continues to swing around $100 a barrel. Traders and ship owners are also privately saying they're seeing large volumes of oil hitting the market from Hormuz. The Federal Trade Commission is scrutinizing OpenAI, Anthropic, and other AI companies about the safety of their products amid high-profile cybersecurity incidents. The FTC is preparing to send formal demands for information to the companies as part of a probe into whether firms are abiding by consumer protection laws. The biggest AI developers have recently disclosed a number of incidents where their models have breached third-party systems, giving rise to the belief that the technology poses an increasing risk to governments and other companies. Dan Schwartzman, Bloomberg Radio.
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12: It's American Rewind. A New Jersey sales executive named Richard Hollinshead noticed that his mother struggled to sit comfortably in narrow traditional movie theater seats, and he thought there had to be a better way. So in 1930, he nailed a bedsheet to the trees in his backyard and mounted a projector to the hood of his car and tested sound speakers behind a screen. He worked out ramp angles so cars parked in the back could see over vehicles in the front. 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On that note, I'm James A. Brown, and as always, be well.
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17: 1933, WLS Chicago goes national with the National Barn Dance, one of radio's first country music programs. It started in 1924, a year before WSM commenced broadcasting the Grand Ole Opry. The NBC Blue Network, later ABC, carried the Barn Dance until 1952. 1987, Roy Orbison, 51, performs with an all-star lineup during a concert at the Ambassador Hotel's Coconut Grove Nightclub in Los Angeles. It's filmed entirely in black and white and later broadcast on Cinemax as A Black and White Night. 1955, actor James Dean, 24, famous for portraying disillusioned youth, is killed when the Porsche Spyder he was driving hits a Ford making an unsafe left turn at US 466 and Highway 41 in Chelan, California. Among the songs dedicated to his memory...

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0: costs. Disney has also offered early retirement packages to longtime executives. I'm Tammy Trujillo.
1: I'm Chris Caraggio.
2: A federal judge is sanctioning a woman suing Johnson City Police over claims involving convicted sex offender Sean Williams. Judge Ronnie Greer ruled Michaela Evans provided no evidence that former captain Kevin Peters accepted bribes from Williams. Her lawsuit against the city continues. One person is dead and a firefighter was injured following an overnight house fire in Bristol, Virginia. The sheriff's office and the Virginia State Police are investigating. Johnson City says diesel has risen about $1.80 a gallon since August, putting its fuel budget roughly $53,000 above last year. Kingsport and Bristol are cutting, idling, and optimizing trips. Garbage, school bus, and emergency services remain unchanged. I'm Lisa Rutman.
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7: 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I continue to stand amazed at the patience of God. 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
9: 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Hello, Tri-Cities. We hope you are enjoying the gorgeous weather we're having lately. Appalachia's beauty is amazing. Tonight, we will have clear skies with an overnight low of 54 degrees. For Thursday, partly sunny skies, 84 degrees for the

0: Daytime high, clear skies Thursday night and 59 degrees for the overnight low. For Friday, clouds with 83 degrees for the daytime high. Isolated showers Friday night with an overnight low of 64. Text Dollywood to 423-270-9555 to win two tickets to Dollywood's Harvest Festival given away tonight. I'm Maria True at the Live Wire Weather Center. 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
2: Chocolate avocado pudding. 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
3: The chocolate avocado pudding is a very simple dessert to make. 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Add 5 tablespoons of maple syrup, 1 teaspoon of vanilla, 1/4 cup of cocoa powder, and 1/2 cup of coconut milk. And then you're going to puree that, blend it in the blender until it's smooth, and then you can chill it. And you can top it with coconut whipped cream or any type of whipped cream, but it tastes incredible. You would never guess that avocado is the base of that pudding.
2: Does the avocado give it its own color with a tinge of green? 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
3: It does. 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The cocoa powder turns it a rich chocolatey brown color, and the avocado, the fat in that, just gives it that creamy, smooth consistency, which makes it perfect for someone who is dairy-free but wants a dessert that tastes like it has dairy in it.
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5: We also do things like hazardous waste recycling. We do that in the fall. And we have an Adopt-a-Highway, so the KVB, Keep the Valley Beautiful, has an Adopt-a-Highway section of Highway 2 down off Temple Road. 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
4: 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I'm Daryl Moody, reporting.
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9: From the Quick Stop Market Sports Desk. The Tennessee Titans will take on the Baltimore Ravens on Sunday, still looking for their first win at 0-3. It's the first time Tennessee will face former running back Derrick Henry, who left the Titans in 2023. Tennessee last in the NFL in passing with second-year pro Cam Ward at quarterback in their offense, putting up just 12 points per game. Baltimore is 2-1, coming off a last-second victory in Rio against the Dallas Cowboys. College football Saturday, Tennessee hosting the Auburn Tigers. The Vols are ranked 17th after their loss to number 1 Texas at home. home. They're 3-1. The offense is putting up 40 points per game. Auburn is under new head coach Alec Golish. They're also 3-1. ETSU home Saturday facing Chattanooga. The Buccaneers are 3-2, beating Western Carolina to win their SoCon opener. The Bucs had 6 rushing touchdowns in that win, and they'll face a Chattanooga team that's putting up over 200 yards on the ground per contest. The NASCAR Cup Series will be racing in Las Vegas on Sunday, the South Point 400. It is the 5th race of the postseason. 2nd race this year in Las Vegas. Denny Hamlin won there in March. Kyle Larson leads Hamlin by 26 points in the championship standings. Unleash the Beast, 16-ounce Monster Energy, 2 for $5.50. 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
9: Hello, Tri-Cities. We hope you are enjoying the gorgeous weather we're having lately. Appalachia's beauty is amazing. Tonight, we will have clear skies with an overnight low of 54 degrees. For Thursday, partly sunny skies, 84 degrees for the daytime high. Clear skies Thursday night and 59 degrees for the overnight low. For Friday, clouds with 83 degrees for the daytime high. Isolated showers Friday night with an overnight low of 64. Text Dollywood to 423-270-9555 to win 2 tickets to Dollywood's Harvest Festival given away tonight. I'm Maria True at the LiveWire Weather Center. 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
11: 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Chiefs say demanding training, work, and family commitments, as well as rising equipment costs, are putting pressure on departments. Officials are urging residents to consider volunteering. 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
14: A former American Idol contestant's been convicted of murdering his wife.
15: Caleb C. Flynn, count one, guilty of aggravated murder. Count two, murder, guilty. Verdict on count three, guilty.
14: In all, an Ohio jury found Caleb Flynn guilty on all nine charges he faced. The prosecution says Flynn killed his wife so he could marry his mistress. He blamed the murder on an intruder. Foo Fighters will open for AC/DC's rescheduled show this Friday in New Jersey.
16: The rock band postponed last Friday night's concert at MetLife Stadium hours before showtime due to the incoming nor'easter. Foo Fighters will take the stage before AC/DC on October the 2nd. The show will now serve as the final date on AC/DC's North American Power Up Tour. I'm Mark Mayfield.
14: And a spoiler alert for Ted Lasso fans. A beloved character is being killed off in the episode which comes out today. Season 4 of the popular sports comedy premiered last month, with all of its famous cast members returning, including Jason Sudeikis as the American coach of a British soccer team. All we're being told is that the character is going to die unexpectedly. The season finale of Ted Lasso Season 4 comes out next week. That's entertainment. I'm Daria Albinger.
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23: This is a Bloomberg Money Minute. Markets ended the day mixed as the Dow lost 441 points or 0.9%. The S&P fell 22 points or 0.25%, while the Nasdaq gained 64 points or 0.25%. Wall Street analysts and traders say oil flows through the Strait of Hormuz were closing in on pre-war levels, adding much-needed supply to a global market where crude continues to swing around $100 a barrel. Traders and ship owners are also privately saying they're seeing large volumes of oil hitting the market from Hormuz. The Federal Trade Commission is scrutinizing OpenAI, Anthropic, and other AI companies about the safety of their products amid high-profile cybersecurity incidents. The FTC is preparing to send formal demands for information to the companies as part of a probe into whether firms are abiding by consumer protection laws. The biggest AI developers have recently disclosed a number of incidents where their models have breached third-party systems, giving rise to the belief that the technology poses an increasing risk to governments and other companies. Dan Schwartzman, Bloomberg Radio.
24: Hey, it's Zach Bennett with today's Pure American Country Radio Minute, and happy birthday to Marty Stewart, born September 30th, 1958. But the Hall of Famer points to another day that almost feels like a second birthday for him. You see, in 1972, 13-year-old Marty got off a Greyhound bus in downtown Nashville, walked through the quiet streets, and made his way to Ryman Auditorium. Bluegrass musician Roland White picked him up that morning, and by the next day, Marty Stewart was on Lester Flatt's tour bus headed to Delaware to play at a bluegrass festival. Now, that wasn't a summer camp or a school trip. Marty Stewart had stepped straight into the working life of one of bluegrass music's most legendary bands. Think about that. 13 years old. One day you're arriving in Nashville on a bus. The next day you're on another bus. Lester Flatt's bus. And you're leaving Nashville for a gig. I'm Zach Bennett. That's today's Pure American Country Radio Minute.
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10: The co-pilot on a flight from Dubai to Israel is under arrest after allegedly trying to stab the captain and crash the plane. Israeli Prime Minister Benjamin Netanyahu said a member of the plane's crew and a passenger were able to break into the cockpit as the plane began to dive. A standby crew luckily was on board, and they were able to safely make an emergency landing in Saudi Arabia before continuing on to Tel Aviv. The Israeli Defense Minister has called the incident an attempted jihadist terror attack. President Trump says the last American forces are leaving Iraq. Speaking today from the White House, he called the Iraqi campaign a quagmire for America and said there's been some very bad decision-making before he took office. U.S. forces initially withdrew in 2011 after toppling Saddam Hussein in 2003, then returning in 2014 to battle ISIS as part of Operation Inherent Resolve. The first woman in Tennessee to be executed in more than 200 years got a reprieve this morning. The U.S. Court of Appeals Sixth Circuit issued the stay for death row inmate Krista Pike after further court review. I'm Chris Caraccio.
11: 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Believe in Bristol is the Main Street program for downtown Bristol.
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11: 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I'm Daryl Moody reporting.
13: A federal judge is sanctioning a woman suing Johnson City Police over claims involving convicted sex offender Sean Williams. Judge Ronnie Greer ruled Michaela Evans provided no evidence that former captain Kevin Peters accepted bribes from Williams. Her lawsuit against the city continues. One person is dead and a firefighter was injured following an overnight house fire in Bristol, Virginia. The sheriff's office and the Virginia State Police are investigating. Johnson City says diesel has risen about $1.80 a gallon since August, putting its fuel budget roughly $53,000 above last year. Kingsport and Bristol are cutting, idling, and optimizing trips. Garbage, school bus, and emergency services remain unchanged. I'm Lisa Rotman.
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10: The NASCAR Cup Series will head to Las Vegas Motor Speedway this weekend. It's the South Point 400, the fifth race of the 10-race chase for the championship. Las Vegas is 1.5 miles in length. It's a D-shaped oval, 20 degrees of banking in the turns, 9 degrees in the front and back stretch. Track known for multiple grooves, high tire wear, and lots of strategy. Denny Hamlin has been the driver to beat there lately. He won the fall race last season and the spring race this year, his third career win at Vegas. Kyle Larson has 3 wins at the track, and he also leads Hamlin by 26 points in the championship standings. Christopher Bell is in third and Joey Logano fourth. 6 races remain with no eliminations in this year's chase format. Some Formula One news. Fernando Alonso announcing that he will be remaining in Aston Martin in the 2027 season, racing alongside Lance Stroll. I'm Tony DeZiri, and that's your Race Flash.
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19: A new study suggests curbing your caffeine intake well before bedtime.
20: The study, published in the journal Sleep Medicine Reviews, says in order to get the best night's sleep, you should stop drinking caffeine nearly 9 hours before going to bed. Researchers say caffeine intake closer than that could cost you up to 45 minutes of good rest each night. In the morning, previous studies advised delaying your first cup of coffee until 90 minutes after you wake up in order to help balance hormones, especially cortisol, which regulates stress. I'm Tammy Trujillo.
19: The CDC is officially recognizing a second measles death. The agency's numbers are still short of Pennsylvania's official report of 4 measles-associated deaths in an outbreak that topped 900 cases. More than 25,000 bottles of blood pressure medication have been recalled because the tablets may not dissolve properly. The FDA says Inventia Healthcare Limited recalled the tablets after they failed tests, which could impact how the medication's absorbed. Health update, I'm Scott Pringle.
21: Mitch Anthony here with today's Daily Dose. How do people become generous creatures? Is it born in their natures, or do they pick it up on the path of life? A study by the Family Research Council shows that we learn it at home when we are very young. In reviewing a wide range of studies in developmental psychology, it was found that generous children were indeed raised by parents who offered nurturing love and consistent discipline and who themselves engaged in helping others. Rather than caring intensely only for members of the immediate family, children and adults who experienced love at home were precisely the people who were most likely to offer aid to perfect strangers, often even at the risk to themselves. My wife grew accustomed while growing up at seeing perfect strangers at the dinner table for Thanksgiving or Christmas. 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Generosity, benevolence, and putting others first, therefore, is a lifelong habit and a lesson we must purposefully teach to our children. 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
23: Hello, Tri-Cities. We hope you are enjoying the gorgeous weather we're having lately. Appalachia's beauty is amazing. Tonight, we will have clear skies with an overnight low of 54 degrees. For Thursday, partly sunny skies, 84 degrees for the daytime high. Clear skies Thursday night and 59 degrees for the overnight low. For Friday, clouds with 83 degrees for the daytime high. Isolated showers Friday night with an overnight low of 64. Text Dollywood to 423-270-9555 to win 2 tickets to Dollywood's Harvest Festival given away tonight. I'm Maria True at the LiveWire Weather Center. 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
5: This is the Daily Note. I'm James A. Brown. I do my best thinking in parking lots. Not at my desk, not in meetings, but in that quiet space in between leaving one thing and starting another. Car turned off, phone face down. Just me and whatever's rattling around my head. The grocery store parking lot, the office garage, that random strip mall where I stop for gas. Maybe it's being nowhere, belonging to nothing just for a couple of minutes. The parking lot doesn't demand anything from you. It just holds space while you sort through your noise. Some of my biggest decisions recently have happened in parking lots. Some of my clearest thoughts, too. So where do you do your best thinking? Let me know on jamesabrown.net. On that note, I'm James A. Brown. And as always, be well.
13: Greene County's volunteer fire departments are struggling to recruit and retain firefighters. Chiefs say demanding training, work, and family commitments, as well as rising equipment costs, are putting pressure on departments. Officials are urging residents to consider volunteering. Greene County Mayor Kevin Morrison has signed a non-binding letter of intent with a prospective buyer for the 49-acre Snaps Ferry industrial site. The Florida-based company plans to develop a high-purity silver refining facility. The proposed purchase is $1.5 million. The Girl Scouts of Southern Appalachians is partnering with the Sullivan County and Elizabethton Carter County Animal Shelters on Bark Boxes. Donated boxes provide shelter dogs with treats and toys and support East Tennessee Girl Scout programs. I'm Lisa Rothman.
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3: College football, the Tennessee Volunteers dropping three spots to number 17 in the latest AP poll. After losing to Texas on Saturday, they now sit at 3-1. They'll host the Auburn Tigers Saturday at Neyland Stadium, while ETSU will be in Johnson City Saturday facing the Chattanooga Mocs. Buccaneers 3-2, coming off a win against Western Carolina in their SoCon opener. The Tennessee Titans will face the Baltimore Ravens Sunday, a chance to face Derrick Henry for the first time since he left the Titans after the 2023 season. The Titans are 0-3 after a loss to the New York Giants. Their offense is putting up just 12 points per game. They're also last in the NFL in passing with second-year quarterback Cam Ward. The Ravens are 2-1. They're coming off a last-second victory against the Dallas Cowboys in Rio de Janeiro. NASCAR, the Cup Series, will be racing in Las Vegas for the South Point 400 on Sunday, the fifth race of the playoffs, with Kyle Larson leading Denny Hamlin by 26 points for the championship lead. Hamlin won at Las Vegas earlier this season in March. They will go 267 laps around the mile-and-a-half speedway. Bloom Sparkling Energy boosts energy, metabolism, and mental focus. Two 12-ounce cans for $6. Quick stop, run in when you run out. 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
7: 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I'm not Dr. Mike. I'm just a dad like you. 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
8: You can be a sports legend for reasons good, notorious, or maybe made up. It's Mike's Minute this week in sports history with me, Mike Janella. This week in 2001, Barry Bonds hit home run number 70, tying the single-season Major League record Mark McGwire had broken just 3 years before that. Bonds snapped the tie the next day, tacked on two more, and that's still your record at 73 dingers. O.J. Simpson found himself in the news all of 1995 for nothing to do with his incredible football career. This week in 95, a jury found Simpson not guilty in the murder trial of Nicole Brown Simpson and Ron Goldman. An estimated 100 million people tuned in one way or another to hear the verdict live. And this week in 1932, Babe Ruth called his shot. Maybe. Who knows? This is what happens when you don't have smartphones to record. The Babe supposedly pointed to the outfield wall before hitting a World Series homer on the next pitch. Great story, but nobody can actually prove it. Kind of like your uncle that, yeah, definitely caught that fish. I'm Mike Janella. Talk next time.
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11: The first permanent settlements in what would become East Tennessee were the Watauga, Carter's Valley, Holston, and Nolichucky. The Nolichucky settlement was started in 1771 by Jacob Brown and a group of regulators when they set up tents on the riverbank. From this location, he conducted trade with the Cherokee. In 1772, he leased a tract of ground from the Cherokee. They had always been friendly toward Brown, and legend has it that he was hunting with a chief one night, and the chief had a dream that Jacob gave him a gun and a dog. Indian custom said the dream must be fulfilled, so Brown gave him a gun and a dog. Jacob fabricated his own dream in which the chief gave him a large tract of land. The chief agreed and decided there would be no more dreams. Happy 250, America.
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19: Hello, Tri-Cities. We hope you are enjoying the gorgeous weather we're having lately. Appalachia's beauty is amazing. Tonight, we will have clear skies with an overnight low of 54 degrees. For Thursday, partly sunny skies, 84 degrees for the daytime high. Clear skies Thursday night and 59 degrees for the overnight low. For Friday, clouds with 83 degrees for the daytime high. Isolated showers Friday night with an overnight low of 64. Text Dollywood to 423-270-9555 to win two tickets to Dollywood's Harvest Festival giving away tonight. I'm Maria True at the LiveWire Weather Center. 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
20: This is a Bloomberg Money Minute. Markets ended the day mixed as the Dow lost 441 points or 0.9%. The S&P fell 22 points or 0.25%, while the Nasdaq gained 64 points or 0.25%. Wall Street analysts and traders say oil flows through the Strait of Hormuz were closing in on pre-war levels, adding much-needed supply to a global market where crude continues to swing around $100 a barrel. Traders and ship owners are also privately saying they're seeing large volumes of oil hitting the market from Hormuz. The Federal Trade Commission is scrutinizing OpenAI, Anthropic, and other AI companies about the safety of their products amid high-profile cybersecurity incidents. The FTC is preparing to send formal demands for information to the companies as part of a probe into whether firms are abiding by consumer protection laws. The biggest AI developers have recently disclosed a number of incidents where their models have breached third-party systems, giving rise to the belief that the technology poses an increasing risk to governments and other companies. Dan Schwartzman, Bloomberg Radio.
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22: Here's a big question about a small device. Is your phone helping you build a meaningful life or quietly getting in the way? Social scientist Arthur Brooks, who wrote a book on exactly this, says the phone itself isn't the enemy. The trouble starts when we use our phones to escape the very things that give life meaning. Deep relationships, creativity, even a little healthy boredom. And that boredom matters more than you think. It's when your mind wanders, daydreams, and stumbles onto your best ideas. So Brooks offers three simple rules he says will change your life. Number one, don't pick up your phone for the first hour after you wake up. Two, put it away at meals. That time belongs to the people you're with. Three, set it aside for the last hour before bedtime. Try doing that for a week and see if it changes how you feel. I'm Dr. Sanjay Gupta, helping you live a better life.
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27: 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Interesting Engineering reports that engineers at Australia's Flinders University built a water-based zinc iodine battery that won't catch fire like lithium ion. The secret is a cheap, biodegradable polymer made from starch. 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

0: was searching for two men. Now they're down to one after 32-year-old Dusty Begley was located. Police are still searching for 48-year-old Billy Mason. The pair are persons of interest in an ongoing death investigation. The United Way of Greater Kingsport says its 2026 campaign has passed the halfway mark toward a $2.5 million goal. The agency says its network affects more than 1,400 lives daily. I'm Lisa Ruckman.
1: It just smells like nostalgic breakfast memories. Hey, I'm Ellie.
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10: Hey, Bible readers, I'm Tara Lee Cobble, and I'm your host for The God Shot. I am sure that neither death, nor life, nor angels, nor rulers, nor things present, nor things to come, nor powers, nor height, nor depth, nor anything else in all creation will be able to separate us from the love of God in Christ Jesus our Lord. Romans 8:38-39. This is part of the Apostle Paul's letter to the Christians in Rome who were experiencing persecution and death because they refused to worship the Roman emperor. Paul boldly says that nothing we face, no trial, no enemy, no today or tomorrow, can separate us from God. And he would know. Paul experienced crazy amounts of persecution. And prior to his conversion to Christianity, he was the one doing the persecuting of Christians. Paul had been on both sides of the throne stone, and he said God's love for us is bigger than both sides. Praise God. He is where the joy is.
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12: For tonight, some patchy fog will be around overnight. Otherwise, mostly clear skies with a low of 59 first thing in the morning. On Thursday, patchy fog will be with us till about 9. Then it'll be sunny with a high near 86. Thursday night, mostly clear, low around 62. On Friday, there's a 30% chance of rain in the afternoon. It'll be mostly sunny with a high near 85. On Friday night, chance of showers and thunderstorms. I'm Nick Rice from the LiveWire Weather Center. Count on it.
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6: From the Quick Stop Market Sports Desk. The Tennessee Titans will take on the Baltimore Ravens on Sunday, still looking for their first win at 0-3. It's the first time Tennessee will face former running back Derrick Henry, who left the Titans in 2023. Tennessee last in the NFL in passing with second-year pro Cam Ward at quarterback in their offense, putting up just 12 points per game. Baltimore is 2-1, coming off a last-second victory in Rio against the Dallas Cowboys. College football Saturday, Tennessee hosting the Auburn Tigers. The Vols are ranked 17th after their loss to number one Texas at home. They're 3-1. The offense is putting up 40 points per game. Auburn is under new head coach Alec Golish. They're also 3-1. ETSU home Saturday facing Chattanooga. The Buccaneers are 3-2, beating Western Carolina to win their SoCon opener. The Bucs had 6 rushing touchdowns in that win, and they'll face a Chattanooga team that's putting up over 200 yards on the ground per contest. The NASCAR Cup Series will be racing in Las Vegas on Sunday, the South Point 400. It is the 5th race of the postseason. Second race race this year in Las Vegas. Denny Hamlin won there in March. Kyle Larson leads Hamlin by 26 points in the championship standings. Unleash the Beast 16-ounce Monster Energy, 2 for $5.50. 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
13: Rising gas prices and the issue of traffic congestion and pollution within major cities have combined to surprisingly create some affordable travel choices. 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
21: For tonight, some patchy fog will be around overnight. Otherwise, mostly clear skies with a low of 59 first thing in the morning. On Thursday, patchy fog will be with us till about 9. Then it'll be sunny with a high near 86. Thursday night, mostly clear, low around 62. On Friday, there's a 30% chance of rain in the afternoon. It'll be mostly sunny with a high near 85. On Friday night, chance of showers and thunderstorms. I'm Nick Rice from the LiveWire Weather Center. Count on it.
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24: I need this.
0: A federal judge is sanctioning a woman suing Johnson City Police over claims involving convicted sex offender Sean Williams. Judge Ronnie Greer ruled Michaela Evans provided no evidence that former captain Kevin Peters accepted bribes from Williams. Her lawsuit against the city continues. One person is dead and a firefighter was injured following an overnight house fire in Bristol, Virginia. The sheriff's office and the Virginia State Police are investigating. Johnson City says diesel has risen about $1.80 a gallon since August, putting its fuel budget roughly $53,000 above last year. Kingsport and Bristol are cutting, idling, and optimizing trips. Garbage, school bus, and emergency services remain unchanged. I'm Lisa Rutman.
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3: 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We're also celebrating National Chewing Gum Day and National Hot Mold Cider Day. I'm Alice Anderson.
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26: This is a Bloomberg Money Minute. Wall Street ending the day mixed with the Dow losing 444 points or 0.9%. The S&P 500 fell 19 points or 0.25%, while the Nasdaq gained 64 points or 0.25%. Eli Lilly says a new drug combination helped people with diabetes lose as much as 23% of their weight, suggesting it has the potential to be the drug maker's strongest obesity shot to date. Patients on the highest dose lost on average 54 pounds, with up to three quarters of people achieving normal blood sugar levels. Lilly Lilly shares, though, ended the day down 2.3%. BMW is planning to use AI to help eliminate 20% of management roles by the middle of next year as part of an agreed buyout plan designed to slash costs and boost profitability. The cuts will include about 100 high-level jobs from its roughly 65 senior vice presidents and 400 senior positions below them. Back in June, BMW stunned investors with a profit warning saying margins can slip to as low as 1% this year. Dan Schwartzman, Bloomberg Radio.
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10: 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The threatened militia leaders decided it was best if they crossed the mountains on their own terms and defeated Ferguson on the east side of the mountains. The Patriot militia gathered at Sycamore Shoals near Fort Watauga. They would become known as the Over Mountain Men. At a mill near the fort, Mary Patton was known to make the highest quality black powder around. Mary earned her place in history by providing over 500 pounds of gunpowder to the over 850 Overmountain men. Her gunpowder was essential to the victory over Ferguson at Kings Mountain and a turning point in the Revolutionary War. You can see some of her kettles she used when making powder at Sycamore Shoals. 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
7: The co-pilot of a flight from Dubai to Israel is under arrest after allegedly trying to stab the captain and crash the plane. Israeli Prime Minister Benjamin Netanyahu says a member of the plane's crew and a passenger were able to break into the cockpit as the plane began to dive. A standby crew was able to make an emergency landing in Saudi Arabia before continuing to Tel Aviv. No passengers were injured. President Trump's announced some major energy investments. Speaking from the Oval Office, Trump said South Korea has committed more than $50 billion toward the construction of a natural gas pipeline from Alaska's North Slope to the southern part of the state for exports to Asian markets. Alabama is now taking three states to the Supreme Court over state laws protecting doctors who can legally mail abortion pills to patients, getting past local bans on abortion. Such medication accounts for nearly two-thirds of all clinician-provided U.S. abortions. I'm Scott Carr.
8: With a LiveWire Community Focus, I'm Daryl Moody. 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
9: Agape Women Services is a pregnancy resource center providing free pregnancy tests, ultrasounds, and options counseling for women facing unplanned pregnancies. We offer compassionate, non-judgmental care before, during, and after pregnancy, including parenting classes and support for those impacted by abortion. We want to create space for a compassionate conversation during that big decision-making time. We provide the ultrasounds, which gives important medical information, as well as a conversation with a medical professional.
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9: 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And we want people to know that that service is available to them, as well as ongoing support for anyone who is processing or healing from a past abortion.
8: For more information, visit agapewomenservices.com. I'm Daryl Moody, reporting.
10: Former Siam Utility District Manager Royce Gentry has been indicted in Carter County on two theft counts and two counts of official misconduct. Investigators allege he processed at least $98,340 in unauthorized or questionable payroll and benefits from January 2023 through March 2025. The Kingsport Police Department was searching for two men. Now they're down to one after 32-year-old Dusty Bagley was located. Police are still searching for 48-year-old Billy Mason. The pair are persons of interest in an ongoing death investigation. The United Way of Greater Kingsport says its 2026 campaign has passed the halfway mark toward a $2.5 million goal. The agency says its network affects more than 1,400 lives daily. I'm Lisa Ruckman.
11: Having a lot of respect, you're in awe of the person that is your father. Hey, it's Mike Austin here with today's Radio Dad Minute. Ben Haggard. Now, that last name should ring a bell.
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13: 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You're in awe of this person as your father.
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11: 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I'm Mike Austin, the Radio Dad.
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17: 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That's correct.
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17: 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We know it's real. Parents can do whatever they do. 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That's not the truth.
16: With Checkup on Health, I'm Chris Whitting.
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23: For tonight, some patchy fog will be around overnight. Otherwise, mostly clear skies with a low of 59 first thing in the morning. On Thursday, patchy fog will be with us till about 9. Then it'll be sunny with a high near 86. Thursday night, mostly clear, low around 62. On Friday, there's a 30% chance of rain in the afternoon. It'll be mostly sunny with a high near 85. On Friday night, chance of showers and thunderstorms. I'm Nick Wright from the LiveWire Weather Center. Count on it.
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3: Game. Experts say there's something that can easily reduce our risk for developing Alzheimer's. It's taking a brisk walk every day. Now, this is the recommendation from Professor of Neurology, Dr. Edward Zamrini. His latest study involved nearly 650,000 military veterans, none of whom had dementia when the study began. Dr. Zamrini and his team categorized each participant by their fitness level and did follow-up exams over 9 years. The result, the fitness group was 35% less likely to develop Alzheimer's, and the veterans who improved their fitness levels saw their risk for Alzheimer's decrease. That's huge because there's still no effective treatment use. So the idea that you can reduce your risk by simply increasing your activity is a major discovery. How much exercise do we need? Dr. Zamrini says a brisk 15-minute walk every day of the week will cut your risk for Alzheimer's by one-third. I'm John Tesh with today's Intelligence for Your Life Minute.
10: A federal judge is sanctioning a woman suing Johnson City Police over claims involving convicted sex offender Sean Williams. Judge Ronnie Greer ruled Michaela Evans provided no evidence that former captain Kevin Peters accepted bribes from Williams. Her lawsuit against the city continues. One person is dead and a firefighter was injured following an overnight house fire in Bristol, Virginia. The sheriff's office and the Virginia State Police are investigating. Johnson City says diesel has risen about $1.80 a gallon since August, putting its fuel budget roughly $53,000 above last year. Kingsport and Bristol are cutting, idling, and optimizing trips. Garbage, school bus, and emergency services remain unchanged. I'm Lisa Rotman.
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27: 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In 1620, the Mayflower dropped anchor at a place called Plymouth Rock, where its passengers founded one of the earliest successful English colonies in North America and the first permanent colony in all of New England. Originally named New Plymouth, that settlement today is the modern town of Plymouth, Massachusetts. Unlike the entrepreneurs who founded Jamestown and other settlements, the citizens of Plymouth had fled religious persecution and sought only a land where they could practice their faith openly and without fear of reprisals. However, the Pilgrims, as they were known, are probably best remembered for their celebration of the holiday we know as Thanksgiving. This has been The Making of America. 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
5: College football, the Tennessee Volunteers dropping three spots to number 17 in the latest AP poll. After losing to Texas on Saturday, they now sit at 3-1. They'll host the Auburn Tigers Saturday at Neyland Stadium, while ETSU will be in Johnson City Saturday facing the Chattanooga Mocs. Buccaneers 3-2, coming off a win against Western Carolina in their SoCon opener. The Tennessee Titans will face the Baltimore Ravens Sunday, a chance to face Derrick Henry for the first time since he left the Titans after the 2023 season. The Titans are 0-3 after a loss to the New York Giants. Their offense is putting up just 12 points per game. They're also last in the NFL in passing with second-year quarterback Cam Ward. The Ravens are 2-1. They're coming off a last-second victory against the Dallas Cowboys in Rio de Janeiro. NASCAR, the Cup Series, will be racing in Las Vegas for the South Point 400 on Sunday, the fifth race of the playoffs, with Kyle Larson leading Denny Hamlin by 26 points for the championship lead. Hamlin won at Las Vegas earlier this season in March. They will go 267 laps around the mile-and-a-half speedway. Bloom Sparkling Energy boosts energy, metabolism, and mental focus. Two 12-ounce cans for $6. 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
8: Best-selling author Max Lucado said that forgiveness is unlocking a door to set someone free and then realizing that you were the prisoner. It's a basic human desire to get even, but revenge creates a hamster wheel of harm. You strike back, the other person counters, you strike again. Pretty soon you're in court and have destroyed relationships with others that were watching that conflict. Don't make people take sides. Don't ask people to be your ally. See the offense as a lesson learned to avoid being harmed in the future and helping others to see red flags. I've been cheated in life. Most people have. A very spiritual person told me the best thing I can do is forgive others, then look at things I've done and forgive myself. Forgive yourself. Move forward.
12: Captain Robert Sevierre moved from Virginia to the Long Island of the Holston with his older brother Valentine Sevierre Jr. in the early 1770s. Soon after, he married Keziah and registered for military service in 1777. As an overmountain man, he fought in the Battle of Kings Mountain, which took place in October of 1780. He bent down to retrieve his ramrod during the battle and was shot in the kidney. He was treated by a Tory doctor, but the lead ball could not be removed at that time. The doctor instructed Robert to stay put, and in a few days, the bullet could be safely removed. Robert instead headed home. He died 9 days after the battle, leaving his wife and baby sons. His infant son, Valentine, became a prominent merchant and public official in Greenville and had two different residences along Main Street. Celebrate America 250 as we look back at local heroes.
13: I'm Larry Magid with the Connect Safely Report. There's growing concern about whether increasingly powerful AI systems will always remain under human control. Anthropic recently disclosed incidents in which its Claude models during cybersecurity testing gained unauthorized access to real computer systems. And there has been recent public speculation about possible doomsday scenarios. Amidst growing calls for slowing down AI development, Anthropic has released Opus 5.5, which it says is the safest model yet. The company said that in testing, it was significantly less likely than earlier models to take actions outside of its instructions, including attempts to escape its testing environment. In the meantime, governments throughout the world are exploring ways to regulate AI while still allowing for innovation. With the Connect Safely Report, I'm Larry Magid.
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23: For tonight, some patchy fog will be around overnight. Otherwise, mostly clear skies with a low of 59 first thing in the morning. On Thursday, patchy fog will be with us till about 9. Then it'll be sunny with a high near 86. Thursday night, mostly clear, low around 62. On Friday, there's a 30% chance of rain in the afternoon. It'll be mostly sunny with a high near 85. On Friday night, chance of showers and thunderstorms. I'm Nick Rice from the LiveWire Weather Center. Count on it.
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14: This is a Bloomberg Money Minute. The Federal Trade Commission is scrutinizing OpenAI, Anthropic, and other artificial intelligence companies about the safety of their products amid high-profile security incidents. The FTC is preparing to send formal demands for information to the companies as part of a probe into whether firms are abiding by consumer protection laws. The biggest AI developers have recently disclosed a number of incidents where their models have breached third-party systems. Moderna shares lost over 5% after a Citigroup analyst recommended selling the stock, saying its current valuation is, quote, unjustifiable following an outsized rally. The vaccine maker stock has been on a tear this year with a near 600% gain coming off the back of positive data from the firm's cancer vaccine with Merck back in August. It was a mixed day on Wall Street with the Dow losing 444 points or 0.9%. The S&P 500 fell 19 points or 0.25%, while the Nasdaq gained 64 points or 0.25%. Dan Schwartzman, Bloomberg Radio.
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19: A New Jersey sales executive named Richard Hollinshead noticed that his mother struggled to sit comfortably in narrow traditional movie theater seats, and he thought there had to be a better way. So in 1930, he nailed a bed sheet to the trees in his backyard and mounted a projector to the hood of his car and tested sound speakers behind a screen. He worked out ramp angles so cars parked in the back could see over vehicles in the front. A year later, he opened the world's first drive-in movie theater near Camden, New Jersey. People paid a quarter per car plus 25 cents per person to watch movies under the stars. Drive-in theaters exploded across suburban America, becoming a memorable part of post-war American culture. On that note, I'm James A. Brown, and as always, be well.
20: The name Irwin is derived from Old German and means army friend. That name could not be more appropriate for the men that would become known as the Irwin Nine. In the early days of World War II, 9 young men from the town of Irwin volunteered for service in the United States Army Air Corps, proud to defend their country. All 9 were assigned to separate bomber groups. All 9 were shot down at different times in different places. Even though there were more than 50 prisoner of war camps in Germany, all 9 men eventually ended up at the same camp.
0: Clyde Tinker, Fred Miller, Dick Franklin, Alan Alford, Stan Norris, Jim Hensley, George Swingle, Richard Edwards, and George Hatcher were liberated in April of 1945 and returned home safely. Today, the Tennessee National Guard Armory in Erwin stands in their honor as we celebrate the 150th anniversary of Unicoi County in Erwin. Jet Broadcasting salutes these local heroes for their service and sacrifice.
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4: 1933 WLS Chicago goes national with the National Barn Dance, one of radio's first country music programs. It started in 1924, a year before WSM commenced broadcasting the Grand Ole Opry. The NBC Blue Network, later ABC, carried the Barn Dance until 1952. 1987, Roy Orbison, 51, performs with an all-star lineup during a concert at the Ambassador Hotel's Coconut Grove Nightclub in Los Angeles. It's filmed entirely in black and white and later broadcast on Cinemax as A Black and White Night. 1955, actor James Dean, 24, famous for portraying disillusioned youth, is killed when the Porsche Spyder he was driving hits a Ford making an unsafe left turn at US 466 and Highway 41 in Chelan, California. Among the songs dedicated to his memory,

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6: The co-pilot of a flight from Dubai to Israel is under arrest after allegedly trying to stab the captain and crash the plane. Israeli Prime Minister Benjamin Netanyahu said a member of the plane's crew and a passenger were able to break into the cockpit as the plane began to dive, and a standby crew was able to safely make an emergency landing in Saudi Arabia. Israeli officials are calling the incident an attempted jihadist terror attack. The victim in the alleged 2024 sexual assault case at Cornell University in Ithaca, New York, told police she believed she was raped at the time. Natalie Migliori with the update.
7: The woman, identified only as Jane Doe, reportedly told investigators she was pressured into taking ketamine and assaulted by multiple members of the school's Chi Phi fraternity. She reportedly told police that she was okay with an initial encounter, but did not consent later in the night. She also described being physically hit. No criminal charges were filed at the time. The Tompkins County District Attorney says his office will investigate the reported statements.
6: The Texas Attorney General and Senate candidate Ken Paxton is saying the Republican midterm convention that was held earlier this month in Dallas hurt him politically in his race for the Senate.
8: He said everybody's numbers dropped in an audio clip shared by the New York Times, but a senior advisor for Paxton told The Hill that the clip was shared out of context and instead pointed to polling that shows Paxton ahead of his opponent, Democrat James Tallarico. Decision Desk HQ's latest polling averages shows Paxton behind Tallarico by 2 percentage points. I'm Chris Caraggio.
6: Alabama is now taking 3 states to the U.S. Supreme Court over state laws that protect doctors who mail abortion pills to patients, getting past local bans on abortion. The attorney general there, Steve Marshall, joined Louisiana and Arkansas in suing California, Massachusetts, and New York, arguing the protections for physicians illegally ties Alabama's hands from prosecuting them from mailing the pills into the state. I'm Scott Carr.
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6: President Trump is saying the last American forces are now leaving Iraq. Speaking from the White House today, Trump called the Iraqi campaign a quagmire complicated by some very bad decision-making, he says, before he took office.
12: Many, many years it lasted, but soon that part of history will be over.
6: Trump praised the new Iraqi prime minister, whom Trump had campaigned for.
12: This is a great day for America, and importantly, we leave with Iraq having a wonderful new prime minister, Ali al-Zaidi.
6: U.S. forces had withdrawn in 2011 after toppling Saddam Hussein in 2003, but U.S. troops returned and have been in northern Iraq since 2014, battling ISIS as part of Operation Inherent Resolve. A woman accused of firing about 20 rounds from an assault-style rifle into the Los Angeles area home of singer Rihanna has entered a not guilty plea. Ivana Ortiz is charged with 14 counts, including attempted murder. The L.A. County Deputy D.A. Alexander Bott has referred to Ortiz as a person who wanted to kill Rihanna. She's being held on a $2.6 million bail bond. You might not think Floridians are at a higher risk for catching the flu than the rest of the country, but as Karen Curtis explains you'd be wrong.
7: Florida ranks number one for flu vulnerability in the U.S., according to a Consumer Affairs analysis. This is because Florida has the second lowest vaccination rate in the nation for adults and the largest proportion of people over 75 who are most vulnerable to flu.
3: You should get vaccinated now before holiday season starts and the flu season really starts heating up.
7: FIU head of epidemiology, Dr. Mary Jo Trepka, says the annual vaccination is the best protection. And if you don't like needles, there's a nasal spray.
6: The latest report from payroll processor ADP reports hiring in the private sector picked up in September after a slowdown. Hiring in the month rose by 90,000, up from a downwardly revised 36,000 in August. I'm Scott Carr.
5: Former Siam Utility District Manager Royce Gentry has been indicted in Carter County on two theft counts and two counts of official misconduct. Investigators allege he processed at least $98,340 in unauthorized or questionable payroll and benefits from January 2023 through March 2025. The Kingsport Police Department was searching for two men. Now they're down to one after 32-year-old Dusty Bagley was located. Police are still searching for 48-year-old Billy Mason. The pair are persons of interest in an ongoing death in

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2: You've probably heard of health concerns surrounding BPA, which is widely used in all kinds of products, from plastic bottles to cash register receipts. Now, a study from the Seoul National University College of Medicine in Korea has found that consuming food or drinks lined with BPA could raise your blood pressure. 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Putting that in perspective, a 20-point increase in blood pressure can double the risk for heart disease. 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
8: For tonight, some patchy fog will be around overnight. Otherwise, mostly clear skies with a low of 59 first thing in the morning. On Thursday, patchy fog will be with us till about 9. Then it'll be sunny with a high near 86. Thursday night, mostly clear, low around 62. On Friday, there's a 30% chance of rain in the afternoon. It'll be mostly sunny with a high near 85. On Friday night, chance of showers and thunderstorms. I'm Nick Rice from the LiveWire Weather Center. Count on it.
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7: From the Quick Stop Market Sports Desk. The Tennessee Titans will take on the Baltimore Ravens on Sunday, still looking for their first win at 0-3. It's the first time Tennessee will face former running back Derrick Henry, who left the Titans in 2023. Tennessee last in the NFL in passing with second-year pro Cam Ward at quarterback in their offense, putting up just 12 points per game. Baltimore is 2-1, coming off a last-second victory in Rio against the Dallas Cowboys. College football Saturday, Tennessee hosting the Auburn Tigers. The Vols are ranked 17th after their loss to number one Texas and home. They're 3-1. The offense is putting up 40 points per game. Auburn is under new head coach Alec Golish. They're also 3-1. ETSU home Saturday facing Chattanooga. The Buccaneers are 3-2, beating Western Carolina to win their SoCon opener. The Bucs had 6 rushing touchdowns in that win, and they'll face a Chattanooga team that's putting up over 200 yards on the ground per contest. The NASCAR Cup Series will be racing in Las Vegas on Sunday, the South Point 400. It is the 5th race of the postseason. Second race this year in Las Vegas. Denny Hamlin won there in March. Kyle Larson leads Hamlin by 26 points in the championship standings. Unleash the Beast, 16-ounce Monster Energy, 2 for $5.50. Quick Stop, run in when you run out. 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
19: 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Today's quote was submitted by Patrick. Florence Nightingale said, "Poetry and imagination begin life." Beautiful quote. I'm a huge fan of imagination, and sadly, I'm afraid that technology we have today might slow the imagination of generations to come. I'll explain. When I was a kid, we'd use our imagination so much. We could be entertained by almost nothing for hours and hours. Now it seems like we need electricity and Wi-Fi for kids to have a good time. When we were raising our children, we made the decision to steer them clear of video games. Now calm down, I'm not against video games, but we wanted to expose our kids to some other things. We watched classic movies from the 80s and 90s. We played board games and we talked to our kids about things that we thought might help them in the future. And it seems to have paid off.
18: The motivation needed.
20: This has been the Motivation Minute. I'm John Small. 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Your favorite motivational quotes can be submitted for upcoming programs at motivationminute.org.
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26: For tonight, some patchy fog will be around overnight. Otherwise, mostly clear skies with a low of 59 first thing in the morning. On Thursday, patchy fog will be with us till about 9. Then it'll be sunny with a high near 86. Thursday night, mostly clear, low around 62. On Friday, there's a 30% chance of rain in the afternoon. It'll be mostly sunny with a high near 85. On Friday night, chance of showers and thunderstorms. I'm Nick Rice from the LiveWire Weather Center. 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
30: A federal judge is sanctioning a woman suing Johnson City Police over claims involving convicted sex offender Sean Williams. Judge Ronnie Greer ruled Michaela Evans provided no evidence that former captain Kevin Peters accepted bribes from Williams. Her lawsuit against the city continues. One person is dead and a firefighter was injured following an overnight house fire in Bristol, Virginia. The sheriff's office and the Virginia State Police are investigating. Johnson City says diesel has risen about $1.80 a gallon since August, putting its fuel budget roughly $53,000 above last year. Kingsport and Bristol are cutting, idling, and optimizing trips. Garbage, school bus, and emergency services remain unchanged. I'm Lisa Rothman.
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2: 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Besides that all-important marriage license, the most crucial document involving your wedding is a detailed timeline of your wedding day. This schedule outlines the flow of the day, from the time of the first vendor's delivery to when the bird seed's tossed at the end of the night. If this document is thorough, it should make the day run like clockwork. Make your schedule detailed so the day moves naturally from event to event. The first page should be the point of contact information for everyone involved in your wedding. Start the framework of the schedule by plugging in times of the ceremony, reception, photo sessions, dinner service, special dances, cake cutting, and toasts. Include the names of those giving toasts and everyone involved in special dances. Include the timing of all transportation and the routes of each vehicle. The timing for hair and makeup and drop-dead ready times. The timing and flow of the ceremony with the names of ceremony songs and the order of the processional and recessional. The names of ushers who will seat mothers and grandmothers. 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
7: This is a Bloomberg Money Minute. Former Mattel CEO Ynon Kreiz will be taken over as the co-CEO of Paramount Skydance once the anticipated merger closes. Kreiz will oversee the company's day-to-day operations and integration of the combined businesses and will start at Paramount on October 5th. Meanwhile, Mattel has tapped Condé Nast chief Roger Lynch to replace Kreiz, who became CEO of Mattel in 2018 and oversaw a big push into the movie business with Barbie. Lynch, who became CEO of Condé Nast back in 2019, will continue to serve on the board of the publisher. U.S. mortgage rates climbed for a sixth straight week to an almost three-year high of 7.3% on a 30-year fixed mortgage. Meanwhile, the rate on a five-year adjustable mortgage surged to 6.47%. That's the highest in more than 2 years. Wall Street ended the day mixed, with the Dow losing 444 points or 0.9%. The S&P 500 fell 19 points or 0.25%, while the Nasdaq gained 64 points or 0.25%. Dan Schwartzman, Bloomberg Radio.
8: I'm Dennis Silvers, the golf guru, here with another Golf Minute to help you make more putts. Many amateur players either make a pushing or blocking motion with their hands and arms while putting, which prevents the putter head from releasing past the handle of the putter. This blocking motion may prevent the wrist from flipping, but it also creates unwanted tension, reducing feel and accuracy. In a proper stroke, the hands and wrists respond to the weight of the swinging putter head, allowing the putter to release as it swings through. To help accomplish this, the grip's butt end should point to your navel throughout the entire stroke, especially after impact. When you let the putter head release on the through stroke, the left arm stays close to the body and the putter face squares up and swings down the line. The result will be a pure stroke and a smooth roll, greatly increasing your chance to make the putt. So remember, to putt better, you need to make square contact. Let the putter head release past the handle. For the Golf Minute, I'm Dennis Silvers.
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12: Born in Bulls Gap in 1914, Archie Campbell was an award-winning comedian, writer, and recording artist. 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He then moved on to the Grand Ole Opry and a recording career. Archie was a charter member of the cast of Hee Haw on CBS TV from its beginning in 1969, where he also served as head writer. From the show's inception, Archie was the comedic foundation of some of its most popular skits and characters.
13: Tried it on Rindercella and it fit them. So they got married and lived happily after him.
12: Today you can travel down 11W through Bulls Gap, which was renamed Archie Campbell Highway in his memory. His childhood home on Main Street in Bulls Gap has been preserved, and you can see that as you explore what remains of the old downtown. 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
3: The co-pilot of a flight from Dubai to Israel has been arrested after allegedly trying to stab the captain and crash the plane. Israeli Prime Minister Benjamin Netanyahu says a member of the plane's crew and a passenger broke into the cockpit and pulled the plane out of a dive. The plane safely made an emergency landing in Saudi Arabia. Netanyahu says he's spoken about the incident with President Trump. The Justice Department says it's arrested 10 people and accused them of voter fraud in Minnesota. U.S. Attorney General Todd Blanche says the charges involve illegal voting in 2022, 24, and the recent primaries this year. Blanche says the defendants charged include foreign nationals from Brazil, Ghana, and Liberia, saying they made false claims about being U.S. citizens. President Trump announced some energy investments coming to the U.S. today, saying South Korea's committed more than $50 billion toward building a natural gas pipeline from Alaska's North Slope to the southern part of that state for export to Asian markets. I'm Scott Carr.
4: With a LiveWire community focus, I'm Daryl Moody. Keeping the Valley Beautiful organizes community cleanup events throughout the year.
5: We also do things like hazardous waste recycling. We do that in the fall. And we have an Adopt-a-Highway, so the KVB, Keep the Valley Beautiful, has an Adopt-a-Highway section of Highway 2 down off Temple Road. So we're quite busy throughout the year doing events because we're mainly built for litter education, and we do litter pickup, of course, but we also do litter education and try to get groups to join in on doing litter pickups and cleanup routines.
4: Volunteer Lois Bruffy.
5: We coordinate with several different groups. We've had USA Raft with us and Girl Scouts and Unicoi High School sent teams in. So we do have people in the community and everything are coming out to help us.
4: For details on the October 17th Hazardous Waste Collection event, check out the Keeping the Valley Beautiful Facebook page. I'm Daryl Moody, reporting.
6: Former Siam Utility District Manager Royce Gentry has been indicted in Carter County on 2 theft counts and 2 counts of official misconduct. Investigators allege he processed at least $98,340 in unauthorized or questionable payroll and benefits from January 2023 through March 2025. The Kingsport Police Department was searching for 2 men. Now they're down to 1 after 32-year-old Dusty Bagley was located. Police are still searching for 48-year-old Billy Mason. The pair are persons of interest in an ongoing death investigation. The United Way of Greater Kingsport says its 2026 campaign has passed the halfway mark toward a $2.5 million goal. The agency says its network affects more than 1,400 lives daily. I'm Lisa Ruckman.
7: The deadly time warp. Hi, it's Mike Austin with today's Radio Dead Minute. Remember when you were a kid, summer vacation lasted like 3 years. Christmas took forever to arrive, and those last 10 minutes of the school day were apparently measured with a whole different calendar. Yeah, and then you became a dad, and somebody hit the fast-forward button. One day they were saying, Daddy, read me another story. Daddy, push me a little higher on the swing. Next thing, they're saying, Dad, can I borrow the car? The strange thing is, you never know when the last time is happening. The last bedtime story, the last game of hide-and-seek, that last time the little hand automatically reaches for yours to cross the street. You know, they want you to read them a bedtime story, and before you know it, they're just too big for that. It's not cool for them anymore. Yeah, so Dad, when your kids say, come play with me, drop everything, because someday what you won't have is that moment. I call it the deadly time warp. I'm Mike Austin, the Radio Dad.
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9: It's your country Daily Dirt. Lady A's Charles Kelly is opening up about a recent cancer diagnosis. He posted on Instagram explaining that a random rib fracture led his doctor to perform some blood tests, which uncovered the rare blood cancer, multiple myeloma. He said he feels really hopeful and getting it off his chest is freeing. He wrapped up the video by saying that he is taking it one day at a time. Get ready to pour yourself a big old cup of ambition. 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K-Cups set to start shipping in the next couple of weeks by October 15th. While I'm getting my coffee, I think I'm getting myself a pink Dolly butterfly mug too. Kenny Chesney, who just added a show on his original Vibe Room tour in Foxborough, Massachusetts, likes to run a stadium for a week to do tour rehearsals just to make sure everything is perfect. For the last several years, he's kicked things off in Tampa and says he'll do it again for the upcoming tour. He said there's so many moving parts that go into it, so you just have to set everything up to see how it looks. It's your Country Daily Dirt. I'm Brooke Summers.
10: Mitch Anthony here with today's Daily Dose. A great author once wrote, "It is not work that kills men, it is worry. Work is healthy. You can hardly put more upon a man than he can bear. Worry is rust upon the blade. It is not the revolution that destroys the machinery, but the friction." George Washington Carver wrote that hard work makes honest souls out of all of us. These sentiments are important in an age where the concept of retirement is being redefined. Studies show that people that retire to a life of idleness and purposelessness end up in early graves. Retirees from many major corporations collect fewer than 20 pension checks. 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Work is healthy. Work is good. Work purifies. 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
12: For tonight, some patchy fog will be around overnight. Otherwise, mostly clear skies with a low of 59 first thing in the morning. On Thursday, patchy fog will be with us till about 9. Then it'll be sunny with a high near 86. Thursday night, mostly clear, low around 62. On Friday, there's a 30% chance of rain in the afternoon. It'll be mostly sunny with a high near 85. On Friday night, chance of showers and thunderstorms. I'm Nick Wright from the LiveWire Weather Center. 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
19: This is the Daily Note. I'm James A. Brown. I do my best thinking in parking lots. Not at my desk, not in meetings, but in that quiet space in between leaving one thing and starting another. Car turned off, phone face down, just me and whatever's rattling around my head. The grocery store parking lot, the office garage, that random strip mall where I stop for gas. Maybe it's being nowhere, belonging to nothing just for a couple of minutes. The parking lot doesn't demand anything from you. It just holds space while you sort through your noise. Some of my biggest decisions recently have happened in parking lots. Some of my clearest thoughts, too. So where do you do your best thinking? Let me know on jamesabrown.net. On that note, I'm James A. Brown. And as always, be well.
6: A federal judge is sanctioning a woman suing Johnson City Police over claims involving convicted sex offender Sean Williams. Judge Ronnie Greer ruled Michaela Evans provided no evidence that former captain Kevin Peters accepted bribes from Williams. Her lawsuit against the city continues. One person is dead and a firefighter was injured following an overnight house fire in Bristol, Virginia. The sheriff's office and the Virginia State Police are investigating. Johnson City says diesel has risen about $1.80 a gallon since August, putting its fuel budget roughly $53,000 above last year. Kingsport and Bristol are cutting, idling, and optimizing trips. Garbage, school bus, and emergency services remain unchanged. I'm Lisa Rutman.
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24: 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College football, the Tennessee Volunteers dropping three spots to number 17 in the latest AP poll. After losing to Texas on Saturday, they now sit at 3-1. They'll host the Auburn Tigers Saturday at Neyland Stadium, while ETSU will be in Johnson City Saturday facing the Chattanooga Mocs. Buccaneers 3-2, coming off a win against Western Carolina in their SoCon opener. The Tennessee Titans will face the Baltimore Ravens Sunday, a chance to face Derrick Henry for the first time since he left the Titans after the 2023 season. The Titans are 0-3. 3 after a loss to the New York Giants. Their offense is putting up just 12 points per game. They're also last in the NFL in passing with second-year quarterback Cam Ward. The Ravens are 2-1. They're coming off a last-second victory against the Dallas Cowboys in Rio de Janeiro. NASCAR, the Cup Series, will be racing in Las Vegas for the South Point 400 on Sunday, the fifth race of the playoffs, with Kyle Larson leading Denny Hamlin by 26 points for the championship lead. Hamlin won at Las Vegas earlier this season in March. They will go 267 laps around the mile and a half speedway. Bloom Sparkling Energy boosts energy, metabolism, and mental focus. Two 12-ounce cans for $6. Quick stop, run in when you run out. 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
7: 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I'm just a dad like you. 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
0: 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They're mainly used for woodworking and are available for interior use, as well as moisture-resistant and waterproof versions. Epoxy glues provide an extremely durable, waterproof bond for many materials, including wood, metal, glass, stone, and certain plastics. It comes in two parts, which produce a chemical reaction when mixed together, so it's great for filling gaps. Contact cement is used mainly to glue plastic laminates and veneers. You roll or brush the adhesive on both surfaces and allow it to dry before carefully bringing the two pieces together. The cement bonds on contact, so you have to get it right the very first time. I'm Danny Lipford with Tip for Today's Home.
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3: In the Over Mountain region, trees played an important role in history. One of the most famous in our area was the Daniel Boone Bar Tree, a beech tree where the 25-year-old carved his name in 1760. The Treaty Oak of Jonesboro was the location Jacob Brown signed a treaty with Cherokee chiefs for land along the Nolichucky River. In present-day Elizabethton, the Watauga Treaty Sycamore is the place settlers established the first free government in North America in 1772 as they formed the Watauga Association. Under this sycamore, the first court of the Watauga Association convened. The Pemberton Oak in Bristol was where soldiers of five wars encamped under its branches. The most famous were members of a Revolutionary War pioneer muster on their way to Sycamore Shoals and then Kings Mountain. Happy 250, America.
5: Kroger has announced that its rewards credit card program is ending, with existing accounts moving to the U.S. Bank Smartly Visa. Cardholders will lose Kroger-specific perks, including enhanced cashback on certain purchases. The loyalty rewards program will continue. NatWest and Bank of America are among the banks that are warning that AI shopping agents could expose consumers to scams, fraud, and privacy breaches. Potential problems include mishandled card details, purchases that exceed shoppers' instructions, and payment methods with weaker protections. Dollar General CEO Todd Vasos says persistent inflation and volatile fuel prices are squeezing the company's low-income customers. Shoppers are visiting stores more often but purchasing fewer items during each trip, a pattern associated with financial distress. I'm Mark Huffman. 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
12: For tonight, some patchy fog will be around overnight. Otherwise, mostly clear skies with a low of 59 first thing in the morning. On Thursday, patchy fog will be with us till about 9. Then it'll be sunny with a high near 86. Thursday night, mostly clear, low around 62. On Friday, there's a 30% chance of rain in the afternoon. It'll be mostly sunny with a high near 85. On Friday night, chance of showers and thunderstorms. I'm Nick Rice from the LiveWire Weather Center. Count on it.
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9: This is a Bloomberg Money Minute. Wall Street ending the day mixed, with the Dow losing 444 points or 0.9%. The S&P 500 fell 19 points or 0.25%, while the Nasdaq gained 64 points or 0.25%. Eli Lilly says a new drug combination helped people with diabetes lose as much as 23% of their weight, suggesting it has the potential to be the drug maker's strongest obesity shot to date. Patients on the highest dose lost on average 54 pounds, with up to 3/4 of people achieving normal blood sugar levels. Lilly shares, though, ended the day down 2.3%. BMW is planning to use AI to help eliminate 20% of management roles by the middle of next year as part of an agreed buyout plan designed to slash costs and boost profitability. The cuts will include about 100 high-level jobs from its roughly 65 senior vice presidents and 400 senior positions below them. Back in June, BMW stunned investors with a profit warning saying margins can slip to as low as 1% this year. Dan Schwartzman, Bloomberg Radio.
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11: Here's a big question about a small device. Is your phone helping you build a meaningful life, or quietly getting in the way? Social scientist Arthur Brooks, who wrote a book on exactly this, says the phone itself isn't the enemy. The trouble starts when we use our phones to escape the very things that give life meaning. Deep relationships, creativity, even a little healthy boredom. And that boredom matters more than you'd think. It's when your mind wanders, daydreams, and stumbles onto your best ideas. So Brooks offers three simple rules he says will change your life. Number one, don't pick up your phone for the first hour after you wake up. Two, put it away at meals. That time belongs to the people you're with. Three, set it aside for the last hour before bedtime. Try doing that for a week and see if it changes how you feel. I'm Dr. Sanjay Gupta, helping you live a better life.
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15: Should a cancer headline make you cancel your next flight? Researchers examined deaths across more than 500 occupations and found pilots and flight attendants had the highest shares attributed to radiation-related cancers. At cruising altitude, thinner air provides less protection from cosmic radiation. But a career in the cabin means far more exposure than vacation travel, even over many years. Time magazine explains that the findings do not prove radiation caused those deaths and shouldn't alarm ordinary passengers. The bigger question is how to protect the people who spend their working lives aloft. I'm Ken Chester.
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8: It's 8 o'clock.
9: President Trump has announced some major foreign energy investments into the U.S., saying today from the Oval Office, South Korea is committing more than $50 billion toward building a natural gas pipeline from Alaska's North Slope to the southern part of that state for export to Asian markets. Trump says South Korea will also invest $200 billion in building a power generating station in Texas. The president says he's spoken with Israeli Prime Minister Benjamin Netanyahu after an incident on board a Dubai passenger jet. The co-pilot of a flight from Dubai to Israel is under arrest after allegedly trying to stab the captain and crash the plane. Trump says Netanyahu told him a passenger, a plumber by trade, had pulled the attacker out of his flight chair and somehow managed to level out the plane, saving everyone aboard. Israeli officials are calling it a terrorist incident. Cornell University in Ithaca, New York, agreed to an independent investigation now into how it handled the case involving a former student who says she was